32 degrees. The extended forecast for the Central Highlands. Sunday, partly sunny with a chance of showers in the morning, then mostly cloudy with showers with a chance of thunderstorms in the afternoon. Highs in the mid-60s. Temperature falling into the lower 60s in the afternoon. Chance of rain 80%. Sunday night, mostly cloudy. Showers with a chance of thunderstorms in the evening, then a chance of showers after midnight. Lows in the mid-40s. Chance of rain 80%. Monday, partly cloudy. Highs in the upper 50s. Monday night, partly cloudy. Lows in the lower 40s. Tuesday, partly cloudy. A chance of showers in the afternoon. Highs in the lower 60s. Chance of rain 40%. Tuesday night, showers likely. Lows in the upper 40s. Chance of rain 60%. Wednesday, mostly cloudy with a 50% chance of showers. Highs in the mid-60s. The Mansfield, Ohio climate summary for this evening, as of 5:15 p.m., May 6, 2026. Today's high temperature was 56 degrees. The normal high is 68. The record high is 86 degrees, which was set in 1959. Today's low temperature was 43 degrees. The normal low is 46. The record low is 24 degrees, which was set in 1957. 0.27 inches of precipitation fell today. No snow fell today, which brings the monthly total to a trace. The total snowfall since July 1st still stands at 29.6 inches. Sunset tonight is at 8:32 p.m. Sunrise tomorrow is at 6:21 a.m. This is NOAA Weather Radio WWG57 originating from the National Weather Service Forecast Office in Cleveland. 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On the latest weather map, high pressure will continue to build east over the area tonight and will persist through Thursday night. On Friday, a warm front will lift north followed by a cold front on Saturday. Another low pressure system will impact the area Sunday into Monday. The forecast for the Central Highlands. Tonight, mostly cloudy this evening, then clearing. Lows in the upper 30s. West winds 5 to 10 miles per hour. Thursday, mostly sunny in the morning, then becoming partly sunny. Highs in the mid-50s. Northwest winds 10 to 15 miles per hour. Thursday night, mostly clear in the evening, then partly cloudy with a slight chance of showers after midnight. Lows in the lower 40s. Southwest winds 5 to 10 miles per hour with gusts up to 20 miles per hour. Chance of rain 20%. Friday, partly sunny. A chance of showers in the afternoon. Highs in the lower 60s. Southwest winds 10 to 15 miles per hour with gusts up to 25 miles per hour. Chance of rain 40%. Friday night, showers likely. Lows in the upper 40s. Southwest winds 5 to 10 miles per hour. Chance of rain 70%. Saturday, partly cloudy. Showers likely in the morning. Highs in the upper 60s. Chance of rain 70%. Saturday night, partly cloudy. Lows in the lower 50s. At 7 p.m., weather reports for selected cities. At Mansfield Lawn Regional Airport, it was cloudy. The temperature was 51 degrees, the dew point 34, and the relative humidity 52%. The wind was west, at 7 miles an hour. The pressure was 29.92 inches and rising. Elsewhere across Ohio, skies ranged from partly sunny to cloudy. It was 52 at Worcester, 53 at Marion, 55 at Toledo Express, 49 at Cleveland, and 51 at Akron-Canton Regional Airport. Youngstown reported 49, Cincinnati reported 58, Dayton reported 55, Findlay reported 53, and Columbus reported 55. Reports from nearby cities outside Ohio, skies ranged from partly sunny to cloudy. It was 55 at Pittsburgh, 53 at Detroit, 43 at Buffalo, 56 at Indianapolis, and 54 at Chicago. The current time is 8:05 p.m. Eastern Daylight Time.
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On the latest weather map, high pressure will continue to build east over the area tonight and will persist through Thursday night. On Friday, a warm front will lift north followed by a cold front on Saturday. Another low pressure system will impact the area Sunday into Monday. The forecast for the Central Highlands. Tonight, mostly cloudy this evening, then clearing. Lows in the upper 30s. West winds 5 to 10 miles per hour. Thursday, mostly sunny in the morning, then becoming partly sunny. Highs in the mid-50s. Northwest winds 10 to 15 miles per hour. Thursday night, mostly clear in the evening, then partly cloudy with a slight chance of showers after midnight. Lows in the lower 40s. Southwest winds 5 to 10 miles per hour with gusts up to 20 miles per hour. Chance of rain 20%. Friday, partly sunny. A chance of showers in the afternoon. Highs in the lower 60s. Southwest winds 10 to 15 miles per hour with gusts up to 25 miles per hour. Chance of rain 40%. Friday night, showers likely. Lows in the upper 40s. Southwest winds 5 to 10 miles per hour. Chance of rain 70%. Saturday, partly cloudy. Showers likely in the morning. Highs in the upper 60s. Chance of rain 70%. Saturday night, partly cloudy. Lows in the lower 50s. At 8 p.m., weather reports for selected cities. At Mansfield Long Regional Airport, it was cloudy. The temperature was 49 degrees, the dew point 35, and the relative humidity 58%. The wind was northwest, at 6 miles an hour. The pressure was 29.92 inches and steady. Elsewhere across Ohio, skies ranged from mostly cloudy to cloudy. It was 50 at Wooster, 51 at Marion, 55 at Toledo Express, 48 at Cleveland, and 50 at Akron-Canton Regional Airport. Youngstown reported 47, Cincinnati reported 56, Dayton reported 54, Findlay reported 51, and Columbus reported 55. Reports from nearby cities outside Ohio. At Indianapolis, it was partly cloudy, with a temperature of 55. It was mostly cloudy, with a temperature of 43 at Buffalo, and 52 at Chicago. It was cloudy, with a temperature of 54 at Pittsburgh, and 52 at Detroit. The current time is 8:08 p.m. Eastern Daylight Time. 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On the latest weather map, high pressure will continue to build east over the area tonight and will persist through Thursday night. On Friday, a warm front will lift north followed by a cold front on Saturday. Another low pressure system will impact the area Sunday into Monday. The forecast for the Central Highlands. Tonight, mostly cloudy this evening, then clearing. Lows in the upper 30s. West winds 5 to 10 miles per hour. Thursday, mostly sunny in the morning, then becoming partly sunny. Highs in the mid-50s. Northwest winds 10 to 15 miles per hour. Thursday night, mostly clear in the evening, then partly cloudy with a slight chance of showers after midnight. Lows in the lower 40s. Southwest winds 5 to 10 miles per hour with gusts up to 20 miles per hour. Chance of rain 20%. Friday, partly sunny. A chance of showers in the afternoon. Highs in the lower 60s. Southwest winds 10 to 15 miles per hour with gusts up to 25 miles per hour. Chance of rain 40%. Friday night, showers likely. Lows in the upper 40s. Southwest winds 5 to 10 miles per hour. Chance of rain 70%. Saturday, partly cloudy. Showers likely in the morning. Highs in the upper 60s. Chance of rain 70%. Saturday night, partly cloudy. Lows in the lower 50s.
The extended forecast for the Central Highlands. Sunday, partly sunny with a chance of showers in the morning, then mostly cloudy with showers with a chance of thunderstorms in the afternoon. Highs in the mid-60s. Temperature falling into the lower 60s in the afternoon. Chance of rain 80%. Sunday night, mostly cloudy. Showers with a chance of thunderstorms in the evening, then a chance of showers after midnight. Lows in the mid-40s. Chance of rain 80%. Monday, partly cloudy. Highs in the upper 50s. Monday night, partly cloudy. Lows in the lower 40s. Tuesday, partly cloudy. A chance of showers in the afternoon. Highs in the lower 60s. Chance of rain 40%. Tuesday night, showers likely. Lows in the upper 40s. Chance of rain 60%. Wednesday, mostly cloudy with a 50% chance of showers. Highs in the mid-60s. At 8 p.m., weather reports for selected cities. At Mansfield Long Regional Airport, it was cloudy. The temperature was 49 degrees, the dew point 35, and the relative humidity 58%. The wind was northwest, at 6 miles an hour. The pressure was 29.92 inches and steady. Elsewhere across Ohio, skies ranged from mostly cloudy to cloudy. It was 50 at Wooster, 51 at Marion, 55 at Toledo Express, 48 at Cleveland, and 50 at Akron-Canton Regional Airport. Youngstown reported 47, Cincinnati reported 56, Dayton reported 54, Findlay reported 51, and Columbus reported 55. Reports from nearby cities outside Ohio. At Indianapolis, it was partly cloudy, with a temperature of 55. It was mostly cloudy, with a temperature of 43 at Buffalo, and 52 at Chicago. It was cloudy, with a temperature of 54 at Pittsburgh, and 52 at Detroit. The current time is 8:12 p.m. Eastern Daylight Time. 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On the latest weather map, high pressure will continue to build east over the area tonight and will persist through Thursday night. On Friday, a warm front will lift north followed by a cold front on Saturday. Another low pressure system will impact the area Sunday into Monday. The forecast for the Central Highlands. Tonight, mostly cloudy this evening, then clearing. Lows in the upper 30s. West winds 5 to 10 miles per hour. Thursday, mostly sunny in the morning, then becoming partly sunny. Highs in the mid-50s. Northwest winds 10 to 15 miles per hour. Thursday night, mostly clear in the evening, then partly cloudy with a slight chance of showers after midnight. Lows in the lower 40s. Southwest winds 5 to 10 miles per hour with gusts up to 20 miles per hour. Chance of rain 20%. Friday, partly sunny. A chance of showers in the afternoon. Highs in the lower 60s. Southwest winds 10 to 15 miles per hour with gusts up to 25 miles per hour. Chance of rain 40%. Friday night, showers likely. Lows in the upper 40s. Southwest winds 5 to 10 miles per hour. Chance of rain 70%. Saturday, partly cloudy. Showers likely in the morning. Highs in the upper 60s. Chance of rain 70%. Saturday night, partly cloudy. Lows in the lower 50s. At 8 p.m., weather reports for selected cities. At Mansfield Long Regional Airport, it was cloudy. The temperature was 49 degrees. The dew point 35, and the relative humidity 58%. The wind was northwest, at 6 miles an hour. The pressure was 29.92 inches and steady. Elsewhere across Ohio, skies ranged from mostly cloudy to cloudy. It was 50 at Wooster, 51 at Marion, 55 at Toledo Express, 48 at Cleveland, and 50 at Akron-Canton Regional Airport. Youngstown reported 47, Cincinnati reported 56, Dayton reported 54, Findlay reported 51, and Columbus reported 55.
Reports from nearby cities outside Ohio, at Indianapolis, it was partly cloudy, with a temperature of 55. It was mostly cloudy, with a temperature of 43 at Buffalo, and 52 at Chicago. It was cloudy, with a temperature of 54 at Pittsburgh, and 52 at Detroit. The Mansfield, Ohio climate summary for this evening, as of 5:15 p.m., May 6, 2026. Today's high temperature was 56 degrees. The normal high is 68. The record high is 86 degrees, which was set in 1959. Today's low temperature was 43 degrees. The normal low is 46. The record low is 24 degrees, which was set in 1957. 0.27 inches of precipitation fell today. No snow fell today, which brings the monthly total to a trace. The total snowfall since July 1st still stands at 29.6 inches. Sunset tonight is at 8:32 p.m. Sunrise tomorrow is at 6:21 a.m. The current time is 8:16 p.m. Eastern Daylight Time. 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On the latest weather map, high pressure will continue to build east over the area tonight and will persist through Thursday night. On Friday, a warm front will lift north followed by a cold front on Saturday. Another low pressure system will impact the area Sunday into Monday. The forecast for the Central Highlands. Tonight, mostly cloudy this evening, then clearing. Lows in the upper 30s. West winds 5 to 10 miles per hour. Thursday, mostly sunny in the morning, then becoming partly sunny. Highs in the mid 50s. Northwest winds 10 to 15 miles per hour. Thursday night, mostly clear in the evening, then partly cloudy with a slight chance of showers after midnight. Lows in the lower 40s. Southwest winds 5 to 10 miles per hour with gusts up to 20 miles per hour. Chance of rain 20%. Friday, partly sunny. A chance of showers in the afternoon. Highs in the lower 60s. Southwest winds 10 to 15 miles per hour with gusts up to 25 miles per hour. Chance of rain 40%. Friday night, showers likely. Lows in the upper 40s. Southwest winds 5 to 10 miles per hour. Chance of rain 70%. Saturday, partly cloudy. Showers likely in the morning. Highs in the upper 60s. Chance of rain 70%. Saturday night, partly cloudy. Lows in the lower 50s. At 8 p.m., weather reports for selected cities. At Mansfield Long Regional Airport, it was cloudy. The temperature was 49 degrees, the dew point 35, and the relative humidity 58%. The wind was northwest, at 6 miles an hour. The pressure was 29.92 inches and steady. Elsewhere across Ohio, skies ranged from mostly cloudy to cloudy. It was 50 at Wooster, 51 at Marion, 55 at Toledo Express, 48 at Cleveland, and 50 at Akron-Canton Regional Airport. Youngstown reported 47, Cincinnati reported 56, Dayton reported 54, Findlay reported 51, and Columbus reported 55. Reports from nearby cities outside Ohio, at Indianapolis, it was partly cloudy, with a temperature of 55. It was mostly cloudy, with a temperature of 43 at Buffalo, and 52 at Chicago. It was cloudy, with a temperature of 54 at Pittsburgh, and 52 at Detroit. The current time is 8:19 p.m. Eastern Daylight Time. 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The extended forecast for the Central Highlands. Sunday, partly sunny with a chance of showers in the morning, then mostly cloudy with showers with a chance of thunderstorms in the afternoon. Highs in the mid-60s. Temperature falling into the lower 60s in the afternoon. Chance of rain 80%. Sunday night, mostly cloudy.
showers with a chance of thunderstorms in the evening, then a chance of showers after midnight. Lows in the mid-40s. Chance of rain 80%. Monday, partly cloudy. Highs in the upper 50s. Monday night, partly cloudy. Lows in the lower 40s. Tuesday, partly cloudy. A chance of showers in the afternoon. Highs in the lower 60s. Chance of rain 40%. Tuesday night, showers likely. Lows in the upper 40s. Chance of rain 60%. Wednesday, mostly cloudy with a 50% chance of showers. Highs in the mid-60s. On the latest weather map, high pressure will continue to build east over the area tonight and will persist through Thursday night. On Friday, a warm front will lift north followed by a cold front on Saturday. Another low pressure system will impact the area Sunday into Monday. The forecast for the Central Highlands. Tonight, mostly cloudy this evening, then clearing. Lows in the upper 30s. West winds 5 to 10 miles per hour. Thursday, mostly sunny in the morning, then becoming partly sunny. Highs in the mid-50s. Northwest winds 10 to 15 miles per hour. Thursday night, mostly clear in the evening, then partly cloudy with a slight chance of showers after midnight. Lows in the lower 40s. Southwest winds 5 to 10 miles per hour with gusts up to 20 miles per hour. Chance of rain 20%. Friday, partly sunny. A chance of showers in the afternoon. Highs in the lower 60s. Southwest winds 10 to 15 miles per hour with gusts up to 25 miles per hour. Chance of rain 40%. Friday night, showers likely. Lows in the upper 40s. Southwest winds 5 to 10 miles per hour. Chance of rain 70%. Saturday, partly cloudy. Showers likely in the morning. Highs in the upper 60s. Chance of rain 70%. Saturday night, partly cloudy. Lows in the lower 50s. At 8 p.m., weather reports for selected cities. At Mansfield Lawn Regional Airport, it was cloudy. The temperature was 49 degrees, the dew point 35, and the relative humidity 58%. The wind was northwest, at 6 miles an hour. The pressure was 29.92 inches and steady. Elsewhere across Ohio, skies ranged from mostly cloudy to cloudy. It was 50 at Wooster, 51 at Marion, 55 at Toledo Express, 48 at Cleveland, and 50 at Akron-Canton Regional Airport. Youngstown reported 47, Cincinnati reported 56, Dayton reported 54, Findlay reported 51, and Columbus reported 55. Reports from nearby cities outside Ohio. At Indianapolis, it was partly cloudy, with a temperature of 55. It was mostly cloudy, with a temperature of 43 at Buffalo, and 52 at Chicago. It was cloudy, with a temperature of 54 at Pittsburgh, and 52 at Detroit. The current time is 8:24 p.m. Eastern Daylight Time. 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On the latest weather map, high pressure will continue to build east over the area tonight and will persist through Thursday night. On Friday, a warm front will lift north followed by a cold front on Saturday. Another low pressure system will impact the area Sunday into Monday. The forecast for the Central Highlands. Tonight, mostly cloudy this evening, then clearing. Lows in the upper 30s. West winds 5 to 10 miles per hour. Thursday, mostly sunny in the morning, then becoming partly sunny. Highs in the mid-50s. Northwest winds 10 to 15 miles per hour. Thursday night, mostly clear in the evening, then partly cloudy with a slight chance of showers after midnight. Lows in the lower 40s. Southwest winds 5 to 10 miles per hour with gusts up to 20 miles per hour. Chance of rain 20%. Friday, partly sunny. A chance of showers in the afternoon. Highs in the lower 60s. Southwest winds 10 to 15 miles per hour with gusts up to 25 miles per hour. Chance of rain 40%. Friday night,
Showers likely. Lows in the upper 40s. Southwest winds 5 to 10 miles per hour. Chance of rain 70%. Saturday, partly cloudy. Showers likely in the morning. Highs in the upper 60s. Chance of rain 70%. Saturday night, partly cloudy. Lows in the lower 50s. At 8 p.m., weather reports for selected cities. At Mansfield Long Regional Airport, it was cloudy. The temperature was 49 degrees, the dew point 35, and the relative humidity 58%. The wind was northwest, at 6 miles an hour. The pressure was 29.92 inches and steady. Elsewhere across Ohio, skies ranged from mostly cloudy to cloudy. It was 50 at Wooster, 51 at Marion, 55 at Toledo Express, 48 at Cleveland, and 50 at Akron-Canton Regional Airport. Youngstown reported 47, Cincinnati reported 56, Dayton reported 54, Findlay reported 51, and Columbus reported 55. Reports from nearby cities outside Ohio. At Indianapolis, it was partly cloudy, with a temperature of 55. It was mostly cloudy, with a temperature of 43 at Buffalo, and 52 at Chicago. It was cloudy, with a temperature of 54 at Pittsburgh, and 52 at Detroit. The current time is 8:27 p.m. Eastern Daylight Time. 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On the latest weather map, high pressure will continue to build east over the area tonight and will persist through Thursday night. On Friday, a warm front will lift north followed by a cold front on Saturday. Another low pressure system will impact the area Sunday into Monday. The forecast for the Central Highlands. Tonight, mostly cloudy this evening, then clearing. Lows in the upper 30s. West winds 5 to 10 miles per hour. Thursday, mostly sunny in the morning, then becoming partly sunny. Highs in the mid-50s. Northwest winds 10 to 15 miles per hour. Thursday night, mostly clear in the evening, then partly cloudy with a slight chance of showers after midnight. Lows in the lower 40s. Southwest winds 5 to 10 miles per hour with gusts up to 20 miles per hour. Chance of rain 20%. Friday, partly sunny. A chance of showers in the afternoon. Highs in the lower 60s. Southwest winds 10 to 15 miles per hour with gusts up to 25 miles per hour. Chance of rain 40%. Friday night, showers likely. Lows in the upper 40s. Southwest winds 5 to 10 miles per hour. Chance of rain 70%. Saturday, partly cloudy. Showers likely in the morning. Highs in the upper 60s. Chance of rain 70%. Saturday night, partly cloudy. Lows in the lower 50s. At 8 p.m., weather reports for selected cities. At Mansfield Long Regional Airport, it was cloudy. The temperature was 49 degrees, the dew point 35, and the relative humidity 58%. The wind was northwest, at 6 miles an hour. The pressure was 29.92 inches and steady. Elsewhere across Ohio, skies ranged from mostly cloudy to cloudy. It was 50 at Wooster, 51 at Marion, 55 at Toledo Express, 48 at Cleveland, and 50 at Akron-Canton Regional Airport. Youngstown reported 47, Cincinnati reported 56, Dayton reported 54, Findlay reported 51, and Columbus reported 55. Reports from nearby cities outside Ohio. At Indianapolis, it was partly cloudy, with a temperature of 55. It was mostly cloudy, with a temperature of 43 at Buffalo, and 52 at Chicago. It was cloudy, with a temperature of 54 at Pittsburgh, and 52 at Detroit. The extended forecast for the Central Highlands. Sunday, partly sunny with a chance of showers in the morning, then mostly cloudy with showers with a chance of thunderstorms in the afternoon. Highs in the mid-60s. Temperature falling into the lower 60s in the afternoon. Chance of rain 80%. Sunday night, mostly cloudy.
showers with a chance of thunderstorms in the evening, then a chance of showers after midnight. Lows in the mid-40s. Chance of rain 80%. Monday, partly cloudy. Highs in the upper 50s. Monday night, partly cloudy. Lows in the lower 40s. Tuesday, partly cloudy. A chance of showers in the afternoon. Highs in the lower 60s. Chance of rain 40%. Tuesday night, showers likely. Lows in the upper 40s. Chance of rain 60%. Wednesday, mostly cloudy with a 50% chance of showers. Highs in the mid-60s. The Mansfield, Ohio climate summary for this evening, as of 5:15 p.m., May 6, 2026. Today's high temperature was 56 degrees. The normal high is 68. The record high is 86 degrees, which was set in 1959. Today's low temperature was 43 degrees. The normal low is 46. The record low is 24 degrees, which was set in 1957. 0.27 inches of precipitation fell today. No snow fell today, which brings the monthly total to a trace. The total snowfall since July 1st still stands at 29.6 inches. Sunset tonight is at 8:32 p.m. Sunrise tomorrow is at 6:21 a.m. The current time is 8:32 p.m. Eastern Daylight Time. 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On the latest weather map, high pressure will continue to build east over the area tonight and will persist through Thursday night. On Friday, a warm front will lift north followed by a cold front on Saturday. Another low pressure system will impact the area Sunday into Monday. The forecast for the Central Highlands. Tonight, mostly cloudy this evening, then clearing. Lows in the upper 30s. West winds 5 to 10 miles per hour. Thursday, mostly sunny in the morning, then becoming partly sunny. Highs in the mid 50s. Northwest winds 10 to 15 miles per hour. Thursday night, mostly cloudy with a slight chance of showers after midnight. Lows in the lower 40s. Southwest winds 5 to 10 miles per hour with gusts up to 20 miles per hour. Chance of rain 20%. Friday, partly sunny. A chance of showers in the afternoon. Highs in the lower 60s. Southwest winds 10 to 15 miles per hour with gusts up to 25 miles per hour. Chance of rain 40%. Friday night, showers likely. Lows in the upper 40s. Southwest winds 5 to 10 miles per hour. Chance of rain 70%. Saturday, partly cloudy. Showers likely in the morning. Highs in the upper 60s. Chance of rain 70%. Saturday night, partly cloudy. Lows in the lower 50s. At 8 p.m., weather reports for selected cities. At Mansfield Lawn Regional Airport, it was cloudy. The temperature was 49 degrees, the dew point 35, and the relative humidity 58%. The wind was northwest, at 6 miles an hour. The pressure was 29.92 inches and steady. Elsewhere across Ohio, skies ranged from mostly cloudy to cloudy. It was 50 at Wooster, 51 at Marion, 55 at Toledo Express, 48 at Cleveland, and 50 at Akron-Canton Regional Airport. Youngstown reported 47, Cincinnati reported 56, Dayton reported 54, Findlay reported 51, and Columbus reported 55. Reports from nearby cities outside Ohio. At Indianapolis, it was partly cloudy, with a temperature of 55. It was mostly cloudy, with a temperature of 43 at Buffalo, and 52 at Chicago. It was cloudy, with a temperature of 54 at Pittsburgh, and 52 at Detroit. The current time is 8:35 p.m. Eastern Daylight Time. 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
On the latest weather map, high pressure will continue to build east over the area tonight and will persist through Thursday night. On Friday, a warm front will lift north followed by a cold front on Saturday. Another low pressure system will impact the area Sunday into Monday. The forecast for the Central Highlands. Tonight, mostly cloudy this evening, then clearing. Lows in the upper 30s. West winds 5 to 10 miles per hour. Thursday, mostly sunny in the morning, then becoming partly sunny. Highs in the mid-50s. Northwest winds 10 to 15 miles per hour. Thursday night, mostly clear in the evening, then partly cloudy with a slight chance of showers after midnight. Lows in the lower 40s. Southwest winds 5 to 10 miles per hour with gusts up to 20 miles per hour. Chance of rain 20%. Friday, partly sunny. A chance of showers in the afternoon. Highs in the lower 60s. Southwest winds 10 to 15 miles per hour with gusts up to 25 miles per hour. Chance of rain 40%. Friday night, showers likely. Lows in the upper 40s. Southwest winds 5 to 10 miles per hour. Chance of rain 70%. Saturday, partly cloudy. Showers likely in the morning. Highs in the upper 60s. Chance of rain 70%. Saturday night, partly cloudy. Lows in the lower 50s. At 8 p.m., weather reports for selected cities. At Mansfield Lawn Regional Airport, it was cloudy. The temperature was 49 degrees, the dew point 35, and the relative humidity 58%. The wind was northwest, at 6 miles an hour. The pressure was 29.92 inches and steady. Elsewhere across Ohio, skies ranged from mostly cloudy to cloudy. It was 50 at Wooster, 51 at Marion, 55 at Toledo Express, 48 at Cleveland, and 50 at Akron-Canton Regional Airport. Youngstown reported 47, Cincinnati reported 56, Dayton reported 54, Findlay reported 51, and Columbus reported 55. Reports from nearby cities outside Ohio. At Indianapolis, it was partly cloudy, with a temperature of 55. It was mostly cloudy, with a temperature of 43 at Buffalo, and 52 at Chicago. It was cloudy, with a temperature of 54 at Pittsburgh, and 52 at Detroit. The current time is 8:38 p.m. Eastern Daylight Time. 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On the latest weather map, high pressure will continue to build east over the area tonight and will persist through Thursday night. On Friday, a warm front will lift north followed by a cold front on Saturday. Another low pressure system will impact the area Sunday into Monday. The forecast for the Central Highlands. Tonight, mostly cloudy this evening, then clearing. Lows in the upper 30s. West winds 5 to 10 miles per hour. Thursday, mostly sunny in the morning, then becoming partly sunny. Highs in the mid-50s. Northwest winds 10 to 15 miles per hour. Thursday night, mostly clear in the evening, then partly cloudy with a slight chance of showers after midnight. Lows in the lower 40s. Southwest winds 5 to 10 miles per hour with gusts up to 20 miles per hour. Chance of rain 20%. Friday, partly sunny. A chance of showers in the afternoon. Highs in the lower 60s. Southwest winds 10 to 15 miles per hour with gusts up to 25 miles per hour. Chance of rain 40%. Friday night, showers likely. Lows in the upper 40s. Southwest winds 5 to 10 miles per hour. Chance of rain 70%. Saturday, partly cloudy. Showers likely in the morning. Highs in the upper 60s. Chance of rain 70%. Saturday night, partly cloudy. Lows in the lower 50s. The extended forecast for the Central Highlands. Sunday, partly sunny with a chance of showers in the morning, then mostly cloudy with showers with a chance of thunderstorms in the afternoon. Highs in the mid-60s. Temperature falling into the lower 60s in the afternoon. Chance of rain 80%.
Sunday night, mostly cloudy. Showers with a chance of thunderstorms in the evening, then a chance of showers after midnight. Lows in the mid-40s. Chance of rain 80%. Monday, partly cloudy. Highs in the upper 50s. Monday night, partly cloudy. Lows in the lower 40s. Tuesday, partly cloudy. A chance of showers in the afternoon. Highs in the lower 60s. Chance of rain 40%. Tuesday night, showers likely. Lows in the upper 40s. Chance of rain 60%. Wednesday, mostly cloudy with a 50% chance of showers. Highs in the mid-60s. At 8 p.m., weather reports for selected cities. At Mansfield Long Regional Airport, it was cloudy. The temperature was 49 degrees, the dew point 35, and the relative humidity 58%. The wind was northwest, at 6 miles an hour. The pressure was 29.92 inches and steady. Elsewhere across Ohio, skies ranged from mostly cloudy to cloudy. It was 50 at Wooster, 51 at Marion, 55 at Toledo Express, 48 at Cleveland, and 50 at Akron-Canton Regional Airport. Youngstown reported 47, Cincinnati reported 56, Dayton reported 54, Findlay reported 51, and Columbus reported 55. Reports from nearby cities outside Ohio. At Indianapolis, it was partly cloudy, with a temperature of 55. It was mostly cloudy, with a temperature of 43 at Buffalo, and 52 at Chicago. It was cloudy, with a temperature of 54 at Pittsburgh, and 52 at Detroit. The current time is 8:42 p.m. Eastern Daylight Time. 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On the latest weather map, high pressure will continue to build east over the area tonight and will persist through Thursday night. On Friday, a warm front will lift north followed by a cold front on Saturday. Another low pressure system will impact the area Sunday into Monday. The forecast for the Central Highlands. Tonight, mostly cloudy this evening, then clearing. Lows in the upper 30s. West winds 5 to 10 miles per hour. Thursday, mostly sunny in the morning, then becoming partly sunny. Highs in the mid-50s. Northwest winds 10 to 15 miles per hour. Thursday night, mostly clear in the evening, then partly cloudy with a slight chance of showers after midnight. Lows in the lower 40s. Southwest winds 5 to 10 miles per hour with gusts up to 20 miles per hour. Chance of rain 20%. Friday, partly sunny. A chance of showers in the afternoon. Highs in the lower 60s. Southwest winds 10 to 15 miles per hour with gusts up to 25 miles per hour. Chance of rain 40%. Friday night, showers likely. Lows in the upper 40s. Southwest winds 5 to 10 miles per hour. Chance of rain 70%. Saturday, partly cloudy. Showers likely in the morning. Highs in the upper 60s. Chance of rain 70%. Saturday night, partly cloudy. Lows in the lower 50s. At 8 p.m., weather reports for selected cities. At Mansfield Long Regional Airport, it was cloudy. The temperature was 49 degrees, the dew point 35, and the relative humidity 58%. The wind was northwest, at 6 miles an hour. The pressure was 29.92 inches and steady. Elsewhere across Ohio, skies ranged from mostly cloudy to cloudy. It was 50 at Wooster, 51 at Marion, 55 at Toledo Express, 48 at Cleveland, and 50 at Akron-Canton Regional Airport. Youngstown reported 47, Cincinnati reported 56, Dayton reported 54, Findlay reported 51, and Columbus reported 55. Reports from nearby cities outside Ohio. At Indianapolis, it was partly cloudy, with a temperature of 55. It was mostly cloudy, with a temperature of 43 at Buffalo, and 52 at Chicago. It was cloudy, with a temperature of 54 at Pittsburgh, and 52 at Detroit.
The Mansfield, Ohio climate summary for this evening, as of 5:15 p.m., May 6, 2026. Today's high temperature was 56 degrees. The normal high is 68. The record high is 86 degrees, which was set in 1959. Today's low temperature was 43 degrees. The normal low is 46.

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We supply the latest available information for the Central Highlands over station WWG57 from Butler on a frequency of 162.450 MHz. On the latest weather map, high pressure will continue to build east over the area tonight and will persist through Thursday night. On Friday, a warm front will lift north followed by a cold front on Saturday. Another low pressure system will impact the area Sunday into Monday. The forecast for the Central Highlands. Tonight, mostly cloudy this evening, then clearing. Lows in the upper 30s. West winds 5 to 10 miles per hour. Thursday, mostly sunny in the morning, then becoming partly sunny. Highs in the mid-50s. Northwest winds 10 to 15 miles per hour. Thursday night, mostly clear in the evening, then partly cloudy with a slight chance of showers after midnight. Lows in the lower 40s. Southwest winds 5 to 10 miles per hour with gusts up to 20 miles per hour. Chance of rain 20%. Friday, partly sunny. A chance of showers in the afternoon. Highs in the lower 60s. Southwest winds 10 to 15 miles per hour with gusts up to 25 miles per hour. Chance of rain 40%. Friday night, showers likely. Lows in the upper 40s. Southwest winds 5 to 10 miles per hour. Chance of rain 70%. Saturday, partly cloudy. Showers likely in the morning. Highs in the upper 60s. Chance of rain 70%. Saturday night, partly cloudy. Lows in the lower 50s. At 8 p.m., weather reports for selected cities. At Mansfield Lawn Regional Airport, it was cloudy. The temperature was 49 degrees, the dew point 35, and the relative humidity 58%. The wind was northwest, at 6 miles an hour. The pressure was 29.92 inches and steady. Elsewhere across Ohio, skies ranged from mostly cloudy to cloudy. It was 50 at Wooster, 51 at Marion, 55 at Toledo Express, 48 at Cleveland, and 50 at Akron-Canton Regional Airport. Youngstown reported 47, Cincinnati reported 56, Dayton reported 54, Findlay reported 51, and Columbus reported 55. Reports from nearby cities outside Ohio. At Indianapolis, it was partly cloudy, with a temperature of 55. It was mostly cloudy, with a temperature of 43 at Buffalo, and 52 at Chicago. It was cloudy, with a temperature of 54 at Pittsburgh, and 52 at Detroit. The current time is 8:49 p.m. Eastern Daylight Time. 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We supply the latest available information for the Central Highlands over station WWG57 from Butler on a frequency of 162.450 MHz. On the latest weather map, high pressure will continue to build east over the area tonight and will persist through Thursday night. On Friday, a warm front will lift north followed by a cold front on Saturday. Another low pressure system will impact the area Sunday into Monday. The extended forecast for the Central Highlands. Sunday, partly sunny with a chance of showers in the morning, then mostly cloudy with showers with a chance of thunderstorms in the afternoon. Highs in the mid-60s. Temperature falling into the lower 60s in the afternoon. Chance of rain 80%. Sunday night, mostly cloudy. Showers with a chance of thunderstorms in the evening, then a chance of showers after midnight. Lows in the mid-40s. Chance of rain 80%. Monday, partly cloudy. Highs in the upper 50s. Monday night, partly cloudy. Lows in the lower 40s. Tuesday, partly cloudy. A chance of showers in the afternoon. Highs in the lower 60s. Chance of rain 40%. Tuesday night, showers likely. Lows in the upper 40s. Chance of rain 60%. Wednesday, mostly cloudy with a 50% chance of showers. Highs in the mid-60s. The forecast for the Central Highlands. Tonight, mostly cloudy this evening, then clearing. Lows in the upper 30s. West winds 5 to 10 miles per hour. Thursday, mostly sunny in the morning, then becoming

partly sunny. Highs in the mid-50s. Northwest winds 10 to 15 miles per hour. Thursday night, mostly clear in the evening, then partly cloudy with a slight chance of showers after midnight. Lows in the lower 40s. Southwest winds 5 to 10 miles per hour with gusts up to 20 miles per hour. Chance of rain 20%. Friday, partly sunny. A chance of showers in the afternoon. Highs in the lower 60s. Southwest winds 10 to 15 miles per hour with gusts up to 25 miles per hour. Chance of rain 40%. Friday night, showers likely. Lows in the upper 40s. Southwest winds 5 to 10 miles per hour. Chance of rain 70%. Saturday, partly cloudy. Showers likely in the morning. Highs in the upper 60s. Chance of rain 70%. Saturday night, partly cloudy. Lows in the lower 50s. At 8 p.m., weather reports for selected cities. At Mansfield Long Regional Airport, it was cloudy. The temperature was 49 degrees, the dew point 35, and the relative humidity 58%. The wind was northwest, at 6 miles an hour. The pressure was 29.92 inches and steady. Elsewhere across Ohio, skies ranged from mostly cloudy to cloudy. It was 50 at Wooster, 51 at Marion, 55 at Toledo Express, 48 at Cleveland, and 50 at Akron-Canton Regional Airport. Youngstown reported 47, Cincinnati reported 56, Dayton reported 54, Findlay reported 51, and Columbus reported 55. Reports from nearby cities outside Ohio. At Indianapolis, it was partly cloudy, with a temperature of 55. It was mostly cloudy, with a temperature of 43 at Buffalo, and 52 at Chicago. It was cloudy, with a temperature of 54 at Pittsburgh, and 52 at Detroit. The current time is 8:53 p.m. Eastern Daylight Time. 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On the latest weather map, high pressure will continue to build east over the area tonight and will persist through Thursday night. On Friday, a warm front will lift north followed by a cold front on Saturday. Another low pressure system will impact the area Sunday into Monday. The forecast for the Central Highlands. Tonight, mostly cloudy this evening, then clearing. Lows in the upper 30s. West winds 5 to 10 miles per hour. Thursday, mostly sunny in the morning, then becoming partly sunny. Highs in the mid-50s. Northwest winds 10 to 15 miles per hour. Thursday night, mostly clear in the evening, then partly cloudy with a slight chance of showers after midnight. Lows in the lower 40s. Southwest winds 5 to 10 miles per hour with gusts up to 20 miles per hour. Chance of rain 20%. Friday, partly sunny. A chance of showers in the afternoon. Highs in the lower 60s. Southwest winds 10 to 15 miles per hour with gusts up to 25 miles per hour. Chance of rain 40%. Friday night, showers likely. Lows in the upper 40s. Southwest winds 5 to 10 miles per hour. Chance of rain 70%. Saturday, partly cloudy. Showers likely in the morning. Highs in the upper 60s. Chance of rain 70%. Saturday night, partly cloudy. Lows in the lower 50s. At 8 p.m., weather reports for selected cities. At Mansfield Long Regional Airport, it was cloudy. The temperature was 49 degrees, the dew point 35, and the relative humidity 58%. The wind was northwest, at 6 miles an hour. The pressure was 29.92 inches and steady. Elsewhere across Ohio, skies ranged from mostly cloudy to cloudy. It was 50 at Wooster, 51 at Marion, 55 at Toledo Express, 48 at Cleveland, and 50 at Akron-Canton Regional Airport. Youngstown reported 47, Cincinnati reported 56, Dayton reported 54, Findlay reported 51, and Columbus reported 55.
Reports from nearby cities outside Ohio. At Indianapolis, it was partly cloudy, with a temperature of 55. It was mostly cloudy, with a temperature of 43 at Buffalo, and 52 at Chicago. It was cloudy, with a temperature of 54 at Pittsburgh, and 52 at Detroit. The current time is 8:56 p.m. Eastern Daylight Time. 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On the latest weather map, high pressure will continue to build east over the area tonight and will persist through Thursday night. On Friday, a warm front will lift north followed by a cold front on Saturday. Another low pressure system will impact the area Sunday into Monday. The forecast for the Central Highlands. Tonight, mostly cloudy this evening, then clearing. Lows in the upper 30s. West winds 5 to 10 miles per hour. Thursday, mostly sunny in the morning, then becoming partly sunny. Highs in the mid-50s. Northwest winds 10 to 15 miles per hour. Thursday night, mostly clear in the evening, then partly cloudy with a slight chance of showers after midnight. Lows in the lower 40s. Southwest winds 5 to 10 miles per hour with gusts up to 20 miles per hour. Chance of rain 20%. Friday, partly sunny. A chance of showers in the afternoon. Highs in the lower 60s. Southwest winds 10 to 15 miles per hour with gusts up to 25 miles per hour. Chance of rain 40%. Friday night, showers likely. Lows in the upper 40s. Southwest winds 5 to 10 miles per hour. Chance of rain 70%. Saturday, partly cloudy. Showers likely in the morning. Highs in the upper 60s. Chance of rain 70%. Saturday night, partly cloudy. Lows in the lower 50s. At 8 p.m., weather reports for selected cities. At Mansfield Long Regional Airport, it was cloudy. The temperature was 49 degrees, the dew point 35, and the relative humidity 58%. The wind was northwest, at 6 miles an hour. The pressure was 29.92 inches and steady. Elsewhere across Ohio, skies ranged from mostly cloudy to cloudy. It was 50 at Wooster, 51 at Marion, 55 at Toledo Express, 48 at Cleveland, and 50 at Akron-Canton Regional Airport. Youngstown reported 47, Cincinnati reported 56, Dayton reported 54, Findlay reported 51, and Columbus reported 55. Reports from nearby cities outside Ohio. At Indianapolis, it was partly cloudy, with a temperature of 55. It was mostly cloudy, with a temperature of 43 at Buffalo, and 52 at Chicago. It was cloudy, with a temperature of 54 at Pittsburgh, and 52 at Detroit. The current time is 8:59 p.m. Eastern Daylight Time. 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The Nearshore Marine Forecast. For the following marine location, the islands to Vermilion. Tonight, west winds 5 to 15 knots becoming northwest. Mostly cloudy this evening, then becoming partly cloudy. Waves 2 feet or less. Thursday. Northwest winds 5 to 15 knots becoming west. Mostly sunny. Waves 2 feet or less. Thursday night, west winds 5 to 15 knots becoming southwest. Partly cloudy. Waves 2 feet or less. Friday, west winds 5 to 15 knots becoming southwest. A chance of showers in the afternoon. Waves 2 feet or less. The water temperature off Toledo is 55 degrees. Off Cleveland 52 degrees, and off Erie 52 degrees. The extended forecast for the Central Highlands. Sunday, partly sunny with a chance of showers in the morning, then mostly cloudy with showers with a chance of thunderstorms in the afternoon. Highs in the mid-60s. Temperature falling into the lower 60s in the afternoon. Chance of rain 80%.
Sunday night, mostly cloudy. Showers with a chance of thunderstorms in the evening, then a chance of showers after midnight. Lows in the mid-40s. Chance of rain 80%. Monday, partly cloudy. Highs in the upper 50s. Monday night, partly cloudy. Lows in the lower 40s. Tuesday, partly cloudy. A chance of showers in the afternoon. Highs in the lower 60s. Chance of rain 40%. Tuesday night, showers likely. Lows in the upper 40s. Chance of rain 60%. Wednesday, mostly cloudy with a 50% chance of showers. Highs in the mid-60s. The Mansfield, Ohio climate summary for this evening, as of 5:15 p.m., May 6, 2026. Today's high temperature was 56 degrees. The normal high is 68. The record high is 86 degrees, which was set in 1959. Today's low temperature was 43 degrees. The normal low is 46. The record low is 24 degrees, which was set in 1957. 0.27 inches of precipitation fell today. No snow fell today, which brings the monthly total to a trace. The total snowfall since July 1st still stands at 29.6 inches. Sunset tonight is at 8:32 p.m. Sunrise tomorrow is at 6:21 a.m. On the latest weather map, high pressure will continue to build east over the area tonight and will persist through Thursday night. On Friday, a warm front will live north followed by a cold front on Saturday. Another low pressure system will impact the area Sunday into Monday. The forecast for the Central Highlands. Tonight, mostly cloudy this evening, then clearing. Lows in the upper 30s. West winds 5 to 10 miles per hour. Thursday, mostly sunny in the morning, then becoming partly sunny. Highs in the mid-50s. Northwest winds 10 to 15 miles per hour. Thursday night, mostly clear in the evening, then partly cloudy with a slight chance of showers after midnight. Lows in the lower 40s. Southwest winds 5 to 10 miles per hour with gusts up to 20 miles per hour. Chance of rain 20%. Friday, partly sunny. A chance of showers in the afternoon. Highs in the lower 60s. Southwest winds 10 to 15 miles per hour with gusts up to 25 miles per hour. Chance of rain 40%. Friday night, showers likely. Lows in the upper 40s. Southwest winds 5 to 10 miles per hour. Chance of rain 70%. Saturday, partly cloudy. Showers likely in the morning. Highs in the upper 60s. Chance of rain 70%. Saturday night, partly cloudy. Lows in the lower 50s. At 8 p.m., weather reports for selected cities. At Mansfield Lawn Regional Airport, it was cloudy. The temperature was 49 degrees, the dew point 35, and the relative humidity 58%. The wind was northwest, at 6 miles an hour. The pressure was 29.92 inches and steady. Elsewhere across Ohio, skies ranged from mostly cloudy to cloudy. It was 50 at Wooster, 51 at Marion, 55 at Toledo Express, 48 at Cleveland, and 50 at Akron-Canton Regional Airport. Youngstown reported 47, Cincinnati reported 56, Dayton reported 54, Findlay reported 51, and Columbus reported 55. Reports from nearby cities outside Ohio. At Indianapolis, it was partly cloudy, with a temperature of 55. It was mostly cloudy, with a temperature of 43 at Buffalo, and 52 at Chicago. It was cloudy, with a temperature of 54 at Pittsburgh, and 52 at Detroit. The current time is 9:05 p.m. Eastern Daylight Time. 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On the latest weather map, high pressure will continue to build east over the area tonight and will persist through Thursday night. On Friday, a warm front will live north followed by a cold front on Saturday. Another low pressure system will impact the area Sunday into Monday. The forecast for the Central Highlands. Tonight,
mostly cloudy this evening, then clearing. Lows in the upper 30s. West winds 5 to 10 miles per hour. Thursday, mostly sunny in the morning, then becoming partly sunny. Highs in the mid-50s. Northwest winds 10 to 15 miles per hour. Thursday night, mostly clear in the evening, then partly cloudy with a slight chance of showers after midnight. Lows in the lower 40s. Southwest winds 5 to 10 miles per hour with gusts up to 20 miles per hour. Chance of rain 20%. Friday, partly sunny. A chance of showers in the afternoon. Highs in the lower 60s. Southwest winds 10 to 15 miles per hour with gusts up to 25 miles per hour. Chance of rain 40%. Friday night, showers likely. Lows in the upper 40s. Southwest winds 5 to 10 miles per hour. Chance of rain 70%. Saturday, partly cloudy. Showers likely in the morning. Highs in the upper 60s. Chance of rain 70%. Saturday night, partly cloudy. Lows in the lower 50s. At 9 p.m., weather reports for selected cities. At Mansfield Lawn Regional Airport, it was cloudy. The temperature was 49 degrees, the dew point 32, and the relative humidity 52%. The wind was west, at 3 miles an hour. The pressure was 29.92 inches and steady. Elsewhere across Ohio, skies ranged from mostly cloudy to cloudy. It was 48 at Worcester, 50 at Marion, 53 at Toledo Express, 48 at Cleveland, and 48 at Akron-Canton Regional Airport. Youngstown reported 46, Cincinnati reported 54, Dayton reported 51, Findlay reported 49, and Columbus reported 53. Reports from nearby cities outside Ohio, it was partly cloudy, with a temperature of 51 at Indianapolis and 49 at Chicago. At Buffalo, it was mostly cloudy, with a temperature of 43. It was cloudy, with a temperature of 52 at Pittsburgh and 52 at Detroit. The current time is 9:08 p.m. Eastern Daylight Time. 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On the latest weather map, high pressure will continue to build east over the area tonight and will persist through Thursday night. On Friday, a warm front will lift north followed by a cold front on Saturday. Another low pressure system will impact the area Sunday into Monday. The forecast for the Central Highlands. Tonight, mostly cloudy this evening, then clearing. Lows in the upper 30s. West winds 5 to 10 miles per hour. Thursday, mostly sunny in the morning, then becoming partly sunny. Highs in the mid-50s. Northwest winds 10 to 15 miles per hour. Thursday night, mostly clear in the evening, then partly cloudy with a slight chance of showers after midnight. Lows in the lower 40s. Southwest winds 5 to 10 miles per hour with gusts up to 20 miles per hour. Chance of rain 20%. Friday, partly sunny. A chance of showers in the afternoon. Highs in the lower 60s. Southwest winds 10 to 15 miles per hour with gusts up to 25 miles per hour. Chance of rain 40%. Friday night, showers likely. Lows in the upper 40s. Southwest winds 5 to 10 miles per hour. Chance of rain 70%. Saturday, partly cloudy. Showers likely in the morning. Highs in the upper 60s. Chance of rain 70%. Saturday night, partly cloudy. Lows in the lower 50s. The extended forecast for the Central Highlands. Sunday, partly sunny with a chance of showers in the morning, then mostly cloudy with showers with a chance of thunderstorms in the afternoon. Highs in the mid-60s. Temperature falling into the lower 60s in the afternoon. Chance of rain 80%. Sunday night, mostly cloudy. Showers with a chance of thunderstorms in the evening, then a chance of showers after midnight. Lows in the mid-40s. Chance of rain 80%. Monday, partly cloudy. Highs in the upper 50s. Monday night, partly cloudy.
lows in the lower 40s. Tuesday, partly cloudy. A chance of showers in the afternoon. Highs in the lower 60s. Chance of rain 40%. Tuesday night, showers likely. Lows in the upper 40s. Chance of rain 60%. Wednesday, mostly cloudy with a 50% chance of showers. Highs in the mid-60s. At 9 p.m., weather reports for selected cities. At Mansfield Long Regional Airport, it was cloudy. The temperature was 49 degrees, the dew point 32, and the relative humidity 52%. The wind was west, at 3 miles an hour. The pressure was 29.92 inches and steady. Elsewhere across Ohio, skies ranged from mostly cloudy to cloudy. It was 48 at Worcester, 50 at Marion, 53 at Toledo Express, 48 at Cleveland, and 48 at Akron-Canton Regional Airport. Youngstown reported 46, Cincinnati reported 54, Dayton reported 51, Findlay reported 49, and Columbus reported 53. Reports from nearby cities outside Ohio, it was partly cloudy, with a temperature of 51 at Indianapolis and 49 at Chicago. At Buffalo, it was mostly cloudy, with a temperature of 43. It was cloudy, with a temperature of 52 at Pittsburgh and 52 at Detroit. The current time is 9:12 p.m. Eastern Daylight Time. 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On the latest weather map, high pressure will continue to build east over the area tonight and will persist through Thursday night. On Friday, a warm front will lift north followed by a cold front on Saturday. Another low pressure system will impact the area Sunday into Monday. The forecast for the Central Highlands. Tonight, mostly cloudy this evening, then clearing. Lows in the upper 30s. West winds 5 to 10 miles per hour. Thursday, mostly sunny in the morning, then becoming partly sunny. Highs in the mid-50s. Northwest winds 10 to 15 miles per hour. Thursday night, mostly clear in the evening, then partly cloudy with a slight chance of showers after midnight. Lows in the lower 40s. Southwest winds 5 to 10 miles per hour with gusts up to 20 miles per hour. Chance of rain 20%. Friday, partly sunny. A chance of showers in the afternoon. Highs in the lower 60s. Southwest winds 10 to 15 miles per hour with gusts up to 25 miles per hour. Chance of rain 40%. Friday night, showers likely. Lows in the upper 40s. Southwest winds 5 to 10 miles per hour. Chance of rain 70%. Saturday, partly cloudy. Showers likely in the morning. Highs in the upper 60s. Chance of rain 70%. Saturday night, partly cloudy. Lows in the lower 50s. At 9 p.m., weather reports for selected cities. At Mansfield Long Regional Airport, it was cloudy. The temperature was 49 degrees, the dew point 32, and the relative humidity 52%. The wind was west, at 3 miles an hour. The pressure was 29.92 inches and steady. Elsewhere across Ohio, at Findlay, it was partly cloudy, with a temperature of 49. It was mostly cloudy, with a temperature of 53 at Toledo Express, 48 at Cleveland, 54 at Cincinnati, 51 at Dayton, and 53 at Columbus. It was cloudy, with a temperature of 48 at Worcester, 50 at Marion, 48 at Akron-Canton Regional Airport, and 46 at Youngstown. Reports from nearby cities outside Ohio, it was partly cloudy, with a temperature of 51 at Indianapolis and 49 at Chicago. At Buffalo, it was mostly cloudy, with a temperature of 43. It was cloudy, with a temperature of 52 at Pittsburgh and 52 at Detroit. The Mansfield, Ohio climate summary for this evening, as of 5:15 p.m., May 6, 2026. Today's high temperature was 56 degrees. The normal high is 68. The record high is 86 degrees, which was set in 1959. Today's low temperature was 43 degrees. The normal low is 46.
The record low is 24 degrees, which was set in 1957. 0.27 inches of precipitation fell today. No snow fell today, which brings the monthly total to a trace. The total snowfall since July 1st still stands at 29.6 inches. Sunset tonight is at 8:32 p.m. Sunrise tomorrow is at 6:21 a.m. The current time is 9:16 p.m. Eastern Daylight Time. 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On the latest weather map, high pressure will continue to build east over the area tonight and will persist through Thursday night. On Friday, a warm front will lift north followed by a cold front on Saturday. Another low pressure system will impact the area Sunday into Monday. The forecast for the Central Highlands. Tonight, mostly cloudy this evening, then clearing. Lows in the upper 30s. West winds 5 to 10 miles per hour. Thursday, mostly sunny in the morning, then becoming partly sunny. Highs in the mid-50s. Northwest winds 10 to 15 miles per hour. Thursday night, mostly clear in the evening, then partly cloudy with a slight chance of showers after midnight. Lows in the lower 40s. Southwest winds 5 to 10 miles per hour with gusts up to 20 miles per hour. Chance of rain 20%. Friday, partly sunny. A chance of showers in the afternoon. Highs in the lower 60s. Southwest winds 10 to 15 miles per hour with gusts up to 25 miles per hour. Chance of rain 40%. Friday night, showers likely. Lows in the upper 40s. Southwest winds 5 to 10 miles per hour. Chance of rain 70%. Saturday, partly cloudy. Showers likely in the morning. Highs in the upper 60s. Chance of rain 70%. Saturday night, partly cloudy. Lows in the lower 50s. At 9 p.m., weather reports for selected cities. At Mansfield Long Regional Airport, it was cloudy. The temperature was 49 degrees, the dew point 32, and the relative humidity 52%. The wind was west, at 3 miles an hour. The pressure was 29.92 inches and steady. Elsewhere across Ohio, at Findlay, it was partly cloudy, with a temperature of 49. It was mostly cloudy, with a temperature of 53 at Toledo Express, 48 at Cleveland, 54 at Cincinnati, 51 at Dayton, and 53 at Columbus. It was cloudy, with a temperature of 48 at Worcester, 50 at Marion, 48 at Akron-Canton Regional Airport, and 46 at Youngstown. Reports from nearby cities outside Ohio, it was partly cloudy, with a temperature of 51 at Indianapolis, and 49 at Chicago. At Buffalo, it was mostly cloudy, with a temperature of 43. It was cloudy, with a temperature of 52 at Pittsburgh, and 52 at Detroit. The current time is 9:19 p.m. Eastern Daylight Time. 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The extended forecast for the Central Highlands. Sunday, partly sunny with a chance of showers in the morning, then mostly cloudy with showers with a chance of thunderstorms in the afternoon. Highs in the mid-60s. Temperature falling into the lower 60s in the afternoon. Chance of rain 80%. Sunday night, mostly cloudy. Showers with a chance of thunderstorms in the evening, then a chance of showers after midnight. Lows in the mid-40s. Chance of rain 80%. Monday, partly cloudy. Highs in the upper 50s. Monday night, partly cloudy. Lows in the lower 40s. Tuesday, partly cloudy. A chance of showers in the afternoon. Highs in the lower 60s. Chance of rain 40%. Tuesday night, showers likely. Lows in the upper 40s. Chance of rain 60%. Wednesday, mostly cloudy with a 50% chance of showers. Highs in the mid-60s.
On the latest weather map, high pressure will continue to build east over the area tonight and will persist through Thursday night. On Friday, a warm front will lift north followed by a cold front on Saturday. Another low pressure system will impact the area Sunday into Monday. The forecast for the Central Highlands. Tonight, mostly cloudy this evening, then clearing. Lows in the upper 30s. West winds 5 to 10 miles per hour. Thursday, mostly sunny in the morning, then becoming partly sunny. Highs in the mid-50s. Northwest winds 10 to 15 miles per hour. Thursday night, mostly clear in the evening, then partly cloudy with a slight chance of showers after midnight. Lows in the lower 40s. Southwest winds 5 to 10 miles per hour with gusts up to 20 miles per hour. Chance of rain 20%. Friday, partly sunny. A chance of showers in the afternoon. Highs in the lower 60s. Southwest winds 10 to 15 miles per hour with gusts up to 25 miles per hour. Chance of rain 40%. Friday night, showers likely. Lows in the upper 40s. Southwest winds 5 to 10 miles per hour. Chance of rain 70%. Saturday, partly cloudy. Showers likely in the morning. Highs in the upper 60s. Chance of rain 70%. Saturday night, partly cloudy. Lows in the lower 50s. At 9 p.m., weather reports for selected cities. At Mansfield Lawn Regional Airport, it was cloudy. The temperature was 49 degrees, the dew point 32, and the relative humidity 52%. The wind was west, at 3 miles an hour. The pressure was 29.92 inches and steady. Elsewhere across Ohio, at Findlay, it was partly cloudy, with a temperature of 49. It was mostly cloudy, with a temperature of 53 at Toledo Express, 48 at Cleveland, 54 at Cincinnati, 51 at Dayton, and 53 at Columbus. It was cloudy, with a temperature of 48 at Worcester, 50 at Marion, 48 at Akron-Canton Regional Airport, and 46 at Youngstown. Reports from nearby cities outside Ohio, it was partly cloudy, with a temperature of 51 at Indianapolis, and 49 at Chicago. At Buffalo, it was mostly cloudy, with a temperature of 43. It was cloudy, with a temperature of 52 at Pittsburgh, and 52 at Detroit. The Nearshore Marine Forecast. For the following marine location, the islands to Vermilion. West of tonight, west winds 5 to 15 knots becoming northwest. Mostly cloudy late this evening, then becoming partly cloudy. Waves 2 feet or less. Thursday, northwest winds 5 to 15 knots becoming west. Mostly sunny. Waves 2 feet or less. Thursday night, west winds 5 to 15 knots becoming southwest. Partly cloudy. Waves 2 feet or less. Friday, west winds 5 to 15 knots becoming southwest. A chance of showers in the afternoon. Waves 2 feet or less. The water temperature off Toledo is 55 degrees, off Cleveland 52 degrees, and off Erie 52 degrees. The current time is 9:24 p.m. Eastern Daylight Time. 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On the latest weather map, high pressure will continue to build east over the area tonight and will persist through Thursday night. On Friday, a warm front will lift north followed by a cold front on Saturday. Another low pressure system will impact the area Sunday into Monday. The forecast for the Central Highlands. Tonight, mostly cloudy this evening, then clearing. Lows in the upper 30s. West winds 5 to 10 miles per hour. Thursday, mostly sunny in the morning, then becoming partly sunny. Highs in the mid-50s. Northwest winds 10 to 15 miles per hour. Thursday night, mostly clear in the evening, then partly cloudy with a slight chance of showers after midnight. Lows in the lower 40s. Southwest winds 5 to 10 miles per hour with gusts up to 20 miles per hour. Chance of rain 20%. Friday, partly sunny. A chance of showers in the afternoon.
Highs in the lower 60s. Southwest winds 10 to 15 miles per hour with gusts up to 25 miles per hour. Chance of rain 40%. Friday night, showers likely. Lows in the upper 40s. Southwest winds 5 to 10 miles per hour. Chance of rain 70%. Saturday, partly cloudy. Showers likely in the morning. Highs in the upper 60s. Chance of rain 70%. Saturday night, partly cloudy. Lows in the lower 50s. At 9 p.m., weather reports for selected cities. At Mansfield Long Regional Airport, it was cloudy. The temperature was 49 degrees, the dew point 32, and the relative humidity 52%. The wind was west, at 3 miles an hour. The pressure was 29.92 inches and steady. Elsewhere across Ohio, at Findlay, it was partly cloudy, with a temperature of 49. It was mostly cloudy, with a temperature of 53 at Toledo Express, 48 at Cleveland, 54 at Cincinnati, 51 at Dayton, and 53 at Columbus. It was cloudy, with a temperature of 48 at Worcester, 50 at Marion, 48 at Akron-Canton Regional Airport, and 46 at Youngstown. Reports from nearby cities outside Ohio, it was partly cloudy, with a temperature of 51 at Indianapolis, and 49 at Chicago. At Buffalo, it was mostly cloudy, with a temperature of 43. It was cloudy, with a temperature of 52 at Pittsburgh, and 52 at Detroit. The current time is 9:28 p.m. Eastern Daylight Time. 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On the latest weather map, high pressure will continue to build east over the area tonight and will persist through Thursday night. On Friday, a warm front will lift north followed by a cold front on Saturday. Another low pressure system will impact the area Sunday into Monday. The forecast for the Central Highlands. Tonight, mostly cloudy this evening, then clearing. Lows in the upper 30s. West winds 5 to 10 miles per hour. Thursday, mostly sunny in the morning, then becoming partly sunny. Highs in the mid-50s. Northwest winds 10 to 15 miles per hour. Thursday night, mostly clear in the evening, then partly cloudy with a slight chance of showers after midnight. Lows in the lower 40s. Southwest winds 5 to 10 miles per hour with gusts up to 20 miles per hour. Chance of rain 20%. Friday, partly sunny. A chance of showers in the afternoon. Highs in the lower 60s. Southwest winds 10 to 15 miles per hour with gusts up to 25 miles per hour. Chance of rain 40%. Friday night, showers likely. Lows in the upper 40s. Southwest winds 5 to 10 miles per hour. Chance of rain 70%. Saturday, partly cloudy. Showers likely in the morning. Highs in the upper 60s. Chance of rain 70%. Saturday night, partly cloudy. Lows in the lower 50s. The extended forecast for the Central Highlands. Sunday, partly sunny with a chance of showers in the morning, then mostly cloudy with showers with a chance of thunderstorms in the afternoon. Highs in the mid-60s. Temperature falling into the lower 60s in the afternoon. Chance of rain 80%. Sunday night, mostly cloudy. Showers with a chance of thunderstorms in the evening, then a chance of showers after midnight. Lows in the mid-40s. Chance of rain 80%. Monday, partly cloudy. Highs in the upper 50s. Monday night, partly cloudy. Lows in the lower 40s. Tuesday, partly cloudy. A chance of showers in the afternoon. Highs in the lower 60s. Chance of rain 40%. Tuesday night, showers likely. Lows in the upper 40s. Chance of rain 60%. Wednesday, mostly cloudy with a 50% chance of showers. Highs in the mid-60s. The Mansfield, Ohio climate summary for this evening, as of 5:15 p.m., May 6, 2026. Today's high temperature was 56 degrees. The normal high is 68.
The record high is 86 degrees, which was set in 1959. Today's low temperature was 43 degrees. The normal low is 46. The record low is 24 degrees, which was set in 1957. 0.27 inches of precipitation fell today. No snow fell today, which brings the monthly total to a trace. The total snowfall since July 1st still stands at 29.6 inches. Sunset tonight is at 8:32 p.m. Sunrise tomorrow is at 6:21 a.m. At 9 p.m., weather reports for selected cities. At Mansfield Lawn Regional Airport, it was cloudy. The temperature was 49 degrees, the dew point 32, and the relative humidity 52%. The wind was west, at 3 miles an hour. The pressure was 29.92 inches and steady. Elsewhere across Ohio, at Findlay, it was partly cloudy, with a temperature of 49. It was mostly cloudy, with a temperature of 53 at Toledo Express, 48 at Cleveland, 54 at Cincinnati, 51 at Dayton, and 53 at Columbus. It was cloudy, with a temperature of 48 at Worcester, 50 at Marion, 48 at Akron-Canton Regional Airport, and 46 at Youngstown. Reports from nearby cities outside Ohio, it was partly cloudy, with a temperature of 51 at Indianapolis, and 49 at Chicago. At Buffalo, it was mostly cloudy, with a temperature of 43. It was cloudy, with a temperature of 52 at Pittsburgh, and 52 at Detroit. The current time is 9:32 p.m. Eastern Daylight Time. 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On the latest weather map, high pressure will continue to build east over the area tonight and will persist through Thursday night. On Friday, a warm front will lift north followed by a cold front on Saturday. Another low pressure system will impact the area Sunday into Monday. The forecast for the Central Highlands. Tonight, mostly cloudy this evening, then clearing. Lows in the upper 30s. West winds 5 to 10 miles per hour. Thursday, mostly sunny in the morning, then becoming partly sunny. Highs in the mid-50s. Northwest winds 10 to 15 miles per hour. Thursday night, mostly clear in the evening, then partly cloudy with a slight chance of showers after midnight. Lows in the lower 40s. Southwest winds 5 to 10 miles per hour with gusts up to 20 miles per hour. Chance of rain 20%. Friday, partly sunny. A chance of showers in the afternoon. Highs in the lower 60s. Southwest winds 10 to 15 miles per hour with gusts up to 25 miles per hour. Chance of rain 40%. Friday night, showers likely. Lows in the upper 40s. Southwest winds 5 to 10 miles per hour. Chance of rain 70%. Saturday, partly cloudy. Showers likely in the morning. Highs in the upper 60s. Chance of rain 70%. Saturday night, partly cloudy. Lows in the lower 50s. At 9 p.m., weather reports for selected cities. At Mansfield Lawn Regional Airport, it was cloudy. The temperature was 49 degrees, the dew point 32, and the relative humidity 52%. The wind was west, at 3 miles an hour. The pressure was 29.92 inches and steady. Elsewhere across Ohio, at Findlay, it was partly cloudy, with a temperature of 49. It was mostly cloudy, with a temperature of 53 at Toledo Express, 48 at Cleveland, 54 at Cincinnati, 51 at Dayton, and 53 at Columbus. It was cloudy, with a temperature of 48 at Worcester, 50 at Marion, 48 at Akron-Canton Regional Airport, and 46 at Youngstown. Reports from nearby cities outside Ohio, it was partly cloudy, with a temperature of 51 at Indianapolis, and 49 at Chicago. At Buffalo, it was mostly cloudy, with a temperature of 43. It was cloudy, with a temperature of 52 at Pittsburgh, and 52 at Detroit. The current time is 9:36 p.m. Eastern Daylight Time.
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57 from Butler on a frequency of 162.450 MHz. On the latest weather map, high pressure will continue to build east over the area tonight and will persist through Thursday night. On Friday, a warm front will lift north followed by a cold front on Saturday. Another low pressure system will impact the area Sunday into Monday. The forecast for the Central Highlands. Tonight, mostly cloudy this evening, then clearing. Lows in the upper 30s. West winds 5 to 10 miles per hour. Thursday, mostly sunny in the morning, then becoming partly sunny. Highs in the mid-50s. Northwest winds 10 to 15 miles per hour. Thursday night, mostly clear in the evening, then partly cloudy with a slight chance of showers after midnight. Lows in the lower 40s. Southwest winds 5 to 10 miles per hour with gusts up to 20 miles per hour. Chance of rain 20%. Friday, partly sunny. A chance of showers in the afternoon. Highs in the lower 60s. Southwest winds 10 to 15 miles per hour with gusts up to 25 miles per hour. Chance of rain 40%. Friday night, showers likely. Lows in the upper 40s. Southwest winds 5 to 10 miles per hour. Chance of rain 70%. Saturday, partly cloudy. Showers likely in the morning. Highs in the upper 60s. Chance of rain 70%. Saturday night, partly cloudy. Lows in the lower 50s. At 9 p.m., weather reports for selected cities. At Mansfield Lawn Regional Airport, it was cloudy. The temperature was 49 degrees, the dew point 32, and the relative humidity 52%. The wind was west, at 3 miles an hour. The pressure was 29.92 inches and steady. Elsewhere across Ohio, at Findlay, it was partly cloudy, with a temperature of 49. It was mostly cloudy, with a temperature of 53 at Toledo Express, 48 at Cleveland, 54 at Cincinnati, 51 at Dayton, and 53 at Columbus. It was cloudy, with a temperature of 48 at Worcester, 50 at Marion, 48 at Akron-Canton Regional Airport, and 46 at Youngstown. Reports from nearby cities outside Ohio, it was partly cloudy, with a temperature of 51 at Indianapolis, and 49 at Chicago. At Buffalo, it was mostly cloudy, with a temperature of 43. It was cloudy, with a temperature of 52 at Pittsburgh, and 52 at Detroit. The current time is 9:39 p.m. Eastern Daylight Time. 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On the latest weather map, high pressure will continue to build east over the area tonight and will persist through Thursday night. On Friday, a warm front will lift north followed by a cold front on Saturday. Another low pressure system will impact the area Sunday into Monday. The forecast for the Central Highlands. Tonight, mostly cloudy this evening, then clearing. Lows in the upper 30s. West winds 5 to 10 miles per hour. Thursday, mostly sunny in the morning, then becoming partly sunny. Highs in the mid-50s. Northwest winds 10 to 15 miles per hour. Thursday night, mostly clear in the evening, then partly cloudy with a slight chance of showers after midnight. Lows in the lower 40s. Southwest winds 5 to 10 miles per hour with gusts up to 20 miles per hour. Chance of rain 20%. Friday, partly sunny. A chance of showers in the afternoon. Highs in the lower 60s. Southwest winds 10 to 15 miles per hour with gusts up to 25 miles per hour. Chance of rain 40%. Friday night, showers likely. Lows in the upper 40s. Southwest winds 5 to 10 miles per hour. Chance of rain 70%. Saturday, partly cloudy. Showers likely in the morning. Highs in the upper 60s. Chance of rain 70%. Saturday night, partly cloudy. Lows in the lower 50s. The extended forecast for the Central Highlands. Sunday, partly sunny with a chance of showers in the morning, then mostly cloudy with showers with a chance of thunderstorms in the afternoon.
Highs in the mid-60s. Temperature falling into the lower 60s in the afternoon. Chance of rain 80%. Sunday night, mostly cloudy. Showers with a chance of thunderstorms in the evening, then a chance of showers after midnight. Lows in the mid-40s. Chance of rain 80%. Monday, partly cloudy. Highs in the upper 50s. Monday night, partly cloudy. Lows in the lower 40s. Tuesday, partly cloudy. A chance of showers in the afternoon. Highs in the lower 60s. Chance of rain 40%. Tuesday night, showers likely. Lows in the upper 40s. Chance of rain 60%. Wednesday, mostly cloudy with a 50% chance of showers. Highs in the mid-60s. At 9 p.m., weather reports for selected cities. At Mansfield Lawn Regional Airport, it was cloudy. The temperature was 49 degrees, the dew point 32, and the relative humidity 52%. The wind was west, at 3 miles an hour. The pressure was 29.92 inches and steady. Elsewhere across Ohio, at Findlay, it was partly cloudy, with a temperature of 49. It was mostly cloudy, with a temperature of 53 at Toledo Express, 48 at Cleveland, 54 at Cincinnati, 51 at Dayton, and 53 at Columbus. It was cloudy, with a temperature of 48 at Worcester, 50 at Marion, 48 at Akron-Canton Regional Airport, and 46 at Youngstown. Reports from nearby cities outside Ohio, it was partly cloudy, with a temperature of 51 at Indianapolis, and 49 at Chicago. At Buffalo, it was mostly cloudy, with a temperature of 43. It was cloudy, with a temperature of 52 at Pittsburgh, and 52 at Detroit. The current time is 9:43 p.m. Eastern Daylight Time. 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We supply the latest available information for the Central Highlands over station WWG57 from Butler on a frequency of 162.450 MHz. On the latest weather map, high pressure will continue to build east over the area tonight and will persist through Thursday night. On Friday, a warm front will lift north followed by a cold front on Saturday. Another low pressure system will impact the area Sunday into Monday. The forecast for the Central Highlands. Tonight, mostly cloudy this evening, then clearing. Lows in the upper 30s. West winds 5 to 10 miles per hour. Thursday, mostly sunny in the morning, then becoming partly sunny. Highs in the mid-50s. Northwest winds 10 to 15 miles per hour. Thursday night, mostly clear in the evening, then partly cloudy with a slight chance of showers after midnight. Lows in the lower 40s. Southwest winds 5 to 10 miles per hour with gusts up to 20 miles per hour. Chance of rain 20%. Friday, partly sunny. A chance of showers in the afternoon. Highs in the lower 60s. Southwest winds 10 to 15 miles per hour with gusts up to 25 miles per hour. Chance of rain 40%. Friday night, showers likely. Lows in the upper 40s. Southwest winds 5 to 10 miles per hour. Chance of rain 70%. Saturday, partly cloudy. Showers likely in the morning. Highs in the upper 60s. Chance of rain 70%. Saturday night, partly cloudy. Lows in the lower 50s. The Mansfield, Ohio climate summary for this evening, as of 5:15 p.m., May 6, 2026. Today's high temperature was 56 degrees. The normal high is 68. The record high is 86 degrees, which was set in 1959. Today's low temperature was 43 degrees. The normal low is 46. The record low is 24 degrees, which was set in 1957. 0.27 inches of precipitation fell today. No snow fell today, which brings the monthly total to a trace. The total snowfall since July 1st still stands at 29.6 inches. Sunset tonight is at 8:32 p.m. Sunrise tomorrow is at 6:21 a.m. At 9 p.m., weather reports for selected cities. At Mansfield Lawn Regional Airport, it was cloudy. The temperature was 49 degrees, the dew point 32, and the relative

Youngstown. Reports from nearby cities outside Ohio, it was partly cloudy, with a temperature of 51 at Indianapolis and 49 at Chicago. At Buffalo, it was mostly cloudy, with a temperature of 43. It was cloudy, with a temperature of 52 at Pittsburgh and 52 at Detroit. The current time is 9:47 p.m. Eastern Daylight Time. 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On the latest weather map, high pressure will continue to build east over the area tonight and will persist through Thursday night. On Friday, a warm front will lift north followed by a cold front on Saturday. Another low pressure system will impact the area Sunday into Monday. The forecast for the Central Highlands. Tonight, mostly cloudy this evening, then clearing. Lows in the upper 30s. West winds 5 to 10 miles per hour. Thursday, mostly sunny in the morning, then becoming partly sunny. Highs in the mid-50s. Northwest winds 10 to 15 miles per hour. Thursday night, mostly clear in the evening, then partly cloudy with a slight chance of showers after midnight. Lows in the lower 40s. Southwest winds 5 to 10 miles per hour with gusts up to 20 miles per hour. Chance of rain 20%. Friday, partly sunny. A chance of showers in the afternoon. Highs in the lower 60s. Southwest winds 10 to 15 miles per hour with gusts up to 25 miles per hour. Chance of rain 40%. Friday night, showers likely. Lows in the upper 40s. Southwest winds 5 to 10 miles per hour. Chance of rain 70%. Saturday, partly cloudy. Showers likely in the morning. Highs in the upper 60s. Chance of rain 70%. Saturday night, partly cloudy. Lows in the lower 50s. At 9 p.m., weather reports for selected cities. At Mansfield Long Regional Airport, it was cloudy. The temperature was 49 degrees, the dew point 32, and the relative humidity 52%. The wind was west, at 3 miles an hour. The pressure was 29.92 inches and steady. Elsewhere across Ohio, at Findlay, it was partly cloudy, with a temperature of 49. It was mostly cloudy, with a temperature of 53 at Toledo Express, 48 at Cleveland, 54 at Cincinnati, 51 at Dayton, and 53 at Columbus. It was cloudy, with a temperature of 48 at Worcester, 50 at Marion, 48 at Akron-Canton Regional Airport, and 46 at Youngstown. Reports from nearby cities outside Ohio, it was partly cloudy, with a temperature of 51 at Indianapolis and 49 at Chicago. At Buffalo, it was mostly cloudy, with a temperature of 43. It was cloudy, with a temperature of 52 at Pittsburgh and 52 at Detroit. The extended forecast for the Central Highlands. Sunday, partly sunny with a chance of showers in the morning, then mostly cloudy with showers with a chance of thunderstorms in the afternoon. Highs in the mid-60s. Temperature falling into the lower 60s in the afternoon. Chance of rain 80%. Sunday night, mostly cloudy. Showers with a chance of thunderstorms in the evening, then a chance of showers after midnight. Lows in the mid-40s. Chance of rain 80%. Monday, partly cloudy. Highs in the upper 50s. Monday night, partly cloudy. Lows in the lower 40s. Tuesday, partly cloudy. A chance of showers in the afternoon. Highs in the lower 60s. Chance of rain 40%. Tuesday night, showers likely. Lows in the upper 40s. Chance of rain 60%. Wednesday, mostly cloudy with a 50% chance of showers. Highs in the mid-60s. The current time is 9:51 p.m. Eastern Daylight Time. 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On the latest weather map, high pressure will continue to build east over

over the area tonight and will persist through Thursday night. On Friday, a warm front will lift north, followed by a cold front on Saturday. Another low-pressure system will impact the area Sunday into Monday. The forecast for the Central Highlands. Tonight, mostly cloudy this evening, then clearing. Lows in the upper 30s. West winds 5 to 10 miles per hour. Thursday, mostly sunny in the morning, then becoming partly sunny. Highs in the mid-50s. Northwest winds 10 to 15 miles per hour. Thursday night, mostly clear in the evening, then partly cloudy with a slight chance of showers after midnight. Lows in the lower 40s. Southwest winds 5 to 10 miles per hour with gusts up to 20 miles per hour. Chance of rain 20%. Friday, partly sunny. A chance of showers in the afternoon. Highs in the lower 60s. Southwest winds 10 to 15 miles per hour with gusts up to 25 miles per hour. Chance of rain 40%. Friday night, showers likely. Lows in the upper 40s. Southwest winds 5 to 10 miles per hour. Chance of rain 70%. Saturday, partly cloudy. Showers likely in the morning. Highs in the upper 60s. Chance of rain 70%. Saturday night, partly cloudy. Lows in the lower 50s. At 9 p.m., weather reports for selected cities. At Mansfield Long Regional Airport, it was cloudy. The temperature was 49 degrees, the dew point 32, and the relative humidity 52%. The wind was west, at 3 miles an hour. The pressure was 29.92 inches and steady. Elsewhere across Ohio, at Findlay, it was partly cloudy, with a temperature of 49. It was mostly cloudy, with a temperature of 53 at Toledo Express, 48 at Cleveland, 54 at Cincinnati, 51 at Dayton, and 53 at Columbus. It was cloudy, with a temperature of 48 at Worcester, 50 at Marion, 48 at Akron-Canton Regional Airport, and 46 at Youngstown. Reports from nearby cities outside Ohio, it was partly cloudy, with a temperature of 51 at Indianapolis, and 49 at Chicago. At Buffalo, it was mostly cloudy, with a temperature of 43. It was cloudy, with a temperature of 52 at Pittsburgh, and 52 at Detroit. The current time is 9:54 p.m. Eastern Daylight Time. 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We supply the latest available information for the Central Highlands over station WWG57 from Butler on a frequency of 162.450 MHz. On the latest weather map, high pressure will continue to build east over the area tonight and will persist through Thursday night. On Friday, a warm front will lift north, followed by a cold front on Saturday. Another low-pressure system will impact the area Sunday into Monday. The forecast for the Central Highlands. Tonight, mostly cloudy this evening, then clearing. Lows in the upper 30s. West winds 5 to 10 miles per hour. Thursday, mostly sunny in the morning, then becoming partly sunny. Highs in the mid-50s. Northwest winds 10 to 15 miles per hour. Thursday night, mostly clear in the evening, then partly cloudy with a slight chance of showers after midnight. Lows in the lower 40s. Southwest winds 5 to 10 miles per hour with gusts up to 20 miles per hour. Chance of rain 20%. Friday, partly sunny. A chance of showers in the afternoon. Highs in the lower 60s. Southwest winds 10 to 15 miles per hour with gusts up to 25 miles per hour. Chance of rain 40%. Friday night, showers likely. Lows in the upper 40s. Southwest winds 5 to 10 miles per hour. Chance of rain 70%. Saturday, partly cloudy. Showers likely in the morning. Highs in the upper 60s. Chance of rain 70%. Saturday night, partly cloudy. Lows in the lower 50s. At 9 p.m., weather reports for selected cities. At Mansfield Long Regional Airport, it was cloudy. The temperature was 49 degrees, the dew point 32, and the relative humidity 52%. The wind was west, at 3 miles an hour. The pressure was 29.92 inches and steady.
Elsewhere across Ohio, at Findlay, it was partly cloudy, with a temperature of 49. It was mostly cloudy, with a temperature of 53 at Toledo Express, 48 at Cleveland, 54 at Cincinnati, 51 at Dayton, and 53 at Columbus. It was cloudy, with a temperature of 48 at Worcester, 50 at Marion, 48 at Akron-Canton Regional Airport, and 46 at Youngstown. Reports from nearby cities outside Ohio, it was partly cloudy, with a temperature of 51 at Indianapolis, and 49 at Chicago. At Buffalo, it was mostly cloudy, with a temperature of 43. It was cloudy, with a temperature of 52 at Pittsburgh, and 52 at Detroit. The current time is 9:57 p.m. Eastern Daylight Time. 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We supply the latest available information for the Central Highlands over station WWG57 from Butler on a frequency of 162.450 MHz. On the latest weather map, high pressure will continue to build east over the area tonight and will persist through Thursday night. On Friday, a warm front will lift north followed by a cold front on Saturday. Another low pressure system will impact the area Sunday into Monday. The forecast for the Central Highlands. Tonight, mostly cloudy this evening, then clearing. Lows in the upper 30s. West winds 5 to 10 miles per hour. Thursday, mostly sunny in the morning, then becoming partly sunny. Highs in the mid-50s. Northwest winds 10 to 15 miles per hour. Thursday night, mostly clear in the evening, then partly cloudy with a slight chance of showers after midnight. Lows in the lower 40s. Southwest winds 5 to 10 miles per hour with gusts up to 20 miles per hour. Chance of rain 20%. Friday, partly sunny. A chance of showers in the afternoon. Highs in the lower 60s. Southwest winds 10 to 15 miles per hour with gusts up to 25 miles per hour. Chance of rain 40%. Friday night, showers likely. Lows in the upper 40s. Southwest winds 5 to 10 miles per hour. Chance of rain 70%. Saturday, partly cloudy. Showers likely in the morning. Highs in the upper 60s. Chance of rain 70%. Saturday night, partly cloudy. Lows in the lower 50s. At 9 p.m., weather reports for selected cities. At Mansfield Lawn Regional Airport, it was cloudy. The temperature was 49 degrees, the dew point 32, and the relative humidity 52%. The wind was west, at 3 miles an hour. The pressure was 29.92 inches and steady. Elsewhere across Ohio, at Findlay, it was partly cloudy, with a temperature of 49. It was mostly cloudy, with a temperature of 53 at Toledo Express, 48 at Cleveland, 54 at Cincinnati, 51 at Dayton, and 53 at Columbus. It was cloudy, with a temperature of 48 at Worcester, 50 at Marion, 48 at Akron-Canton Regional Airport, and 46 at Youngstown. Reports from nearby cities outside Ohio, it was partly cloudy, with a temperature of 51 at Indianapolis, and 49 at Chicago. At Buffalo, it was mostly cloudy, with a temperature of 43. It was cloudy, with a temperature of 52 at Pittsburgh, and 52 at Detroit. The Nearshore Marine Forecast. For the following marine location, the islands to Vermilion. West of tonight, west winds 5 to 15 knots becoming northwest. Mostly cloudy late this evening, then becoming partly cloudy. Waves 2 feet or less. Thursday, northwest winds 5 to 15 knots becoming west. Mostly sunny. Waves 2 feet or less. Thursday night, west winds 5 to 15 knots becoming southwest. Partly cloudy. Waves 2 feet or less. Friday, west winds 5 to 15 knots becoming southwest. A chance of showers in the afternoon. Waves 2 feet or less. The water temperature off Toledo is 55 degrees, off Cleveland 52 degrees, and off Erie 52 degrees. The extended forecast for the Central Highlands. Sunday, partly sunny with a chance of showers in the morning, then mostly cloudy with showers with a chance of thunderstorms in the afternoon. Highs in the mid-60s.
temperature falling into the lower 60s in the afternoon. Chance of rain 80%. Sunday night, mostly cloudy. Showers with a chance of thunderstorms in the evening, then a chance of showers after midnight. Lows in the mid-40s. Chance of rain 80%. Monday, partly cloudy. Highs in the upper 50s. Monday night, partly cloudy. Lows in the lower 40s. Tuesday, partly cloudy. A chance of showers in the afternoon. Highs in the lower 60s. Chance of rain 40%. Tuesday night, showers likely. Lows in the upper 40s. Chance of rain 60%. Wednesday, mostly cloudy with a 50% chance of showers. Highs in the mid-60s. The Mansfield, Ohio climate summary for this evening, as of 5:15 p.m., May 6, 2026. Today's high temperature was 56 degrees. The normal high is 68. The record high is 86 degrees, which was set in 1959. Today's low temperature was 43 degrees. The normal low is 46. The record low is 24 degrees, which was set in 1957. 0.27 inches of precipitation fell today. No snow fell today, which brings the monthly total to a trace. The total snowfall since July 1st still stands at 29.6 inches. Sunset tonight is at 8:32 p.m. Sunrise tomorrow is at 6:21 a.m. The current time is 10:03 p.m. Eastern Daylight Time. 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On the latest weather map, high pressure will continue to build east over the area tonight and will persist through Thursday night. On Friday, a warm front will lift north, followed by a cold front on Saturday. Another low-pressure system will impact the area Sunday into Monday. The forecast for the Central Highlands. Tonight, mostly cloudy this evening, then clearing. Lows in the upper 30s. West winds 5 to 10 miles per hour. Thursday, mostly sunny in the morning, then becoming partly sunny. Highs in the mid-50s. Northwest winds 10 to 15 miles per hour. Thursday night, mostly clear in the evening, then partly cloudy with a slight chance of showers after midnight. Lows in the lower 40s. Southwest winds 5 to 10 miles per hour with gusts up to 20 miles per hour. Chance of rain 20%. Friday, partly sunny. A chance of showers in the afternoon. Highs in the lower 60s. Southwest winds 10 to 15 miles per hour with gusts up to 25 miles per hour. Chance of rain 40%. Friday night, showers likely. Lows in the upper 40s. Southwest winds 5 to 10 miles per hour. Chance of rain 70%. Saturday, partly cloudy. Showers likely in the morning. Highs in the upper 60s. Chance of rain 70%. Saturday night, partly cloudy. Lows in the lower 50s. The current time is 10:05 p.m. Eastern Daylight Time. 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On the latest weather map, high pressure will continue to build east over the area tonight and will persist through Thursday night. On Friday, a warm front will lift north, followed by a cold front on Saturday. Another low pressure system will impact the area Sunday into Monday. The forecast for the Central Highlands. Tonight, mostly cloudy this evening, then clearing. Lows in the upper 30s. West winds 5 to 10 miles per hour. Thursday, mostly sunny in the morning, then becoming partly sunny. Highs in the mid-50s. Northwest winds 10 to 15 miles per hour. Thursday night, mostly clear in the evening, then partly cloudy with a slight chance of showers after midnight. Lows in the lower 40s. Southwest winds 5 to 10 miles per hour with gusts up to 20 miles per hour. Chance of rain 20%.
Friday, partly sunny. A chance of showers in the afternoon. Highs in the lower 60s. Southwest winds 10 to 15 miles per hour with gusts up to 25 miles per hour. Chance of rain 40%. Friday night, showers likely. Lows in the upper 40s. Southwest winds 5 to 10 miles per hour. Chance of rain 70%. Saturday, partly cloudy. Showers likely in the morning. Highs in the upper 60s. Chance of rain 70%. Saturday night, partly cloudy. Lows in the lower 50s. At 10 p.m., weather reports for selected cities. At Mansfield Long Regional Airport, it was cloudy. The temperature was 48 degrees, the dew point 32, and the relative humidity 53%. The wind was west, at 3 miles an hour. The pressure was 29.94 inches and rising. Elsewhere across Ohio, it was partly cloudy, with a temperature of 46 at Marion, 49 at Dayton, and 47 at Findlay. It was mostly cloudy, with a temperature of 48 at Cleveland, 52 at Cincinnati, and 53 at Columbus. It was cloudy, with a temperature of 48 at Worcester, 52 at Toledo Express, 47 at Akron-Canton Regional Airport, and 45 at Youngstown. Reports from nearby cities outside Ohio. At Chicago, it was clear, with a temperature of 47. At Indianapolis, it was partly cloudy, with a temperature of 49. At Detroit, it was mostly cloudy, with a temperature of 51. It was cloudy, with a temperature of 51 at Pittsburgh, and 43 at Buffalo. The current time is 10:08 p.m. Eastern Daylight Time. 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On the latest weather map, high pressure will continue to build east over the area tonight and will persist through Thursday night. On Friday, a warm front will live north followed by a cold front on Saturday. Another low pressure system will impact the area Sunday into Monday. The forecast for the Central Highlands. Tonight, mostly cloudy this evening, then clearing. Lows in the upper 30s. West winds 5 to 10 miles per hour. Thursday, mostly sunny in the morning, then becoming partly sunny. Highs in the mid 50s. Northwest winds 10 to 15 miles per hour. Thursday night, mostly clear in the evening, then partly cloudy with a slight chance of showers after midnight. Lows in the lower 40s. Southwest winds 5 to 10 miles per hour with gusts up to 20 miles per hour. Chance of rain 20%. Friday, partly sunny. A chance of showers in the afternoon. Highs in the lower 60s. Southwest winds 10 to 15 miles per hour with gusts up to 25 miles per hour. Chance of rain 40%. Friday night, showers likely. Lows in the upper 40s. Southwest winds 5 to 10 miles per hour. Chance of rain 70%. Saturday, partly cloudy. Showers likely in the morning. Highs in the upper 60s. Chance of rain 70%. Saturday night, partly cloudy. Lows in the lower 50s. The extended forecast for the Central Highlands. Sunday, partly sunny with a chance of showers in the morning, then mostly cloudy with showers with a chance of thunderstorms in the afternoon. Highs in the mid-60s. Temperature falling into the lower 60s in the afternoon. Chance of rain 80%. Sunday night, mostly cloudy. Showers with a chance of thunderstorms in the evening, then a chance of showers after midnight. Lows in the mid-40s. Chance of rain 80%. Monday, partly cloudy. Highs in the upper 50s. Monday night, partly cloudy. Lows in the lower 40s. Tuesday, partly cloudy. A chance of showers in the afternoon. Highs in the lower 60s. Chance of rain 40%. Tuesday night, showers likely. Lows in the upper 40s. Chance of rain 60%. Wednesday, mostly cloudy with a 50% chance of showers. Highs in the mid-60s. At 10 p.m., weather reports for selected cities.
At Mansfield Lawn Regional Airport, it was cloudy. The temperature was 48 degrees, the dew point 32, and the relative humidity 53%. The wind was west, at 3 miles an hour. The pressure was 29.94 inches and rising. Elsewhere across Ohio, it was partly cloudy, with a temperature of 46 at Marion, 49 at Dayton, and 47 at Findlay. It was mostly cloudy, with a temperature of 48 at Cleveland, 52 at Cincinnati, and 53 at Columbus. It was cloudy, with a temperature of 48 at Worcester, 52 at Toledo Express, 47 at Akron-Canton Regional Airport, and 45 at Youngstown. Reports from nearby cities outside Ohio, at Chicago, it was clear, with a temperature of 47. At Indianapolis, it was partly cloudy, with a temperature of 49. At Detroit, it was mostly cloudy, with a temperature of 51. It was cloudy, with a temperature of 51 at Pittsburgh, and 43 at Buffalo. The current time is 10:13 p.m. Eastern Daylight Time. 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We supply the latest available information for the Central Highlands over station WWG57 from Butler on a frequency of 162.450 MHz. On the latest weather map, high pressure will continue to build east over the area tonight and will persist through Thursday night. On Friday, a warm front will lift north followed by a cold front on Saturday. Another low pressure system will impact the area Sunday into Monday. The forecast for the Central Highlands. Tonight, mostly cloudy this evening, then clearing. Lows in the upper 30s. West winds 5 to 10 miles per hour. Thursday, mostly sunny in the morning, then becoming partly sunny. Highs in the mid-50s. Northwest winds 10 to 15 miles per hour. Thursday night, mostly clear in the evening, then partly cloudy with a slight chance of showers after midnight. Lows in the lower 40s. Southwest winds 5 to 10 miles per hour with gusts up to 20 miles per hour. Chance of rain 20%. Friday, partly sunny. A chance of showers in the afternoon. Highs in the lower 60s. Southwest winds 10 to 15 miles per hour with gusts up to 25 miles per hour. Chance of rain 40%. Friday night, showers likely. Lows in the upper 40s. Southwest winds 5 to 10 miles per hour. Chance of rain 70%. Saturday, partly cloudy. Showers likely in the morning. Highs in the upper 60s. Chance of rain 70%. Saturday night, partly cloudy. Lows in the lower 50s. The Mansfield, Ohio climate summary for this evening, as of 5:15 p.m., May 6, 2026. Today's high temperature was 56 degrees. The normal high is 68. The record high is 86 degrees, which was set in 1959. Today's low temperature was 43 degrees. The normal low is 46. The record low is 24 degrees, which was set in 1957. 0.27 inches of precipitation fell today. No snow fell today, which brings the monthly total to a trace. The total snowfall since July 1st still stands at 29.6 inches. Sunset tonight is at 8:32 p.m. Sunrise tomorrow is at 6:21 a.m. At 10 p.m., weather reports for selected cities. At Mansfield Lawn Regional Airport, it was cloudy. The temperature was 48 degrees, the dew point 32, and the relative humidity 53%. The wind was west, at 3 miles an hour. The pressure was 29.94 inches and rising. Elsewhere across Ohio, it was partly cloudy, with a temperature of 46 at Marion, 49 at Dayton, and 47 at Findlay. It was mostly cloudy, with a temperature of 48 at Cleveland, 52 at Cincinnati, and 53 at Columbus. It was cloudy, with a temperature of 48 at Worcester, 52 at Toledo Express, 47 at Akron-Canton Regional Airport, and 45 at Youngstown. Reports from nearby cities outside Ohio, at Chicago, it was clear, with a temperature of 47. At Indianapolis, it was partly cloudy, with a temperature of 49. At Detroit, it was mostly cloudy, with a temperature of 51.
It was cloudy, with a temperature of 51 at Pittsburgh and 43 at Buffalo. The current time is 10:16 p.m. Eastern Daylight Time. 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We supply the latest available information for the Central Highlands over station WWG57 from Butler on a frequency of 162.450 MHz. On the latest weather map, high pressure will continue to build east over the area tonight and will persist through Thursday night. On Friday, a warm front will lift north followed by a cold front on Saturday. Another low pressure system will impact the area Sunday into Monday. The forecast for the Central Highlands. Tonight, mostly cloudy this evening, then clearing. Lows in the upper 30s. West winds 5 to 10 miles per hour. Thursday, mostly sunny in the morning, then becoming partly sunny. Highs in the mid-50s. Northwest winds 10 to 15 miles per hour. Thursday night, mostly clear in the evening, then partly cloudy with a slight chance of showers after midnight. Lows in the lower 40s. Southwest winds 5 to 10 miles per hour with gusts up to 20 miles per hour. Chance of rain 20%. Friday, partly sunny. A chance of showers in the afternoon. Highs in the lower 60s. Southwest winds 10 to 15 miles per hour with gusts up to 25 miles per hour. Chance of rain 40%. Friday night, showers likely. Lows in the upper 40s. Southwest winds 5 to 10 miles per hour. Chance of rain 70%. Saturday, partly cloudy. Showers likely in the morning. Highs in the upper 60s. Chance of rain 70%. Saturday night, partly cloudy. Lows in the lower 50s. At 10 p.m., weather reports for selected cities. At Mansfield Long Regional Airport, it was cloudy. The temperature was 48 degrees. The dew point 32, and the relative humidity 53%. The wind was west, at 3 miles an hour. The pressure was 29.94 inches and rising. Elsewhere across Ohio, it was partly cloudy, with a temperature of 46 at Marion, 49 at Dayton, and 47 at Findlay. It was mostly cloudy, with a temperature of 48 at Cleveland, 52 at Cincinnati, and 53 at Columbus. It was cloudy, with a temperature of 48 at Worcester, 52 at Toledo Express, 47 at Akron-Canton Regional Airport, and 45 at Youngstown. Reports from nearby cities outside Ohio, at Chicago, it was clear, with a temperature of 47. At Indianapolis, it was partly cloudy, with a temperature of 49. At Detroit, it was mostly cloudy, with a temperature of 51. It was cloudy, with a temperature of 51 at Pittsburgh, and 43 at Buffalo. The extended forecast for the Central Highlands. Sunday, partly sunny with a chance of showers in the morning, then mostly cloudy with showers with a chance of thunderstorms in the afternoon. Highs in the mid-60s. Temperature falling into the lower 60s in the afternoon. Chance of rain 80%. Sunday night, mostly cloudy. Showers with a chance of thunderstorms in the evening, then a chance of showers after midnight. Lows in the mid-40s. Chance of rain 80%. Monday, partly cloudy. Highs in the upper 50s. Monday night, partly cloudy. Lows in the lower 40s. Tuesday, partly cloudy. A chance of showers in the afternoon. Highs in the lower 60s. Chance of rain 40%. Tuesday night, showers likely. Lows in the upper 40s. Chance of rain 60%. Wednesday, mostly cloudy with a 50% chance of showers. Highs in the mid-60s. The current time is 10:21 p.m. Eastern Daylight Time. 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On the latest weather map, high pressure will continue to build east over the area tonight and will persist through Thursday night. On Friday, a warm front will lift north followed by a cold front on Saturday.
Another low-pressure system will impact the area Sunday into Monday. The forecast for the Central Highlands. Tonight, mostly cloudy this evening, then clearing. Lows in the upper 30s. West winds 5 to 10 miles per hour. Thursday, mostly sunny in the morning, then becoming partly sunny. Highs in the mid-50s. Northwest winds 10 to 15 miles per hour. Thursday night, mostly clear in the evening, then partly cloudy with a slight chance of showers after midnight. Lows in the lower 40s. Southwest winds 5 to 10 miles per hour with gusts up to 20 miles per hour. Chance of rain 20%. Friday, partly sunny. A chance of showers in the afternoon. Highs in the lower 60s. Southwest winds 10 to 15 miles per hour with gusts up to 25 miles per hour. Chance of rain 40%. Friday night, showers likely. Lows in the upper 40s. Southwest winds 5 to 10 miles per hour. Chance of rain 70%. Saturday, partly cloudy. Showers likely in the morning. Highs in the upper 60s. Chance of rain 70%. Saturday night, partly cloudy. Lows in the lower 50s. At 10 p.m., weather reports for selected cities. At Mansfield Lawn Regional Airport, it was cloudy. The temperature was 48 degrees, the dew point 32, and the relative humidity 53%. The wind was west, at 3 miles an hour. The pressure was 29.94 inches and rising. Elsewhere across Ohio, it was partly cloudy, with a temperature of 46 at Marion, 49 at Dayton, and 47 at Findlay. It was mostly cloudy, with a temperature of 48 at Cleveland, 52 at Cincinnati, and 53 at Columbus. It was cloudy, with a temperature of 48 at Worcester, 52 at Toledo Express, 47 at Akron-Canton Regional Airport, and 45 at Youngstown. Reports from nearby cities outside Ohio, at Chicago, it was clear, with a temperature of 47. At Indianapolis, it was partly cloudy, with a temperature of 49. At Detroit, it was mostly cloudy, with a temperature of 51. It was cloudy, with a temperature of 51 at Pittsburgh, and 43 at Buffalo. The current time is 10:24 p.m. Eastern Daylight Time. 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On the latest weather map, high pressure will continue to build east over the area tonight and will persist through Thursday night. On Friday, a warm front will lift north followed by a cold front on Saturday. Another low pressure system will impact the area Sunday into Monday. The forecast for the Central Highlands. Tonight, mostly cloudy this evening, then clearing. Lows in the upper 30s. West winds 5 to 10 miles per hour. Thursday, mostly sunny in the morning, then becoming partly sunny. Highs in the mid-50s. Northwest winds 10 to 15 miles per hour. Thursday night, mostly clear in the evening, then partly cloudy with a slight chance of showers after midnight. Lows in the lower 40s. Southwest winds 5 to 10 miles per hour with gusts up to 20 miles per hour. Chance of rain 20%. Friday, partly sunny. A chance of showers in the afternoon. Highs in the lower 60s. Southwest winds 10 to 15 miles per hour with gusts up to 25 miles per hour. Chance of rain 40%. Friday night, showers likely. Lows in the upper 40s. Southwest winds 5 to 10 miles per hour. Chance of rain 70%. Saturday, partly cloudy. Showers likely in the morning. Highs in the upper 60s. Chance of rain 70%. Saturday night, partly cloudy. Lows in the lower 50s. At 10 p.m., weather reports for selected cities. At Mansfield Lawn Regional Airport, it was cloudy. The temperature was 48 degrees, the dew point 32, and the relative humidity 53%. The wind was west, at 3 miles an hour. The pressure was 29.94 inches and rising.
Elsewhere across Ohio, it was partly cloudy, with a temperature of 46 at Marion, 49 at Dayton, and 47 at Findlay. It was mostly cloudy, with a temperature of 48 at Cleveland, 52 at Cincinnati, and 53 at Columbus. It was cloudy, with a temperature of 48 at Worcester, 52 at Toledo Express, 47 at Akron-Canton Regional Airport, and 45 at Youngstown. Reports from nearby cities outside Ohio, at Chicago, it was clear, with a temperature of 47. At Indianapolis, it was partly cloudy, with a temperature of 49. At Detroit, it was mostly cloudy, with a temperature of 51. It was cloudy, with a temperature of 51 at Pittsburgh, and 43 at Buffalo. The current time is 10:27 p.m. Eastern Daylight Time. 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We supply the latest available information for the Central Highlands over station WWG 57 from Butler on a frequency of 162.450 MHz. On the latest weather map, high pressure will continue to build east over the area tonight and will persist through Thursday night. On Friday, a warm front will lift north followed by a cold front on Saturday. Another low pressure system will impact the area Sunday into Monday. The forecast for the Central Highlands. Tonight, mostly cloudy this evening, then clearing. Lows in the upper 30s. West winds 5 to 10 miles per hour. Thursday, mostly sunny in the morning, then becoming partly sunny. Highs in the mid-50s. Northwest winds 10 to 15 miles per hour. Thursday night, mostly clear in the evening, then partly cloudy with a slight chance of showers after midnight. Lows in the lower 40s. Southwest winds 5 to 10 miles per hour with gusts up to 20 miles per hour. Chance of rain 20%. Friday, partly sunny. A chance of showers in the afternoon. Highs in the lower 60s. Southwest winds 10 to 15 miles per hour with gusts up to 25 miles per hour. Chance of rain 40%. Friday night, showers likely. Lows in the upper 40s. Southwest winds 5 to 10 miles per hour. Chance of rain 70%. Saturday, partly cloudy. Showers likely in the morning. Highs in the upper 60s. Chance of rain 70%. Saturday night, partly cloudy. Lows in the lower 50s. At 10 p.m., weather reports for selected cities. At Mansfield Long Regional Airport, it was cloudy. The temperature was 48 degrees, the dew point 32, and the relative humidity 53%. The wind was west, at 3 miles an hour. The pressure was 29.94 inches and rising. Elsewhere across Ohio, it was partly cloudy, with a temperature of 46 at Marion, 49 at Dayton, and 47 at Findlay. It was mostly cloudy, with a temperature of 48 at Cleveland, 52 at Cincinnati, and 53 at Columbus. It was cloudy, with a temperature of 48 at Worcester, 52 at Toledo Express, 47 at Akron-Canton Regional Airport, and 45 at Youngstown. Reports from nearby cities outside Ohio, at Chicago, it was clear, with a temperature of 47.1. It was cloudy, with a temperature of 51 at Pittsburgh, and 43 at Buffalo. The extended forecast for the Central Highlands. Sunday, partly sunny with a chance of showers in the morning, then mostly cloudy with showers with a chance of thunderstorms in the afternoon. Highs in the mid-60s. Temperature falling into the lower 60s in the afternoon. Chance of rain 80%. Sunday night, mostly cloudy. Showers with a chance of thunderstorms in the evening, then a chance of showers after midnight. Lows in the mid-40s. Chance of rain 80%. Monday, partly cloudy. Highs in the upper 50s. Monday night, partly cloudy. Lows in the lower 40s. Tuesday, partly cloudy. A chance of showers in the afternoon. Highs in the lower 60s. Chance of rain 40%. Tuesday night, showers likely. Lows in the upper 40s. Chance of rain 60%. Wednesday, mostly cloudy with a 50% chance of showers. Highs in the mid-60s.
The Mansfield, Ohio climate summary for this evening, as of 5:15 p.m., May 6, 2026. Today's high temperature was 56 degrees. The normal high is 68. The record high is 86 degrees, which was set in 1959. Today's low temperature was 43 degrees.

is 46. The record low is 24 degrees, which was set in 1957. 0.27 inches of precipitation fell today. No snow fell today, which brings the monthly total to a trace. The total snowfall since July 1st still stands at 29.6 inches. Sunset tonight is at 8:32 p.m. Sunrise tomorrow is at 6:21 a.m. The current time is 10:32 p.m. Eastern Daylight Time. 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On the latest weather map, high pressure will continue to build east over the area tonight and will persist through Thursday night. On Friday, a warm front will lift north followed by a cold front on Saturday. Another low pressure system will into Monday. The forecast for the Central Highlands. Tonight, mostly cloudy this evening, then clearing. Lows in the upper 30s. West winds 5 to 10 miles per hour. Thursday, mostly sunny in the morning, then becoming partly sunny. Highs in the mid-50s. Northwest winds 10 to 15 miles per hour. Thursday night, mostly clear in the evening, then partly cloudy with a slight chance of showers after midnight. Lows in the lower 40s. Southwest winds 5 to 10 miles per hour with gusts up to 20 miles per hour. Chance of rain 20%. Friday, partly sunny. A chance of showers in the afternoon. Highs in the lower 60s. Southwest winds 10 to 15 miles per hour with gusts up to 25 miles per hour. Chance of rain 40%. Friday night, showers likely. Lows in the upper 40s. Southwest winds 5 to 10 miles per hour. Chance of rain 70%. Saturday, partly cloudy. Showers likely in the morning. Highs in the upper 60s. Chance of rain 70%. Saturday night, partly cloudy. Lows in the lower 50s. At 10 p.m., weather reports for selected cities. At Mansfield Lawn Regional Airport, it was cloudy. The temperature was 48 degrees. The dew point 32, and the relative humidity 53%. The wind was west, at 3 miles an hour. The pressure was 29.94 inches and rising. Elsewhere across Ohio, it was partly cloudy, with a temperature of 46 at Marion, 49 at Dayton, and 47 at Findlay. It was mostly cloudy, with a temperature of 48 at Cleveland, 52 at Cincinnati, and 53 at Columbus. It was cloudy, with a temperature of 48 at Worcester, 52 at Toledo Express, 47 at Akron-Canton Regional Airport, and 45 at Youngstown. Reports from nearby cities outside Ohio, at Chicago, it was clear, with a temperature of 47. At Indianapolis, it was partly cloudy, with a temperature of 49. At Detroit, it was mostly cloudy, with a temperature of 51. It was cloudy, with a temperature of 51 at Pittsburgh, and 43 at Buffalo. The current time is 10:35 p.m. Eastern Daylight Time. 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On the latest weather map, high pressure will continue to build east over the area tonight and will persist through Thursday night. On Friday, a warm front will lift north followed by a cold front on Saturday. Another low pressure system will impact the area Sunday into Monday. The forecast for the Central Highlands. Tonight, mostly cloudy this evening, then clearing. Lows in the upper 30s. West winds 5 to 10 miles per hour. Thursday, mostly sunny in the morning, then becoming partly sunny. Highs in the mid-50s. Northwest winds 10 to 15 miles per hour. Thursday night, mostly clear in the evening, then partly cloudy with a slight chance of showers after midnight. Lows in the lower 40s. Southwest winds 5 to 10 miles per hour with gusts up to 20 miles per hour. Chance of rain 20%. Friday, partly sunny. A chance of showers in the afternoon.
highs in the lower 60s. Southwest winds 10 to 15 miles per hour with gusts up to 25 miles per hour. Chance of rain 40%. Friday night, showers likely. Lows in the upper 40s. Southwest winds 5 to 10 miles per hour. Chance of rain 70%. Saturday, partly cloudy. Showers likely in the morning. Highs in the upper 60s. Chance of rain 70%. Saturday night, partly cloudy. Lows in the lower 50s. At 10 p.m., weather reports for selected cities. At Mansfield Lawn Regional Airport, it was cloudy. The temperature was 48 degrees, the dew point 32, and the relative humidity 53%. The wind was west, at 3 miles an hour. The pressure was 29.94 inches and rising. Elsewhere across Ohio, it was partly cloudy, with a temperature of 46 at Marion, 49 at Dayton, and 47 at Findlay. It was mostly cloudy, with a temperature of 48 at Cleveland, 52 at Cincinnati, and 53 at Columbus. It was cloudy, with a temperature of 48 at Worcester, 52 at Toledo Express, 47 at Akron-Canton Regional Airport, and 45 at Youngstown. Reports from nearby cities outside Ohio. At Chicago, it was clear, with a temperature of 47. At Indianapolis, it was partly cloudy, with a temperature of 49. At Detroit, it was mostly cloudy, with a temperature of 51. It was cloudy, with a temperature of 51 at Pittsburgh, and 43 at Buffalo. The current time is 10:38 p.m. Eastern Daylight Time. 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We supply the latest available information for the Central Highlands over station WWG57 from Butler on a frequency of 162.450 MHz. On the latest weather map, high pressure will continue to build east over the area tonight and will persist through Thursday night. On Friday, a warm front will lift north followed by a cold front on Saturday. Another low pressure system will impact the area Sunday into Monday. The forecast for the Central Highlands. Tonight, mostly cloudy this evening, then clearing. Lows in the upper 30s. West winds 5 to 10 miles per hour. Thursday, mostly sunny in the morning, then becoming partly sunny. Highs in the mid 50s. Northwest winds 10 to 15 miles per hour. Thursday night, mostly clear in the evening, then partly cloudy with a slight chance of showers after midnight. Lows in the lower 40s. Southwest winds 5 to 10 miles per hour with gusts up to 20 miles per hour. Chance of rain 20%. Friday, partly sunny. A chance of showers in the afternoon. Highs in the lower 60s. Southwest winds 10 to 15 miles per hour with gusts up to 25 miles per hour. Chance of rain 40%. Friday night, showers likely. Lows in the upper 40s. Southwest winds 5 to 10 miles per hour. Chance of rain 70%. Saturday, partly cloudy. Showers likely in the morning. Highs in the upper 60s. Chance of rain 70%. Saturday night, partly cloudy. Lows in the lower 50s. The extended forecast for the Central Highlands. Sunday, partly sunny with a chance of showers in the morning, then mostly cloudy with showers with a chance of thunderstorms in the afternoon. Highs in the mid-60s. Temperature falling into the lower 60s in the afternoon. Chance of rain 80%. Sunday night, mostly cloudy. Showers with a chance of thunderstorms in the evening, then a chance of showers after midnight. Lows in the mid-40s. Chance of rain 80%. Monday, partly cloudy. Highs in the upper 50s. Monday night, partly cloudy. Lows in the lower 40s. Tuesday, partly cloudy. A chance of showers in the afternoon. Highs in the lower 60s. Chance of rain 40%. Tuesday night, showers likely. Lows in the upper 40s. Chance of rain 60%. Wednesday, mostly cloudy with a 50% chance of showers. Highs in the mid-60s. At 10 p.m., weather reports for selected cities. At Mansfield Lawn Regional Airport, it was cloudy. The temperature was 48 degrees,
the dew point 32, and the relative humidity 53%. The wind was west, at 3 miles an hour. The pressure was 29.94 inches and rising. Elsewhere across Ohio, it was partly cloudy, with a temperature of 46 at Marion, 49 at Dayton, and 47 at Findlay. It was mostly cloudy, with a temperature of 48 at Cleveland, 52 at Cincinnati, and 53 at Columbus. It was cloudy, with a temperature of 48 at Worcester, 52 at Toledo Express, 47 at Akron-Canton Regional Airport, and 45 at Youngstown. Reports from nearby cities outside Ohio, at Chicago, it was clear, with a temperature of 47. At Indianapolis, it was partly cloudy, with a temperature of 49. At Detroit, it was mostly cloudy, with a temperature of 51. It was cloudy, with a temperature of 51 at Pittsburgh, and 43 at Buffalo. The current time is 10:43 p.m. Eastern Daylight Time. 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We supply the latest available information for the Central Highlands over station WWG 57 from Butler on a frequency of 162.450 MHz. On the latest weather map, high pressure will continue to build east over the area tonight and will persist through Thursday night. On Friday, a warm front will lift north followed by a cold front on Saturday. Another low pressure system will impact the area Sunday into Monday. The forecast for the Central Highlands. Tonight, mostly cloudy this evening, then clearing. Lows in the upper 30s. West winds 5 to 10 miles per hour. Thursday, mostly sunny in the morning, then becoming partly sunny. Highs in the mid-50s. Northwest winds 10 to 15 miles per hour. Thursday night, mostly clear in the evening, then partly cloudy with a slight chance of showers after midnight. Lows in the lower 40s. Southwest winds 5 to 10 miles per hour with gusts up to 20 miles per hour. Chance of rain 20%. Friday, partly sunny. A chance of showers in the afternoon. Highs in the lower 60s. Southwest winds 10 to 15 miles per hour with gusts up to 25 miles per hour. Chance of rain 40%. Friday night, showers likely. Lows in the upper 40s. Southwest winds 5 to 10 miles per hour. Chance of rain 70%. Saturday, partly cloudy. Showers likely in the morning. Highs in the upper 60s. Chance of rain 70%. Saturday night, partly cloudy. Lows in the lower 50s. The Mansfield, Ohio climate summary for this evening, as of 5:15 p.m., May 6, 2026. Today's high temperature was 56 degrees. The normal high is 68. The record high is 86 degrees, which was set in 1959. Today's low temperature was 43 degrees. The normal low is 46. The record low is 24 degrees, which was set in 1957. 0.27 inches of precipitation fell today. No snow fell today, which brings the monthly total to a trace. The total snowfall since July 1st still stands at 29.6 inches. Sunset tonight is at 8:32 p.m. Sunrise tomorrow is at 6:21 a.m. At 10 p.m., weather reports for selected cities. At Mansfield Lawn Regional Airport, it was cloudy. The temperature was 48 degrees, the dew point 32, and the relative humidity 53%. The wind was west, at 3 miles an hour. The pressure was 29.94 inches and rising. Elsewhere across Ohio, it was partly cloudy, with a temperature of 46 at Marion, 49 at Dayton, and 47 at Findlay. It was mostly cloudy, with a temperature of 48 at Cleveland, 52 at Cincinnati, and 53 at Columbus. It was cloudy, with a temperature of 48 at Worcester, 52 at Toledo Express, 47 at Akron-Canton Regional Airport, and 45 at Youngstown. Reports from nearby cities outside Ohio, at Chicago, it was clear, with a temperature of 47. At Indianapolis, it was partly cloudy, with a temperature of 49. At Detroit, it was mostly cloudy, with a temperature of 51. It was cloudy, with a temperature of 51 at

On the latest weather map, high pressure will continue to build east over the area tonight and will persist through Thursday night. On Friday, a warm front will lift north followed by a cold front on Saturday. Another low pressure system will impact the area Sunday into Monday. The forecast for the Central Highlands. Tonight, mostly cloudy this evening, then clearing. Lows in the upper 30s. West winds 5 to 10 miles per hour. Thursday, mostly sunny in the morning, then becoming partly sunny. Highs in the mid-50s. Northwest winds 10 to 15 miles per hour. Thursday night, mostly clear in the evening, then partly cloudy with a slight chance of showers after midnight. Lows in the lower 40s. Southwest winds 5 to 10 miles per hour with gusts up to 20 miles per hour. Chance of rain 20%. Friday, partly sunny. A chance of showers in the afternoon. Highs in the lower 60s. Southwest winds 10 to 15 miles per hour with gusts up to 25 miles per hour. Chance of rain 40%. Friday night, showers likely. Lows in the upper 40s. Southwest winds 5 to 10 miles per hour. Chance of rain 70%. Saturday, partly cloudy. Showers likely in the morning. Highs in the upper 60s. Chance of rain 70%. Saturday night, partly cloudy. Lows in the lower 50s. At 10 p.m., weather reports for selected cities. At Mansfield Lawn Regional Airport, it was cloudy. The temperature was 48 degrees, the dew point 32, and the relative humidity 53%. The wind was west, at 3 miles an hour. The pressure was 29.94 inches and rising. Elsewhere across Ohio, it was partly cloudy, with a temperature of 46 at Marion, 49 at Dayton, and 47 at Findlay. It was mostly cloudy, with a temperature of 48 at Cleveland, 52 at Cincinnati, and 53 at Columbus. It was cloudy, with a temperature of 48 at Worcester, 52 at Toledo Express, 47 at Akron-Canton Regional Airport, and 45 at Youngstown. Reports from nearby cities outside Ohio, at Chicago, it was clear, with a temperature of 47. At Indianapolis, it was partly cloudy, with a temperature of 49. At Detroit, it was mostly cloudy, with a temperature of 51. It was cloudy, with a temperature of 51 at Pittsburgh, and 43 at Buffalo. The extended forecast for the Central Highlands. Sunday, partly sunny with a chance of showers in the morning, then mostly cloudy with showers with a chance of thunderstorms in the afternoon. Highs in the mid-60s. Temperature falling into the lower 60s in the afternoon. Chance of rain 80%. Sunday night, mostly cloudy. Showers with a chance of thunderstorms in the evening, then a chance of showers after midnight. Lows in the mid-40s. Chance of rain 80%. Monday, partly cloudy. Highs in the upper 50s. Monday night, partly cloudy. Lows in the lower 40s. Tuesday, partly cloudy. A chance of showers in the afternoon. Highs in the lower 60s. Chance of rain 40%. Tuesday night, showers likely. Lows in the upper 40s. Chance of rain 60%. Wednesday, mostly cloudy with a 50% chance of showers. Highs in the mid-60s. The current time is 10:51 p.m. Eastern Daylight Time. 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On the latest weather map, high pressure will continue to build east over the area tonight and will persist through Thursday night. On Friday, a warm front will lift north followed by a cold front on Saturday. Another low pressure system will impact the area Sunday into Monday. The forecast for the Central Highlands. Tonight, mostly cloudy this evening, then clearing. Lows in the upper 30s. West winds 5 to 10 miles per hour. Thursday, mostly sunny in the morning, then becoming partly sunny. Highs in the mid-50s. Northwest winds 10 to 15 miles per hour. Thursday night, mostly clear in the evening, then partly cloudy with a slight chance of showers after midnight.

lows in the lower 40s. Southwest winds 5 to 10 miles per hour with gusts up to 20 miles per hour. Chance of rain 20%. Friday, partly sunny. A chance of showers in the afternoon. Highs in the lower 60s. Southwest winds 10 to 15 miles per hour with gusts up to 25 miles per hour. Chance of rain 40%. Friday night, showers likely. Lows in the upper 40s. Southwest winds 5 to 10 miles per hour. Chance of rain 70%. Saturday, partly cloudy. Showers likely in the morning. Highs in the upper 60s. Chance of rain 70%. Saturday night, partly cloudy. Lows in the lower 50s. At 10 p.m., weather reports for selected cities. At Mansfield-Lom Regional Airport, it was cloudy. The temperature was 48 degrees, the dew point 32, and the relative humidity 53%. The wind was west, at 3 miles an hour. The pressure was 29.94 inches and rising. Elsewhere across Ohio, it was partly cloudy, with a temperature of 46 at Marion, 49 at Dayton, and 47 at Findlay. It was mostly cloudy, with a temperature of 48 at Cleveland, 52 at Cincinnati, and 53 at Columbus. It was cloudy, with a temperature of 48 at Worcester, 52 at Toledo Express, 47 at Akron-Canton Regional Airport, and 45 at Youngstown. Reports from nearby cities outside Ohio. At Chicago, it was clear, with a temperature of 47. At Indianapolis, it was partly cloudy, with a temperature of 49. At Detroit, it was mostly cloudy, with a temperature of 51. It was cloudy, with a temperature of 51 at Pittsburgh, and 43 at Buffalo. The current time is 10:54 p.m. Eastern Daylight Time. 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We supply the latest available information for the Central Highlands over station WWG57 from Butler on a frequency of 162.450 MHz. On the latest weather map, high pressure will continue to build east over the area tonight and will persist through Thursday night. On Friday, a warm front will lift north followed by a cold front on Saturday. Another low pressure system will impact the area Sunday into Monday. The forecast for the Central Highlands. Tonight, mostly cloudy this evening, then clearing. Lows in the upper 30s. West winds 5 to 10 miles per hour. Thursday, mostly sunny in the morning, then becoming partly sunny. Highs in the mid 50s. Northwest winds 10 to 15 miles per hour. Thursday night, mostly clear in the evening, then partly cloudy with a slight chance of showers after midnight. Lows in the lower 40s. Southwest winds 5 to 10 miles per hour with gusts up to 20 miles per hour. Chance of rain 20%. Friday, partly sunny. A chance of showers in the afternoon. Highs in the lower 60s. Southwest winds 10 to 15 miles per hour with gusts up to 25 miles per hour. Chance of rain 40%. Friday night, showers likely. Lows in the upper 40s. Southwest winds 5 to 10 miles per hour. Chance of rain 70%. Saturday, partly cloudy. Showers likely in the morning. Highs in the upper 60s. Chance of rain 70%. Saturday night, partly cloudy. Lows in the lower 50s. At 10 p.m., weather reports for selected cities. At Mansfield-Lom Regional Airport, it was cloudy. The temperature was 48 degrees, the dew point 32, and the relative humidity 53%. The wind was west, at 3 miles an hour. The pressure was 29.94 inches and rising. Elsewhere across Ohio, it was partly cloudy, with a temperature of 46 at Marion, 49 at Dayton, and 47 at Findlay. It was mostly cloudy, with a temperature of 48 at Cleveland, 52 at Cincinnati, and 53 at Columbus. It was cloudy, with a temperature of 48 at Worcester, 52 at Toledo Express, 47 at Akron-Canton Regional Airport, and 45 at Youngstown. Reports from nearby cities outside Ohio, at Chicago, it was clear, with a temperature of 47. At Indianapolis, it was partly cloudy, with a temperature of 49.
At Detroit, it was mostly cloudy, with a temperature of 51. It was cloudy, with a temperature of 51 at Pittsburgh, and 43 at Buffalo. The current time is 10:57 p.m. Eastern Daylight Time. 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We supply the latest available information for the Central Highlands over station WWG 57 from Butler on a frequency of 162.450 MHz. On the latest weather map, high pressure will continue to build east over the area tonight and will persist through Thursday night. On Friday, a warm front will lift north followed by a cold front on Saturday. Another low pressure system will impact the area Sunday into Monday. The forecast for the Central Highlands. Tonight, mostly cloudy this evening, then clearing. Lows in the upper 30s. West winds 5 to 10 miles per hour. Thursday, mostly sunny in the morning, then becoming partly sunny. Highs in the mid-50s. Northwest winds 10 to 15 miles per hour. Thursday night, mostly clear in the evening, then partly cloudy with a slight chance of showers after midnight. Lows in the lower 40s. Southwest winds 5 to 10 miles per hour with gusts up to 20 miles per hour. Chance of rain 20%. Friday, partly sunny. A chance of showers in the afternoon. Highs in the lower 60s. Southwest winds 10 to 15 miles per hour with gusts up to 25 miles per hour. Chance of rain 40%. Friday night, showers likely. Lows in the upper 40s. Southwest winds 5 to 10 miles per hour. Chance of rain 70%. Saturday, partly cloudy. Showers likely in the morning. Highs in the upper 60s. Chance of rain 70%. Saturday night, partly cloudy. Lows in the lower 50s. At 10 p.m., weather reports for selected cities. At Mansfield Long Regional Airport, it was cloudy. The temperature was 48 degrees, the dew point 32, and the relative humidity 53%. The wind was west, at 3 miles an hour. The pressure was 29.94 inches and rising. Elsewhere across Ohio, it was partly cloudy, with a temperature of 46 at Marion, 49 at Dayton, and 47 at Findlay. It was mostly cloudy, with a temperature of 48 at Cleveland, 52 at Cincinnati, and 53 at Columbus. It was cloudy, with a temperature of 48 at Worcester, 52 at Toledo Express, 47 at Akron-Canton Regional Airport, and 45 at Youngstown. Reports from nearby cities outside Ohio. At Chicago, it was clear, with a temperature of 47. At Indianapolis, it was partly cloudy, with a temperature of 49. At Detroit, it was mostly cloudy, with a temperature of 51. It was cloudy, with a temperature of 51 at Pittsburgh, and 43 at Buffalo. The Nearshore Marine Forecast. For the following marine location, the islands to Vermilion. West of tonight, west winds 5 to 15 knots becoming northwest. Mostly cloudy late this evening, then becoming partly cloudy. Waves 2 feet or less. Thursday, northwest winds 5 to 15 knots becoming west. Mostly sunny. Waves 2 feet or less. Thursday night, west winds 5 to 15 knots becoming southwest. Partly cloudy. Waves 2 feet or less. Friday, west winds 5 to 15 knots becoming southwest. A chance of showers in the afternoon. Waves 2 feet or less. The water temperature off Toledo is 55 degrees, off Cleveland 52 degrees, and off Erie 52 degrees. The extended forecast for the Central Highlands. Sunday, partly sunny with a chance of showers in the morning, then mostly cloudy with showers with a chance of thunderstorms in the afternoon. Highs in the mid-60s. Temperature falling into the lower 60s in the afternoon. Chance of rain 80%. Sunday night, mostly cloudy. Showers with a chance of thunderstorms in the evening, then a chance of showers after midnight. Lows in the mid-40s. Chance of rain 80%. Monday, partly cloudy. Highs in the upper 50s. Monday night, partly cloudy. Lows in the lower 40s. Tuesday, partly cloudy. A chance of showers in the afternoon. Highs in the lower 60s.
chance of rain 40%. Tuesday night, showers likely. Lows in the upper 40s. Chance of rain 60%. Wednesday, mostly cloudy with a 50% chance of showers. Highs in the mid-60s. The current time is 11:02 p.m. Eastern Daylight Time. 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On the latest weather map, high pressure will continue to build east over the area tonight and will persist through Thursday night. On Friday, a warm front will lift north followed by a cold front on Saturday. Another low pressure system will impact the area Sunday into Monday. The forecast for the Central Highlands. Tonight, mostly cloudy this evening, then clearing. Lows in the upper 30s. West winds 5 to 10 miles per hour. Thursday, mostly sunny in the morning, then becoming partly sunny. Highs in the mid-50s. Northwest winds 10 to 15 miles per hour. Thursday night, mostly clear in the evening, then partly cloudy with a slight chance of showers after midnight. Lows in the lower 40s. Southwest winds 5 to 10 miles per hour with gusts up to 20 miles per hour. Chance of rain 20%. Friday, partly sunny. A chance of showers in the afternoon. Highs in the lower 60s. Southwest winds 10 to 15 miles per hour with gusts up to 25 miles per hour. Chance of rain 40%. Friday night, showers likely. Lows in the upper 40s. Southwest winds 5 to 10 miles per hour. Chance of rain 70%. Saturday, partly cloudy. Showers likely in the morning. Highs in the upper 60s. Chance of rain 70%. Saturday night, partly cloudy. Lows in the lower 50s. At 10 p.m., weather reports for selected cities. At Mansfield Lawn Regional Airport, it was cloudy. The temperature was 48 degrees. The dew point 32, and the relative humidity 53%. The wind was west, at 3 miles an hour. The pressure was 29.94 inches and rising. Elsewhere across Ohio, it was partly cloudy, with a temperature of 46 at Marion, 49 at Dayton, and 47 at Findlay. It was mostly cloudy, with a temperature of 48 at Cleveland, 52 at Cincinnati, and 53 at Columbus. It was cloudy, with a temperature of 48 at Worcester, 52 at Toledo Express, 47 at Akron-Canton Regional Airport, and 45 at Youngstown. Reports from nearby cities outside Ohio, at Chicago, it was clear, with a temperature of 47. At Indianapolis, it was partly cloudy, with a temperature of 49. At Detroit, it was mostly cloudy, with a temperature of 51. It was cloudy, with a temperature of 51 at Pittsburgh, and 43 at Buffalo. At 11 p.m., weather reports for selected cities. At Mansfield Lawn Regional Airport, it was partly cloudy. The temperature was 44 degrees, the dew point 37, and the relative humidity 76%. The wind was calm. The pressure was 29.95 inches and rising. Elsewhere across Ohio, it was partly cloudy, with a temperature of 44 at Marion, 48 at Cincinnati, 49 at Dayton, 46 at Findlay, and 50 at Columbus. It was mostly cloudy, with a temperature of 45 at Worcester, and 47 at Cleveland. It was cloudy, with a temperature of 51 at Toledo Express, 47 at Akron-Canton Regional Airport, and 45 at Youngstown. Reports from nearby cities outside Ohio, at Chicago, it was clear, with a temperature of 46. At Indianapolis, it was partly cloudy, with a temperature of 48. At Detroit, it was mostly cloudy, with a temperature of 51. It was cloudy, with a temperature of 50 at Pittsburgh, and 44 at Buffalo. The current time is 11:07 p.m. Eastern Daylight Time. 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
On the latest weather map, high pressure will continue to build east over the area tonight and will persist through Thursday night. On Friday, a warm front will lift north, followed by a cold front on Saturday. Another low pressure system will impact the area Sunday into Monday. The forecast for the Central Highlands. Tonight, mostly cloudy this evening, then clearing. Lows in the upper 30s. West winds 5 to 10 miles per hour. Thursday, mostly sunny in the morning, then becoming partly sunny. Highs in the mid-50s. Northwest winds 10 to 15 miles per hour. Thursday night, mostly clear in the evening, then partly cloudy with a slight chance of showers after midnight. Lows in the lower 40s. Southwest winds 5 to 10 miles per hour with gusts up to 20 miles per hour. Chance of rain 20%. Friday, partly sunny. A chance of showers in the afternoon. Highs in the lower 60s. Southwest winds 10 to 15 miles per hour with gusts up to 25 miles per hour. Chance of rain 40%. Friday night, showers likely. Lows in the upper 40s. Southwest winds 5 to 10 miles per hour. Chance of rain 70%. Saturday, partly cloudy. Showers likely in the morning. Highs in the upper 60s. Chance of rain 70%. Saturday night, partly cloudy. Lows in the lower 50s. At 11 p.m., weather reports for selected cities. At Mansfield Long Regional Airport, it was partly cloudy. The temperature was 44 degrees, the dew point 37, and the relative humidity 76%. The wind was calm. The pressure was 29.95 inches and rising. Elsewhere across Ohio, it was partly cloudy, with a temperature of 44 at Marion, 48 at Cincinnati, 49 at Dayton, 46 at Findlay, and 50 at Columbus. It was mostly cloudy, with a temperature of 45 at Worcester, and 47 at Cleveland. It was cloudy, with a temperature of 51 at Toledo Express, 47 at Akron-Canton Regional Airport, and 45 at Youngstown. Reports from nearby cities outside Ohio. At Chicago, it was clear, with a temperature of 46. At Indianapolis, it was partly cloudy, with a temperature of 48. At Detroit, it was mostly cloudy, with a temperature of 51. It was cloudy, with a temperature of 50 at Pittsburgh, and 44 at Buffalo. The extended forecast for the Central Highlands. Sunday, partly sunny with a chance of showers in the morning, then mostly cloudy with showers with a chance of thunderstorms in the afternoon. Highs in the mid-60s. Temperature falling into the lower 60s in the afternoon. Chance of rain 80%. Sunday night, mostly cloudy. Showers with a chance of thunderstorms in the evening, then a chance of showers after midnight. Lows in the mid-40s. Chance of rain 80%. Monday, partly cloudy. Highs in the upper 50s. Monday night, partly cloudy. Lows in the lower 40s. Tuesday, partly cloudy. A chance of showers in the afternoon. Highs in the lower 60s. Chance of rain 40%. Tuesday night, showers likely. Lows in the upper 40s. Chance of rain 60%. Wednesday, mostly cloudy with a 50% chance of showers. Highs in the mid-60s. The current time is 11:11 p.m. Eastern Daylight Time. 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On the latest weather map, high pressure will continue to build east over the area tonight and will persist through Thursday night. On Friday, a warm front will lift north, followed by a cold front on Saturday. Another low pressure system will impact the area Sunday into Monday. The forecast for the Central Highlands. Tonight, mostly cloudy this evening, then clearing. Lows in the upper 30s. West winds 5 to 10 miles per hour. Thursday, mostly sunny in the morning, then becoming partly sunny. Highs in the mid-50s. Northwest winds 10 to 15 miles per hour. Thursday night, mostly clear in the evening, then partly cloudy with a slight chance of showers after midnight.
lows in the lower 40s. Southwest winds 5 to 10 miles per hour with gusts up to 20 miles per hour. Chance of rain 20%. Friday, partly sunny. A chance of showers in the afternoon. Highs in the lower 60s. Southwest winds 10 to 15 miles per hour with gusts up to 25 miles per hour. Chance of rain 40%. Friday night, showers likely. Lows in the upper 40s. Southwest winds 5 to 10 miles per hour. Chance of rain 70%. Saturday, partly cloudy. Showers likely in the morning. Highs in the upper 60s. Chance of rain 70%. Saturday night, partly cloudy. Lows in the lower 50s. At 11 p.m., weather reports for selected cities. At Mansfield Long Regional Airport, it was partly cloudy. The temperature was 44 degrees, the dew point 37, and the relative humidity 76%. The wind was calm. The pressure was 29.95 inches and rising. Elsewhere across Ohio, it was partly cloudy, with a temperature of 44 at Marion, 48 at Cincinnati, 49 at Dayton, 46 at Findlay, and 50 at Columbus. It was mostly cloudy, with a temperature of 45 at Wooster, and 47 at Cleveland. It was cloudy, with a temperature of 51 at Toledo Express, 47 at Akron-Canton Regional Airport, and 45 at Youngstown. Reports from nearby cities outside Ohio. At Chicago, it was clear, with a temperature of 46. At Indianapolis, it was partly cloudy, with a temperature of 48. At Detroit, it was mostly cloudy, with a temperature of 51. It was cloudy, with a temperature of 50 at Pittsburgh, and 44 at Buffalo. At 11 p.m., weather reports for selected cities. At Mansfield Long Regional Airport, it was partly cloudy. The temperature was 44 degrees, the dew point 37, and the relative humidity 76%. The wind was calm. The pressure was 29.95 inches and rising. Elsewhere across Ohio, it was partly cloudy, with a temperature of 44 at Marion, 48 at Cincinnati, 49 at Dayton, and 50 at Columbus. It was mostly cloudy, with a temperature of 45 at Wooster, 47 at Cleveland, and 46 at Findlay. It was cloudy, with a temperature of 51 at Toledo Express, 47 at Akron-Canton Regional Airport, and 45 at Youngstown. Reports from nearby cities outside Ohio. At Chicago, it was clear, with a temperature of 46. At Indianapolis, it was partly cloudy, with a temperature of 48. At Detroit, it was mostly cloudy, with a temperature of 51. It was cloudy, with a temperature of 50 at Pittsburgh, and 44 at Buffalo. The current time is 11:15 p.m. Eastern Daylight Time. 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We supply the latest available information for the Central Highlands over station WWG57 from Butler on a frequency of 162.450 MHz. On the latest weather map, high pressure will continue to build east over the area tonight and will persist through Thursday night. On Friday, a warm front will lift north followed by a cold front on Saturday. Another low pressure system will impact the area Sunday into Monday. The forecast for the Central Highlands. Tonight, mostly cloudy this evening, then clearing. Lows in the upper 30s. West winds 5 to 10 miles per hour. Thursday, mostly sunny in the morning, then becoming partly sunny. Highs in the mid-50s. Northwest winds 10 to 15 miles per hour. Thursday night, mostly clear in the evening, then partly cloudy with a slight chance of showers after midnight. Lows in the lower 40s. Southwest winds 5 to 10 miles per hour with gusts up to 20 miles per hour. Chance of rain 20%. Friday, partly sunny. A chance of showers in the afternoon. Highs in the lower 60s. Southwest winds 10 to 15 miles per hour with gusts up to 25 miles per hour. Chance of rain 40%. Friday night, showers likely. Lows in the upper 40s. Southwest winds 5 to 10 miles per hour. Chance of rain 70%. Saturday, partly cloudy. Showers likely in the morning. Highs in the upper 60s.
Chance of rain 70%. Saturday night, partly cloudy. Lows in the lower 50s. At 11 p.m., weather reports for selected cities. At Mansfield Lawn Regional Airport, it was partly cloudy. The temperature was 44 degrees, the dew point 37, and the relative humidity 76%. The wind was calm. The pressure was 29.95 inches and rising. Elsewhere across Ohio, it was partly cloudy, with a temperature of 44 at Marion, 48 at Cincinnati, 49 at Dayton, and 50 at Columbus. It was mostly cloudy, with a temperature of 45 at Worcester, 47 at Cleveland, and 46 at Findlay. It was cloudy, with a temperature of 51 at Toledo Express, 47 at Akron-Canton Regional Airport, and 45 at Youngstown. Reports from nearby cities outside Ohio. At Chicago, it was clear, with a temperature of 46. At Indianapolis, it was partly cloudy, with a temperature of 48. At Detroit, it was mostly cloudy, with a temperature of 51. It was cloudy, with a temperature of 50 at Pittsburgh, and 44 at Buffalo. The current time is 11:18 p.m. Eastern Daylight Time. 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We supply the latest available information for the Central Highlands over station WWG57 from Butler on a frequency of 162.450 MHz. On the latest weather map, high pressure will continue to build east over the area tonight and will persist through Thursday night. On Friday, a warm front will lift north followed by a cold front on Saturday. Another low pressure system will impact the area Sunday into Monday. The forecast for the Central Highlands. Tonight, mostly cloudy this evening, then clearing. Lows in the upper 30s. West winds 5 to 10 miles per hour. Thursday, mostly sunny in the morning, then becoming partly sunny. Highs in the mid 50s. Northwest winds 10 to 15 miles per hour. Thursday night, mostly clear in the evening, then partly cloudy with a slight chance of showers after midnight. Lows in the lower 40s. Southwest winds 5 to 10 miles per hour with gusts up to 20 miles per hour. Chance of rain 20%. Friday, partly sunny. A chance of showers in the afternoon. Highs in the lower 60s. Southwest winds 10 to 15 miles per hour with gusts up to 25 miles per hour. Chance of rain 40%. Friday night, showers likely. Lows in the upper 40s. Southwest winds 5 to 10 miles per hour. Chance of rain 70%. Saturday, partly cloudy. Showers likely in the morning. Highs in the upper 60s. Chance of rain 70%. Saturday night, partly cloudy. Lows in the lower 50s. The extended forecast for the Central Highlands. Sunday, partly sunny with a chance of showers in the morning, then mostly cloudy with showers with a chance of thunderstorms in the afternoon. Highs in the mid-60s. Temperature falling into the lower 60s in the afternoon. Chance of rain 80%. Sunday night, mostly cloudy. Showers with a chance of thunderstorms in the evening, then a chance of showers after midnight. Lows in the mid-40s. Chance of rain 80%. Monday, partly cloudy. Highs in the upper 50s. Monday night, partly cloudy. Lows in the lower 40s. Tuesday, partly cloudy. A chance of showers in the afternoon. Highs in the lower 60s. Chance of rain 40%. Tuesday night, showers likely. Lows in the upper 40s. Chance of rain 60%. Wednesday, mostly cloudy with a 50% chance of showers. Highs in the mid-60s. At 11 p.m., weather reports for selected cities. At Mansfield Lawn Regional Airport, it was partly cloudy. The temperature was 44 degrees, the dew point 37, and the relative humidity 76%. The wind was calm. The pressure was 29.95 inches and rising. Elsewhere across Ohio, it was partly cloudy, with a temperature of 44 at Marion, 48 at Cincinnati, 49 at Dayton, and 50 at Columbus. It was mostly cloudy, with a temperature of 45 at Worcester, 47 at Cleveland, and 46 at Findlay.
It was cloudy, with a temperature of 51 at Toledo Express, 47 at Akron-Canton Regional Airport, and 45 at Youngstown. Reports from nearby cities outside Ohio, at Chicago, it was clear, with a temperature of 46. At Indianapolis, it was partly cloudy, with a temperature of 48. At Detroit, it was mostly cloudy, with a temperature of 51. It was cloudy, with a temperature of 50 at Pittsburgh, and 44 at Buffalo. The current time is 11:23 p.m. Eastern Daylight Time. 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We supply the latest available information for the Central Highlands over station WWG 57 from Butler on a frequency of 162.450 MHz. On the latest weather map, high pressure will continue to build east over the area tonight and will persist through Thursday night. On Friday, a warm front will lift north followed by a cold front on Saturday. Another low pressure system will impact the area Sunday into Monday. The forecast for the Central Highlands. Tonight, mostly cloudy this evening, then clearing. Lows in the upper 30s. West winds 5 to 10 miles per hour. Thursday, mostly sunny in the morning, then becoming partly sunny. Highs in the mid-50s. Northwest winds 10 to 15 miles per hour. Thursday night, mostly clear in the evening, then partly cloudy with a slight chance of showers after midnight. Lows in the lower 40s. Southwest winds 5 to 10 miles per hour with gusts up to 20 miles per hour. Chance of rain 20%. Friday, partly sunny. A chance of showers in the afternoon. Highs in the lower 60s. Southwest winds 10 to 15 miles per hour with gusts up to 25 miles per hour. Chance of rain 40%. Friday night, showers likely. Lows in the upper 40s. Southwest winds 5 to 10 miles per hour. Chance of rain 70%. Saturday, partly cloudy. Showers likely in the morning. Highs in the upper 60s. Chance of rain 70%. Saturday night, partly cloudy. Lows in the lower 50s. At 11 p.m., weather reports for selected cities. At Mansfield-Long Regional Airport, it was partly cloudy. The temperature was 44 degrees, the dew point 37, and the relative humidity 76%. The wind was calm. The pressure was 29.95 inches and rising. Elsewhere across Ohio, it was partly cloudy, with a temperature of 44 at Marion, 48 at Cincinnati, 49 at Dayton, and 50 at Columbus. It was mostly cloudy, with a temperature of 45 at Worcester, 47 at Cleveland, and 46 at Findlay. It was cloudy, with a temperature of 51 at Toledo Express, 47 at Akron-Canton Regional Airport, and 45 at Youngstown. Reports from nearby cities outside Ohio, at Chicago, it was clear, with a temperature of 46. At Indianapolis, it was partly cloudy, with a temperature of 48. At Detroit, it was mostly cloudy, with a temperature of 51. It was cloudy, with a temperature of 50 at Pittsburgh, and 44 at Buffalo. The current time is 11:26 p.m. Eastern Daylight Time. 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We supply the latest available information for the Central Highlands over station WWG 57 from Butler on a frequency of 162.450 MHz. On the latest weather map, high pressure will continue to build east over the area tonight and will persist through Thursday night. On Friday, a warm front will lift north followed by a cold front on Saturday. Another low pressure system will impact the area Sunday into Monday. The forecast for the Central Highlands. Tonight, mostly cloudy this evening, then clearing. Lows in the upper 30s. West winds 5 to 10 miles per hour. Thursday, mostly sunny in the morning, then becoming partly sunny. Highs in the mid-50s. Northwest winds 10 to 15 miles per hour. Thursday night, mostly clear in the evening, then partly cloudy with a slight chance of showers after midnight. Lows in the lower 40s. Southwest winds 5 to 10 miles per hour with gusts up to 20 miles per hour. Chance of rain 20%.
Friday, partly sunny. A chance of showers in the afternoon. Highs in the lower 60s. Southwest winds 10 to 15 miles per hour with gusts up to 25 miles per hour. Chance of rain 40%. Friday night, showers likely. Lows in the upper 40s. Southwest winds 5 to 10 miles per hour. Chance of rain 70%. Saturday, partly cloudy. Showers likely in the morning. Highs in the upper 60s. Chance of rain 70%. Saturday night, partly cloudy. Lows in the lower 50s. At 11 p.m., weather reports for selected cities. At Mansfield Long Regional Airport, it was partly cloudy. The temperature was 44 degrees, the dew point 37, and the relative humidity 76%. The wind was calm. The pressure was 29.95 inches and rising. Elsewhere across Ohio, it was partly cloudy, with a temperature of 44 at Marion, 48 at Cincinnati, 49 at Dayton, and 50 at Columbus. It was mostly cloudy, with a temperature of 45 at Wooster, 47 at Cleveland, and 46 at Findlay. It was cloudy, with a temperature of 51 at Toledo Express, 47 at Akron-Canton Regional Airport, and 45 at Youngstown. Reports from nearby cities outside Ohio, at Chicago, it was clear, with a temperature of 46. At Indianapolis, it was partly cloudy, with a temperature of 48. At Detroit, it was mostly cloudy, with a temperature of 51. It was cloudy, with a temperature of 50 at Pittsburgh, and 44 at Buffalo. The current time is 11:29 p.m. Eastern Daylight Time. 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On the latest weather map, high pressure will continue to build east over the area tonight and will persist through Thursday night. On Friday, a warm front will lift north followed by a cold front on Saturday. Another low pressure system will impact the area Sunday into Monday. The forecast for the Central Highlands. Tonight, mostly cloudy this evening, then clearing. Lows in the upper 30s. West winds 5 to 10 miles per hour. Thursday, mostly sunny in the morning, then becoming partly sunny. Highs in the mid 50s. Northwest winds 10 to 15 miles per hour. Thursday night, mostly clear in the evening, then partly cloudy with a slight chance of showers after midnight. Lows in the lower 40s. Southwest winds 5 to 10 miles per hour with gusts up to 20 miles per hour. Chance of rain 20%. Friday, partly sunny. A chance of showers in the afternoon. Highs in the lower 60s. Southwest winds 10 to 15 miles per hour with gusts up to 25 miles per hour. Chance of rain 40%. Friday night, showers likely. Lows in the upper 40s. Southwest winds 5 to 10 miles per hour. Chance of rain 70%. Saturday, partly cloudy. Showers likely in the morning. Highs in the upper 60s. Chance of rain 70%. Saturday night, partly cloudy. Lows in the lower 50s. The extended forecast for the Central Highlands. Sunday, partly sunny with a chance of showers in the morning, then mostly cloudy with showers with a chance of thunderstorms in the afternoon. Highs in the mid-60s. Temperature falling into the lower 60s in the afternoon. Chance of rain 80%. Sunday night, mostly cloudy. Showers with a chance of thunderstorms in the evening, then a chance of showers after midnight. Lows in the mid-40s. Chance of rain 80%. Monday, partly cloudy. Highs in the upper 50s. Monday night, partly cloudy. Lows in the lower 40s. Tuesday, partly cloudy. A chance of showers in the afternoon. Highs in the lower 60s. Chance of rain 40%. Tuesday night, showers likely. Lows in the upper 40s. Chance of rain 60%. Wednesday, mostly cloudy with a 50% chance of showers. Highs in the mid-60s. At 11 p.m., weather reports for selected cities,
At Mansfield Lom Regional Airport, it was partly cloudy. The temperature was 44 degrees, the dew point 37, and the relative humidity 76%. The wind was calm. The pressure was 29.95 inches and rising. Elsewhere across Ohio, it was partly cloudy, with a temperature of 44 at Marion, 48 at Cincinnati, 49 at Dayton, and 50 at Columbus. It was mostly cloudy, with a temperature of 45 at Wooster, 47 at Cleveland, and 46 at Findlay. It was cloudy, with a temperature of 51 at Toledo Express, 47 at Akron-Canton Regional Airport, and 45 at Youngstown. Reports from nearby to the Central Highlands. Tonight, mostly cloudy this evening, then clearing. Lows in the upper 30s. West winds 5 to 10 miles per hour. Thursday, mostly sunny in the morning, then becoming partly sunny. Highs in the mid-50s. Northwest winds 10 to 15 miles per hour. Thursday night, mostly clear in the evening, then partly cloudy with a slight chance of showers after midnight. Lows in the lower 40s. Southwest winds 5 to 10 miles per hour with gusts up to 20 miles per hour. Chance of rain 20%. Friday, partly sunny. A chance of showers in the afternoon. Highs in the lower 60s. Southwest winds 10 to 15 miles per hour with gusts up to 25 miles per hour. Chance of rain 40%. Friday night, showers likely. Lows in the upper 40s. Southwest winds 5 to 10 miles per hour. Chance of rain 70%. Saturday, partly cloudy. Showers likely in the morning. Highs in the upper 60s. Chance of rain 70%. Saturday night, partly cloudy. Lows in the lower 50s. At 11 p.m., weather reports for selected cities. At Mansfield Lom Regional Airport, it was partly cloudy. The temperature was 44 degrees, the dew point 37, and the relative humidity 76%. The wind was calm. The pressure was 29.95 inches and rising. Elsewhere across Ohio, it was partly cloudy, with a temperature of 44 at Marion, 48 at Cincinnati, 49 at Dayton, and 50 at Columbus. It was mostly cloudy, with a temperature of 45 at Wooster, 47 at Cleveland, and 46 at Findlay. It was cloudy, with a temperature of 51 at Toledo Express, 47 at Akron-Canton Regional Airport, and 45 at Youngstown. Reports from nearby cities outside Ohio. At Chicago, it was clear, with a temperature of 46. At Indianapolis, it was partly cloudy, with a temperature of 48. At Detroit, it was mostly cloudy, with a temperature of 51. It was cloudy, with a temperature of 50 at Pittsburgh, and 44 at Buffalo. The current time is 11:36 p.m. Eastern Daylight Time. 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We supply the latest available information for the Central Highlands over station WWG57 from Butler on a frequency of 162.450 MHz. On the latest weather map, high pressure will continue to build east over the area tonight and will persist through Thursday night. On Friday, a warm front will lift north followed by a cold front on Saturday. Another low pressure system will impact the area Sunday into Monday. The forecast for the Central Highlands. Tonight, mostly cloudy this evening, then clearing. Lows in the upper 30s. West winds 5 to 10 miles per hour. Thursday, mostly sunny in the morning, then becoming partly sunny. Highs in the mid-50s. Northwest winds 10 to 15 miles per hour. Thursday night, mostly clear in the evening, then partly cloudy with a slight chance of showers after midnight. Lows in the lower 40s. Southwest winds 5 to 10 miles per hour with gusts up to 20 miles per hour. Chance of rain 20%. Friday, partly sunny. A chance of showers in the afternoon. Highs in the lower 60s. Southwest winds 10 to 15 miles per hour with gusts up to 25 miles per hour. Chance of rain 40%. Friday night, showers likely. Lows in the upper 40s. Southwest winds 5 to 10 miles per hour. Chance of rain 70%. Saturday, partly cloudy.
Showers likely in the morning. Highs in the upper 60s.

chance of rain 70%. Saturday night, partly cloudy. Lows in the lower 50s. At 11 p.m., weather reports for selected cities. At Mansfield-Lom Regional Airport, it was partly cloudy. The temperature was 44 degrees, the dew point 37, and the relative humidity 76%. The wind was calm. The pressure was 29.95 inches and rising. Elsewhere across Ohio, it was partly cloudy, with a temperature of 44 at Marion, 48 at Cincinnati, 49 at Dayton, and 50 at Columbus. It was mostly cloudy, with a temperature of 45 at Worcester, 47 at Cleveland, and 46 at Findlay. It was cloudy, with a temperature of 51 at Toledo Express, 47 at Akron-Canton Regional Airport, and 45 at Youngstown. Reports from nearby cities outside Ohio, at Chicago, it was clear, with a temperature of 46. At Indianapolis, it was partly cloudy, with a temperature of 48. At Detroit, it was mostly cloudy, with a temperature of 51. It was cloudy, with a temperature of 50 at Pittsburgh, and 44 at Buffalo. The current time is 11:39 p.m. Eastern Daylight Time. 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The extended forecast for the Central Highlands. Sunday, partly sunny with a chance of showers in the morning, then mostly cloudy with showers with a chance of thunderstorms in the afternoon. Highs in the mid-60s. Temperature falling into the lower 60s in the afternoon. Chance of rain 80%. Sunday night, mostly cloudy. Showers with a chance of thunderstorms in the evening, then a chance of showers after midnight. Lows in the mid-40s. Chance of rain 80%. Monday, partly cloudy. Highs in the upper 50s. Monday night, partly cloudy. Lows in the lower 40s. Tuesday, partly cloudy. A chance of showers in the afternoon. Highs in the lower 60s. Chance of rain 40%. Tuesday night, showers likely. Lows in the upper 40s. Chance of rain 60%. Wednesday, mostly cloudy with a 50% chance of showers. Highs in the mid-60s. On the latest weather map, high pressure will continue to build east over the area tonight and will persist through Thursday night. On Friday, a warm front will lift north followed by a cold front on Saturday. Another low pressure system will impact the area Sunday into Monday. The forecast for the Central Highlands. Tonight, mostly cloudy this evening, then clearing. Lows in the upper 30s. West winds 5 to 10 miles per hour. Thursday, mostly sunny in the morning, then becoming partly sunny. Highs in the mid-50s. Northwest winds 10 to 15 miles per hour. Thursday night, mostly clear in the evening, then partly cloudy with a slight chance of showers after midnight. Lows in the lower 40s. Southwest winds 5 to 10 miles per hour with gusts up to 20 miles per hour. Chance of rain 20%. Friday, partly sunny. A chance of showers in the afternoon. Highs in the lower 60s. Southwest winds 10 to 15 miles per hour with gusts up to 25 miles per hour. Chance of rain 40%. Friday night, showers likely. Lows in the upper 40s. Southwest winds 5 to 10 miles per hour. Chance of rain 70%. Saturday, partly cloudy. Showers likely in the morning. Highs in the upper 60s. Chance of rain 70%. Saturday night, partly cloudy. Lows in the lower 50s. At 11 p.m., weather reports for selected cities. At Mansfield-Lom Regional Airport, it was partly cloudy. The temperature was 44 degrees, the dew point 37, and the relative humidity 76%. The wind was calm. The pressure was 29.95 inches and rising. Elsewhere across Ohio, it was partly cloudy, with a temperature of 44 at Marion, 48 at Cincinnati, 49 at Dayton, and 50 at Columbus. It was mostly cloudy, with a temperature of 45 at Worcester, 47 at Cleveland, and 46 at Findlay.
it was cloudy, with a temperature of 51 at Toledo Express, 47 at Akron-Canton Regional Airport, and 45 at Youngstown. Reports from nearby cities outside Ohio, at Chicago, it was clear, with a temperature of 46. At Indianapolis, it was partly cloudy, with a temperature of 48. At Detroit, it was mostly cloudy, with a temperature of 51. It was cloudy, with a temperature of 50 at Pittsburgh, and 44 at Buffalo. The current time is 11:44 p.m. Eastern Daylight Time. 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We supply the latest available information for the Central Highlands over station WWG 57 from Butler on a frequency of 162.450 MHz. On the latest weather map, high pressure will continue to build east over the area tonight and will persist through Thursday night. On Friday, a warm front will lift north followed by a cold front on Saturday. Another low pressure system will impact the area Sunday into Monday. The forecast for the Central Highlands. Tonight, mostly cloudy this evening, then clearing. Lows in the upper 30s. West winds 5 to 10 miles per hour. Thursday, mostly sunny in the morning, then becoming partly sunny. Highs in the mid-50s. Northwest winds 10 to 15 miles per hour. Thursday night, mostly clear in the evening, then partly cloudy with a slight chance of showers after midnight. Lows in the lower 40s. Southwest winds 5 to 10 miles per hour with gusts up to 20 miles per hour. Chance of rain 20%. Friday, partly sunny. A chance of showers in the afternoon. Highs in the lower 60s. Southwest winds 10 to 15 miles per hour with gusts up to 25 miles per hour. Chance of rain 40%. Friday night, showers likely. Lows in the upper 40s. Southwest winds 5 to 10 miles per hour. Chance of rain 70%. Saturday, partly cloudy. Showers likely in the morning. Highs in the upper 60s. Chance of rain 70%. Saturday night, partly cloudy. Lows in the lower 50s. At 11 p.m., weather reports for selected cities. At Mansfield-Long Regional Airport, it was partly cloudy. The temperature was 44 degrees, the dew point 37, and the relative humidity 76%. The wind was calm. The pressure was 29.95 inches and rising. Elsewhere across Ohio, it was partly cloudy, with a temperature of 44 at Marion, 48 at Cincinnati, 49 at Dayton, and 50 at Columbus. It was mostly cloudy, with a temperature of 45 at Worcester, 47 at Cleveland, and 46 at Findlay. It was cloudy, with a temperature of 51 at Toledo Express, 47 at Akron-Canton Regional Airport, and 45 at Youngstown. Reports from nearby cities outside Ohio, at Chicago, it was clear, with a temperature of 46. At Indianapolis, it was partly cloudy, with a temperature of 48. At Detroit, it was mostly cloudy, with a temperature of 51. It was cloudy, with a temperature of 50 at Pittsburgh, and 44 at Buffalo. The current time is 11:47 p.m. Eastern Daylight Time. 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

partly sunny in the morning, then becoming partly sunny. Highs in the mid-50s. Northwest winds 10 to 15 miles per hour. Thursday night, mostly clear in the evening, then partly cloudy with a slight chance of showers after midnight. Lows in the lower 40s. Southwest winds 5 to 10 miles per hour with gusts up to 20 miles per hour. Chance of rain 20%. Friday, partly sunny. A chance of showers in the afternoon. Highs in the lower 60s. Southwest winds 10 to 15 miles per hour with gusts up to 25 miles per hour. Chance of rain 40%. Friday night, showers likely. Lows in the upper 40s. Southwest winds 5 to 10 miles per hour. Chance of rain 70%. Saturday, partly cloudy. Showers likely in the morning. Highs in the upper 60s. Chance of rain 70%. Saturday night, partly cloudy. Lows in the lower 50s. At 11 p.m., weather reports for selected cities. At Mansfield Lawn Regional Airport, it was partly cloudy. The temperature was 44 degrees, the dew point 37, and the relative humidity 76%. The wind was calm. The pressure was 29.95 inches and rising. Elsewhere across Ohio, it was partly cloudy, with a temperature of 44 at Marion, 48 at Cincinnati, 49 at Dayton, and 50 at Columbus. It was mostly cloudy, with a temperature of 45 at Wooster, 47 at Cleveland, and 46 at Findlay. It was cloudy, with a temperature of 51 at Toledo Express, 47 at Akron-Canton Regional Airport, and 45 at Youngstown. Reports from nearby cities outside Ohio. At Chicago, it was clear, with a temperature of 46. At Indianapolis, it was partly cloudy, with a temperature of 48. At Detroit, it was mostly cloudy, with a temperature of 51. It was cloudy, with a temperature of 50 at Pittsburgh, and 44 at Buffalo. The extended forecast for the Central Highlands. Sunday, partly sunny with a chance of showers in the morning, then mostly cloudy with showers with a chance of thunderstorms in the afternoon. Highs in the mid-60s. Temperature falling into the lower 60s in the afternoon. Chance of rain 80%. Sunday night, mostly cloudy. Showers with a chance of thunderstorms in the evening, then a chance of showers after midnight. Lows in the mid-40s. Chance of rain 80%. Monday, partly cloudy. Highs in the upper 50s. Monday night, partly cloudy. Lows in the lower 40s. Tuesday, partly cloudy. A chance of showers in the afternoon. Highs in the lower 60s. Chance of rain 40%. Tuesday night, showers likely. Lows in the upper 40s. Chance of rain 60%. Wednesday, mostly cloudy with a 50% chance of showers. Highs in the mid-60s. The current time is 11:51 p.m. Eastern Daylight Time. 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On the latest weather map, high pressure will continue to build east over the area tonight and will persist through Thursday night. On Friday, a warm front will lift north followed by a cold front on Saturday. Another low pressure system will impact the area Sunday into Monday. The forecast for the Central Highlands. Tonight, mostly cloudy this evening, then clearing. Lows in the upper 30s. West winds 5 to 10 miles per hour. Thursday, mostly sunny in the morning, then becoming partly sunny. Highs in the mid-50s. Northwest winds 10 to 15 miles per hour. Thursday night, mostly clear in the evening, then partly cloudy with a slight chance of showers after midnight. Lows in the lower 40s. Southwest winds 5 to 10 miles per hour with gusts up to 20 miles per hour. Chance of rain 20%. Friday, partly sunny. A chance of showers in the afternoon. Highs in the lower 60s. Southwest winds 10 to 15 miles per hour with gusts up to 25 miles per hour. Chance of rain 40%. Friday night, showers likely.

temperatures in the upper 40s. Southwest winds 5 to 10 miles per hour. Chance of rain 70%. Saturday, partly cloudy. Showers likely in the morning. Highs in the upper 60s. Chance of rain 70%. Saturday night, partly cloudy. Lows in the lower 50s. At 11 p.m., weather reports for selected cities. At Mansfield Lawn Regional Airport, it was partly cloudy. The temperature was 44 degrees, the dew point 37, and the relative humidity 76%. The wind was calm. The pressure was 29.95 inches and rising. Elsewhere across Ohio, it was partly cloudy, with a temperature of 44 at Marion, 48 at Cincinnati, 49 at Dayton, and 50 at Columbus. It was mostly cloudy, with a temperature of 45 at Wooster, 47 at Cleveland, and 46 at Findlay. It was cloudy, with a temperature of 51 at Toledo Express, 47 at Akron-Canton Regional Airport, and 45 at Youngstown. Reports from nearby cities outside Ohio. At Chicago, it was clear, with a temperature of 46. At Indianapolis, it was partly cloudy, with a temperature of 48. At Detroit, it was mostly cloudy, with a temperature of 51. It was cloudy, with a temperature of 50 at Pittsburgh, and 44 at Buffalo. The current time is 11:54 p.m. Eastern Daylight Time. This is NOAA Weather Radio WWG57 originating from the National Weather Service Forecast Office in Cleveland. We supply the latest available information for the Central Highlands over station WWG57 from Butler on a frequency of 162.450 MHz. On the latest weather map, high pressure will continue to build east over the area tonight and will persist through Thursday night. On Friday, a warm front will lift north followed by a cold front on Saturday. Another low pressure system will impact the area Sunday into Monday. The forecast for the Central Highlands. Tonight, mostly cloudy this evening, then clearing. Lows in the upper 30s. West winds 5 to 10 miles per hour. Thursday, mostly sunny in the morning, then becoming partly sunny. Highs in the mid 50s. Northwest winds 10 to 15 miles per hour. Thursday night, mostly clear in the evening, then partly cloudy with a slight chance of showers after midnight. Lows in the lower 40s. Southwest winds 5 to 10 miles per hour with gusts up to 20 miles per hour. Chance of rain 20%. Friday, partly sunny. A chance of showers in the afternoon. Highs in the lower 60s. Southwest winds 10 to 15 miles per hour with gusts up to 25 miles per hour. Chance of rain 40%. Friday night, showers likely. Lows in the upper 40s. Southwest winds 5 to 10 miles per hour. Chance of rain 70%. Saturday, partly cloudy. Showers likely in the morning. Highs in the upper 60s. Chance of rain 70%. Saturday night, partly cloudy. Lows in the lower 50s. At 11 p.m., weather reports for selected cities. At Mansfield Lawn Regional Airport, it was partly cloudy. The temperature was 44 degrees, the dew point 37, and the relative humidity 76%. The wind was calm. The pressure was 29.95 inches and rising. Elsewhere across Ohio, it was partly cloudy, with a temperature of 44 at Marion, 48 at Cincinnati, 49 at Dayton, and 50 at Columbus. It was mostly cloudy, with a temperature of 45 at Wooster, 47 at Cleveland, and 46 at Findlay. It was cloudy, with a temperature of 51 at Toledo Express, 47 at Akron-Canton Regional Airport, and 45 at Youngstown. Reports from nearby cities outside Ohio. At Chicago, it was clear, with a temperature of 46. At Indianapolis, it was partly cloudy, with a temperature of 48. At Detroit, it was mostly cloudy, with a temperature of 51. It was cloudy, with a temperature of 50 at Pittsburgh, and 44 at Buffalo. The current time is 11:57 p.m. Eastern Daylight Time. 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
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On the latest weather map, high pressure will continue to build east over the area tonight and will persist through Thursday night. On Friday, a warm front will lift north followed by a cold front on Saturday. Another low pressure system will impact the area Sunday into Monday. The forecast for the Central Highlands. Tonight, mostly cloudy this evening, then clearing. Lows in the upper 30s. West winds 5 to 10 miles per hour. Thursday, mostly sunny in the morning, then becoming partly sunny. Highs in the mid-50s. Northwest winds 10 to 15 miles per hour. Thursday night, mostly clear in the evening, then partly cloudy with a slight chance of showers after midnight. Lows in the lower 40s. Southwest winds 5 to 10 miles per hour with gusts up to 20 miles per hour. Chance of rain 20%. Friday, partly sunny. A chance of showers in the afternoon. Highs in the lower 60s. Southwest winds 10 to 15 miles per hour with gusts up to 25 miles per hour. Chance of rain 40%. Friday night, showers likely. Lows in the upper 40s. Southwest winds 5 to 10 miles per hour. Chance of rain 70%. Saturday, partly cloudy. Showers likely in the morning. Highs in the upper 60s. Chance of rain 70%. Saturday night, partly cloudy. Lows in the lower 50s. At 11 p.m., weather reports for selected cities. At Mansfield Lawn Regional Airport, it was partly cloudy. The temperature was 44 degrees, the dew point 37, and the relative humidity 76%. The wind was calm. The pressure was 29.95 inches and rising. Elsewhere across Ohio, it was partly cloudy, with a temperature of 44 at Marion, 48 at Cincinnati, 49 at Dayton, and 50 at Columbus. It was mostly cloudy, with a temperature of 45 at Worcester, 47 at Cleveland, and 46 at Findlay. It was cloudy, with a temperature of 51 at Toledo Express, 47 at Akron-Canton Regional Airport, and 45 at Youngstown. Reports from nearby cities outside Ohio, at Chicago, it was clear, with a temperature of 46. At Indianapolis, it was partly cloudy, with a temperature of 48. At Detroit, it was mostly cloudy, with a temperature of 51. It was cloudy, with a temperature of 50 at Pittsburgh, and 44 at Buffalo. The Nearshore Marine Forecast. For the following marine location, the islands to Vermilion. West of tonight, west winds 5 to 15 knots becoming northwest. Mostly cloudy late this evening, then becoming partly cloudy. Waves 2 feet or less. Thursday, northwest winds 5 to 15 knots becoming west. Mostly sunny. Waves 2 feet or less. Thursday night, west winds 5 to 15 knots becoming southwest. Partly cloudy. Waves 2 feet or less. Friday, west winds 5 to 15 knots becoming southwest. A chance of showers in the afternoon. Waves 2 feet or less. The water temperature off Toledo is 55 degrees, off Cleveland 52 degrees, and off Erie 52 degrees. The extended forecast for the Central Highlands. Sunday, partly sunny with a chance of showers in the morning, then mostly cloudy with showers with a chance of thunderstorms in the afternoon. Highs in the mid-60s. Temperature falling into the lower 60s in the afternoon. Chance of rain 80%. Sunday night, mostly cloudy. Showers with a chance of thunderstorms in the evening, then a chance of showers after midnight. Lows in the mid-40s. Chance of rain 80%. Monday, partly cloudy. Highs in the upper 50s. Monday night, partly cloudy. Lows in the lower 40s. Tuesday, partly cloudy. A chance of showers in the afternoon. Highs in the lower 60s. Chance of rain 40%. Tuesday night, showers likely. Lows in the upper 40s. Chance of rain 60%. Wednesday, mostly cloudy with a 50% chance of showers. Highs in the mid-60s. The current time is 12:02 a.m. Eastern Daylight Time.
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On the latest weather map, high pressure will continue to build east over the area tonight and will persist through Thursday night. On Friday, a warm front will lift north followed by a cold front on Saturday. Another low pressure system will impact the area Sunday into Monday. The forecast for the Central Highlands. Tonight, mostly cloudy this evening, then clearing. Lows in the upper 30s. West winds 5 to 10 miles per hour. Thursday, mostly sunny in the morning, then becoming partly sunny. Highs in the mid 50s. Northwest winds 10 to 15 miles per hour. Thursday night, mostly clear in the evening, then partly cloudy with a slight chance of showers after midnight. Lows in the lower 40s. Southwest winds 5 to 10 miles per hour with gusts up to 20 miles per hour. Chance of rain 20%. Friday, partly sunny. A chance of showers in the afternoon. Highs in the lower 60s. Southwest winds 10 to 15 miles per hour with gusts up to 25 miles per hour. Chance of rain 40%. Friday night, showers likely. Lows in the upper 40s. Southwest winds 5 to 10 miles per hour. Chance of rain 70%. Saturday, partly cloudy. Showers likely in the morning. Highs in the upper 60s. Chance of rain 70%. Saturday night, partly cloudy. Lows in the lower 50s. At 11 p.m., weather reports for selected cities. At Mansfield Long Regional Airport, it was partly cloudy. The temperature was 44 degrees, the dew point 37, and the relative humidity 76%. The wind was calm. The pressure was 29.95 inches and rising. Elsewhere across Ohio, it was partly cloudy, with a temperature of 44 at Marion, 48 at Cincinnati, 49 at Dayton, and 50 at Columbus. It was mostly cloudy, with a temperature of 45 at Worcester, 47 at Cleveland, and 46 at Findlay. It was cloudy, with a temperature of 51 at Toledo Express, 47 at Akron-Canton Regional Airport, and 45 at Youngstown. Reports from nearby cities outside Ohio. At Chicago, it was clear, with a temperature of 46. At Indianapolis, it was partly cloudy, with a temperature of 48. At Detroit, it was mostly cloudy, with a temperature of 51. It was cloudy, with a temperature of 50 at Pittsburgh, and 44 at Buffalo. At midnight, weather reports for selected cities, elsewhere across Ohio. At Columbus, it was clear, with a temperature of 48. Reports from nearby cities outside Ohio. At Pittsburgh, it was cloudy, with a temperature of 49. The current time is 12:06 a.m. Eastern Daylight Time. 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On the latest weather map, high pressure will continue to build east over the area tonight and will persist through Thursday night. On Friday, a warm front will lift north followed by a cold front on Saturday. Another low pressure system will impact the area Sunday into Monday. The forecast for the Central Highlands. Tonight, mostly cloudy this evening, then clearing. Lows in the upper 30s. West winds 5 to 10 miles per hour. Thursday, mostly sunny in the morning, then becoming partly sunny. Highs in the mid-50s. Northwest winds 10 to 15 miles per hour. Thursday night, mostly clear in the evening, then partly cloudy with a slight chance of showers after midnight. Lows in the lower 40s. Southwest winds 5 to 10 miles per hour with gusts up to 20 miles per hour. Chance of rain 20%. Friday, partly sunny. A chance of showers in the afternoon. Highs in the lower 60s. Southwest winds 10 to 15 miles per hour with gusts up to 25 miles per hour. Chance of rain 40%. Friday night, showers likely. Lows in the upper 40s.
southwest winds 5 to 10 miles per hour. Chance of rain 70%. Saturday, partly cloudy. Showers likely in the morning. Highs in the upper 60s. Chance of rain 70%. Saturday night, partly cloudy. Lows in the lower 50s. At midnight, weather reports for selected cities, elsewhere across Ohio, at Columbus, it was clear, with a temperature of 48. Reports from nearby cities outside Ohio, at Pittsburgh, it was cloudy, with a temperature of 49. The current time is 12:08 a.m. Eastern Daylight Time. 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On the latest weather map, high pressure will continue to build east over the area tonight and will persist through Thursday night. On Friday, a warm front will lift north followed by a cold front on Saturday. Another low pressure system will impact the area Sunday into Monday. The forecast for the Central Highlands. Tonight, mostly cloudy this evening, then clearing. Lows in the upper 30s. West winds 5 to 10 miles per hour. Thursday, mostly sunny in the morning, then becoming partly sunny. Highs in the mid 50s. Northwest winds 10 to 15 miles per hour. Thursday night, mostly clear in the evening, then partly cloudy with a slight chance of showers after midnight. Lows in the lower 40s. Southwest winds 5 to 10 miles per hour with gusts up to 20 miles per hour. Chance of rain 20%. Friday, partly sunny. A chance of showers in the afternoon. Highs in the lower 60s. Southwest winds 10 to 15 miles per hour with gusts up to 25 miles per hour. Chance of rain 40%. Friday night, showers likely. Lows in the upper 40s. Southwest winds 5 to 10 miles per hour. Chance of rain 70%. Saturday, partly cloudy. Showers likely in the morning. Highs in the upper 60s. Chance of rain 70%. Saturday night, partly cloudy. Lows in the lower 50s. The extended forecast for the Central Highlands. Sunday, partly sunny with a chance of showers in the morning, then mostly cloudy with showers with a chance of thunderstorms in the afternoon. Highs in the mid-60s. Temperature falling into the lower 60s in the afternoon. Chance of rain 80%. Sunday night, mostly cloudy. Showers with a chance of thunderstorms in the evening, then a chance of showers after midnight. Lows in the mid-40s. Chance of rain 80%. Monday, partly cloudy. Highs in the upper 50s. Monday night, partly cloudy. Lows in the lower 40s. Tuesday, partly cloudy. A chance of showers in the afternoon. Highs in the lower 60s. Chance of rain 40%. Tuesday night, showers likely. Lows in the upper 40s. Chance of rain 60%. Wednesday, mostly cloudy with a 50% chance of showers. Highs in the mid-60s. At midnight, weather reports for selected cities, elsewhere across Ohio, at Columbus, it was clear, with a temperature of 48. Reports from nearby cities outside Ohio, at Pittsburgh, it was cloudy, with a temperature of 49. The current time is 12:11 a.m. Eastern Daylight Time. 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We supply the latest available information for the Central Highlands over station WWG57 from Butler on a frequency of 162.450 MHz. On the latest weather map, high pressure will continue to build east over the area tonight and will persist through Thursday night. On Friday, a warm front will lift north followed by a cold front on Saturday. Another low pressure system will impact the area Sunday into Monday. The forecast for the Central Highlands. Tonight, mostly cloudy this evening, then clearing. Lows in the upper 30s. West winds 5 to 10 miles per hour. Thursday, mostly sunny in the morning, then becoming partly sunny. Highs in the mid-50s. Northwest winds 10 to 15 miles per hour.
Thursday night, mostly clear in the evening, then partly cloudy with a slight chance of showers after midnight. Lows in the lower 40s. Southwest winds 5 to 10 miles per hour with gusts up to 20 miles per hour. Chance of rain 20%. Friday, partly sunny. A chance of showers in the afternoon. Highs in the lower 60s. Southwest winds 10 to 15 miles per hour with gusts up to 25 miles per hour. Chance of rain 40%. Friday night, showers likely. Lows in the upper 40s. Southwest winds 5 to 10 miles per hour. Chance of rain 70%. Saturday, partly cloudy. Showers likely in the morning. Highs in the upper 60s. Chance of rain 70%. Saturday night, partly cloudy. Lows in the lower 50s. At midnight, weather reports for selected cities. At Mansfield Long Regional Airport, it was mostly cloudy. The temperature was 44 degrees, the dew point 37, and the relative humidity 76%. The wind was south, at 3 miles an hour. The pressure was 29.94 inches and falling. Elsewhere across Ohio, it was clear, with a temperature of 45 at Findlay, and 48 at Columbus. It was partly cloudy, with a temperature of 44 at Marion, 49 at Cincinnati, and 42 at Dayton. It was mostly cloudy, with a temperature of 42 at Wooster, 45 at Cleveland, 46 at Akron-Canton Regional Airport, and 43 at Youngstown. At Toledo Express, it was cloudy, with a temperature of 46. Reports from nearby cities outside Ohio, temperatures were between 44 and 49 degrees. It was clear at Indianapolis and Chicago. It was cloudy at Pittsburgh, Detroit, and Buffalo. The current time is 12:15 a.m. Eastern Daylight Time. 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We supply the latest available information for the Central Highlands over station WWG57 from Butler on a frequency of 162.450 MHz. On the latest weather map, high pressure will continue to build east over the area tonight and will persist through Thursday night. On Friday, a warm front will lift north followed by a cold front on Saturday. Another low pressure system will impact the area Sunday into Monday. The forecast for the Central Highlands. Tonight, mostly cloudy this evening, then clearing. Lows in the upper 30s. West winds 5 to 10 miles per hour. Thursday, mostly sunny in the morning, then becoming partly sunny. Highs in the mid-50s. Northwest winds 10 to 15 miles per hour. Thursday night, mostly clear in the evening, then partly cloudy with a slight chance of showers after midnight. Lows in the lower 40s. Southwest winds 5 to 10 miles per hour with gusts up to 20 miles per hour. Chance of rain 20%. Friday, partly sunny. A chance of showers in the afternoon. Highs in the lower 60s. Southwest winds 10 to 15 miles per hour with gusts up to 25 miles per hour. Chance of rain 40%. Friday night, showers likely. Lows in the upper 40s. Southwest winds 5 to 10 miles per hour. Chance of rain 70%. Saturday, partly cloudy. Showers likely in the morning. Highs in the upper 60s. Chance of rain 70%. Saturday night, partly cloudy. Lows in the lower 50s. At midnight, weather reports for selected cities. At Mansfield Long Regional Airport, it was mostly cloudy. The temperature was 44 degrees, the dew point 37, and the relative humidity 76%. The wind was south, at 3 miles an hour. The pressure was 29.94 inches and falling. Elsewhere across Ohio, it was clear, with a temperature of 45 at Findlay, and 48 at Columbus. It was partly cloudy, with a temperature of 44 at Marion, 49 at Cincinnati, and 42 at Dayton. It was mostly cloudy, with a temperature of 42 at Wooster, 45 at Cleveland, 46 at Akron-Canton Regional Airport, and 43 at Youngstown. At Toledo Express, it was cloudy, with a temperature of 46. Reports from nearby cities outside Ohio, temperatures were between 44 and 49 degrees.
It was clear at Indianapolis and Chicago. It was cloudy at Pittsburgh, Detroit, and Buffalo. The current time is 12:18 a.m. Eastern Daylight Time. 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We supply the latest available information for the Central Highlands over station WWG 57 from Butler on a frequency of 162.450 MHz. On the latest weather map, high pressure will continue to build east over the area tonight and will persist through Thursday night. On Friday, a warm front will lift north followed by a cold front on Saturday. Another low pressure system will impact the area Sunday into Monday. The forecast for the Central Highlands. Tonight, mostly cloudy this evening, then clearing. Lows in the upper 30s. West winds 5 to 10 miles per hour. Thursday, mostly sunny in the morning, then becoming partly sunny. Highs in the mid-50s. Northwest winds 10 to 15 miles per hour. Thursday night, mostly clear in the evening, then partly cloudy with a slight chance of showers after midnight.

hours in the afternoon. Highs in the lower 60s. Southwest winds 10 to 15 miles per hour with gusts up to 25 miles per hour. Chance of rain 40%. Friday night, showers likely. Lows in the upper 40s. Southwest winds 5 to 10 miles per hour. Chance of rain 70%. Saturday, partly cloudy. Showers likely in the morning. Highs in the upper 60s. Chance of rain 70%. Saturday night, partly cloudy. Lows in the lower 50s. The extended forecast for the Central Highlands. Sunday, partly sunny with a chance of showers in the morning, then mostly cloudy with showers with a chance of thunderstorms in the afternoon. Highs in the mid-60s. Temperature falling into the lower 60s in the afternoon. Chance of rain 80%. Sunday night, mostly cloudy. Showers with a chance of thunderstorms in the evening, then a chance of showers after midnight. Lows in the mid-40s. Chance of rain 80%. Monday, partly cloudy. Highs in the upper 50s. Monday night, partly cloudy. Lows in the lower 40s. Tuesday, partly cloudy. A chance of showers in the afternoon. Highs in the lower 60s. Chance of rain 40%. Tuesday night, showers likely. Lows in the upper 40s. Chance of rain 60%. Wednesday, mostly cloudy with a 50% chance of showers. Highs in the mid-60s. At midnight, weather reports for selected cities. At Mansfield Long Regional Airport, it was mostly cloudy. The temperature was 44 degrees, the dew point 37, and the relative humidity 76%. The wind was south, at 3 miles an hour. The pressure was 29.94 inches and falling. Elsewhere across Ohio, it was clear, with a temperature of 45 at Findlay, and 48 at Columbus. It was partly cloudy, with a temperature of 44 at Marion, 49 at Cincinnati, and 42 at Dayton. It was mostly cloudy, with a temperature of 42 at Worcester, 45 at Cleveland, 46 at Akron-Canton Regional Airport, and 43 at Youngstown. At Toledo Express, it was cloudy, with a temperature of 46. Reports from nearby cities outside Ohio, temperatures were between 44 and 49 degrees. It was clear at Indianapolis and Chicago. It was cloudy at Pittsburgh, Detroit, and Buffalo. The current time is 12:22 a.m. Eastern Daylight Time. 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On the latest weather map, high pressure will continue to build east over the area tonight and will persist through Thursday night. On Friday, a warm front will lift north followed by a cold front on Saturday. Another low pressure system will impact the area Sunday into Monday. The forecast for the Central Highlands. Tonight, mostly cloudy this evening, then clearing. Lows in the upper 30s. West winds 5 to 10 miles per hour. Thursday, mostly sunny in the morning, then becoming partly sunny. Highs in the mid-50s. Northwest winds 10 to 15 miles per hour. Thursday night, mostly clear in the evening, then partly cloudy with a slight chance of showers after midnight. Lows in the lower 40s. Southwest winds 5 to 10 miles per hour with gusts up to 20 miles per hour. Chance of rain 20%. Friday, partly sunny. A chance of showers in the afternoon. Highs in the lower 60s. Southwest winds 10 to 15 miles per hour with gusts up to 25 miles per hour. Chance of rain 40%. Friday night, showers likely. Lows in the upper 40s. Southwest winds 5 to 10 miles per hour. Chance of rain 70%. Saturday, partly cloudy. Showers likely in the morning. Highs in the upper 60s. Chance of rain 70%. Saturday night, partly cloudy. Lows in the lower 50s. At midnight, weather reports for selected cities. At Mansfield Long Regional Airport, it was mostly cloudy. The temperature was 44 degrees. The dew point 37,
and the relative humidity 76%. The wind was south, at 3 miles an hour. The pressure was 29.94 inches and falling. Elsewhere across Ohio, it was clear, with a temperature of 45 at Findlay, and 48 at Columbus. It was partly cloudy, with a temperature of 44 at Marion, 49 at Cincinnati, and 42 at Dayton. It was mostly cloudy, with a temperature of 42 at Worcester, 45 at Cleveland, 46 at Akron-Canton Regional Airport, and 43 at Youngstown. At Toledo Express, it was cloudy, with a temperature of 46. Reports from nearby cities outside Ohio, temperatures were between 44 and 49 degrees. It was clear at Indianapolis and Chicago. It was cloudy at Pittsburgh, Detroit, and Buffalo. The current time is 12:25 a.m. Eastern Daylight Time. 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We supply the latest available information for the Central Highlands over station WWG 57 from Butler on a frequency of 162.450 MHz. On the latest weather map, high pressure will continue to build east over the area tonight and will persist through Thursday night. On Friday, a warm front will lift north followed by a cold front on Saturday. Another low pressure system will impact the area Sunday into Monday. The forecast for the Central Highlands. Tonight, mostly cloudy this evening, then clearing. Lows in the upper 30s. West winds 5 to 10 miles per hour. Thursday, mostly sunny in the morning, then becoming partly sunny. Highs in the mid-50s. Northwest winds 10 to 15 miles per hour. Thursday night, mostly clear in the evening, then partly cloudy with a slight chance of showers after midnight. Lows in the lower 40s. Southwest winds 5 to 10 miles per hour with gusts up to 20 miles per hour. Chance of rain 20%. Friday, partly sunny. A chance of showers in the afternoon. Highs in the lower 60s. Southwest winds 10 to 15 miles per hour with gusts up to 25 miles per hour. Chance of rain 40%. Friday night, showers likely. Lows in the upper 40s. Southwest winds 5 to 10 miles per hour. Chance of rain 70%. Saturday, partly cloudy. Showers likely in the morning. Highs in the upper 60s. Chance of rain 70%. Saturday night, partly cloudy. Lows in the lower 50s. At midnight, weather reports for selected cities. At Mansfield-Lom Regional Airport, it was mostly cloudy. The temperature was 44 degrees, the dew point 37, and the relative humidity 76%. The wind was south, at 3 miles an hour. The pressure was 29.94 inches and falling. Elsewhere across Ohio, it was clear, with a temperature of 45 at Findlay, and 48 at Columbus. It was partly cloudy, with a temperature of 44 at Marion, 49 at Cincinnati, and 42 at Dayton. It was mostly cloudy, with a temperature of 42 at Worcester, 45 at Cleveland, 46 at Akron-Canton Regional Airport, and 43 at Youngstown. At Toledo Express, it was cloudy, with a temperature of 46. Reports from nearby cities outside Ohio, temperatures were between 44 and 49 degrees. It was clear at Indianapolis and Chicago. It was cloudy at Pittsburgh, Detroit, and Buffalo. The current time is 12:28 a.m. Eastern Daylight Time. 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We supply the latest available information for the Central Highlands over station WWG 57 from Butler on a frequency of 162.450 MHz. On the latest weather map, high pressure will continue to build east over the area tonight and will persist through Thursday night. On Friday, a warm front will lift north followed by a cold front on Saturday. Another low pressure system will impact the area Sunday into Monday. The forecast for the Central Highlands. Tonight, mostly cloudy this evening, then clearing. Lows in the upper 30s. West winds 5 to 10 miles per hour. Thursday, mostly sunny in the morning, then becoming partly sunny. Highs in the mid-50s.
Northwest winds 10 to 15 miles per hour. Thursday night, mostly clear in the evening, then partly cloudy with a slight chance of showers after midnight. Lows in the lower 40s. Southwest winds 5 to 10 miles per hour with gusts up to 20 miles per hour. Chance of rain 20%. Friday, partly sunny. A chance of showers in the afternoon. Highs in the lower 60s. Southwest winds 10 to 15 miles per hour with gusts up to 25 miles per hour. Chance of rain 40%. Friday night, showers likely. Lows in the upper 40s. Southwest winds 5 to 10 miles per hour. Chance of rain 70%. Saturday, partly cloudy. Showers likely in the morning. Highs in the upper 60s. Chance of rain 70%. Saturday night, partly cloudy. Lows in the lower 50s. The extended forecast for the Central Highlands. Sunday, partly sunny with a chance of showers in the morning, then mostly cloudy with showers with a chance of thunderstorms in the afternoon. Highs in the mid-60s. Temperature falling into the lower 60s in the afternoon. Chance of rain 80%. Sunday night, mostly cloudy. Showers with a chance of thunderstorms in the evening, then a chance of showers after midnight. Lows in the mid-40s. Chance of rain 80%. Monday, partly cloudy. Highs in the upper 50s. Monday night, partly cloudy. Lows in the lower 40s. Tuesday, partly cloudy. A chance of showers in the afternoon. Highs in the lower 60s. Chance of rain 40%. Tuesday night, showers likely. Lows in the upper 40s. Chance of rain 60%. Wednesday, mostly cloudy with a 50% chance of showers. Highs in the mid-60s. At midnight, weather reports for selected cities. At Mansfield Lawn Regional Airport, it was mostly cloudy. The temperature was 44 degrees, the dew point 37, and the relative humidity 76%. The wind was south, at 3 miles an hour. The pressure was 29.94 inches and falling. Elsewhere across Ohio, it was clear, with a temperature of 45 at Findlay, and 48 at Columbus. It was partly cloudy, with a temperature of 44 at Marion, 49 at Cincinnati, and 42 at Dayton. It was mostly cloudy, with a temperature of 42 at Wooster, 45 at Cleveland, 46 at Akron-Canton Regional Airport, and 43 at Youngstown. At Toledo Express, it was cloudy, with a temperature of 46. Reports from nearby cities outside Ohio, temperatures were between 44 and 49 degrees. It was clear at Indianapolis and Chicago. It was cloudy at Pittsburgh, Detroit, and Buffalo. The current time is 12:32 a.m. Eastern Daylight Time. 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We supply the latest available information for the Central Highlands over station WWG57 from Butler on a frequency of 162.450 MHz. On the latest weather map, high pressure will continue to build east over the area tonight and will persist through Thursday night. On Friday, a warm front will lift north followed by a cold front on Saturday. Another low pressure system will impact the area Sunday into Monday. The forecast for the Central Highlands. Tonight, mostly cloudy this evening, then clearing. Lows in the upper 30s. West winds 5 to 10 miles per hour. Thursday, mostly sunny in the morning, then becoming partly sunny. Highs in the mid-50s. Northwest winds 10 to 15 miles per hour. Thursday night, mostly clear in the evening, then partly cloudy with a slight chance of showers after midnight. Lows in the lower 40s. Partly sunny. A chance of showers in the afternoon. Highs in the lower 60s. Southwest winds 10 to 15 miles per hour with gusts up to 25 miles per hour. Chance of rain 40%. Friday night, showers likely. Lows in the upper 40s. Southwest winds 5 to 10 miles per hour. Chance of rain 70%. Saturday, partly cloudy.
Showers likely in the morning. Highs in the upper 60s. Chance of rain 70%. Saturday night, partly cloudy. Lows in the lower 50s. At midnight, weather reports for selected cities. At Mansfield Lawn Regional Airport, it was mostly cloudy. The temperature was 44 degrees, the dew point 37, and the relative humidity 76%. The wind was south, at 3 miles an hour. The pressure was 29.94 inches and falling. Elsewhere across Ohio, it was clear, with a temperature of 45 at Findlay and 48 at Columbus. It was partly cloudy, with a temperature of 44 at Marion, 49 at Cincinnati, and 42 at Dayton. It was mostly cloudy, with a temperature of 42 at Wooster, 45 at Cleveland, 46 at Akron-Canton Regional Airport, and 43 at Youngstown. At Toledo Express, it was cloudy, with a temperature of 46. Reports from nearby cities outside Ohio, temperatures were between 44 and 49 degrees. It was clear at Indianapolis and Chicago. It was cloudy at Pittsburgh, Detroit, and Buffalo. The current time is 12:35 a.m. Eastern Daylight Time. 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On the latest weather map, high pressure will continue to build east over the area tonight and will persist through Thursday night. On Friday, a warm front will lift north followed by a cold front on Saturday. Another low pressure system will impact the area Sunday into Monday. The forecast for the Central Highlands. Tonight, mostly cloudy this evening, then clearing. Lows in the upper 30s. West winds 5 to 10 miles per hour. Thursday, mostly sunny in the morning, then becoming partly sunny. Highs in the mid-50s. Northwest winds 10 to 15 miles per hour. Thursday night, mostly clear in the evening, then partly cloudy with a slight chance of showers after midnight. Lows in the lower 40s. Southwest winds 5 to 10 miles per hour with gusts up to 20 miles per hour. Chance of rain 20%. Friday, partly sunny. A chance of showers in the afternoon. Highs in the lower 60s. Southwest winds 10 to 15 miles per hour with gusts up to 25 miles per hour. Chance of rain 40%. Friday night, showers likely. Lows in the upper 40s. Southwest winds 5 to 10 miles per hour. Chance of rain 70%. Saturday, partly cloudy. Showers likely in the morning. Highs in the upper 60s. Chance of rain 70%. Saturday night, partly cloudy. Lows in the lower 50s. At midnight, weather reports for selected cities. At Mansfield Lawn Regional Airport, it was mostly cloudy. The temperature was 44 degrees, the dew point 37, and the relative humidity 76%. The wind was south, at 3 miles an hour. The pressure was 29.94 inches and falling. Elsewhere across Ohio, it was clear, with a temperature

45 at St. Lee and 48 at Columbus. It was partly cloudy, with a temperature of 44 at Marion, 49 at Cincinnati, and 42 at Dayton. It was mostly cloudy, with a temperature of 42 at Worcester, 45 at Cleveland, 46 at Akron-Canton Regional Airport, and 43 at Youngstown. At Toledo Express, it was cloudy, with a temperature of 46. Reports from nearby cities outside Ohio, temperatures were between 44 and 49 degrees. It was clear at Indianapolis and Chicago. It was cloudy at Pittsburgh, Detroit, and Buffalo. The current time is 12:38 a.m. Eastern Daylight Time. 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We supply the latest available information for the Central Highlands over station WWG 57 from Butler on a frequency of 162.450 MHz. On the latest weather map, high pressure will continue to build east over the area tonight and will persist through Thursday night. On Friday, a warm front will lift north followed by a cold front on Saturday. Another low pressure system will impact the area Sunday into Monday. The forecast for the Central Highlands. Tonight, mostly cloudy this evening, then clearing. Lows in the upper 30s. West winds 5 to 10 miles per hour. Thursday, mostly sunny in the morning, then becoming partly sunny. Highs in the mid-50s. Northwest winds 10 to 15 miles per hour. Thursday night, mostly clear in the evening, then partly cloudy with a slight chance of showers after midnight. Lows in the lower 40s. Southwest winds 5 to 10 miles per hour with gusts up to 20 miles per hour. Chance of rain 20%. Friday, partly sunny. A chance of showers in the afternoon. Highs in the lower 60s. Southwest winds 10 to 15 miles per hour with gusts up to 25 miles per hour. Chance of rain 40%. Friday night, showers likely. Lows in the upper 40s. Southwest winds 5 to 10 miles per hour. Chance of rain 70%. Saturday, partly cloudy. Showers likely in the morning. Highs in the upper 60s. Chance of rain 70%. Saturday night, partly cloudy. Lows in the lower 50s. The extended forecast for the Central Highlands. Sunday, partly sunny with a chance of showers in the morning, then mostly cloudy with showers with a chance of thunderstorms in the afternoon. Highs in the mid-60s. Temperature falling into the lower 60s in the afternoon. Chance of rain 80%. Sunday night, mostly cloudy. Showers with a chance of thunderstorms in the evening, then a chance of showers after midnight. Lows in the mid-40s. Chance of rain 80%. Monday, partly cloudy. Highs in the upper 50s. Monday night, partly cloudy. Lows in the lower 40s. Tuesday, partly cloudy. A chance of showers in the afternoon. Highs in the lower 60s. Chance of rain 40%. Tuesday night, showers likely. Lows in the upper 40s. Chance of rain 60%. Wednesday, mostly cloudy with a 50% chance of showers. Highs in the mid-60s. At midnight, weather reports for selected cities. At Mansfield-Long Regional Airport, it was mostly cloudy. The temperature was 44 degrees, the dew point 37, and the relative humidity 76%. The wind was south, at 3 miles an hour. The pressure was 29.94 inches and falling. Elsewhere across Ohio, it was clear, with a temperature of 45 at St. Lee and 48 at Columbus. It was partly cloudy, with a temperature of 44 at Marion, 49 at Cincinnati, and 42 at Dayton. It was mostly cloudy, with a temperature of 42 at Worcester, 45 at Cleveland, 46 at Akron-Canton Regional Airport, and 43 at Youngstown. At Toledo Express, it was cloudy, with a temperature of 46. Reports from nearby cities outside Ohio, temperatures were between 44 and 49 degrees. It was clear at Indianapolis and Chicago. It was cloudy at Pittsburgh, Detroit, and Buffalo. The current time is 12:42 a.m. Eastern Daylight Time.
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On the latest weather map, high pressure will continue to build east over the area tonight and will persist through Thursday night. On Friday, a warm front will lift north followed by a cold front on Saturday. Another low pressure system will impact the area Sunday into Monday. The forecast for the Central Highlands. Tonight, mostly cloudy this evening, then clearing. Lows in the upper 30s. West winds 5 to 10 miles per hour. Thursday, mostly sunny in the morning, then becoming partly sunny. Highs in the mid-50s. Northwest winds 10 to 15 miles per hour. Thursday night, mostly clear in the evening, then partly cloudy with a slight chance of showers after midnight. Lows in the lower 40s. Southwest winds 5 to 10 miles per hour with gusts up to 20 miles per hour. Chance of rain 20%. Friday, partly sunny. A chance of showers in the afternoon. Highs in the lower 60s. Southwest winds 10 to 15 miles per hour with gusts up to 25 miles per hour. Chance of rain 40%. Friday night, showers likely. Lows in the upper 40s. Southwest winds 5 to 10 miles per hour. Chance of showers likely in the morning. Highs in the upper 60s. Chance of rain 70%. Saturday night, partly cloudy. Lows in the lower 50s. At midnight, weather reports for selected cities. At Mansfield-Lom Regional Airport, it was mostly cloudy. The temperature was 44 degrees, the dew point 37, and the relative humidity 76%. The wind was south, at 3 miles an hour. The pressure was 29.94 inches and falling. Elsewhere across Ohio, it was clear, with a temperature of 45 at Findlay and 48 at Columbus. It was partly cloudy, with a temperature of 44 at Marion, 49 at Cincinnati, and 42 at Dayton. It was mostly cloudy, with a temperature of 42 at Worcester, 45 at Cleveland, 46 at Akron-Canton Regional Airport, and 43 at Youngstown. At Toledo Express, it was cloudy, with a temperature of 46. Reports from nearby cities outside Ohio, temperatures were between 44 and 49 degrees. It was clear at Indianapolis and Chicago. It was cloudy at Pittsburgh, Detroit, and Buffalo. The current time is 12:46 a.m. Eastern Daylight Time. 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On the latest weather map, high pressure will continue to build east over the area tonight and will persist through Thursday night. On Friday, a warm front will lift north followed by a cold front on Saturday. Another low pressure system will impact the area Sunday into Monday. The forecast for the Central Highlands. Tonight, mostly cloudy this evening, then clearing. Lows in the upper 30s. West winds 5 to 10 miles per hour. Thursday, mostly sunny in the morning, then becoming partly sunny. Highs in the mid-50s. Northwest winds 10 to 15 miles per hour. Thursday night, mostly clear in the evening, then partly cloudy with a slight chance of showers after midnight. Lows in the lower 40s. Southwest winds 5 to 10 miles per hour with gusts up to 20 miles per hour. Chance of rain 20%. Friday, partly sunny. A chance of showers in the afternoon. Highs in the lower 60s. Southwest winds 10 to 15 miles per hour with gusts up to 25 miles per hour. Chance of rain 40%. Friday night, showers likely. Lows in the upper 40s. Southwest winds 5 to 10 miles per hour. Chance of rain 70%. Saturday, partly cloudy. Showers likely in the morning. Highs in the upper 60s. Chance of rain 70%. Saturday night, partly cloudy. Lows in the lower 50s.
At midnight, weather reports for selected cities at Mansfield Lawn Regional.

46 at Akron Canton Regional Airport and 43 at Youngstown. At Toledo Express, it was cloudy, with a temperature of 46. Reports from nearby cities outside Ohio, temperatures were between 44 and 49 degrees. It was clear at Indianapolis and Chicago. It was cloudy at Pittsburgh, Detroit, and Buffalo. The current time is 12:49 a.m. Eastern Daylight Time. 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On the latest weather map, high pressure will continue to build east over the area tonight and will persist through Thursday night. On Friday, a warm front will lift north followed by a cold front on Saturday. Another low pressure system will impact the area Sunday into Monday. The forecast for the Central Highlands. Tonight, mostly cloudy this evening, then clearing. Lows in the upper 30s. West winds 5 to 10 miles per hour. Thursday, mostly sunny in the morning, then becoming partly sunny. Highs in the mid-50s. Northwest winds 10 to 15 miles per hour. Thursday night, mostly clear in the evening, then partly cloudy with a slight chance of showers after midnight. Lows in the lower 40s. Southwest winds 5 to 10 miles per hour with gusts up to 20 miles per hour. Chance of rain 20%. Friday, partly sunny. A chance of showers in the afternoon. Highs in the lower 60s. Southwest winds 10 to 15 miles per hour with gusts up to 25 miles per hour. Chance of rain 40%. Friday night, showers likely. Lows in the upper 40s. Southwest winds 5 to 10 miles per hour. Chance of rain 70%. Saturday, partly cloudy. Showers likely in the morning. Highs in the upper 60s. Chance of rain 70%. Saturday night, partly cloudy. Lows in the lower 50s. The extended forecast for the Central Highlands. Sunday, partly sunny with a chance of showers in the morning, then mostly cloudy with showers with a chance of thunderstorms in the afternoon. Highs in the mid-60s. Temperature falling into the lower 60s in the afternoon. Chance of rain 80%. Sunday night, mostly cloudy. Showers with a chance of thunderstorms in the evening, then a chance of showers after midnight. Lows in the mid-40s. Chance of rain 80%. Monday, partly cloudy. Highs in the upper 50s. Monday night, partly cloudy. Lows in the lower 40s. Tuesday, partly cloudy. A chance of showers in the afternoon. Highs in the lower 60s. Chance of rain 40%. Tuesday night, showers likely. Lows in the upper 40s. Chance of rain 60%. Wednesday, mostly cloudy with a 50% chance of showers. Highs in the mid-60s. At midnight, weather reports for selected cities. At Mansfield-Lom Regional Airport, it was mostly cloudy. The temperature was 44 degrees, the dew point 37, and the relative humidity 76%. The wind was south, at 3 miles an hour. The pressure was 29.94 inches and falling. Elsewhere across Ohio, it was clear, with a temperature of 45 at Findlay and 48 at Columbus. It was partly cloudy, with a temperature of 44 at Marion, 49 at Cincinnati, and 42 at Dayton. It was mostly cloudy, with a temperature of 42 at Wooster, 45 at Cleveland, 46 at Akron Canton Regional Airport, and 43 at Youngstown. At Toledo Express, it was cloudy, with a temperature of 46. Reports from nearby cities outside Ohio, temperatures were between 44 and 49 degrees. It was clear at Indianapolis and Chicago. It was cloudy at Pittsburgh, Detroit, and Buffalo. The current time is 12:53 a.m. Eastern Daylight Time. 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On the latest weather.

high pressure will continue to build east over the area tonight and will persist through Thursday night. On Friday, a warm front will lift north, followed by a cold front on Saturday. Another low pressure system will impact the area Sunday into Monday. The forecast for the Central Highlands. Tonight, mostly cloudy this evening, then clearing. Lows in the upper 30s. West winds 5 to 10 miles per hour. Thursday, mostly sunny in the morning, then becoming partly sunny. Highs in the mid-50s. Northwest winds 10 to 15 miles per hour. Thursday night, mostly clear in the evening, then partly cloudy with a slight chance of showers after midnight. Lows in the lower 40s. Southwest winds 5 to 10 miles per hour with gusts up to 20 miles per hour. Chance of rain 20%. Friday, partly sunny. A chance of showers in the afternoon. Highs in the lower 60s. Southwest winds 10 to 15 miles per hour with gusts up to 25 miles per hour. Chance of rain 40%. Friday night, showers likely. Lows in the upper 40s. Southwest winds 5 to 10 miles per hour. Chance of rain 70%. Saturday, partly cloudy. Showers likely in the morning. Highs in the upper 60s. Chance of rain 70%. Saturday night, partly cloudy. Lows in the lower 50s. At midnight, weather reports for selected cities. At Mansfield Long Regional Airport, it was mostly cloudy. The temperature was 44 degrees, the dew point 37, and the relative humidity 76%. The wind was south, at 3 miles an hour. The pressure was 29.94 inches and falling. Elsewhere across Ohio, it was clear, with a temperature of 45 at Findlay and 48 at Columbus. It was partly cloudy, with a temperature of 44 at Marion, 49 at Cincinnati, and 42 at Dayton. It was mostly cloudy, with a temperature of 42 at Worcester, 45 at Cleveland, 46 at Akron-Canton Regional Airport, and 43 at Youngstown. At Toledo Express, it was cloudy, with a temperature of 46. Reports from nearby cities outside Ohio, temperatures were between 44 and 49 degrees. It was clear at Indianapolis and Chicago. It was cloudy at Pittsburgh, Detroit, and Buffalo. The current time is 12:56 a.m. Eastern Daylight Time. 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We supply the latest available information for the Central Highlands over station WWG57 from Butler on a frequency of 162.450 MHz. On the latest weather map, high pressure will continue to build east over the area tonight and will persist through Thursday night. On Friday, a warm front will lift north, followed by a cold front on Saturday. Another low pressure system will impact the area Sunday into Monday. The forecast for the Central Highlands. Tonight, mostly cloudy this evening, then clearing. Lows in the upper 30s. West winds 5 to 10 miles per hour. Thursday, mostly sunny in the morning, then becoming partly sunny. Highs in the mid-50s. Northwest winds 10 to 15 miles per hour. Thursday night, mostly clear in the evening, then partly cloudy with a slight chance of showers after midnight. Lows in the lower 40s. Southwest winds 5 to 10 miles per hour with gusts up to 20 miles per hour. Chance of rain 20%. Friday, partly sunny. A chance of showers in the afternoon. Highs in the lower 60s. Southwest winds 10 to 15 miles per hour with gusts up to 25 miles per hour. Chance of rain 40%. Friday night, showers likely. Lows in the upper 40s. Southwest winds 5 to 10 miles per hour. Chance of rain 70%. Saturday, partly cloudy. Showers likely in the morning. Highs in the upper 60s. Chance of rain 70%. Saturday night, partly cloudy. Lows in the lower 50s. At midnight, weather reports for selected cities. At Mansfield Long Regional Airport, it was mostly cloudy. The temperature was 44 degrees, the dew point 37, and the relative humidity 76%. The wind was south, at 3 miles an hour.
the pressure was 29.94 inches and falling. Elsewhere across Ohio, it was clear, with a temperature of 45 at Findlay and 48 at Columbus. It was partly cloudy, with a temperature of 44 at Marion, 49 at Cincinnati, and 42 at Dayton. It was mostly cloudy, with a temperature of 42 at Wooster, 45 at Cleveland, 46 at Akron-Canton Regional Airport, and 43 at Youngstown. At Toledo Express, it was cloudy, with a temperature of 46. Reports from nearby cities outside Ohio, temperatures were between 44 and 49 degrees. It was clear at Indianapolis and Chicago. It was cloudy at Pittsburgh, Detroit, and Buffalo. The current time is 12:59 a.m. Eastern Daylight Time. 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We supply the latest available information for the Central Highlands over station WWG 57 from Butler on a frequency of 162.450 MHz. On the latest weather map, high pressure will continue to build east over the area tonight and will persist through Thursday night. On Friday, a warm front will lift north followed by a cold front on Saturday. Another low pressure system will impact the area Sunday into Monday. The Nearshore Marine Forecast. For the following marine location, the islands to Vermilion. West of tonight, west winds 5 to 15 knots becoming northwest. Mostly cloudy late this evening, then becoming partly cloudy. Waves 2 feet or less. Thursday, northwest winds 5 to 15 knots becoming west. Mostly sunny. Waves 2 feet or less. Thursday night, west winds 5 to 15 knots becoming southwest. Partly cloudy. Waves 2 feet or less. Friday, west winds 5 to 15 knots becoming southwest. A chance of showers in the afternoon. Waves 2 feet or less. The water temperature off Toledo is 55 degrees, off Cleveland 52 degrees, and off Erie 52 degrees. The extended forecast for the Central Highlands. Sunday, partly sunny with a chance of showers in the morning, then mostly cloudy with showers with a chance of thunderstorms in the afternoon. Highs in the mid-60s. Temperature falling into the lower 60s in the afternoon. Chance of rain 80%. Sunday night, mostly cloudy. Showers with a chance of thunderstorms in the evening, then a chance of showers after midnight. Lows in the mid-40s. Chance of rain 80%. Monday, partly cloudy. Highs in the upper 50s. Monday night, partly cloudy. Lows in the lower 40s. Tuesday, partly cloudy. A chance of showers in the afternoon. Highs in the lower 60s. Chance of rain 40%. Tuesday night, showers likely. Lows in the upper 40s. Chance of rain 60%. Wednesday, mostly cloudy with a 50% chance of showers. Highs in the mid-60s. The forecast for the Central Highlands. Tonight, mostly cloudy this evening, then clearing. Lows in the upper 30s. West winds 5 to 10 miles per hour. Thursday, mostly sunny in the morning, then becoming partly sunny. Highs in the mid-50s. Northwest winds 10 to 15 miles per hour. Thursday night, mostly clear in the evening, then partly cloudy with a slight chance of showers after midnight. Lows in the lower 40s. Southwest winds 5 to 10 miles per hour with gusts up to 20 miles per hour. Chance of rain 20%. Friday, partly sunny. A chance of showers in the afternoon. Highs in the lower 60s. Southwest winds 10 to 15 miles per hour with gusts up to 25 miles per hour. Chance of rain 40%. Friday night, showers likely. Lows in the upper 40s. Southwest winds 5 to 10 miles per hour. Chance of rain 70%. Saturday, partly cloudy. Showers likely in the morning. Highs in the upper 60s. Chance of rain 70%. Saturday night, partly cloudy. Lows in the lower 50s. At midnight, weather reports for selected cities. At Mansfield-Lawn Regional Airport, it was mostly cloudy. The temperature was 44 degrees, the dew point 37, and the relative humidity 76%. The wind was south,
at 3 miles an hour. The pressure was 29.94 inches and falling. Elsewhere across Ohio, it was clear, with a temperature of 45 at Findlay and 48 at Columbus. It was partly cloudy, with a temperature of 44 at Marion, 49 at Cincinnati, and 42 at Dayton. It was mostly cloudy, with a temperature of 42 at Worcester, 45 at Cleveland, 46 at Akron-Canton Regional Airport, and 43 at Youngstown. At Toledo Express, it was cloudy, with a temperature of 46. Reports from nearby cities outside Ohio, temperatures were between 44 and 49 degrees. It was clear at Indianapolis and Chicago. It was cloudy at Pittsburgh, Detroit, and Buffalo. The current time is 1:04 a.m. Eastern Daylight Time. 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We supply the latest available information for the Central Highlands over station WWG57 from Butler on a frequency of 162.450 MHz. On the latest weather map, high pressure will continue to build east over the area tonight and will persist through Thursday night. On Friday, a warm front will lift north followed by a cold front on Saturday. Another low pressure system will impact the area Sunday into Monday. The forecast for the Central Highlands. Tonight, mostly cloudy this evening, then clearing. Lows in the upper 30s. West winds 5 to 10 miles per hour. Thursday, mostly sunny in the morning, then becoming partly sunny. Highs in the mid-50s. Northwest winds 10 to 15 miles per hour. Thursday night, mostly clear in the evening, then partly cloudy with a slight chance of showers after midnight. Lows in the lower 40s. Southwest winds 5 to 10 miles per hour with gusts up to 20 miles per hour. Chance of rain 20%. Friday, partly sunny. A chance of showers in the afternoon. Highs in the lower 60s. Southwest winds 10 to 15 miles per hour with gusts up to 25 miles per hour. Chance of rain 40%. Friday night, showers likely. Lows in the upper 40s. Southwest winds 5 to 10 miles per hour. Chance of rain 70%. Saturday, partly cloudy. Showers likely in the morning. Highs in the upper 60s. Chance of rain 70%. Saturday night, partly cloudy. Lows in the lower 50s. At 1 a.m., weather reports for selected cities. At Mansfield Lawn Regional Airport, it was mostly cloudy. The temperature was 41 degrees. The dew point 35, and the relative humidity 79%. The wind was southwest, at 3 miles an hour. The pressure was 29.93 inches and falling. Elsewhere across Ohio, it was clear, with a temperature of 41 at Findlay, and 44 at Columbus. It was partly cloudy, with a temperature of 41 at Marion, 46 at Cincinnati, and 43 at Dayton. It was mostly cloudy, with a temperature of 43 at Worcester, 43 at Cleveland, 45 at Akron-Canton Regional Airport, and 40 at Youngstown. At Toledo Express, it was cloudy, with a temperature of 45. Reports from nearby cities outside Ohio, it was clear, with a temperature of 45 at Indianapolis, and 43 at Chicago. It was cloudy, with a temperature of 48 at Pittsburgh, 49 at Detroit, and 43 at Buffalo. The current time is 1:07 a.m. Eastern Daylight Time. 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On the latest weather map, high pressure will continue to build east over the area tonight and will persist through Thursday night. On Friday, a warm front will lift north followed by a cold front on Saturday. Another low pressure system will impact the area Sunday into Monday. The forecast for the Central Highlands. Tonight, mostly cloudy this evening, then clearing. Lows in the upper 30s. West winds 5 to 10 miles per hour. Thursday, mostly sunny in the morning, then becoming partly sunny. Highs in the mid-50s. Northwest winds 10 to 15 miles per hour.
Thursday night, mostly clear in the evening, then partly cloudy with a slight chance of showers after midnight. Lows in the lower 40s. Southwest winds 5 to 10 miles per hour with gusts up to 20 miles per hour. Chance of rain 20%. Friday, partly sunny. A chance of showers in the afternoon. Highs in the lower 60s. Southwest winds 10 to 15 miles per hour with gusts up to 25 miles per hour. Chance of rain 40%. Friday night, showers likely. Lows in the upper 40s. Southwest winds 5 to 10 miles per hour. Chance of rain 70%. Saturday, partly cloudy. Showers likely in the morning. Highs in the upper 60s. Chance of rain 70%. Saturday night, partly cloudy. Lows in the lower 50s. At 1 a.m., weather reports for selected cities. At Mansfield-Lom Regional Airport, it was mostly cloudy. The temperature was 41 degrees, the dew point 35, and the relative humidity 79%. The wind was southwest, at 3 miles an hour. The pressure was 29.93 inches and falling. Elsewhere across Ohio, it was clear, with a temperature of 41 at Findlay, and 44 at Columbus. It was partly cloudy, with a temperature of 41 at Marion, 46 at Cincinnati, and 43 at Dayton. It was mostly cloudy, with a temperature of 43 at Wooster, 43 at Cleveland, 45 at Akron-Canton Regional Airport, and 40 at Youngstown. At Toledo Express, it was cloudy, with a temperature of 45. Reports from nearby cities outside Ohio, it was clear, with a temperature of 45 at Indianapolis, and 43 at Chicago. It was cloudy, with a temperature of 48 at Pittsburgh, 49 at Detroit, and 43 at Buffalo. The extended forecast for the Central Highlands. Sunday, partly sunny with a chance of showers in the morning, then mostly cloudy with showers with a chance of thunderstorms in the afternoon. Highs in the mid-60s. Temperature falling into the lower 60s in the afternoon. Chance of rain 80%. Sunday night, mostly cloudy. Showers with a chance of thunderstorms in the evening, then a chance of showers after midnight. Lows in the mid-40s. Chance of rain 80%. Monday, partly cloudy. Highs in the upper 50s. Monday night, partly cloudy. Lows in the lower 40s. Tuesday, partly cloudy. A chance of showers in the afternoon. Highs in the lower 60s. Chance of rain 40%. Tuesday night, showers likely. Lows in the upper 40s. Chance of rain 60%. Wednesday, mostly cloudy with a 50% chance of showers. Highs in the mid-60s. The current time is 1:11 a.m. Eastern Daylight Time. 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On the latest weather map, high pressure will continue to build east over the area tonight and will persist through Thursday night. On Friday, a warm front will lift north followed by a cold front on Saturday. Another low pressure system will impact the area Sunday into Monday. The forecast for the Central Highlands. Tonight, mostly cloudy this evening, then clearing. Lows in the upper 30s. West winds 5 to 10 miles per hour. Thursday, mostly sunny in the morning, then becoming partly sunny. Highs in the mid-50s. Northwest winds 10 to 15 miles per hour. Thursday night, mostly clear in the evening, then partly cloudy with a slight chance of showers after midnight. Lows in the lower 40s. Southwest winds 5 to 10 miles per hour with gusts up to 20 miles per hour. Chance of rain 20%. Friday, partly sunny. A chance of showers in the afternoon. Highs in the lower 60s. Southwest winds 10 to 15 miles per hour with gusts up to 25 miles per hour. Chance of rain 40%. Friday night, showers likely. Lows in the upper 40s. Southwest winds 5 to 10 miles per hour. Chance of rain 70%. Saturday, partly cloudy. Showers likely in the morning. Highs in the upper 60s.
Chance of rain 70%. Saturday night, partly cloudy. Lows in the lower 50s. At 1 a.m., weather reports for selected cities. At Mansfield Lawn Regional Airport, it was clear. The temperature was 41 degrees, the dew point 35, and the relative humidity 79%. The wind was southwest, at 3 miles an hour. The pressure was 29.93 inches and falling. Elsewhere across Ohio, it was clear, with a temperature of 41 at Marion, 41 at Findlay, and 44 at Columbus. It was partly cloudy, with a temperature of 43 at Wooster, 45 at Akron-Canton Regional Airport, 46 at Cincinnati, and 43 at Dayton. It was mostly cloudy, with a temperature of 43 at Cleveland, and 40 at Youngstown. At Toledo Express, it was cloudy, with a temperature of 45. Reports from nearby cities outside Ohio, it was clear, with a temperature of 45 at Indianapolis, and 43 at Chicago. At Buffalo, it was partly cloudy, with a temperature of 43. It was cloudy, with a temperature of 48 at Pittsburgh, and 49 at Detroit. The current time is 1:14 a.m. Eastern Daylight Time. 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On the latest weather map, high pressure will continue to build east over the area tonight and will persist through Thursday night. On Friday, a warm front will lift north followed by a cold front on Saturday. Another low pressure system will impact the area Sunday into Monday. The forecast for the Central Highlands. Tonight, mostly cloudy this evening, then clearing. Lows in the upper 30s. West winds 5 to 10 miles per hour. Thursday, mostly sunny in the morning, then becoming partly sunny. Highs in the mid-50s. Northwest winds 10 to 15 miles per hour. Thursday night, mostly clear in the evening, then partly cloudy with a slight chance of showers after midnight. Lows in the lower 40s. Southwest winds 5 to 10 miles per hour with gusts up to 20 miles per hour. Chance of rain 20%. Friday, partly sunny. A chance of showers in the afternoon. Highs in the lower 60s. Southwest winds 10 to 15 miles per hour with gusts up to 25 miles per hour. Chance of rain 40%. Friday night, showers likely. Lows in the upper 40s. Southwest winds 5 to 10 miles per hour. Chance of rain 70%. Saturday, partly cloudy. Showers likely in the morning. Highs in the upper 60s. Chance of rain 70%. Saturday night, partly cloudy. Lows in the lower 50s. At 1 a.m., weather reports for selected cities. At Mansfield Lawn Regional Airport, it was clear. The temperature was 41 degrees, the dew point 35, and the relative humidity 79%. The wind was southwest, at 3 miles an hour. The pressure was 29.93 inches and falling. Elsewhere across Ohio, it was clear, with a temperature of 41 at Marion, 41 at Findlay, and 44 at Columbus. It was partly cloudy, with a temperature of 43 at Wooster, 45 at Akron-Canton Regional Airport, 46 at Cincinnati, and 43 at Dayton. It was mostly cloudy, with a temperature of 43 at Cleveland, and 40 at Youngstown. At Toledo Express, it was cloudy, with a temperature of 45. Reports from nearby cities outside Ohio, it was clear, with a temperature of 45 at Indianapolis, and 43 at Chicago. At Buffalo, it was partly cloudy, with a temperature of 43. It was cloudy, with a temperature of 48 at Pittsburgh, and 49 at Detroit. The current time is 1:18 a.m. Eastern Daylight Time. 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We supply the latest available information for the Central Highlands over station WWG 57 from Butler on a frequency of 162.450 MHz. On the latest weather map, high pressure will continue to build east over the area tonight and will persist through Thursday night. On Friday,
A warm front will lift north, followed by a cold front on Saturday. Another low pressure system will impact the area Sunday into Monday. The forecast for the Central Highlands. Tonight, mostly cloudy this evening, then clearing. Lows in the upper 30s. West winds 5 to 10 miles per hour. Thursday, mostly sunny in the morning, then becoming partly sunny. Highs in the mid-50s. Northwest winds 10 to 15 miles per hour. Thursday night, mostly clear in the evening, then partly cloudy with a slight chance of showers after midnight. Lows in the lower 40s. Southwest winds 5 to 10 miles per hour with gusts up to 20 miles per hour. Chance of rain 20%. Friday, partly sunny. A chance of showers in the afternoon. Highs in the lower 60s. Southwest winds 10 to 15 miles per hour with gusts up to 25 miles per hour. Chance of rain 40%. Friday night, showers likely. Lows in the upper 40s. Southwest winds 5 to 10 miles per hour. Chance of rain 70%. Saturday, partly cloudy. Showers likely in the morning. Highs in the upper 60s. Chance of rain 70%. Saturday night, partly cloudy. Lows in the lower 50s. The extended forecast for the Central Highlands. Sunday, partly sunny with a chance of showers in the morning, then mostly cloudy with showers with a chance of thunderstorms in the afternoon. Highs in the mid-60s. Temperature falling into the lower 60s in the afternoon. Chance of rain 80%. Sunday night, mostly cloudy. Showers with a chance of thunderstorms in the evening, then a chance of showers after midnight. Lows in the mid-40s. Chance of rain 80%. Monday, partly cloudy. Highs in the upper 50s. Monday night, partly cloudy. Lows in the lower 40s. Tuesday, partly cloudy. A chance of showers in the afternoon. Highs in the lower 60s. Chance of rain 40%. Tuesday night, showers likely. Lows in the upper 40s. Chance of rain 60%. Wednesday, mostly cloudy with a 50% chance of showers. Highs in the mid-60s. At 1 a.m., weather reports for selected cities. At Mansfield Lawn Regional Airport, it was clear. The temperature was 41 degrees, the dew point 35, and the relative humidity 79%. The wind was southwest, at 3 miles an hour. The pressure was 29.93 inches and falling. Elsewhere across Ohio, it was clear, with a temperature of 41 at Marion, 41 at Findlay, and 44 at Columbus. It was partly cloudy, with a temperature of 43 at Wooster, 45 at Akron-Canton Regional Airport, 46 at Cincinnati, and 43 at Dayton. It was mostly cloudy, with a temperature of 43 at Cleveland, and 40 at Youngstown. At Toledo Express, it was cloudy, with a temperature of 45. Reports from nearby cities outside Ohio, it was clear, with a temperature of 45 at Indianapolis, and 43 at Chicago. At Buffalo, it was partly cloudy, with a temperature of 43. It was cloudy, with a temperature of 48 at Pittsburgh, and 49 at Detroit. The current time is 1:22 a.m. Eastern Daylight Time. 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On the latest weather map, high pressure will continue to build east over the area tonight and will persist through Thursday night. On Friday, a warm front will lift north, followed by a cold front on Saturday. Another low pressure system will impact the area Sunday into Monday. The forecast for the Central Highlands. Tonight, mostly cloudy this evening, then clearing. Lows in the upper 30s. West winds 5 to 10 miles per hour. Thursday, mostly sunny in the morning, then becoming partly sunny. Highs in the mid-50s. Northwest winds 10 to 15 miles per hour. Thursday night, mostly clear in the evening, then partly cloudy with a slight chance of showers after midnight. Lows in the lower 40s. Southwest winds 5 to 10 miles per hour with gusts up to 20 miles per hour.
chance of rain 20%. Friday, partly sunny. A chance of showers in the afternoon. Highs in the lower 60s. Southwest winds 10 to 15 miles per hour with gusts up to 25 miles per hour. Chance of rain 40%. Friday night, showers likely. Lows in the upper 40s. Southwest winds 5 to 10 miles per hour. Chance of rain 70%. Saturday, partly cloudy. Showers likely in the morning. Highs in the upper 60s. Chance of rain 70%. Saturday night, partly cloudy. Lows in the lower 50s. At 1 a.m., weather reports for selected cities. At Mansfield Long Regional Airport, it was clear. The temperature was 41 degrees, the dew point 35, and the relative humidity 79%. The wind was southwest, at 3 miles an hour. The pressure was 29.93 inches and falling. Elsewhere across Ohio, it was clear, with a temperature of 41 at Marion, 41 at Findlay, and 44 at Columbus. It was partly cloudy, with a temperature of 43 at Wooster, 45 at Akron-Canton Regional Airport, 46 at Cincinnati, and 43 at Dayton. It was mostly cloudy, with a temperature of 43 at Cleveland, and 40 at Youngstown. At Toledo Express, it was cloudy, with a temperature of 45. Reports from nearby cities outside Ohio, it was clear, with a temperature of 45 at Indianapolis, and 43 at Chicago. At Buffalo, it was partly cloudy, with a temperature of 43. It was cloudy, with a temperature of 48 at Pittsburgh, and 49 at Detroit. The current time is 1:25 a.m. Eastern Daylight Time. 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On the latest weather map, high pressure will continue to build east over the area tonight and will persist through Thursday night. On Friday, a warm front will lift north followed by a cold front on Saturday. Another low pressure system will impact the area Sunday into Monday. The forecast for the Central Highlands. Tonight, mostly cloudy this evening, then clearing. Lows in the upper 30s. West winds 5 to 10 miles per hour. Thursday, mostly sunny in the morning, then becoming partly sunny. Highs in the mid-50s. Northwest winds 10 to 15 miles per hour. Thursday night, mostly clear in the evening, then partly cloudy with a slight chance of showers after midnight. Lows in the lower 40s. Southwest winds 5 to 10 miles per hour with gusts up to 20 miles per hour. Chance of rain 20%. Friday, partly sunny. A chance of showers in the afternoon. Highs in the lower 60s. Southwest winds 10 to 15 miles per hour with gusts up to 25 miles per hour. Chance of rain 40%. Friday night, showers likely. Lows in the upper 40s. Southwest winds 5 to 10 miles per hour. Chance of rain 70%. Saturday, partly cloudy. Showers likely in the morning. Highs in the upper 60s. Chance of rain 70%. Saturday night, partly cloudy. Lows in the lower 50s. At 1 a.m., weather reports for selected cities. At Mansfield Long Regional Airport, it was clear. The temperature was 41 degrees, the dew point 35, and the relative humidity 79%. The wind was southwest, at 3 miles an hour. The pressure was 29 and falling. Elsewhere across Ohio, it was clear, with a temperature of 41 at Marion, 41 at Findlay, and 44 at Columbus. It was partly cloudy, with a temperature of 43 at Wooster, 45 at Akron-Canton Regional Airport, 46 at Cincinnati, and 43 at Dayton. It was mostly cloudy, with a temperature of 43 at Cleveland, and 40 at Youngstown. At Toledo Express, it was cloudy, with a temperature of 45. Reports from nearby cities outside Ohio, it was clear, with a temperature of 45 at Indianapolis, and 43 at Chicago. At Buffalo, it was partly cloudy, with a temperature of 43. It was cloudy, with a temperature of 48 at Pittsburgh, and 49 at Detroit.
The current time is 1:28 a.m. Eastern Daylight Time. 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On the latest weather map, high pressure will continue to build east over the area tonight and will persist through Thursday night. On Friday, a warm front will lift north followed by a cold front on Saturday. Another low pressure system will impact the area Sunday into Monday. The forecast for the Central Highlands. Tonight, mostly cloudy this evening, then clearing. Lows in the upper 30s. West winds 5 to 10 miles per hour. Thursday, mostly sunny in the morning, then becoming partly sunny. Highs in the mid-50s. Northwest winds 10 to 15 miles per hour. Thursday night, mostly clear in the evening, then partly cloudy with a slight chance of showers after midnight. Lows in the lower 40s. Southwest winds 5 to 10 miles per hour with gusts up to 20 miles per hour. Chance of rain 20%. Friday, partly sunny. A chance of showers in the afternoon. Highs in the lower 60s. Southwest winds 10 to 15 miles per hour with gusts up to 25 miles per hour. Chance of rain 40%. Friday night, showers likely. Lows in the upper 40s. Southwest winds 5 to 10 miles per hour. Chance of rain 70%. Saturday, partly cloudy. Showers likely in the morning. Highs in the upper 60s. Chance of rain 70%. Saturday night, partly cloudy. Lows in the lower 50s. The extended forecast for the Central Highlands. Sunday, partly sunny with a chance of showers in the morning, then mostly cloudy with showers with a chance of thunderstorms in the afternoon. Highs in the mid-60s. Temperature falling into the lower 60s in the afternoon. Chance of rain 80%. Sunday night, mostly cloudy. Showers with a chance of thunderstorms in the evening, then a chance of showers after midnight. Lows in the mid-40s. Chance of rain 80%. Monday, partly cloudy. Highs in the upper 50s. Monday night, partly cloudy. Lows in the lower 40s. Tuesday, partly cloudy. A chance of showers in the afternoon. Highs in the lower 60s. Chance of rain 40%. Tuesday night, showers likely. Lows in the upper 40s. Chance of rain 60%. Wednesday, mostly cloudy with a 50% chance of showers. Highs in the mid-60s. At 1 a.m., weather reports for selected cities. At Mansfield Lawn Regional Airport, it was clear. The temperature was 41 degrees, the dew point 35, and the relative humidity 79%. The wind was southwest, at 3 miles an hour. The pressure was 29.93 inches and falling. Elsewhere across Ohio, it was clear, with a temperature of 41 at Marion, 41 at Findlay, and 44 at Columbus. It was partly cloudy, with a temperature of 43 at Wooster, 45 at Akron-Canton Regional Airport, 46 at Cincinnati, and 43 at Dayton. It was mostly cloudy, with a temperature of 43 at Cleveland, and 40 at Youngstown. At Toledo Express, it was cloudy, with a temperature of 45. Reports from nearby cities outside Ohio, it was clear, with a temperature of 45 at Indianapolis, and 43 at Chicago. At Buffalo, it was partly cloudy, with a temperature of 43. It was cloudy, with a temperature of 48 at Pittsburgh, and 49 at Detroit. The current time is 1:32 a.m. Eastern Daylight Time. 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On the latest weather map, high pressure will continue to build east over the area tonight and will persist through Thursday night. On Friday, a warm front will lift north followed by a cold front on Saturday. Another low pressure system will impact the area Sunday into Monday. The forecast for the Central Highlands.
Tonight, mostly cloudy this evening, then clearing. Lows in the upper 30s. West winds 5 to 10 miles per hour. Thursday, mostly sunny in the morning, then becoming partly sunny. Highs in the mid-50s. Northwest winds 10 to 15 miles per hour. Thursday night, mostly clear in the evening, then partly cloudy with a slight chance of showers after midnight. Lows in the lower 40s. Southwest winds 5 to 10 miles per hour with gusts up to 20 miles per hour. Chance of rain 20%. Friday, partly sunny. A chance of showers in the afternoon. Highs in the lower 60s. Southwest winds 10 to 15 miles per hour with gusts up to 25 miles per hour. Chance of rain 40%. Friday night, showers likely. Lows in the upper 40s. Southwest winds 5 to 10 miles per hour. Chance of rain 70%. Saturday, partly cloudy. Showers likely in the morning. Highs in the upper 60s. Chance of rain 70%. Saturday night, partly cloudy. Lows in the lower 50s. At 1 a.m., weather reports for selected cities. At Mansfield Long Regional Airport, it was clear. The temperature was 41 degrees, the dew point 35, and the relative humidity 79%. The wind was southwest, at 3 miles an hour. The pressure was 29.93 inches and falling. Elsewhere across Ohio, it was clear, with a temperature of 41 at Marion, 41 at Findlay, and 44 at Columbus. It was partly cloudy, with a temperature of 43 at Wooster, 45 at Akron-Canton Regional Airport, 46 at Cincinnati, and 43 at Dayton. It was mostly cloudy, with a temperature of 43 at Cleveland, and 40 at Youngstown. At Toledo Express, it was cloudy, with a temperature of 45. Reports from nearby cities outside Ohio, it was clear, with a temperature of 45 at Indianapolis, and 43 at Chicago. At Buffalo, it was partly cloudy, with a temperature of 43. It was cloudy, with a temperature of 48 at Pittsburgh, and 49 at Detroit. The current time is 1:35 a.m. Eastern Daylight Time. 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On the latest weather map, high pressure will continue to build east over the area tonight and will persist through Thursday night. On Friday, a warm front will lift north followed by a cold front on Saturday. Another low pressure system will impact the area Sunday into Monday. The forecast for the Central Highlands. Tonight, mostly cloudy this evening, then clearing. Lows in the upper 30s. West winds 5 to 10 miles per hour. Thursday, mostly sunny in the morning, then becoming partly sunny. Highs in the mid-50s. Northwest winds 10 to 15 miles per hour. Thursday night, mostly clear in the evening, then partly cloudy with a slight chance of showers after midnight. Lows in the lower 40s. Southwest winds 5 to 10 miles per hour with gusts up to 20 miles per hour. Chance of rain 20%. Friday, partly sunny. A chance of showers in the afternoon. Highs in the lower 60s. Southwest winds 10 to 15 miles per hour with gusts up to 25 miles per hour. Chance of rain 40%. Friday night, showers likely. Lows in the upper 40s. Southwest winds 5 to 10 miles per hour. Chance of rain 70%. Saturday, partly cloudy. Showers likely in the morning. Highs in the upper 60s. Chance of rain 70%. Saturday night, partly cloudy. Lows in the lower 50s. At 1 a.m., weather reports for selected cities. At Mansfield Long Regional Airport, it was clear. The temperature was 41 degrees. The dew point 35, and the relative humidity 79%. The wind was southwest, at 3 miles an hour. The pressure was 29.93 inches and falling. Elsewhere across Ohio, it was clear, with a temperature of 41 at Marion, 41 at Findlay, and 44 at Columbus.
It was partly cloudy, with a temperature of 43 at Worcester, 45 at Akron-Canton Regional Airport, 46 at Cincinnati, and 43 at Dayton. It was mostly cloudy, with a temperature of 43 at Cleveland, and 40 at Youngstown. At Toledo Express, it was cloudy, with a temperature of 45. Reports from nearby cities outside Ohio, it was clear, with a temperature of 45 at Indianapolis, and 43 at Chicago. At Buffalo, it was partly cloudy, with a temperature of 43. It was cloudy, with a temperature of 48 at Pittsburgh, and 49 at Detroit. The current time is 1:39 a.m. Eastern Daylight Time. 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On the latest weather map, high pressure will continue to build east over the area tonight and will persist through Thursday night. On Friday, a warm front will lift north followed by a cold front on Saturday. Another low pressure system will impact the area Sunday into Monday. The forecast for the Central Highlands. Tonight, mostly cloudy this evening, then clearing. Lows in the upper 30s. West winds 5 to 10 miles per hour. Thursday, mostly sunny in the morning, then becoming partly sunny. Highs in the mid-50s. Northwest winds 10 to 15 miles per hour. Thursday night, mostly clear in the evening, then partly cloudy with a slight chance of showers after midnight. Lows in the lower 40s. Southwest winds 5 to 10 miles per hour with gusts up to 20 miles per hour. Chance of rain 20%. Friday, partly sunny. A chance of showers in the afternoon. Highs in the lower 60s. Southwest winds 10 to 15 miles per hour with gusts up to 25 miles per hour. Chance of rain 40%. Friday night, showers likely. Lows in the upper 40s. Southwest winds 5 to 10 miles per hour. Chance of rain 70%. Saturday, partly cloudy. Showers likely in the morning. Highs in the upper 60s. Chance of rain 70%. Saturday night, partly cloudy. Lows in the lower 50s. The extended forecast for the Central Highlands. Sunday, partly sunny with a chance of showers in the morning, then mostly cloudy with showers with a chance of thunderstorms in the afternoon. Highs in the mid-60s. Temperature falling into the lower 60s in the afternoon. Chance of rain 80%. Sunday night, mostly cloudy. Showers with a chance of thunderstorms in the evening, then a chance of showers after midnight. Lows in the mid-40s. Chance of rain 80%. Monday, partly cloudy. Highs in the upper 50s. Monday night, partly cloudy. Lows in the lower 40s. Tuesday, partly cloudy. A chance of showers in the afternoon. Highs in the lower 60s. Chance of rain 40%. Tuesday night, showers likely. Lows in the upper 40s. Chance of rain 60%. Wednesday, mostly cloudy with a 50% chance of showers. Highs in the mid-60s. At 1 a.m., weather reports for selected cities. At Mansfield Lawn Regional Airport, it was clear. The temperature was 41 degrees, the dew point 35, and the relative humidity 79%. The wind was southwest, at 3 miles an hour. The pressure was 29.93 inches and falling. Elsewhere across Ohio, it was clear, with a temperature of 41 at Marion, 41 at Findlay, and 44 at Columbus. It was partly cloudy, with a temperature of 43 at Worcester, 45 at Akron-Canton Regional Airport, 46 at Cincinnati, and 43 at Dayton. It was mostly cloudy, with a temperature of 43 at Cleveland, and 40 at Youngstown. At Toledo Express, it was cloudy, with a temperature of 45. Reports from nearby cities outside Ohio, it was clear, with a temperature of 45 at Indianapolis, and 43 at Chicago. At Buffalo, it was partly cloudy, with a temperature of 43. It was cloudy, with a temperature of 48 at Pittsburgh, and 49 at Detroit. The current time is 1:43 a.m. Eastern Daylight Time.
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On the latest weather map, high pressure will continue to build east over the area tonight and will persist through Thursday night. On Friday, a warm front will lift north followed by a cold front on Saturday. Another low pressure system will impact the area Sunday into Monday. Forecast for the Central Highlands. Tonight, mostly cloudy this evening, then clearing. Lows in the upper 30s. West winds 5 to 10 miles per hour. Thursday, mostly sunny in the morning, then becoming partly sunny. Highs in the mid-50s. Northwest winds 10 to 15 miles per hour. Thursday night, mostly clear in the evening, then partly cloudy with a slight chance of showers after midnight. Lows in the lower 40s. Southwest winds 5 to 10 miles per hour with gusts up to 20 miles per hour. Chance of rain 20%. Friday, partly sunny. A chance of showers in the afternoon. Highs in the lower 60s. Southwest winds 10 to 15 miles per hour with gusts up to 25 miles per hour. Chance of rain 40%. Friday night, showers likely. Lows in the upper 40s. Southwest winds 5 to 10 miles per hour. Chance of rain 70%. Saturday, partly cloudy. Showers likely in the morning. Highs in the upper 60s. Chance of rain 70%. Saturday night, partly cloudy. Lows in the lower 50s. At 1 a.m., weather reports for selected cities. At Mansfield Long Regional Airport, it was clear. The temperature was 41 degrees. The dew point 35, and the relative humidity 79%. The wind was southwest, at 3 miles an hour. The pressure was 29.93 inches and falling. Elsewhere across Ohio, it was clear, with a temperature of 41 at Marion, 41 at Findlay, and 44 at Columbus. It was partly cloudy, with a temperature of 43 at Worcester, 45 at Akron-Canton Regional Airport, 46 at Cincinnati, and 43 at Dayton. It was mostly cloudy, with a temperature of 43 at Cleveland, and 40 at Youngstown. At Toledo Express, it was cloudy, with a temperature of 45. Reports from nearby cities outside Ohio, it was clear, with a temperature of 45 at Indianapolis, and 43 at Chicago. At Buffalo, it was partly cloudy, with a temperature of 43. It was cloudy, with a temperature of 48 at Pittsburgh, and 49 at Detroit. The current time is 1:46 a.m. Eastern Daylight Time. 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On the latest weather map, high pressure will continue to build east over the area tonight and will persist through Thursday night. On Friday, a warm front will lift north followed by a cold front on Saturday. Another low pressure system will impact the area Sunday into Monday. The forecast for the Central Highlands. Tonight, mostly cloudy this evening, then clearing. Lows in the upper 30s. West winds 5 to 10 miles per hour. Thursday, mostly sunny in the morning, then becoming partly sunny. Highs in the mid-50s. Northwest winds 10 to 15 miles per hour. Thursday night, mostly clear in the evening, then partly cloudy with a slight chance of showers after midnight. Lows in the lower 40s. Southwest winds 5 to 10 miles per hour with gusts up to 20 miles per hour. Chance of rain 20%. Friday, partly sunny. A chance of showers in the afternoon. Highs in the lower 60s. Southwest winds 10 to 15 miles per hour with gusts up to 25 miles per hour. Chance of rain 40%. Friday night, showers likely. Lows in the upper 40s. Southwest winds 5 to 10 miles per hour. Chance of rain 70%. Saturday, partly cloudy. Showers likely in the morning. Highs in the upper 60s. Chance of rain 70%. Saturday night,
partly cloudy. Lows in the lower 50s. At 1 a.m., weather reports for selected cities at Mansfield-Lom Regional Airport, it was clear. The temperature was 41 degrees.

Of 45. Reports from nearby cities outside Ohio, it was clear, with a temperature of 45 at Indianapolis and 43 at Chicago. At Buffalo, it was partly cloudy, with a temperature of 43. It was cloudy, with a temperature of 48 at Pittsburgh and 49 at Detroit. The current time is 1:49 a.m. Eastern Daylight Time. 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The extended forecast for the Central Highlands. Sunday, partly sunny with a chance of showers in the morning, then mostly cloudy with showers with a chance of thunderstorms in the afternoon. Highs in the mid-60s. Temperature falling into the lower 60s in the afternoon. Chance of rain 80%. Sunday night, mostly cloudy. Showers with a chance of thunderstorms in the evening, then a chance of showers after midnight. Lows in the mid-40s. Chance of rain 80%. Monday, partly cloudy. Highs in the upper 50s. Monday night, partly cloudy. Lows in the lower 40s. Tuesday, partly cloudy. A chance of showers in the afternoon. Highs in the lower 60s. Chance of rain 40%. Tuesday night, showers likely. Lows in the upper 40s. Chance of rain 60%. Wednesday, mostly cloudy with a 50% chance of showers. Highs in the mid 60s. On the latest weather map, high pressure will continue to build east over the area tonight and will persist through Thursday night. On Friday, a warm front will lift north followed by a cold front on Saturday. Another low-pressure system will impact the area Sunday into Monday. The forecast for the Central Highlands. Tonight, mostly cloudy this evening, then clearing. Lows in the upper 30s. West winds 5 to 10 miles per hour. Thursday, mostly sunny in the morning, then becoming partly sunny. Highs in the mid-50s. Northwest winds 10 to 15 miles per hour. Thursday night, mostly clear in the evening, then partly cloudy with a slight chance of showers after midnight. Lows in the lower 40s. Southwest winds 5 to 10 miles per hour with gusts up to 20 miles per hour. Chance of rain 20%. Friday, partly sunny. A chance of showers in the afternoon. Highs in the lower 60s. Southwest winds 10 to 15 miles per hour with gusts up to 25 miles per hour. Chance of rain 40%. Friday night, showers likely. Lows in the upper 40s. Southwest winds 5 to 10 miles per hour. Chance of rain 70%. Saturday, partly cloudy. Showers likely in the morning. Highs in the upper 60s. Chance of rain 70%. Saturday night, partly cloudy. Lows in the lower 50s. At 1 a.m., weather reports for selected cities at Mansfield-Lom Regional Airport, it was clear. The temperature was 41 degrees, the dew point 35, and the relative humidity 79%. The wind was southwest, at 3 miles an hour. The pressure was 29.93 inches and falling. Elsewhere across Ohio, it was clear, with a temperature of 41 at Marion, 41 at Findlay, and 44 at Columbus. It was partly cloudy, with a temperature of 43 at Wooster, 45 at Akron-Canton Regional Airport, 46 at Cincinnati, and 43 at Dayton. It was mostly cloudy, with a temperature of 43 at Cleveland, and 40 at Youngstown. At Toledo Express, it was cloudy, with a temperature of 45. Reports from nearby cities outside Ohio, it was clear, with a temperature of 45 at Indianapolis and 43 at Chicago. At Buffalo, it was partly cloudy, with a temperature of 43. It was cloudy, with a temperature of 48 at Pittsburgh and 49 at Detroit. The current time is 1:53 a.m. Eastern Daylight Time. 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On the latest weather map,

high pressure will continue to build east over the area tonight and will persist through Thursday night. On Friday, a warm front will lift north, followed by a cold front on Saturday. Another low pressure system will impact the area Sunday into Monday. The forecast for the Central Highlands. Tonight, mostly cloudy this evening, then clearing. Lows in the upper 30s. West winds 5 to 10 miles per hour. Thursday, mostly sunny in the morning, then becoming partly sunny. Highs in the mid-50s. Northwest winds 10 to 15 miles per hour. Thursday night, mostly clear in the evening, then partly cloudy with a slight chance of showers after midnight. Lows in the lower 40s. Southwest winds 5 to 10 miles per hour with gusts up to 20 miles per hour. Chance of rain 20%. Friday, partly sunny. A chance of showers in the afternoon. Highs in the lower 60s. Southwest winds 10 to 15 miles per hour with gusts up to 25 miles per hour. Chance of rain 40%. Friday night, showers likely. Lows in the upper 40s. Southwest winds 5 to 10 miles per hour. Chance of rain 70%. Saturday, partly cloudy. Showers likely in the morning. Highs in the upper 60s. Chance of rain 70%. Saturday night, partly cloudy. Lows in the lower 50s. At 1 a.m., weather reports for selected cities. At Mansfield Long Regional Airport, it was clear. The temperature was 41 degrees, the dew point 35, and the relative humidity 79%. The wind was southwest, at 3 miles an hour. The pressure was 29.93 inches and falling. Elsewhere across Ohio, it was clear, with a temperature of 41 at Marion, 41 at Findlay, and 44 at Columbus. It was partly cloudy, with a temperature of 43 at Worcester, 45 at Akron-Canton Regional Airport, 46 at Cincinnati, and 43 at Dayton. It was mostly cloudy, with a temperature of 43 at Cleveland, and 40 at Youngstown. At Toledo Express, it was cloudy, with a temperature of 45. Reports from nearby cities outside Ohio, it was clear, with a temperature of 45 at Indianapolis, and 43 at Chicago. At Buffalo, it was partly cloudy, with a temperature of 43. It was cloudy, with a temperature of 48 at Pittsburgh, and 49 at Detroit. The current time is 1:57 a.m. Eastern Daylight Time. 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We supply the latest available information for the Central Highlands over station WWG57 from Butler on a frequency of 162.450 MHz. On the latest weather map, high pressure will continue to build east over the area tonight and will persist through Thursday night. On Friday, a warm front will lift north, followed by a cold front on Saturday. Another low pressure system will impact the area Sunday into Monday. The forecast for the Central Highlands. Tonight, mostly cloudy this evening, then clearing. Lows in the upper 30s. West winds 5 to 10 miles per hour. Thursday, mostly sunny in the morning, then becoming partly sunny. Highs in the mid-50s. Northwest winds 10 to 15 miles per hour. Thursday night, mostly clear in the evening, then partly cloudy with a slight chance of showers after midnight. Lows in the lower 40s. Southwest winds 5 to 10 miles per hour with gusts up to 20 miles per hour. Chance of rain 20%. Friday, partly sunny. A chance of showers in the afternoon. Highs in the lower 60s. Southwest winds 10 to 15 miles per hour with gusts up to 25 miles per hour. Chance of rain 40%. Friday night, showers likely. Lows in the upper 40s. Southwest winds 5 to 10 miles per hour. Chance of rain 70%. Saturday, partly cloudy. Showers likely in the morning. Highs in the upper 60s. Chance of rain 70%. Saturday night, partly cloudy. Lows in the lower 50s. At 1 a.m., weather reports for selected cities. At Mansfield Long Regional Airport, it was clear. The temperature was 41 degrees, the dew point 35, and the relative humidity 79%. The wind was southwest, at 3 miles an hour.
the pressure was 29.93 inches and falling. Elsewhere across Ohio, it was clear, with a temperature of 41 at Marion, 41 at Findlay, and 44 at Columbus. It was partly cloudy, with a temperature of 43 at Wooster, 45 at Akron-Canton Regional Airport, 46 at Cincinnati, and 43 at Dayton. It was mostly cloudy, with a temperature of 43 at Cleveland, and 40 at Youngstown. At Toledo Express, it was cloudy, with a temperature of 45. Reports from nearby cities outside Ohio, it was clear, with a temperature of 45 at Indianapolis, and 43 at Chicago. At Buffalo, it was partly cloudy, with a temperature of 43. It was cloudy, with a temperature of 48 at Pittsburgh, and 49 at Detroit. The Nearshore Marine Forecast. For the following marine location, the islands to Vermilion. West of tonight, west winds 5 to 15 knots becoming northwest. Mostly cloudy late this evening, then becoming partly cloudy. Waves 2 feet or less. Thursday, northwest winds 5 to 15 knots becoming west. Mostly sunny. Waves 2 feet or less. Thursday night, west winds 5 to 15 knots becoming southwest. Partly cloudy. Waves 2 feet or less. Friday, west winds 5 to 15 knots becoming southwest. A chance of showers in the afternoon. Waves 2 feet or less. The water temperature off Toledo is 55 degrees, off Cleveland 52 degrees, and off Erie 52 degrees. The extended forecast for the Central Highlands. Sunday, partly sunny with a chance of showers in the morning, then mostly cloudy with showers with a chance of thunderstorms in the afternoon. Highs in the mid-60s. Temperature falling into the lower 60s in the afternoon. Chance of rain 80%. Sunday night, mostly cloudy. Showers with a chance of thunderstorms in the evening, then a chance of showers after midnight. Lows in the mid-40s. Chance of rain 80%. Monday, partly cloudy. Highs in the upper 50s. Monday night, partly cloudy. Lows in the lower 40s. Tuesday, partly cloudy. A chance of showers in the afternoon. Highs in the lower 60s. Chance of rain 40%. Tuesday night, showers likely. Lows in the upper 40s. Chance of rain 60%. Wednesday, mostly cloudy with a 50% chance of showers. Highs in the mid-60s. The Mansfield, Ohio climate summary for yesterday, May 6, 2026. Yesterday's high temperature was 56 degrees. The normal high is 68. Yesterday's low temperature was 41 degrees. The normal low is 46. 0.27 inches of precipitation fell yesterday, which brings the monthly total to 1.70 inches. This is 0.91 inches above the normal amount of 0.79 inches for May. The total precipitation for the year now stands at 14.83 inches, which is 0.68 inches above normal. No snow fell yesterday, which brings the monthly total to a trace. The total snowfall since July 1st still stands at 29.6 inches. There were 16 heating degree days yesterday. This brings the monthly total to 98. The yearly total since July 1st is 5,726. There were no cooling degree days yesterday. This leaves the monthly total at zero. The yearly total since January 1st is 25. The normal high temperature for today is 69 degrees, and the normal low is 47. The record high for today is 86, which last occurred in 1926, and the record low is 30, which occurred in 1970. Sunrise today is at 6:21 a.m. and sunset is at 8:33 p.m. The current time is 2:03 a.m. Eastern Daylight Time. 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On the latest weather map, high pressure will continue to build east over the area tonight and will persist through Thursday night. On Friday, a warm front will lift north followed by a cold front on Saturday. Another low pressure system will impact the area Sunday into Monday. The forecast for the Central Highlands.
Tonight, mostly cloudy this evening, then clearing. Lows in the upper 30s. West winds 5 to 10 miles per hour. Thursday, mostly sunny in the morning, then becoming partly sunny. Highs in the mid-50s. Northwest winds 10 to 15 miles per hour. Thursday night, mostly clear in the evening, then partly cloudy with a slight chance of showers after midnight. Lows in the lower 40s. Southwest winds 5 to 10 miles per hour with gusts up to 20 miles per hour. Chance of rain 20%. Friday, partly sunny. A chance of showers in the afternoon. Highs in the lower 60s. Southwest winds 10 to 15 miles per hour with gusts up to 25 miles per hour. Chance of rain 40%. Friday night, showers likely. Lows in the upper 40s. Southwest winds 5 to 10 miles per hour. Chance of rain 70%. Saturday, partly cloudy. Showers likely in the morning. Highs in the upper 60s. Chance of rain 70%. Saturday night, partly cloudy. Lows in the lower 50s. At 2 a.m., weather reports for selected cities. At Mansfield Long Regional Airport, it was clear. The temperature was 43 degrees, the dew point 33, and the relative humidity 68%. The wind was south, at 3 miles an hour. The pressure was 29.93 inches and steady. Elsewhere across Ohio, at Cleveland, it was clear, with a temperature of 43. It was partly cloudy, with a temperature of 41 at Wooster, 40 at Marion, 43 at Akron-Canton Regional Airport, and 46 at Cincinnati. Under partly cloudy skies, Dayton reported 42, Findlay reported 42, and Columbus reported 43. At Youngstown, it was mostly cloudy, with a temperature of 40. At Toledo Express, it was cloudy, with a temperature of 46. Reports from nearby cities outside Ohio, it was clear, with a temperature of 44 at Indianapolis, and 41 at Chicago. It was mostly cloudy, with a temperature of 47 at Pittsburgh, and 42 at Buffalo. At Detroit, it was cloudy, with a temperature of 47. The current time is 2:06 a.m. Eastern Daylight Time. 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On the latest weather map, high pressure will continue to build east over the area tonight and will persist through Thursday night. On Friday, a warm front will lift north followed by a cold front on Saturday. Another low pressure system will impact the area Sunday into Monday. The forecast for the Central Highlands. Tonight, mostly cloudy this evening, then clearing. Lows in the upper 30s. West winds 5 to 10 miles per hour. Thursday, mostly sunny in the morning, then becoming partly sunny. Highs in the mid-50s. Northwest winds 10 to 15 miles per hour. Thursday night, mostly clear in the evening, then partly cloudy with a slight chance of showers after midnight. Lows in the lower 40s. Southwest winds 5 to 10 miles per hour with gusts up to 20 miles per hour. Chance of rain 20%. Friday, partly sunny. A chance of showers in the afternoon. Highs in the lower 60s. Southwest winds 10 to 15 miles per hour with gusts up to 25 miles per hour. Chance of rain 40%. Friday night, showers likely. Lows in the upper 40s. Southwest winds 5 to 10 miles per hour. Chance of rain 70%. Saturday, partly cloudy. Showers likely in the morning. Highs in the upper 60s. Chance of rain 70%. Saturday night, partly cloudy. Lows in the lower 50s. At 2 a.m., weather reports for selected cities. At Mansfield Long Regional Airport, it was clear. The temperature was 43 degrees, the dew point 33, and the relative humidity 68%. The wind was south, at 3 miles an hour. The pressure was 29.93 inches and steady. Elsewhere across Ohio, at Cleveland, it was clear, with a temperature of 43. It was partly cloudy, with a temperature of 41 at Wooster, 40 at Marion,
43 at Akron-Canton Regional Airport, and 46 at Cincinnati. Under partly cloudy skies, Dayton reported 42, Findlay reported 42, and Columbus reported 43. At Youngstown, it was mostly cloudy, with a temperature of 40. At Toledo Express, it was cloudy, with a temperature of 46. Reports from nearby cities outside Ohio, it was clear, with a temperature of 44 at Indianapolis, and 41 at Chicago. It was mostly cloudy, with a temperature of 47 at Pittsburgh, and 42 at Buffalo. At Detroit, it was cloudy, with a temperature of 47. The extended forecast for the Central Highlands. Sunday, partly sunny with a chance of showers in the morning, then mostly cloudy with showers with a chance of thunderstorms in the afternoon. Highs in the mid-60s. Temperature falling into the lower 60s in the afternoon. Chance of rain 80%. Sunday night, mostly cloudy. Showers with a chance of thunderstorms in the evening, then a chance of showers after midnight. Lows in the mid-40s. Chance of rain 80%. Monday, partly cloudy. Highs in the upper 50s. Monday night, partly cloudy. Lows in the lower 40s. Tuesday, partly cloudy. A chance of showers in the afternoon. Highs in the lower 60s. Chance of rain 40%. Tuesday night, showers likely. Lows in the upper 40s. Chance of rain 60%. Wednesday, mostly cloudy with a 50% chance of showers. Highs in the mid-60s. The current time is 2:11 a.m. Eastern Daylight Time. 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On the latest weather map, high pressure will continue to build east over the area tonight and will persist through Thursday night. On Friday, a warm front will lift north followed by a cold front on Saturday. Another low pressure system will impact the area Sunday into Monday. The forecast for the Central Highlands. Tonight, mostly cloudy this evening, then clearing. Lows in the upper 30s. West winds 5 to 10 miles per hour. Thursday, mostly sunny in the morning, then becoming partly sunny. Highs in the mid-50s. Northwest winds 10 to 15 miles per hour. Thursday night, mostly clear in the evening, then partly cloudy with a slight chance of showers after midnight. Lows in the lower 40s. Southwest winds 5 to 10 miles per hour with gusts up to 20 miles per hour. Chance of rain 20%. Friday, partly sunny. A chance of showers in the afternoon. Highs in the lower 60s. Southwest winds 10 to 15 miles per hour with gusts up to 25 miles per hour. Chance of rain 40%. Friday night, showers likely. Lows in the upper 40s. Southwest winds 5 to 10 miles per hour. Chance of rain 70%. Saturday, partly cloudy. Showers likely in the morning. Highs in the upper 60s. Chance of rain 70%. Saturday night, partly cloudy. Lows in the lower 50s. At 2 a.m., weather reports for selected cities. At Mansfield Long Regional Airport, it was clear. The temperature was 43 degrees. The dew point 33, and the relative humidity 68%. The wind was south, at 3 miles an hour. The pressure was 29.93 inches and steady. Elsewhere across Ohio, at Cleveland, it was clear, with a temperature of 43. It was partly cloudy, with a temperature of 41 at Wooster, 40 at Marion, 43 at Akron-Canton Regional Airport, and 46 at Cincinnati. Under partly cloudy skies, Dayton reported 42, Findlay reported 42, and Columbus reported 43. At Youngstown, it was mostly cloudy, with a temperature of 40. At Toledo Express, it was cloudy, with a temperature of 46. Reports from nearby cities outside Ohio, it was clear, with a temperature of 44 at Indianapolis, and 41 at Chicago. It was mostly cloudy, with a temperature of 47 at Pittsburgh, and 42 at Buffalo. At Detroit, it was cloudy, with a temperature of 47.
at 2 a.m. Weather reports for selected cities. At Mansfield Long Regional Airport, it was clear. The temperature was 43 degrees, the dew point 33, and the relative humidity 68%. The wind was south, at 3 miles an hour. The pressure was 29.93 inches and steady. Elsewhere across Ohio, it was clear, with a temperature of 41 at Wooster, and 43 at Cleveland. It was partly cloudy, with a temperature of 40 at Marion, 43 at Akron-Canton Regional Airport, and 46 at Cincinnati. Under partly cloudy skies, Dayton reported 42, Findlay reported 42, and Columbus reported 43. At Youngstown, it was mostly cloudy, with a temperature of 40. At Toledo Express, it was cloudy, with a temperature of 46. Reports from nearby cities outside Ohio, it was clear, with a temperature of 44 at Indianapolis, and 41 at Chicago. It was mostly cloudy, with a temperature of 47 at Pittsburgh, and 42 at Buffalo. At Detroit, it was cloudy, with a temperature of 47. The Mansfield, Ohio climate summary for yesterday, May 6, 2026. Yesterday's high temperature was 56 degrees. The normal high is 68. Yesterday's low temperature was 41 degrees. The normal low is 46. 0.27 inches of precipitation fell yesterday, which brings the monthly total to 1.70 inches. This is 0.91 inches above the normal amount of 0.79 inches for May. The total precipitation for the year now stands at 14.83 inches, which is 0.68 inches above normal. No snow fell yesterday, which brings the monthly total to a trace. The total snowfall since July 1st still stands at 29.6 inches. There were 16 heating degree days yesterday. This brings the monthly total to 98. The yearly total since July 1st is 5,726. There were no cooling degree days yesterday. This leaves the monthly total at zero. The yearly total since January 1st is 25. The normal high temperature for today is 69 degrees, and the normal low is 47. The record high for today is 86, which last occurred in 1926, and the record low is 30, which occurred in 1970. Sunrise today is at 6:21 a.m. and sunset is at 8:33 p.m. The current time is 2:16 a.m. Eastern Daylight Time. 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On the latest weather map, high pressure will continue to build east over the area tonight and will persist through Thursday night. On Friday, a warm front will lift north followed by a cold front on Saturday. Another low pressure system will impact the area Sunday into Monday. The forecast for the Central Highlands. Tonight, mostly cloudy this evening, then clearing. Lows in the upper 30s. West winds 5 to 10 miles per hour. Thursday, mostly sunny in the morning, then becoming partly sunny. Highs in the mid 50s. Northwest winds 10 to 15 miles per hour. Thursday night, mostly clear in the evening, then partly cloudy with a slight chance of showers after midnight. Lows in the lower 40s. Southwest winds 5 to 10 miles per hour with gusts up to 20 miles per hour. Chance of rain 20%. Friday, partly sunny. A chance of showers in the afternoon. Highs in the lower 60s. Southwest winds 10 to 15 miles per hour with gusts up to 25 miles per hour. Chance of rain 40%. Friday night, showers likely. Lows in the upper 40s. Southwest winds 5 to 10 miles per hour. Chance of rain 70%. Saturday, partly cloudy. Showers likely in the morning. Highs in the upper 60s. Chance of rain 70%. Saturday night, partly cloudy. Lows in the lower 50s. At 2 a.m., weather reports for selected cities. At Mansfield Long Regional Airport, it was clear. The temperature was 43 degrees, the dew point 33, and the relative humidity 68%. The wind was south, at 3 miles an hour. The pressure was 29.93 inches and steady.
Elsewhere across Ohio, it was clear, with a temperature of 41 at Wooster and 43 at Cleveland. It was partly cloudy, with a temperature of 40 at Marion, 43 at Akron-Canton Regional Airport, and 46 at Cincinnati. Under partly cloudy skies, Dayton reported 42, Findlay reported 42, and Columbus reported 43. At Youngstown, it was mostly cloudy, with a temperature of 40. At Toledo Express, it was cloudy, with a temperature of 46. Reports from nearby cities outside Ohio, it was clear, with a temperature of 44 at Indianapolis, and 41 at Chicago. It was mostly cloudy, with a temperature of 47 at Pittsburgh, and 42 at Buffalo. At Detroit, it was cloudy, with a temperature of 47. The extended forecast for the Central Highlands. Sunday, partly sunny with a chance of showers in the morning, then mostly cloudy with showers with a chance of thunderstorms in the afternoon. Highs in the mid-60s. Temperature falling into the lower 60s in the afternoon. Chance of rain 80%. Sunday night, mostly cloudy. Showers with a chance of thunderstorms in the evening, then a chance of showers after midnight. Lows in the mid-40s. Chance of rain 80%. Monday, partly cloudy. Highs in the upper 50s. Monday night, partly cloudy. Lows in the lower 40s. Tuesday, partly cloudy. A chance of showers in the afternoon. Highs in the lower 60s. Chance of rain 40%. Tuesday night, showers likely. Lows in the upper 40s. Chance of rain 60%. Wednesday, mostly cloudy with a 50% chance of showers. Highs in the mid-60s. The current time is 2:21 a.m. Eastern Daylight Time. 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On the latest weather map, high pressure will continue to build east over the area tonight and will persist through Thursday night. On Friday, a warm front will lift north followed by a cold front on Saturday. Another low pressure system will impact the area Sunday into Monday. The forecast for the Central Highlands. Tonight, mostly cloudy this evening, then clearing. Lows in the upper 30s. West winds 5 to 10 miles per hour. Thursday, mostly sunny in the morning, then becoming partly sunny. Highs in the mid-50s. Northwest winds 10 to 15 miles per hour. Thursday night, mostly clear in the evening, then partly cloudy with a slight chance of showers after midnight. Lows in the lower 40s. Southwest winds 5 to 10 miles per hour with gusts up to 20 miles per hour. Chance of rain 20%. Friday, partly sunny. A chance of showers in the afternoon. Highs in the lower 60s. Southwest winds 10 to 15 miles per hour with gusts up to 25 miles per hour. Chance of rain 40%. Friday night, showers likely. Lows in the upper 40s. Southwest winds 5 to 10 miles per hour. Chance of rain 70%. Saturday, partly cloudy. Showers likely in the morning. Highs in the upper 60s. Chance of rain 70%. Saturday night, partly cloudy. Lows in the lower 50s. At 2 a.m., weather reports for selected cities. At Mansfield-Lom Regional Airport, it was clear. The temperature was 43 degrees. The dew point 33, and the relative humidity 68%. The wind was south, at 3 miles an hour. The pressure was 29.93 inches and steady. Elsewhere across Ohio, it was clear, with a temperature of 41 at Wooster, and 43 at Cleveland. It was partly cloudy, with a temperature of 40 at Marion, 43 at Akron-Canton Regional Airport, and 46 at Cincinnati. Under partly cloudy skies, Dayton reported 42, Findlay reported 42, and Columbus reported 43. At Youngstown, it was mostly cloudy, with a temperature of 40. At Toledo Express, it was cloudy, with a temperature of 46. Reports from nearby cities outside Ohio, it was clear, with a temperature of 44 at Indianapolis, and 41 at Chicago.
It was mostly cloudy, with a temperature of 47 at Pittsburgh and 42 at Buffalo. At Detroit, it was cloudy, with a temperature of 47. The current time is 2:24 a.m. Eastern Daylight Time. 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On the latest weather map, high pressure will continue to build east over the area tonight and will persist through Thursday night. On Friday, a warm front will lift north followed by a cold front on Saturday. Another low pressure system will impact the area Sunday into Monday. The forecast for the Central Highlands. Tonight, mostly cloudy this evening, then clearing. Lows in the upper 30s. West winds 5 to 10 miles per hour. Thursday, mostly sunny in the morning, then becoming partly sunny. Highs in the mid-50s. Northwest winds 10 to 15 miles per hour. Thursday night, mostly clear in the evening, then partly cloudy with a slight chance of showers after midnight. Lows in the lower 40s. Southwest winds 5 to 10 miles per hour with gusts up to 20 miles per hour. Chance of rain 20%. Friday, partly sunny. A chance of showers in the afternoon. Highs in the lower 60s. Southwest winds 10 to 15 miles per hour with gusts up to 25 miles per hour. Chance of rain 40%. Friday night, showers likely. Lows in the upper 40s. Southwest winds 5 to 10 miles per hour. Chance of rain 70%. Saturday, partly cloudy. Showers likely in the morning. Highs in the upper 60s. Chance of rain 70%. Saturday night, partly cloudy. Lows in the lower 50s. At 2 a.m., weather reports for selected cities. At Mansfield Lawn Regional Airport, it was clear. The temperature was 43 degrees, the dew point 33, and the relative humidity 68%. The wind was south, at 3 miles an hour. The pressure was 29.93 inches and steady. Elsewhere across Ohio, it was clear, with a temperature of 41 at Wooster, and 43 at Cleveland. It was partly cloudy, with a temperature of 40 at Marion, 43 at Akron-Canton Regional Airport, and 46 at Cincinnati. Under partly cloudy skies, Dayton reported 42, Findlay reported 42, and Columbus reported 43. At Youngstown, it was mostly cloudy, with a temperature of 40. At Toledo Express, it was cloudy, with a temperature of 46. Reports from nearby cities outside Ohio, it was clear, with a temperature of 44 at Indianapolis, and 41 at Chicago. It was mostly cloudy, with a temperature of 47 at Pittsburgh, and 42 at Buffalo. At Detroit, it was cloudy, with a temperature of 47. The current time is 2:27 a.m. Eastern Daylight Time. 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We supply the latest available information for the Central Highlands over station WWG57 from Butler on a frequency of 162.450 MHz. On the latest weather map, high pressure will continue to build east over the area tonight and will persist through Thursday night. On Friday, a warm front will lift north followed by a cold front on Saturday. Another low pressure system will impact the area Sunday into Monday. The forecast for the Central Highlands. Tonight, mostly cloudy this evening, then clearing. Lows in the upper 30s. West winds 5 to 10 miles per hour. Thursday, mostly sunny in the morning, then becoming partly sunny. Highs in the mid-50s. Northwest winds 10 to 15 miles per hour. Thursday night, mostly clear in the evening, then partly cloudy with a slight chance of showers after midnight. Lows in the lower 40s. Southwest winds 5 to 10 miles per hour with gusts up to 20 miles per hour. Chance of rain 20%. Friday, partly sunny. A chance of showers in the afternoon. Highs in the lower 60s. Southwest winds 10 to 15 miles per hour with gusts up to 25 miles per hour. Chance of rain 40%. Friday night, showers likely.
lows in the upper 40s. Southwest winds 5 to 10 miles per hour. Chance of rain 70%. Saturday, partly cloudy. Showers likely in the morning. Highs in the upper 60s. Chance of rain 70%. Saturday night, partly cloudy. Lows in the lower 50s. At 2 a.m., weather reports for selected cities at Mansfield Long Regional Airport, it was clear. The temperature was 43 degrees, the dew point 33, and the relative humidity 68%. The wind was south, at 3 miles an hour. The pressure was 29.93 inches and steady. Elsewhere across Ohio, it was clear, with a temperature of 41 at Wooster and 43 at Cleveland. It was partly cloudy, with a temperature of 40 at Marion, 43 at Akron-Canton Regional Airport, and 46 at Cincinnati. Under partly cloudy skies, Dayton reported 42, Findlay reported 42, and Columbus reported 43. At Youngstown, it was mostly cloudy, with a temperature of 40. At Toledo Express, it was cloudy, with a temperature of 46. Reports from nearby cities outside Ohio, it was clear, with a temperature of 44 at Indianapolis and 41 at Chicago. It was mostly cloudy, with a temperature of 47 at Pittsburgh and 42 at Buffalo. At Detroit, it was cloudy, with a temperature of 47. The extended forecast for the Central Highlands. Sunday, partly sunny with a chance of showers in the morning, then mostly cloudy with showers with a chance of thunderstorms in the afternoon. Highs in the mid-60s. Temperature falling into the lower 60s in the afternoon. Chance of rain 80%. Sunday night, mostly cloudy. Showers with a chance of thunderstorms in the evening, then a chance of showers after midnight. Lows in the mid-40s. Chance of rain 80%. Monday, partly cloudy. Highs in the upper 50s. Monday night, partly cloudy. Lows in the lower 40s. Tuesday, partly cloudy. A chance of showers in the afternoon. Highs in the lower 60s. Chance of rain 40%. Tuesday night, showers likely. Lows in the upper 40s. Chance of rain 60%. Wednesday, mostly cloudy with a 50% chance of showers. Highs in the mid-60s. The Mansfield, Ohio climate summary for yesterday, May 6, 2026. Yesterday's high temperature was 56 degrees. The normal high is 68. Yesterday's low temperature was 41 degrees. The normal low is 46. 0.27 inches of precipitation fell yesterday, which brings the monthly total to 1.70 inches. This is 0.91 inches above the normal amount of 0.79 inches for May. The total precipitation for the year now stands at 14.83 inches, which is 0.68 inches above normal. No snow fell yesterday, which brings the monthly total to a trace. The total snowfall since July 1st still stands at 29.6 inches. There were 16 heating degree days yesterday. This brings the monthly total to 98. The yearly total since July 1st is 5,726. There were no cooling degree days yesterday. This leaves the monthly total at zero. The yearly total since January 1st is 25. The normal high temperature for today is 69 degrees, and the normal low is 47. The record high for today is 86, which last occurred in 1926, and the record low is 30, which occurred in 1970. Sunrise today is at 6:21 a.m. and sunset is at 8:33 p.m. The current time is 2:33 a.m. Eastern Daylight Time. 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On the latest weather map, high pressure will continue to build east over the area tonight and will persist through Thursday night. On Friday, a warm front will lift north followed by a cold front on Saturday. Another low pressure system will impact the area Sunday into Monday. The forecast for the Central Highlands. Tonight, mostly cloudy this evening, then clearing. Lows in the upper 30s. West winds 5 to 10 miles per hour.
Thursday, mostly sunny in the morning, then becoming partly sunny. Highs in the mid-50s. Northwest winds 10 to 15 miles per hour. Thursday night, mostly clear in the evening, then partly cloudy with a slight chance of showers after midnight. Lows in the lower 40s. Southwest winds 5 to 10 miles per hour with gusts up to 20 miles per hour. Chance of rain 20%. Friday, partly sunny. A chance of showers in the afternoon. Highs in the lower 60s. Southwest winds 10 to 15 miles per hour with gusts up to 25 miles per hour. Chance of rain 40%. Friday night, showers likely. Lows in the upper 40s. Southwest winds 5 to 10 miles per hour. Chance of rain 70%. Saturday, partly cloudy. Showers likely in the morning. Highs in the upper 60s. Chance of rain 70%. Saturday night, partly cloudy. Lows in the lower 50s. The current time is 2:35 a.m. Eastern Daylight Time. 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On the latest weather map, high pressure will continue to build east over the area tonight and will persist through Thursday night. On Friday, a warm front will lift north followed by a cold front on Saturday. Another low pressure system will impact the area Sunday into Monday. The forecast for the Central Highlands. West of tonight, partly cloudy. Near steady temperature in the lower 40s. West winds around 5 miles per hour. Thursday, partly cloudy. Highs in the mid-50s. West winds 10 to 15 miles per hour. Thursday night, partly cloudy in the evening, then mostly cloudy with a chance of showers after midnight. Lows in the lower 40s. West winds 10 to 15 miles per hour. Chance of rain 30%. Friday, partly cloudy in the morning, then mostly cloudy with a chance of showers in the afternoon. Highs in the lower 60s. Southwest winds around 10 miles per hour with gusts up to 20 miles per hour. Chance of rain 40%. Friday night, showers. Lows in the upper 40s. Southwest winds 5 to 10 miles per hour. Chance of rain 90%. Saturday, partly sunny. Showers likely, mainly in the morning. Highs in the upper 60s. Chance of rain 70%. Saturday night, partly cloudy in the evening, then becoming mostly cloudy. A 30% chance of showers. Lows around 50. The extended forecast for the Central Highlands. Sunday, partly sunny with a chance of showers in the morning, then mostly cloudy with showers likely in the afternoon. Highs around 60. Chance of rain 60%. Sunday night, mostly cloudy. Showers likely in the evening. Lows in the lower 40s. Chance of rain 60%. Monday, partly cloudy. Highs in the mid-50s. Monday night, partly cloudy in the evening, then clearing. Lows around 40. Tuesday, mostly sunny in the morning, then partly cloudy with a chance of showers in the afternoon. Highs around 60. Chance of rain 30%. Tuesday night, showers likely. Lows in the mid-40s. Chance of rain 60%. Wednesday, mostly cloudy. Showers likely, mainly in the morning. Highs in the mid-60s. Chance of rain 60%. At 2 a.m., weather reports for selected cities at Mansfield Long Regional Airport, it was clear. The temperature was 43 degrees, the dew point 33, and the relative humidity 68%. The wind was south, at 3 miles an hour. The pressure was 29.93 inches and steady. Elsewhere across Ohio, it was clear, with a temperature of 41 at Worcester and 43 at Cleveland. It was partly cloudy, with a temperature of 40 at Marion, 43 at Akron-Canton Regional Airport, and 46 at Cincinnati. Under partly cloudy skies, Dayton reported 42, Findlay reported 42, and Columbus reported 43. At Youngstown, it was mostly cloudy, with a temperature of 40.
at Toledo Express, it was cloudy, with a temperature of 46. Reports from nearby cities outside Ohio, it was clear, with a temperature of 44 at Indianapolis, and 41 at Chicago. It was mostly cloudy, with a temperature of 47 at Pittsburgh, and 42 at Buffalo. At Detroit, it was cloudy, with a temperature of 47. The current time is 2:39 a.m. Eastern Daylight Time. 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We supply the latest available information for the Central Highlands over station WWG 57 from Butler on a frequency of 162.450 MHz. On the latest weather map, high pressure will continue to build east over the area tonight and will persist through Thursday night. On Friday, a warm front will lift north followed by a cold front on Saturday. Another low pressure system will impact the area Sunday into Monday. The extended forecast for the Central Highlands. Sunday, partly sunny with a chance of showers in the morning, then mostly cloudy with showers likely in the afternoon. Highs around 60. Chance of rain 60%. Sunday night, mostly cloudy. Showers likely in the evening. Lows in the lower 40s. Chance of rain 60%. Monday, partly cloudy. Highs in the mid-50s. Monday night, partly cloudy in the evening, then clearing. Lows around 40. Tuesday, mostly sunny in the morning, then partly cloudy with a chance of showers in the afternoon. Highs around 60. Chance of rain 30%. Tuesday night, showers likely. Lows in the mid-40s. Chance of rain 60%. Wednesday, mostly cloudy. Showers likely, mainly in the morning. Highs in the mid-60s. Chance of rain 60%. The forecast for the Central Highlands. West of tonight, partly cloudy. Near steady temperature in the lower 40s. West winds around 5 miles per hour. Thursday, partly cloudy. Highs in the mid-50s. West winds 10 to 15 miles per hour. Thursday night, partly cloudy in the evening, then mostly cloudy with a chance of showers after midnight. Lows in the lower 40s. West winds 10 to 15 miles per hour. Chance of rain 30%. Friday, partly cloudy in the morning, then mostly cloudy with a chance of showers in the afternoon. Highs in the lower 60s. Southwest winds around 10 miles per hour with gusts up to 20 miles per hour. Chance of rain 40%. Friday night, showers. Lows in the upper 40s. Southwest winds 5 to 10 miles per hour. Chance of rain 90%. Saturday, partly sunny. Showers likely, mainly in the morning. Highs in the upper 60s. Chance of rain 70%. Saturday night, partly cloudy in the evening, then becoming mostly cloudy. A 30% chance of showers. Lows around 50. At 2 a.m., weather reports for selected cities. At Mansfield-Lom Regional Airport, it was clear. The temperature was 43 degrees, the dew point 33, and the relative humidity 68%. The wind was south, at 3 miles an hour. The pressure was 29.93 inches and steady. Elsewhere across Ohio, it was clear, with a temperature of 41 at Wooster, and 43 at Cleveland. It was partly cloudy, with a temperature of 40 at Marion, 43 at Akron-Canton Regional Airport, and 46 at Cincinnati. Under partly cloudy skies, Dayton reported 42, Findlay reported 42, and Columbus reported 43. At Youngstown, it was mostly cloudy, with a temperature of 40. At Toledo Express, it was cloudy, with a temperature of 46. Reports from nearby cities outside Ohio, it was clear, with a temperature of 44 at Indianapolis, and 41 at Chicago. It was mostly cloudy, with a temperature of 47 at Pittsburgh, and 42 at Buffalo. At Detroit, it was cloudy, with a temperature of 47. The current time is 2:43 a.m. Eastern Daylight Time. 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
On the latest weather map, high pressure will continue to build east over the area tonight and will persist through Thursday night. On Friday, a warm front will lift north followed by a cold front on Saturday. Another low pressure system will impact the area Sunday into Monday. The forecast for the Central Highlands. West of tonight, partly cloudy. Near steady temperature in the lower 40s. West winds around 5 miles per hour. Thursday, partly cloudy. Highs in the mid-50s. West winds 10 to 15 miles per hour. Thursday night, partly cloudy in the evening, then mostly cloudy with a chance of showers after midnight. Lows in the lower 40s. West winds 10 to 15 miles per hour. Chance of rain 30%. Friday, partly cloudy in the morning, then mostly cloudy with a chance of showers in the afternoon. Highs in the lower 60s. Southwest winds around 10 miles per hour with gusts up to 20 miles per hour. Chance of rain 40%. Friday night, showers. Lows in the upper 40s. Southwest winds 5 to 10 miles per hour. Chance of rain 90%. Saturday, partly sunny. Showers likely, mainly in the morning. Highs in the upper 60s. Chance of rain 70%. Saturday night, partly cloudy in the evening, then becoming mostly cloudy. A 30% chance of showers. Lows around 50. The Mansfield, Ohio climate summary for yesterday, May 6, 2026. Yesterday's high temperature was 56 degrees. The normal high is 68. Yesterday's low temperature was 41 degrees. The normal low is 46. 0.27 inches of precipitation fell yesterday, which brings the monthly total to 1.70 inches. This is 0.91 inches above the normal amount of 0.79 inches for May. The total precipitation for the year now stands at 14.83 inches, which is 0.68 inches above normal. No snow fell yesterday, which brings the monthly total to a trace. The total snowfall since July 1st still stands at 29.6 inches. There were 16 heating degree days yesterday. This brings the monthly total to 98. The yearly total since July 1st is 5,726. There were no cooling degree days yesterday. This leaves the monthly total at zero. The yearly total since January 1st is 25. The normal high temperature for today is 69 degrees, and the normal low is 47. The record high for today is 86, which last occurred in 1926, and the record low is 30, which occurred in 1970. Sunrise today is at 6:21 a.m. and sunset is at 8:33 p.m. At 2 a.m., weather reports for selected cities, at Mansfield Lawn Regional Airport, it was clear. The temperature was 43 degrees, the dew point 33, and the relative humidity 68%. The wind was south, at 3 miles an hour. The pressure was 29.93 inches and steady. Elsewhere across Ohio, it was clear, with a temperature of 41 at Wooster, and 43 at Cleveland. It was partly cloudy, with a temperature of 40 at Marion, 43 at Akron-Canton Regional Airport, and 46 at Cincinnati. Under partly cloudy skies, Dayton reported 42, Findlay reported 42, and Columbus reported 43. At Youngstown, it was mostly cloudy, with a temperature of 40. At Toledo Express, it was cloudy, with a temperature of 46. Reports from nearby cities outside Ohio, it was clear, with a temperature of 44 at Indianapolis, and 41 at Chicago. It was mostly cloudy, with a temperature of 47 at Pittsburgh, and 42 at Buffalo. At Detroit, it was cloudy, with a temperature of 47. The current time is 2:48 a.m. Eastern Daylight Time. 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On the latest weather map, high pressure will continue to build east over the area tonight and will persist through Thursday night. On Friday, a warm front will lift north followed by a cold front on Saturday. Another low pressure system will impact the area Sunday into Monday. The forecast for the Central Highlands.
West of tonight, partly cloudy. Near steady temperature in the lower 40s. West winds around 5.

hour with gusts up to 20 miles per hour. Chance of rain 40%. Friday night, showers. Lows in the upper 40s. Southwest winds 5 to 10 miles per hour. Chance of rain 90%. Saturday, partly sunny. Showers likely, mainly in the morning. Highs in the upper 60s. Chance of rain 70%. Saturday night, partly cloudy in the evening, then becoming mostly cloudy. A 30% chance of showers. Lows around 50. The extended forecast for the Central Highlands. Sunday, partly sunny with a chance of showers in the morning, then mostly cloudy with showers likely in the afternoon. Highs around 60. Chance of rain 60%. Sunday night, mostly cloudy. Showers likely in the evening. Lows in the lower 40s. Chance of rain 60%. Monday, partly cloudy. Highs in the mid-50s. Monday night, partly cloudy in the evening, then clearing. Lows around 40. Tuesday, mostly sunny in the morning, then partly cloudy with a chance of showers in the afternoon. Highs around 60. Chance of rain 30%. Tuesday night, showers likely. Lows in the mid-40s. Chance of rain 60%. Wednesday, mostly cloudy. Showers likely, mainly in the morning. Highs in the mid-60s. Chance of rain 60%. At 2 a.m., weather reports for selected cities at Mansfield Long Regional Airport, it was clear. The temperature was 43 degrees, the dew point 33, and the relative humidity 68%. The wind was south, at 3 miles an hour. The pressure was 29.93 inches and steady. Elsewhere across Ohio, it was clear, with a temperature of 41 at Worcester and 43 at Cleveland. It was partly cloudy, with a temperature of 40 at Marion, 43 at Akron-Canton Regional Airport, and 46 at Cincinnati. Under partly cloudy skies, Dayton reported 42, Findlay reported 42, and Columbus reported 43. At Youngstown, it was mostly cloudy, with a temperature of 40. At Toledo Express, it was cloudy, with a temperature of 46. Reports from nearby cities outside Ohio, it was clear, with a temperature of 44 at Indianapolis and 41 at Chicago. It was mostly cloudy, with a temperature of 47 at Pittsburgh and 42 at Buffalo. At Detroit, it was cloudy, with a temperature of 47. The current time is 2:52 a.m. Eastern Daylight Time. 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We supply the latest available information for the Central Highlands over station WWG57 from Butler on a frequency of 162.450 MHz. On the latest weather map, high pressure will remain across the area today before a warm front approaches tonight. A low-pressure system will develop over the northern Great Lakes on Friday and move a series of cold front through the region on Saturday and Sunday. The forecast for the Central Highlands. Rest of tonight, partly cloudy. Near steady temperature in the lower 40s. West winds around 5 miles per hour. Thursday, partly cloudy. Highs in the mid-50s. West winds 10 to 15 miles per hour. Thursday night, partly cloudy in the evening, then mostly cloudy with a chance of showers after midnight. Lows in the lower 40s. West winds 10 to 15 miles per hour. Chance of rain 30%. Friday, partly cloudy in the morning, then mostly cloudy with a chance of showers in the afternoon. Highs in the lower 60s. Southwest winds around 10 miles per hour with gusts up to 20 miles per hour. Chance of rain 40%. Friday night, showers. Lows in the upper 40s. Southwest winds 5 to 10 miles per hour. Chance of rain 90%. Saturday, partly sunny. Showers likely, mainly in the morning. Highs in the upper 60s. Chance of rain 70%. Saturday night, partly cloudy in the evening, then becoming mostly cloudy. A 30% chance of showers. Lows around 50. At 2 a.m., weather reports for selected cities at Mansfield Long Regional Airport, it was clear. The temperature was 43 degrees, the dew point 33, and the relative humidity 68%.

The wind was south, at 3 miles an hour. The pressure was 29.93 inches and steady. Elsewhere across Ohio, it was clear, with a temperature of 41 at Wooster, and 43 at Cleveland. It was partly cloudy, with a temperature of 40 at Marion, 43 at Akron-Canton Regional Airport, and 46 at Cincinnati. Under partly cloudy skies, Dayton reported 42, Findlay reported 42, and Columbus reported 43. At Youngstown, it was mostly cloudy, with a temperature of 40. At Toledo Express, it was cloudy, with a temperature of 46. Reports from nearby cities outside Ohio, it was clear, with a temperature of 44 at Indianapolis, and 41 at Chicago. It was mostly cloudy, with a temperature of 47 at Pittsburgh, and 42 at Buffalo. At Detroit, it was cloudy, with a temperature of 47. The current time is 2:55 a.m. Eastern Daylight Time. 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We supply the latest available information for the Central Highlands over station WWG57 from Butler on a frequency of 162.450 MHz. On the latest weather map, high pressure will remain across the area today before a warm front approaches tonight. A low-pressure system will develop over the northern Great Lakes on Friday and move a series of cold front through the region on Saturday and Sunday. The forecast for the Central Highlands. West of tonight, partly cloudy. Near steady temperature in the lower 40s. West winds around 5 miles per hour. Thursday, partly cloudy. Highs in the mid-50s. West winds 10 to 15 miles per hour. Thursday night, partly cloudy in the evening, then mostly cloudy with a chance of showers after midnight. Lows in the lower 40s. West winds 10 to 15 miles per hour. Chance of rain 30%. Friday, partly cloudy in the morning, then mostly cloudy with a chance of showers in the afternoon. Highs in the lower 60s. Southwest winds around 10 miles per hour with gusts up to 20 miles per hour. Chance of rain 40%. Friday night, showers. Lows in the upper 40s. Southwest winds 5 to 10 miles per hour. Chance of rain 90%. Saturday, partly sunny. Showers likely, mainly in the morning. Highs in the upper 60s. Chance of rain 70%. Saturday night, partly cloudy in the evening, then becoming mostly cloudy. A 30% chance of showers. Lows around 50. At 2 a.m., weather reports for selected cities. At Mansfield Long Regional Airport, it was clear. The temperature was 43 degrees, the dew point 33, and the relative humidity 68%. The wind was south, at 3 miles an hour. The pressure was 29.93 inches and steady. Elsewhere across Ohio, it was clear, with a temperature of 41 at Wooster, and 43 at Cleveland. It was partly cloudy, with a temperature of 40 at Marion, 43 at Akron-Canton Regional Airport, and 46 at Cincinnati. Under partly cloudy skies, Dayton reported 42, Findlay reported 42, and Columbus reported 43. At Youngstown, it was mostly cloudy, with a temperature of 40. At Toledo Express, it was cloudy, with a temperature of 46. Reports from nearby cities outside Ohio, it was clear, with a temperature of 44 at Indianapolis, and 41 at Chicago. It was mostly cloudy, with a temperature of 47 at Pittsburgh, and 42 at Buffalo. At Detroit, it was cloudy, with a temperature of 47. The current time is 2:59 a.m. Eastern Daylight Time. 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We supply the latest available information for the Central Highlands over station WWG57 from Butler on a frequency of 162.450 MHz. On the latest weather map, high pressure will remain across the area today before a warm front approaches tonight. A low-pressure system will develop over the northern Great Lakes on Friday and move a series of cold front through the region on Saturday and Sunday. The forecast for the Central Highlands. West of tonight, partly cloudy. Near steady temperature in the lower 40s. West winds around 5 miles per hour. Thursday, partly cloudy.
Highs in the mid-50s. West winds 10 to 15 miles per hour. Thursday night, partly cloudy in the evening, then mostly cloudy with a chance of showers after midnight. Lows in the lower 40s. West winds 10 to 15 miles per hour. Chance of rain 30%. Friday, partly cloudy in the morning, then mostly cloudy with a chance of showers in the afternoon. Highs in the lower 60s. Southwest winds around 10 miles per hour with gusts up to 20 miles per hour. Chance of rain 40%. Friday night, showers. Lows in the upper 40s. Southwest winds 5 to 10 miles per hour. Chance of rain 90%. Saturday, partly sunny. Showers likely, mainly in the morning. Highs in the upper 60s. Chance of rain 70%. Saturday night, partly cloudy in the evening, then becoming mostly cloudy. A 30% chance of showers. Lows around 50. The Nearshore Marine Forecast. For the following marine location, the islands to Vermilion. West of tonight, west winds 5 to 15 knots becoming northwest. Mostly cloudy late this evening, then becoming partly cloudy. Waves 2 feet or less. Thursday, northwest winds 5 to 15 knots becoming west. Mostly sunny. Waves 2 feet or less. Thursday night, west winds 5 to 15 knots becoming southwest. Partly cloudy. Waves 2 feet or less. Friday, west winds 5 to 15 knots becoming southwest. A chance of showers in the afternoon. Waves 2 feet or less. The water temperature off Toledo is 55 degrees, off Cleveland 52 degrees, and off Erie 52 degrees. The extended forecast for the Central Highlands. Sunday, partly sunny with a chance of showers in the morning, then mostly cloudy with showers likely in the afternoon. Highs around 60. Chance of rain 60%. Sunday night, mostly cloudy. Showers likely in the evening. Lows in the lower 40s. Chance of rain 60%. Monday, partly cloudy. Highs in the mid-50s. Monday night, partly cloudy in the evening, then clearing. Lows around 40. Tuesday, mostly sunny in the morning, then partly cloudy with a chance of showers in the afternoon. Highs around 60. Chance of rain 30%. Tuesday night, showers likely. Lows in the mid-40s. Chance of rain 60%. Wednesday, mostly cloudy. Showers likely, mainly in the morning. Highs in the mid-60s. Chance of rain 60%. The Mansfield, Ohio climate summary for yesterday, May 6, 2026. Yesterday's high temperature was 56 degrees. The normal high is 68. Yesterday's low temperature was 41 degrees. The normal low is 46. 0.27 inches of precipitation fell yesterday, which brings the monthly total to 1.70 inches. This is 0.91 inches above the normal amount of 0.79 inches for May. The total precipitation for the year now stands at 14.83 inches, which is 0.68 inches above normal. No snow fell yesterday, which brings the monthly total to a trace. The total snowfall since July 1st still stands at 29.6 inches. There were 16 heating degree days yesterday. This brings the monthly total to 98. The yearly total since July 1st is 5,726. There were no cooling degree days yesterday. This leaves the monthly total at zero. The yearly total since January 1st is 25. The normal high temperature for today is 69 degrees, and the normal low is 47. The record high for today is 86, which last occurred in 1926, and the record low is 30, which occurred in 1970. Sunrise today is at 6:21 a.m. and sunset is at 8:33 p.m. At 2 a.m., weather reports for selected cities, at Mansfield Lawn Regional Airport, it was clear. The temperature was 43 degrees, the dew point 33, and the relative humidity 68%. The wind was south, at 3 miles an hour. The pressure was 29.93 inches and steady. Elsewhere across Ohio, it was clear, with a temperature of 41 at Wooster, and 43 at Cleveland. It was partly cloudy, with a temperature of 40 at Marion,
43 at Akron-Canton Regional Airport, and 46 at Cincinnati. Under partly cloudy skies, Dayton reported 42, Findlay reported 42, and Columbus reported 43. At Youngstown, it was mostly cloudy, with a temperature of 40. At Toledo Express, it was cloudy, with a temperature of 46. Reports from nearby cities outside Ohio, it was clear, with a temperature of 44 at Indianapolis, and 41 at Chicago. It was mostly cloudy, with a temperature of 47 at Pittsburgh, and 42 at Buffalo. At Detroit, it was cloudy, with a temperature of 47. The current time is 3:05 a.m. Eastern Daylight Time. 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We supply the latest available information for the Central Highlands over station WWG 57 from Butler on a frequency of 162.450 MHz. On the latest weather map, high pressure will remain across the area today before a warm front approaches tonight. A low pressure system will develop over the northern Great Lakes on Friday and move a series of cold front through the region on Saturday and Sunday. The forecast for the Central Highlands. Rest of tonight, partly cloudy. Near steady temperature in the lower 40s. West winds around 5 miles per hour. Thursday, partly cloudy. Highs in the mid 50s. West winds 10 to 15 miles per hour. Thursday night, partly cloudy in the evening, then mostly cloudy with a chance of showers after midnight. Lows in the lower 40s. West winds 10 to 15 miles per hour. Chance of rain 30%. Friday, partly cloudy in the morning, then mostly cloudy with a chance of showers in the afternoon. Highs in the lower 60s. Southwest winds around 10 miles per hour with gusts up to 20 miles per hour. Chance of rain 40%. Friday night, showers. Lows in the upper 40s. Southwest winds 5 to 10 miles per hour. Chance of rain 90%. Saturday, partly sunny. Showers likely, mainly in the morning. Highs in the upper 60s. Chance of rain 70%. Saturday night, partly cloudy in the evening, then becoming mostly cloudy. A 30% chance of showers. Lows around 50. At 3 a.m., weather reports for selected cities. At Mansfield-Lawn Regional Airport, it was clear. The temperature was 42 degrees, the dew point 33, and the relative humidity 70%. The wind was south, at 5 miles an hour. The pressure was 29.92 inches and falling. Elsewhere across Ohio, it was clear, with a temperature of 39 at Wooster, 40 at Marion, and 40 at Findlay. It was partly cloudy, with a temperature of 42 at Akron-Canton Regional Airport, 45 at Cincinnati, 44 at Dayton, and 42 at Columbus. It was mostly cloudy, with a temperature of 42 at Cleveland, and 35 at Youngstown. At Toledo Express, it was cloudy, with a temperature of 48. Reports from nearby cities outside Ohio, at Indianapolis, it was clear, with a temperature of 42. It was partly cloudy, with a temperature of 44 at Pittsburgh, 42 at Buffalo, and 40 at Chicago. At Detroit, it was cloudy, with a temperature of 47. The current time is 3:08 a.m. Eastern Daylight Time. 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We supply the latest available information for the Central Highlands over station WWG 57 from Butler on a frequency of 162.450 MHz. On the latest weather map, high pressure will remain across the area today before a warm front approaches tonight. A low pressure system will develop over the northern Great Lakes on Friday and move a series of cold front through the region on Saturday and Sunday. The forecast for the Central Highlands. Rest of tonight, partly cloudy. Near steady temperature in the lower 40s. West winds around 5 miles per hour. Thursday, partly cloudy. Highs in the mid 50s. West winds 10 to 15 miles per hour. Thursday night, partly cloudy in the evening, then mostly cloudy with a chance of showers after midnight. Lows in the lower 40s. West winds 10 to 15 miles per hour. Chance of rain 30%. Friday, partly cloudy in the morning,
then mostly cloudy with a chance of showers in the afternoon. Highs in the lower 60s. Southwest winds around 10 miles per hour with gusts up to 20 miles per hour. Chance of rain 40%. Friday night, showers. Lows in the upper 40s. Southwest winds 5 to 10 miles per hour. Chance of rain 90%. Saturday, partly sunny. Showers likely, mainly in the morning. Highs in the upper 60s. Chance of rain 70%. Saturday night, partly cloudy in the evening, then becoming mostly cloudy. A 30% chance of showers. Lows around 50. The extended forecast for the Central Highlands. Sunday, partly sunny with a chance of showers in the morning, then mostly cloudy with showers likely in the afternoon. Highs around 60. Chance of rain 60%. Sunday night, mostly cloudy. Showers likely in the evening. Lows in the lower 40s. Chance of rain 60%. Monday, partly cloudy. Highs in the mid-50s. Monday night, partly cloudy in the evening, then clearing. Lows around 40. Tuesday, mostly sunny in the morning, then partly cloudy with a chance of showers in the afternoon. Highs around 60. Chance of rain 30%. Tuesday night, showers likely. Lows in the mid-40s. Chance of rain 60%. Wednesday, mostly cloudy. Showers likely, mainly in the morning. Highs in the mid-60s. Chance of rain 60%. At 3 a.m., weather reports for selected cities at Mansfield Long Regional Airport, it was clear. The temperature was 42 degrees, the dew point 33, and the relative humidity 70%. The wind was south at 5 miles an hour. The pressure was 29.92 inches and falling. Elsewhere across Ohio, it was clear, with a temperature of 39 at Wooster, 40 at Marion, and 40 at Findlay. It was partly cloudy, with a temperature of 42 at Akron-Canton Regional Airport, 45 at Cincinnati, 44 at Dayton, and 42 at Columbus. It was mostly cloudy, with a temperature of 42 at Cleveland, and 35 at Youngstown. At Toledo Express, it was cloudy, with a temperature of 48. Reports from nearby cities outside Ohio, at Indianapolis, it was clear, with a temperature of 42. It was partly cloudy, with a temperature of 44 at Pittsburgh, 42 at Buffalo, and 40 at Chicago. At Detroit, it was cloudy, with a temperature of 47. The current time is 3:12 a.m. Eastern Daylight Time. 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On the latest weather map, high pressure will remain across the area today before a warm front approaches tonight. A low pressure system will develop over the northern Great Lakes on Friday and move a series of cold front through the region on Saturday and Sunday. The forecast for the Central Highlands. West of tonight, partly cloudy. Near steady temperature in the lower 40s. West winds around 5 miles per hour. Thursday, partly cloudy. Highs in the mid-50s. West winds 10 to 15 miles per hour. Thursday night, partly cloudy in the evening, then mostly cloudy with a chance of showers after midnight. Lows in the lower 40s. West winds 10 to 15 miles per hour. Chance of rain 30%. Friday, partly cloudy in the morning, then mostly cloudy with a chance of showers in the afternoon. Highs in the lower 60s. Southwest winds around 10 miles per hour with gusts up to 20 miles per hour. Chance of rain 40%. Friday night, showers. Lows in the upper 40s. Southwest winds 5 to 10 miles per hour. Chance of rain 90%. Saturday, partly sunny. Showers likely, mainly in the morning. Highs in the upper 60s. Chance of rain 70%. Saturday night, partly cloudy in the evening, then becoming mostly cloudy. A 30% chance of showers. Lows around 50. At 3 a.m., weather reports for selected cities at Mansfield Long Regional Airport, it was clear. The temperature was 42 degrees,
the dew point 33, and the relative humidity 70%. The wind was south, at 5 miles an hour. The pressure was 29.92 inches and falling. Elsewhere across Ohio, it was clear, with a temperature of 39 at Wooster, 40 at Marion, and 40 at Findlay. It was partly cloudy, with a temperature of 42 at Akron-Canton Regional Airport, 45 at Cincinnati, 44 at Dayton, and 42 at Columbus. It was mostly cloudy, with a temperature of 42 at Cleveland, and 35 at Youngstown. At Toledo Express, it was cloudy, with a temperature of 48. Reports from nearby cities outside Ohio, at Indianapolis, it was clear, with a temperature of 42. It was partly cloudy, with a temperature of 44 at Pittsburgh, 42 at Buffalo, and 40 at Chicago. At Detroit, it was cloudy, with a temperature of 47. The Mansfield, Ohio climate summary for yesterday, May 6, 2026. Yesterday's high temperature was 56 degrees. The normal high is 68. Yesterday's low temperature was 41 degrees. The normal low is 46. 0.27 inches of precipitation fell yesterday, which brings the monthly total to 1.70 inches. This is 0.91 inches above the normal amount of 0.79 inches for May. The total precipitation for the year now stands at 14.83 inches, which is 0.68 inches above normal. No snow fell yesterday, which brings the monthly total to a trace. The total snowfall since July 1st still stands at 29.6 inches. There were 16 heating degree days yesterday. This brings the monthly total to 98. The yearly total since July 1st is 5,726. There were no cooling degree days yesterday. This leaves the monthly total at zero. The yearly total since January 1st is 25. The normal high temperature for today is 69 degrees, and the normal low is 47. The record high for today is 86, which last occurred in 1926, and the record low is 30, which occurred in 1970. Sunrise today is at 6:21 a.m. and sunset is at 8:33 p.m. The current time is 3:17 a.m. Eastern Daylight Time. 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On the latest weather map, high pressure will remain across the area today before a warm front approaches tonight. A low pressure system will develop over the northern Great Lakes on Friday and move a series of cold front through the region on Saturday and Sunday. The forecast for the Central Highlands. West of tonight, partly cloudy. Near steady temperature in the lower 40s. West winds around 5 miles per hour. Thursday, partly cloudy. Highs in the mid-50s. West winds 10 to 15 miles per hour. Thursday night, partly cloudy in the evening, then mostly cloudy with a chance of showers after midnight. Lows in the lower 40s. West winds 10 to 15 miles per hour. Chance of rain 30%. Friday, partly cloudy in the morning, then mostly cloudy with a chance of showers in the afternoon. Highs in the lower 60s. Southwest winds around 10 miles per hour with gusts up to 20 miles per hour. Chance of rain 40%. Friday night, showers. Lows in the upper 40s. Southwest winds 5 to 10 miles per hour. Chance of rain 90%. Saturday, partly sunny. Showers likely, mainly in the morning. Highs in the upper 60s. Chance of rain 70%. Saturday night, partly cloudy in the evening, then becoming mostly cloudy. A 30% chance of showers. Lows around 50. At 3 a.m., weather reports for selected cities. At Mansfield Lawn Regional Airport, it was clear. The temperature was 42 degrees, the dew point 33, and the relative humidity 70%. The wind was south, at 5 miles an hour. The pressure was 29.92 inches and falling. Elsewhere across Ohio, it was clear, with a temperature of 39 at Wooster, 40 at Marion, and 40 at Findlay. It was partly cloudy, with a temperature of 42 at Akron-Canton Regional Airport, 45 at Cincinnati, 44 at Dayton,
and 42 at Columbus. It was mostly cloudy, with a temperature of 42 at Cleveland and 35 at Youngstown. At Toledo Express, it was cloudy, with a temperature of 48. Reports from nearby cities outside Ohio, at Indianapolis, it was clear, with a temperature of 42. It was partly cloudy, with a temperature of 44 at Pittsburgh, 42 at Buffalo, and 40 at Chicago. At Detroit, it was cloudy, with a temperature of 47. The extended forecast for the Central Highlands. Sunday, partly sunny with a chance of showers in the morning, then mostly cloudy with showers likely in the afternoon. Highs around 60. Chance of rain 60%. Sunday night, mostly cloudy. Showers likely in the evening. Lows in the lower 40s. Chance of rain 60%. Monday, partly cloudy. Highs in the mid-50s. Monday night, partly cloudy in the evening, then clearing. Lows around 40. Tuesday, mostly sunny in the morning, then partly cloudy with a chance of showers in the afternoon. Highs around 60. Chance of rain 30%. Tuesday night, showers likely. Lows in the mid-40s. Chance of rain 60%. Wednesday, mostly cloudy. Showers likely, mainly in the morning. Highs in the mid-60s. Chance of rain 60%. The current time is 3:21 a.m. Eastern Daylight Time. 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On the latest weather map, high pressure will remain across the area today before a warm front approaches tonight. A low pressure system will develop over the northern Great Lakes on Friday and move a series of cold front through the region on Saturday and Sunday. The forecast for the Central Highlands. West of tonight, partly cloudy. Near steady temperature in the lower 40s. West winds around 5 miles per hour. Thursday, partly cloudy. Highs in the mid-50s. West winds 10 to 15 miles per hour. Thursday night, partly cloudy in the evening, then mostly cloudy with a chance of showers after midnight. Lows in the lower 40s. West winds 10 to 15 miles per hour. Chance of rain 30%. Friday, partly cloudy in the morning, then mostly cloudy with a chance of showers in the afternoon. Highs in the lower 60s. Southwest winds around 10 miles per hour with gusts up to 20 miles per hour. Chance of rain 40%. Friday night, showers. Lows in the upper 40s. Southwest winds 5 to 10 miles per hour. Chance of rain 90%. Saturday, partly sunny. Showers likely, mainly in the morning. Highs in the upper 60s. Chance of rain 70%. Saturday night, partly cloudy in the evening, then becoming mostly cloudy. A 30% chance of showers. Lows around 50. At 3 a.m., weather reports for selected cities. At Mansfield-Lawn Regional Airport, it was clear. The temperature was 42 degrees, the dew point 33, and the relative humidity 70%. The wind was south, at 5 miles an hour. The pressure was 29.92 inches and falling. Elsewhere across Ohio, it was clear, with a temperature of 39 at Wooster, 40 at Marion, and 40 at Findlay. It was partly cloudy, with a temperature of 42 at Akron-Canton Regional Airport, 45 at Cincinnati, 44 at Dayton, and 42 at Columbus. It was mostly cloudy, with a temperature of 42 at Cleveland, and 35 at Youngstown. At Toledo Express, it was cloudy, with a temperature of 48. Reports from nearby cities outside Ohio, at Indianapolis, it was clear, with a temperature of 42. It was partly cloudy, with a temperature of 44 at Pittsburgh, 42 at Buffalo, and 40 at Chicago. At Detroit, it was cloudy, with a temperature of 47. The current time is 3:24 a.m. Eastern Daylight Time. 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
We supply the latest available information for the Central Highlands over station WWG57 from Butler on a frequency of 162.450 MHz. On the latest weather map, high pressure will remain across the area today before a warm front approaches tonight. A low pressure system will develop over the northern Great Lakes on Friday and move a series of cold front through the region on Saturday and Sunday. The forecast for the Central Highlands. West of tonight, partly cloudy. Near steady temperature in the lower 40s. West winds around 5 miles per hour. Thursday, partly cloudy. Highs in the mid-50s. West winds 10 to 15 miles per hour. Thursday night, partly cloudy in the evening, then mostly cloudy with a chance of showers after midnight. Lows in the lower 40s. West winds 10 to 15 miles per hour. Chance of rain 30%. Friday, partly cloudy in the morning, then mostly cloudy with a chance of showers in the afternoon. Highs in the lower 60s. Southwest winds around 10 miles per hour with gusts up to 20 miles per hour. Chance of rain 40%. Friday night, showers. Lows in the upper 40s. Southwest winds 5 to 10 miles per hour. Chance of rain 90%. Saturday, partly sunny. Showers likely, mainly in the morning. Highs in the upper 60s. Chance of rain 70%. Saturday night, partly cloudy in the evening, then becoming mostly cloudy. A 30% chance of showers. Lows around 50. At 3 a.m., weather reports for selected cities at Mansfield Long Regional Airport, it was clear. The temperature was 42 degrees, the dew point 33, and the relative humidity 70%. The wind was south, at 5 miles an hour. The pressure was 29.92 inches and falling. Elsewhere across Ohio, it was clear, with a temperature of 39 at Wooster, 40 at Marion, and 40 at Findlay. It was partly cloudy, with a temperature of 42 at Akron-Canton Regional Airport, 45 at Cincinnati, 44 at Dayton, and 42 at Columbus. It was mostly cloudy, with a temperature of 42 at Cleveland, and 35 at Youngstown. At Toledo Express, it was cloudy, with a temperature of 48. Reports from nearby cities outside Ohio, at Indianapolis, it was clear, with a temperature of 42. It was partly cloudy, with a temperature of 44 at Pittsburgh, 42 at Buffalo, and 40 at Chicago. At Detroit, it was cloudy, with a temperature of 47. The current time is 3:27 a.m. Eastern Daylight Time. 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We supply the latest available information for the Central Highlands over station WWG57 from Butler on a frequency of 162.450 MHz. On the latest weather map, high pressure will remain across the area today before a warm front approaches tonight. A low pressure system will develop over the northern Great Lakes on Friday and move a series of cold front through the region on Saturday and Sunday. The forecast for the Central Highlands. West of tonight, partly cloudy. Near steady temperature in the lower 40s. West winds around 5 miles per hour. Thursday, partly cloudy. Highs in the mid-50s. West winds 10 to 15 miles per hour. Thursday night, partly cloudy in the evening, then mostly cloudy with a chance of showers after midnight. Lows in the lower 40s. West winds 10 to 15 miles per hour. Chance of rain 30%. Friday, partly cloudy in the morning, then mostly cloudy with a chance of showers in the afternoon. Highs in the lower 60s. Southwest winds around 10 miles per hour with gusts up to 20 miles per hour. Chance of rain 40%. Friday night, showers. Lows in the upper 40s. Southwest winds 5 to 10 miles per hour. Chance of rain 90%. Saturday, partly sunny. Showers likely, mainly in the morning. Highs in the upper 60s. Chance of rain 70%. Saturday night, partly cloudy in the evening, then becoming mostly cloudy. A 30% chance of showers. Lows around 50. At 3 a.m., weather reports for selected cities at Mansfield Long Regional Airport, it was clear.
The temperature was 42 degrees, the dew point 33, and the relative humidity 70%. The wind was south, at 5 miles an hour. The pressure was 29.92 inches and falling. Elsewhere across Ohio, it was clear, with a temperature of 39 at Wooster, 40 at Marion, and 40 at Findlay. It was partly cloudy, with a temperature of 42 at Akron-Canton Regional Airport, 45 at Cincinnati, 44 at Dayton, and 42 at Columbus. It was mostly cloudy, with a temperature of 42 at Cleveland, and 35 at Youngstown. At Toledo Express, it was cloudy, with a temperature of 48. Reports from nearby cities outside Ohio, at Indianapolis, it was clear, with a temperature of 42. It was partly cloudy, with a temperature of 44 at Pittsburgh, 42 at Buffalo, and 40 at Chicago. At Detroit, it was cloudy, with a temperature of 47. The extended forecast for the Central Highlands. Sunday, partly sunny with a chance of showers in the morning, then mostly cloudy with showers likely in the afternoon. Highs around 60. Chance of rain 60%. Sunday night, mostly cloudy. Showers likely in the evening. Lows in the lower 40s. Chance of rain 60%. Monday, partly cloudy. Highs in the mid-50s. Monday night, partly cloudy in the evening, then clearing. Lows around 40. Tuesday, mostly sunny in the morning, then partly cloudy with a chance of showers in the afternoon. Highs around 60. Chance of rain 30%. Tuesday night, showers likely. Lows in the mid-40s. Chance of rain 60%. Wednesday, mostly cloudy. Showers likely, mainly in the morning. Highs in the mid-60s. Chance of rain 60%. The Mansfield, Ohio climate summary for yesterday, May 6, 2026. Yesterday's high temperature was 56 degrees. The normal high is 68. Yesterday's low temperature was 41 degrees. The normal low is 46. 0.27 inches of precipitation fell yesterday, which brings the monthly total to 1.70 inches. This is 0.91 inches above the normal amount of 0.79 inches for May. The total precipitation for the year now stands at 14.83 inches, which is 0.68 inches above normal. No snow fell yesterday, which brings the monthly total to a trace. The total snowfall since July 1st still stands at 29.6 inches. There were 16 heating degree days yesterday. This brings the monthly total to 98. The yearly total since July 1st is 5,726. There were no cooling degree days yesterday. This leaves the monthly total at zero. The yearly total since January 1st is 25. The normal high temperature for today is 69 degrees, and the normal low is 47. The record high for today is 86, which last occurred in 1926, and the record low is 30, which occurred in 1970. Sunrise today is at 6:21 a.m. and sunset is at 8:33 p.m. The current time is 3:33 a.m. Eastern Daily a.m. Eastern Daylight Time. 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On the latest weather map, high pressure will remain across the area today before a warm front approaches tonight. A low pressure system will develop over the northern Great Lakes on Friday and move a series of cold front through the region on Saturday and Sunday. The forecast for the Central Highlands. West of tonight, partly cloudy. Near steady temperature in the lower 40s. West winds around 5 miles per hour. Thursday, partly cloudy. Highs in the mid-50s. West winds 10 to 15 miles per hour. Thursday night, partly cloudy in the evening, then mostly cloudy with a chance of showers after midnight. Lows in the lower 40s. West winds 10 to 15 miles per hour. Chance of rain 30%. Friday, partly cloudy in the morning, then mostly cloudy with a chance of showers in the afternoon. Highs in the lower 60s. Southwest winds around 10 miles per hour with gusts up to 20 miles per hour. Chance of rain 40%.
Friday night, showers. Lows in the upper 40s. Southwest winds 5 to 10 miles per hour. Chance of rain 90%. Saturday, partly sunny. Showers likely, mainly in the morning. Highs in the upper 60s. Chance of rain 70%. Saturday night, partly cloudy in the evening, then becoming mostly cloudy. A 30% chance of showers. Lows around 50. At 3 a.m., weather reports for selected cities. At Mansfield Lawn Regional Airport, it was clear. The temperature was 42 degrees, the dew point 33, and the relative humidity 70%. The wind was south, at 5 miles an hour. The pressure was 29.92 inches and falling. Elsewhere across Ohio, it was clear, with a temperature of 39 at Wooster, 40 at Marion, and 40 at Findlay. It was partly cloudy, with a temperature of 42 at Akron-Canton Regional Airport, 45 at Cincinnati, 44 at Dayton, and 42 at Columbus. It was mostly cloudy, with a temperature of 42 at Cleveland, and 35 at Youngstown. At Toledo Express, it was cloudy, with a temperature of 48. Reports from nearby cities outside Ohio, at Indianapolis, it was clear, with a temperature of 42. It was partly cloudy, with a temperature of 44 at Pittsburgh, 42 at Buffalo, and 40 at Chicago. At Detroit, it was cloudy, with a temperature of 47. The current time is 3:36 a.m. Eastern Daylight Time. 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On the latest weather map, high pressure will remain across the area today before a warm front approaches tonight. A low pressure system will develop over the northern Great Lakes on Friday and move a series of cold front through the region on Saturday and Sunday. The forecast for the Central Highlands. West of tonight, partly cloudy. Near steady temperature in the lower 40s. West winds around 5 miles per hour. Thursday, partly cloudy. Highs in the mid-50s. West winds 10 to 15 miles per hour. Thursday night, partly cloudy in the evening, then mostly cloudy with a chance of showers after midnight. Lows in the lower 40s. West winds 10 to 15 miles per hour. Chance of rain 30%. Friday, partly cloudy in the morning, then mostly cloudy with a chance of showers in the afternoon. Highs in the lower 60s. Southwest winds around 10 miles per hour with gusts up to 20 miles per hour. Chance of rain 40%. Friday night, showers. Lows in the upper 40s. Southwest winds 5 to 10 miles per hour. Chance of rain 90%. Saturday, partly sunny. Showers likely, mainly in the morning. Highs in the upper 60s. Chance of rain 70%. Saturday night, partly cloudy in the evening, then becoming mostly cloudy. A 30% chance of showers. Lows around 50. At 3 a.m., weather reports for selected cities. At Mansfield Lawn Regional Airport, it was clear. The temperature was 42 degrees, the dew point 33, and the relative humidity 70%. The wind was south, at 5 miles an hour. The pressure was 29.92 inches and falling. Elsewhere across Ohio, it was clear, with a temperature of 39 at Wooster, 40 at Marion, and 40 at Findlay. It was partly cloudy, with a temperature of 42 at Akron-Canton Regional Airport, 45 at Cincinnati, 44 at Dayton, and 42 at Columbus. It was mostly cloudy, with a temperature of 42 at Cleveland, and 35 at Youngstown. At Toledo Express, it was cloudy, with a temperature of 48. Reports from nearby cities outside Ohio, at Indianapolis, it was clear, with a temperature of 42. It was partly cloudy, with a temperature of 44 at Pittsburgh, 42 at Buffalo, and 40 at Chicago. At Detroit, it was cloudy, with a temperature of 47. The current time is 3:39 a.m. Eastern Daylight Time. 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
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On the latest weather map, high pressure will remain across the area today before a warm front approaches tonight. A low pressure system will develop over the northern Great Lakes on Friday and move a series of cold front through the region on Saturday and Sunday. The forecast for the Central Highlands. Rest of tonight, partly cloudy. Near steady temperature in the lower 40s. West winds around 5 miles per hour. Thursday, partly cloudy. Highs in the mid 50s. West winds 10 to 15 miles per hour. Thursday night, partly cloudy in the evening, then mostly cloudy with a chance of showers after midnight. Lows in the lower 40s. West winds 10 to 15 miles per hour. Chance of rain 30%. Friday, partly cloudy in the morning, then mostly cloudy with a chance of showers in the afternoon. Highs in the lower 60s. Southwest winds around 10 miles per hour with gusts up to 20 miles per hour. Chance of rain 40%. Friday night, showers. Lows in the upper 40s. Southwest winds 5 to 10 miles per hour. Chance of rain 90%. Saturday, partly sunny. Showers likely, mainly in the morning. Highs in the upper 60s. Chance of rain 70%. Saturday night, partly cloudy in the evening, then becoming mostly cloudy. A 30% chance of showers. Lows around 50. The extended forecast for the Central Highlands. Sunday, partly sunny with a chance of showers in the morning, then mostly cloudy with showers likely in the afternoon. Highs around 60. Chance of rain 60%. Sunday night, mostly cloudy. Showers likely in the evening. Lows in the lower 40s. Chance of rain 60%. Monday, partly cloudy. Highs in the mid 50s. Monday night, partly cloudy in the evening, then clearing. Lows around 40. Tuesday, mostly sunny in the morning, then partly cloudy with a chance of showers in the afternoon. Highs around 60. Chance of rain 30%. Tuesday night, showers likely. Lows in the mid 40s. Chance of rain 60%. Wednesday, mostly cloudy. Showers likely, mainly in the morning. Highs in the mid 60s. Chance of rain 60%. At 3 a.m., weather reports for selected cities at Mansfield Lawn Regional Airport, it was clear. The temperature was 42 degrees, the dew point 33, and the relative humidity 70%. The wind was south, at 5 miles an hour. The pressure was 29.92 inches and falling. Elsewhere across Ohio, it was clear, with a temperature of 39 at Wooster, 40 at Marion, and 40 at Findlay. It was partly cloudy, with a temperature of 42 at Akron-Canton Regional Airport, 45 at Cincinnati, 44 at Dayton, and 42 at Columbus. It was mostly cloudy, with a temperature of 42 at Cleveland, and 35 at Youngstown. At Toledo Express, it was cloudy, with a temperature of 48. Reports from nearby cities outside Ohio, at Indianapolis, it was clear, with a temperature of 42. It was partly cloudy, with a temperature of 44 at Pittsburgh, 42 at Buffalo, and 40 at Chicago. At Detroit, it was cloudy, with a temperature of 47. The current time is 3:43 a.m. Eastern Daylight Time. 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We supply the latest available information for the Central Highlands over station WWG57 from Butler on a frequency of 162.450 MHz. On the latest weather map, high pressure will remain across the area today before a warm front approaches tonight. A low pressure system will develop over the northern Great Lakes on Friday and move a series of cold front through the region on Saturday and Sunday. The forecast for the Central Highlands. Rest of tonight, partly cloudy. Near steady temperature in the lower 40s. West winds around 5 miles per hour. Thursday, partly cloudy. Highs in the mid 50s. West winds 10 to 15 miles per hour. Thursday night, partly cloudy in the evening, then mostly cloudy with a chance of showers after midnight.
lows in the lower 40s. West winds 10 to 15 miles per hour. Chance of rain 30%. Friday, partly cloudy in the morning, then mostly cloudy with a chance of showers in the afternoon. Highs in the lower 60s. Southwest winds around 10 miles per hour with gusts up to 20 miles per hour. Chance of rain 40%. Friday night, showers. Lows in the upper 40s. Southwest winds 5 to 10 miles per hour. Chance of rain 90%. Saturday, partly sunny. Showers likely, mainly in the morning. Highs in the upper 60s. Chance of rain 70%. Saturday night, partly cloudy in the evening, then becoming mostly cloudy. A 30% chance of showers. Lows around 50. The Mansfield, Ohio climate summary for yesterday, May 6, 2026. Yesterday's high temperature was 56 degrees. The normal high is 68. Yesterday's low temperature was 41 degrees. The normal low is 46. 0.27 inches of precipitation fell yesterday, which brings the monthly total to 1.70 inches. This is 0.91 inches above the normal amount of 0.79 inches for May. The total precipitation for the year now stands at 14.83 inches, which is 0.68 inches above normal. No snow fell yesterday, which brings the monthly total to a trace. The total snowfall since July 1st still stands at 29.6 inches. There were 16 heating degree days yesterday. This brings the monthly total to 98. The yearly total since July 1st is 5,726. There were no cooling degree days yesterday. This leaves the monthly total at zero. The yearly total since January 1st is 25. The normal high temperature for today is 69 degrees, and the normal low is 47. The record high for today is 86, which last occurred in 1926, and the record low is 30, which occurred in 1970. Sunrise today is at 6:21 a.m. and sunset is at 8:33 p.m. At 3 a.m., weather reports for selected cities, at Mansfield Lawn Regional Airport, it was clear. The temperature was 42 degrees, the dew point 33, and the relative humidity 70%. The wind was south, at 5 miles an hour. The pressure was 29.92 inches and falling. Elsewhere across Ohio, it was clear, with a temperature of 39 at Wooster, 40 at Marion, and 40 at Findlay. It was partly cloudy, with a temperature of 42 at Akron-Canton Regional Airport, 45 at Cincinnati, 44 at Dayton, and 42 at Columbus. It was mostly cloudy, with a temperature of 42 at Cleveland, and 35 at Youngstown. At Toledo Express, it was cloudy, with a temperature of 48. Reports from nearby cities outside Ohio, at Indianapolis, it was clear, with a temperature of 42. It was partly cloudy, with a temperature of 44 at Pittsburgh, 42 at Buffalo, and 40 at Chicago. At Detroit, it was cloudy, with a temperature of 47. The current time is 3:48 a.m. Eastern Daylight Time. 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We supply the latest available information for the Central Highlands over station WWG57 from Butler on a frequency of 162.450 MHz. On the latest weather map, high pressure will remain across the area today before a warm front approaches tonight. A low pressure system will develop over the northern Great Lakes on Friday and move a series of cold front through the region on Saturday and Sunday. The forecast for the Central Highlands. Rest of tonight, partly cloudy. Near steady temperature in the lower 40s. West winds around 5 miles per hour. Thursday, partly cloudy. Highs in the mid-50s. West winds 10 to 15 miles per hour. Thursday night, partly cloudy in the evening, then mostly cloudy with a chance of showers after midnight. Lows in the lower 40s. West winds 10 to 15 miles per hour. Chance of rain 30%. Friday, partly cloudy in the morning, then mostly cloudy with a chance of showers in the afternoon. Highs in the lower 60s. Southwest winds around 10 miles per hour with gusts up to 20 miles per hour. Chance of rain 40%. Friday night, showers.
lows in the upper 40s. Southwest winds 5 to 10 miles per hour. Chance of rain 90%. Saturday, partly sunny. Showers likely, mainly in the morning. Highs in the upper 60s. Chance of rain 70%. Saturday night, partly cloudy in

39 at Worcester, 40 at Marion, and 40 at Findlay. It was partly cloudy, with a temperature of 42 at Akron-Canton Regional Airport, 45 at Cincinnati, 44 at Dayton, and 42 at Columbus. It was mostly cloudy, with a temperature of 42 at Cleveland, and 35 at Youngstown. At Toledo Express, it was cloudy, with a temperature of 48. Reports from nearby cities outside Ohio, at Indianapolis, it was clear, with a temperature of 42. It was partly cloudy, with a temperature of 44 at Pittsburgh, 42 at Buffalo, and 40 at Chicago. At Detroit, it was cloudy, with a temperature of 47. The extended forecast for the Central Highlands. Sunday, partly sunny with a chance of showers in the morning, then mostly cloudy with showers likely in the afternoon. Highs around 60. Chance of rain 60%. Sunday night, mostly cloudy. Showers likely in the evening. Lows in the lower 40s. Chance of rain 60%. Monday, partly cloudy. Highs in the mid-50s. Monday night, partly cloudy in the evening, then clearing. Lows around 40. Tuesday, mostly sunny in the morning, then partly cloudy with a chance of showers in the afternoon. Highs around 60. Chance of rain 30%. Tuesday night, showers likely. Lows in the mid-40s. Chance of rain 60%. Wednesday, mostly cloudy. Showers likely, mainly in the morning. Highs in the mid-60s. Chance of rain 60%. The current time is 3:52 a.m. Eastern Daylight Time. 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On the latest weather map, high pressure will remain across the area today before a warm front approaches tonight. A low pressure system will develop over the northern Great Lakes on Friday and move a series of cold front through the region on Saturday and Sunday. The forecast for the Central Highlands. West of tonight, partly cloudy. Near steady temperature in the lower 40s. West winds around 5 miles per hour. Thursday, partly cloudy. Highs in the mid-50s. West winds 10 to 15 miles per hour. Thursday night, partly cloudy in the evening, then mostly cloudy with a chance of showers after midnight. Lows in the lower 40s. West winds 10 to 15 miles per hour. Chance of rain 30%. Friday, partly cloudy in the morning, then mostly cloudy with a chance of showers in the afternoon. Highs in the lower 60s. Southwest winds around 10 miles per hour with gusts up to 20 miles per hour. Chance of rain 40%. Friday night, showers. Lows in the upper 40s. Southwest winds 5 to 10 miles per hour. Chance of rain 90%. Saturday, partly sunny. Showers likely, mainly in the morning. Highs in the upper 60s. Chance of rain 70%. Saturday night, partly cloudy in the evening, then becoming mostly cloudy. A 30% chance of showers. Lows around 50. At 3 a.m., weather reports for selected cities. At Mansfield-Long Regional Airport, it was clear. The temperature was 42 degrees, the dew point 33, and the relative humidity 70%. The wind was south, at 5 miles an hour. The pressure was 29.92 inches and falling. Elsewhere across Ohio, it was clear, with a temperature of 39 at Worcester, 40 at Marion, and 40 at Findlay. It was partly cloudy, with a temperature of 42 at Akron-Canton Regional Airport, 45 at Cincinnati, 44 at Dayton, and 42 at Columbus. It was mostly cloudy, with a temperature of 42 at Cleveland, and 35 at Youngstown. At Toledo Express, it was cloudy, with a temperature of 48. Reports from nearby cities outside Ohio, at Indianapolis, it was clear, with a temperature of 42. It was partly cloudy, with a temperature of 44 at Pittsburgh, 42 at Buffalo, and 40 at Chicago. At Detroit, it was cloudy, with a temperature of 47. The current time is 3:55 a.m. Eastern Daylight Time. 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

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We supply the latest available information for the Central Highlands over station WWG57 from Butler on a frequency of 162.450 MHz. On the latest weather map, high pressure will remain across the area today before a warm front approaches tonight. A low pressure system will develop over the northern Great Lakes on Friday and move a series of cold front through the region on Saturday and Sunday. The forecast for the Central Highlands. Rest of tonight, partly cloudy. Near steady temperature in the lower 40s. West winds around 5 miles per hour. Thursday, partly cloudy. Highs in the mid 50s. West winds 10 to 15 miles per hour. Thursday night, partly cloudy in the evening, then mostly cloudy with a chance of showers after midnight. Lows in the lower 40s. West winds 10 to 15 miles per hour. Chance of rain 30%. Friday, partly cloudy in the morning, then mostly cloudy with a chance of showers in the afternoon. Highs in the lower 60s. Southwest winds around 10 miles per hour with gusts up to 20 miles per hour. Chance of rain 40%. Friday night, showers. Lows in the upper 40s. Southwest winds 5 to 10 miles per hour. Chance of rain 90%. Saturday, partly sunny. Showers likely, mainly in the morning. Highs in the upper 60s. Chance of rain 70%. Saturday night, partly cloudy in the evening, then becoming mostly cloudy. A 30% chance of showers. Lows around 50. At 3 a.m., weather reports for selected cities at Mansfield Lawn Regional Airport, it was clear. The temperature was 42 degrees, the dew point 33, and the relative humidity 70%. The wind was south, at 5 miles an hour. The pressure was 29.92 inches and falling. Elsewhere across Ohio, it was clear, with a temperature of 39 at Wooster, 40 at Marion, and 40 at Findlay. It was partly cloudy, with a temperature of 42 at Akron-Canton Regional Airport, 45 at Cincinnati, 44 at Dayton, and 42 at Columbus. It was mostly cloudy, with a temperature of 42 at Cleveland, and 35 at Youngstown. At Toledo Express, it was cloudy, with a temperature of 48. Reports from nearby cities outside Ohio, at Indianapolis, it was clear, with a temperature of 42. It was partly cloudy, with a temperature of 44 at Pittsburgh, 42 at Buffalo, and 40 at Chicago. At Detroit, it was cloudy, with a temperature of 47. The Nearshore Marine Forecast. For the following marine location, the islands to Vermilion. Today, west winds 5 to 15 knots. Mostly sunny. Waves 2 feet or less. Tonight, west winds 5 to 15 knots becoming southwest. A chance of showers overnight. Waves 2 feet or less. Friday, west winds 5 to 15 knots becoming southwest. Partly sunny. Waves 2 feet or less. Friday night, southwest winds 5 to 10 knots becoming south. A chance of showers. Waves 1 foot or less. The water temperature off Toledo is 55 degrees, off Cleveland 52 degrees, and off Erie 52 degrees. The current time is 3:59 a.m. Eastern Daylight Time. 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On the latest weather map, high pressure will remain across the area today before a warm front approaches tonight. A low pressure system will develop over the northern Great Lakes on Friday and move a series of cold front through the region on Saturday and Sunday. The forecast for the Central Highlands. Rest of tonight, partly cloudy. Near steady temperature in the lower 40s. West winds around 5 miles per hour. Thursday, partly cloudy. Highs in the mid 50s. West winds 10 to 15 miles per hour. Thursday night, partly cloudy in the evening, then mostly cloudy with a chance of showers after midnight. Lows in the lower 40s. West winds 10 to 15 miles per hour. Chance of rain 30%. Friday, partly cloudy in the morning,
then mostly cloudy with a chance of showers in the afternoon. Highs in the lower 60s. Southwest winds around 10 miles per hour with gusts up to 20 miles per hour. Chance of rain 40%. Friday night, showers. Lows in the upper 40s. Southwest winds 5 to 10 miles per hour. Chance of rain 90%. Saturday, partly sunny. Showers likely, mainly in the morning. Highs in the upper 60s. Chance of rain 70%. Saturday night, partly cloudy in the evening, then becoming mostly cloudy. A 30% chance of showers. Lows around 50. The extended forecast for the Central Highlands. Sunday, partly sunny with a chance of showers in the morning, then mostly cloudy with showers likely in the afternoon. Highs around 60. Chance of rain 60%. Sunday night, mostly cloudy. Showers likely in the evening. Lows in the lower 40s. Chance of rain 60%. Monday, partly cloudy. Highs in the mid-50s. Monday night, partly cloudy in the evening, then clearing. Lows around 40. Tuesday, mostly sunny in the morning, then partly cloudy with a chance of showers in the afternoon. Highs around 60. Chance of rain 30%. Tuesday night, showers likely. Lows in the mid-40s. Chance of rain 60%. Wednesday, mostly cloudy. Showers likely, mainly in the morning. Highs in the mid-60s. Chance of rain 60%. The Mansfield, Ohio climate summary for yesterday, May 6, 2026. Yesterday's high temperature was 56 degrees. The normal high is 68. Yesterday's low temperature was 41 degrees. The normal low is 46. 0.27 inches of precipitation fell yesterday, which brings the monthly total to 1.70 inches. This is 0.91 inches above the normal amount of 0.79 inches for May. The total precipitation for the year now stands at 14.83 inches, which is 0.68 inches above normal. No snow fell yesterday, which brings the monthly total to a trace. The total snowfall since July 1st still stands at 29.6 inches. There were 16 heating degree days yesterday. This brings the monthly total to 98. The yearly total since July 1st is 5,726. There were no cooling degree days yesterday. This leaves the monthly total at zero. The yearly total since January 1st is 25. The normal high temperature for today is 69 degrees, and the normal low is 47. The record high for today is 86, which last occurred in 1926, and the record low is 30, which occurred in 1970. Sunrise today is at 6:21 a.m. and sunset is at 8:33 p.m. At 3 a.m., weather reports for selected cities, at Mansfield Long Regional Airport, it was clear. The temperature was 42 degrees, the dew point 33, and the relative humidity 70%. The wind was south, at 5 miles an hour. The pressure was 29.92 inches and falling. Elsewhere across Ohio, it was clear, with a temperature of 39 at Wooster, 40 at Marion, and 40 at Findlay. It was partly cloudy, with a temperature of 42 at Akron-Canton Regional Airport, 45 at Cincinnati, 44 at Dayton, and 42 at Columbus. It was mostly cloudy, with a temperature of 42 at Cleveland, and 35 at Youngstown. At Toledo Express, it was cloudy, with a temperature of 48. Reports from nearby cities outside Ohio, at Indianapolis, it was clear, with a temperature of 42. It was partly cloudy, with a temperature of 44 at Pittsburgh, 42 at Buffalo, and 40 at Chicago. At Detroit, it was cloudy, with a temperature of 47. The Nearshore Marine Forecast. For the following marine location, the islands to Vermilion. Today, west winds 5 to 15 knots. Mostly sunny. Waves 2 feet or less. Tonight, west winds 5 to 15 knots becoming southwest. A chance of showers overnight. Waves 2 feet or less. Friday, west winds 5 to 15 knots becoming southwest. Partly sunny. Waves 2 feet or less. Friday night, southwest winds 5 to 10 knots becoming south. A chance of showers.
waves 1 foot or less. The water temperature off Toledo is 55 degrees, off Cleveland 52 degrees, and off Erie 52 degrees. The current time is 4:05 a.m. Eastern Daylight Time. 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On the latest weather map, high pressure will remain across the area today before a warm front approaches tonight. A low pressure system will develop over the northern Great Lakes on Friday and move a series of cold front through the region on Saturday and Sunday. The forecast for the Central Highlands. West of tonight, partly cloudy. Near steady temperature in the lower 40s. West winds around 5 miles per hour. Thursday, partly cloudy. Highs in the mid-50s. West winds 10 to 15 miles per hour. Thursday night, partly cloudy in the evening, then mostly cloudy with a chance of showers after midnight. Lows in the lower 40s. West winds 10 to 15 miles per hour. Chance of rain 30%. Friday, partly cloudy in the morning, then mostly cloudy with a chance of showers in the afternoon. Highs in the lower 60s. Southwest winds around 10 miles per hour with gusts up to 20 miles per hour. Chance of rain 40%. Friday night, showers. Lows in the upper 40s. Southwest winds 5 to 10 miles per hour. Chance of rain 90%. Saturday, partly sunny. Showers likely, mainly in the morning. Highs in the upper 60s. Chance of rain 70%. Saturday night, partly cloudy in the evening, then becoming mostly cloudy. A 30% chance of showers. Lows around 50. At 4 a.m., weather reports for selected cities at Mansfield-Lom Regional Airport, it was clear. The temperature was 41 degrees, the dew point 34, and the relative humidity 76%. The wind was south, at 5 miles an hour. The pressure was 29.91 inches and falling. Elsewhere across Ohio, it was clear, with a temperature of 40 at Worcester, 43 at Marion, 40 at Akron-Canton Regional Airport, 43 at Dayton, and 42 at Findlay. It was partly cloudy, with a temperature of 44 at Cincinnati, and 41 at Columbus. It was mostly cloudy, with a temperature of 45 at Toledo Express, 43 at Cleveland, and 35 at Youngstown. Reports from nearby cities outside Ohio, at Indianapolis, it was clear, with a temperature of 42. It was partly cloudy, with a temperature of 42 at Pittsburgh, and 39 at Chicago. It was cloudy, with a temperature of 46 at Detroit, and 40 at Buffalo. The current time is 4:08 a.m. Eastern Daylight Time. 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On the latest weather map, high pressure will remain across the area today before a warm front approaches tonight. A low pressure system will develop over the northern Great Lakes on Friday and move a series of cold front through the region on Saturday and Sunday. The forecast for the Central Highlands. West of tonight, partly cloudy. Near steady temperature in the lower 40s. West winds around 5 miles per hour. Thursday, partly cloudy. Highs in the mid-50s. West winds 10 to 15 miles per hour. Thursday night, partly cloudy in the evening, then mostly cloudy with a chance of showers after midnight. Lows in the lower 40s. West winds 10 to 15 miles per hour. Chance of rain 30%. Friday, partly cloudy in the morning, then mostly cloudy with a chance of showers in the afternoon. Highs in the lower 60s. Southwest winds around 10 miles per hour with gusts up to 20 miles per hour. Chance of rain 40%. Friday night, showers. Lows in the upper 40s. Southwest winds 5 to 10 miles per hour. Chance of rain 90%. Saturday, partly sunny. Showers likely, mainly in the morning. Highs in the upper 60s.
chance of rain 70%. Saturday night, partly cloudy in the evening, then becoming mostly cloudy. A 30% chance of showers. Lows around 50. The extended forecast for the Central Highlands. Sunday, partly sunny with a chance of showers in the morning, then mostly cloudy with showers likely in the afternoon. Highs around 60. Chance of rain 60%. Sunday night, mostly cloudy. Showers likely in the evening. Lows in the lower 40s. Chance of rain 60%. Monday, partly cloudy. Highs in the mid-50s. Monday night, partly cloudy in the evening, then clearing. Lows around 40. Tuesday, mostly sunny in the morning, then partly cloudy with a chance of showers in the afternoon. Highs around 60. Chance of rain 30%. Tuesday night, showers likely. Lows in the mid-40s. Chance of rain 60%. Wednesday, mostly cloudy. Showers likely, mainly in the morning. Highs in the mid-60s. Chance of rain 60%. At 4 a.m., weather reports for selected cities at Mansfield-Lom Regional Airport, it was clear. The temperature was 41 degrees, the dew point 34, and the relative humidity 76%. The wind was south, at 5 miles an hour. The pressure was 29.91 inches and falling. Elsewhere across Ohio, it was clear, with a temperature of 40 at Worcester, 43 at Marion, 40 at Akron-Canton Regional Airport, 43 at Dayton, and 42 at Findlay. It was partly cloudy, with a temperature of 44 at Cincinnati, and 41 at Columbus. It was mostly cloudy, with a temperature of 45 at Toledo Express, 43 at Cleveland, and 35 at Youngstown. Reports from nearby cities outside Ohio, at Indianapolis, it was clear, with a temperature of 42. It was partly cloudy, with a temperature of 42 at Pittsburgh, and 39 at Chicago. It was cloudy, with a temperature of 46 at Detroit, and 40 at Buffalo. The current time is 4:12 a.m. Eastern Daylight Time. 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On the latest weather map, high pressure will remain across the area today before a warm front approaches tonight. A low pressure system will develop over the northern Great Lakes on Friday and move a series of cold front through the region on Saturday and Sunday. The forecast for the Central Highlands. West of tonight, partly cloudy. Near steady temperature in the lower 40s. West winds around 5 miles per hour. Thursday, partly cloudy. Highs in the mid-50s. West winds 10 to 15 miles per hour. Thursday night, partly cloudy in the evening, then mostly cloudy with a chance of showers after midnight. Lows in the lower 40s. West winds 10 to 15 miles per hour. Chance of rain 30%. Friday, partly cloudy in the morning, then mostly cloudy with a chance of showers in the afternoon. Highs in the lower 60s. Southwest winds around 10 miles per hour with gusts up to 20 miles per hour. Chance of rain 40%. Friday night, showers. Lows in the upper 40s. Southwest winds 5 to 10 miles per hour. Chance of rain 90%. Saturday, partly sunny. Showers likely, mainly in the morning. Highs in the upper 60s. Chance of rain 70%. Saturday night, partly cloudy in the evening, then becoming mostly cloudy. A 30% chance of showers. Lows around 50. At 4 a.m., weather reports for selected cities at Mansfield-Lom Regional Airport, it was clear. The temperature was 41 degrees, the dew point 34, and the relative humidity 76%. The wind was south, at 5 miles an hour. The pressure was 29.91 inches and falling. Elsewhere across Ohio, it was clear, with a temperature of 40 at Worcester, 43 at Marion, 40 at Akron-Canton Regional Airport, 43 at Dayton, and 42 at Findlay. It was partly cloudy, with a temperature of 44 at Cincinnati, and 41 at Columbus.
It was mostly cloudy, with a temperature of 45 at Toledo Express, 43 at Cleveland, and 35 at Youngstown. Reports from nearby cities outside Ohio, at Indianapolis, it was clear, with a temperature of 42. It was partly cloudy, with a temperature of 42 at Pittsburgh, and 39 at Chicago. It was cloudy, with a temperature of 46 at Detroit, and 40 at Buffalo. The Mansfield, Ohio climate summary for yesterday, May 6, 2026. Yesterday's high temperature was 56 degrees. The normal high is 68. Yesterday's low temperature was 41 degrees. The normal low is 46. 0.27 inches of precipitation fell yesterday, which brings the monthly total to 1.70 inches. This is 0.91 inches above the normal amount of 0.79 inches for May. The total precipitation for the year now stands at 14.83 inches, which is 0.68 inches above normal. No snow fell yesterday, which brings the monthly total to a trace. The total snowfall since July 1st still stands at 29.6 inches. There were 16 heating degree days yesterday. This brings the monthly total to 98. The yearly total since July 1st is 5,726. There were no cooling degree days yesterday. This leaves the monthly total at zero. The yearly total since January 1st is 25. The normal high temperature for today is 69 degrees, and the normal low is 47. The record high for today is 86, which last occurred in 1926, and the record low is 30, which occurred in 1970. Sunrise today is at 6:21 a.m. and sunset is at 8:33 p.m. The current time is 4:17 a.m. Eastern Daylight Time. 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On the latest weather map, high pressure will remain across the area today before a warm front approaches tonight. A low pressure system will develop over the northern Great Lakes on Friday and move a series of cold front through the region on Saturday and Sunday. The forecast for the Central Highlands. West of tonight, partly cloudy. Near steady temperature in the lower 40s. West winds around 5 miles per hour. Thursday, partly cloudy. Highs in the mid-50s. West winds 10 to 15 miles per hour. Thursday night, partly cloudy in the evening, then mostly cloudy with a chance of showers after midnight. Lows in the lower 40s. West winds 10 to 15 miles per hour. Chance of rain 30%. Friday, partly cloudy in the morning, then mostly cloudy with a chance of showers in the afternoon. Highs in the lower 60s. Southwest winds around 10 miles per hour with gusts up to 20 miles per hour. Chance of rain 40%. Friday night, showers. Lows in the upper 40s. Southwest winds 5 to 10 miles per hour. Chance of rain 90%. Saturday, partly sunny. Showers likely, mainly in the morning. Highs in the upper 60s. Chance of rain 70%. Saturday night, partly cloudy in the evening, then becoming mostly cloudy. A 30% chance of showers. Lows around 50. At 4 a.m., weather reports for selected cities, at Mansfield Lawn Regional Airport, it was clear. The temperature was 41 degrees, the dew point 34, and the relative humidity 76%. The wind was south, at 5 miles an hour. The pressure was 29.91 inches and falling. Elsewhere across Ohio, it was clear, with a temperature of 40 at Worcester, 43 at Marion, 40 at Akron-Canton Regional Airport, 43 at Dayton, and 42 at Findlay. It was partly cloudy, with a temperature of 44 at Cincinnati, and 41 at Columbus. It was mostly cloudy, with a temperature of 45 at Toledo Express, 43 at Cleveland, and 35 at Youngstown. Reports from nearby cities outside Ohio, at Indianapolis, it was clear, with a temperature of 42. It was partly cloudy, with a temperature of 42 at Pittsburgh, and 39 at Chicago. It was cloudy, with a temperature of 46 at Detroit, and 40 at Buffalo.
the extended forecast for the Central Highlands. Sunday, partly sunny with a chance of showers in the morning, then mostly cloudy with showers likely in the afternoon. Highs around 60. Chance of rain 60%. Sunday night, mostly cloudy. Showers likely in the evening. Lows in the lower 40s. Chance of rain 60%. Monday, partly cloudy. Highs in the mid-50s. Monday night, partly cloudy in the evening, then clearing. Lows around 40. Tuesday, mostly sunny in the morning, then partly cloudy with a chance of showers in the afternoon. Highs around 60. Chance of rain 30%. Tuesday night, showers likely. Lows in the mid-40s. Chance of rain 60%. Wednesday, mostly cloudy. Showers likely, mainly in the morning. Highs in the mid-60s. Chance of rain 60%. The current time is 4:21 a.m. Eastern Daylight Time. 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On the latest weather map, high pressure will remain across the area today before a warm front approaches tonight. A low pressure system will develop over the northern Great Lakes on Friday and move a series of cold front through the region on Saturday and Sunday. The forecast for the Central Highlands. West of tonight, partly cloudy. Near steady temperature in the lower 40s. West winds around 5 miles per hour. Thursday, partly cloudy. Highs in the mid-50s. West winds 10 to 15 miles per hour. Thursday night, partly cloudy in the evening, then mostly cloudy with a chance of showers after midnight. Lows in the lower 40s. West winds 10 to 15 miles per hour. Chance of rain 30%. Friday, partly cloudy in the morning, then mostly cloudy with a chance of showers in the afternoon. Highs in the lower 60s. Southwest winds around 10 miles per hour with gusts up to 20 miles per hour. Chance of rain 40%. Friday night, showers. Lows in the upper 40s. Southwest winds 5 to 10 miles per hour. Chance of rain 90%. Saturday, partly sunny. Showers likely, mainly in the morning. Highs in the upper 60s. Chance of rain 70%. Saturday night, partly cloudy in the evening, then becoming mostly cloudy. A 30% chance of showers. Lows around 50. At 4 a.m., weather reports for selected cities. At Mansfield Long Regional Airport, it was clear. The temperature was 41 degrees. The dew point 34, and the relative humidity 76%. The wind was south, at 5 miles an hour. The pressure was 29.91 inches and falling. Elsewhere across Ohio, it was clear, with a temperature of 40 at Wooster, 43 at Marion, 40 at Akron-Canton Regional Airport, 43 at Dayton, and 42 at Findlay. It was partly cloudy, with a temperature of 44 at Cincinnati, and 41 at Columbus. It was mostly cloudy, with a temperature of 45 at Toledo Express, 43 at Cleveland, and 35 at Youngstown. Reports from nearby cities outside Ohio, at Indianapolis, it was clear, with a temperature of 42. It was partly cloudy, with a temperature of 42 at Pittsburgh, and 39 at Chicago. It was cloudy, with a temperature of 46 at Detroit, and 40 at Buffalo. The current time is 4:24 a.m. Eastern Daylight Time. 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On the latest weather map, high pressure will remain across the area today before a warm front approaches tonight. A low pressure system will develop over the northern Great Lakes on Friday and move a series of cold front through the region on Saturday and Sunday. The forecast for the Central Highlands. West of tonight, partly cloudy. Near steady temperature in the lower 40s. West winds around 5 miles per hour. Thursday, partly cloudy.
Highs in the mid-50s. West winds 10 to 15 miles per hour. Thursday night, partly cloudy in the evening, then mostly cloudy with a chance of showers after midnight. Lows in the lower 40s. West winds 10 to 15 miles per hour. Chance of rain 30%. Friday, partly cloudy in the morning, then mostly cloudy with a chance of showers in the afternoon. Highs in the lower 60s. Southwest winds around 10 miles per hour with gusts up to 20 miles per hour. Chance of rain 40%. Friday night, showers. Lows in the upper 40s. Southwest winds 5 to 10 miles per hour. Chance of rain 90%. Saturday, partly sunny. Showers likely, mainly in the morning. Highs in the upper 60s. Chance of rain 70%. Saturday night, partly cloudy in the evening, then becoming mostly cloudy. A 30% chance of showers. Lows around 50. At 4 a.m., weather reports for selected cities. At Mansfield Long Regional Airport, it was clear. The temperature was 41 degrees, the dew point 34, and the relative humidity 76%. The wind was south, at 5 miles an hour. The pressure was 29.91 inches and falling. Elsewhere across Ohio, it was clear, with a temperature of 40 at Wooster, 43 at Marion, 40 at Akron-Canton Regional Airport, 43 at Dayton, and 42 at Findlay. It was partly cloudy, with a temperature of 44 at Cincinnati, and 41 at Columbus. It was mostly cloudy, with a temperature of 45 at Toledo Express, 43 at Cleveland, and 35 at Youngstown. Reports from nearby cities outside Ohio, at Indianapolis, it was clear, with a temperature of 42. It was partly cloudy, with a temperature of 42 at Pittsburgh, and 39 at Chicago. It was cloudy, with a temperature of 46 at Detroit, and 40 at Buffalo. The current time is 4:27 a.m. Eastern Daylight Time. 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On the latest weather map, high pressure will remain across the area today before a warm front approaches tonight. A low pressure system will develop over the northern Great Lakes on Friday and move a series of cold front through the region on Saturday and Sunday. The forecast for the Central Highlands. Rest of tonight, partly cloudy. Near steady temperature in the lower 40s. West winds around 5 miles per hour. Thursday, partly cloudy. Highs in the mid-50s. West winds 10 to 15 miles per hour. Thursday night, partly cloudy in the evening, then mostly cloudy with a chance of showers after midnight. Lows in the lower 40s. West winds 10 to 15 miles per hour. Chance of rain 30%. Friday, partly cloudy in the morning, then mostly cloudy with a chance of showers in the afternoon. Highs in the lower 60s. Southwest winds around 10 miles per hour with gusts up to 20 miles per hour. Chance of rain 40%. Friday night, showers. Lows in the upper 40s. Southwest winds 5 to 10 miles per hour. Chance of rain 90%. Saturday, partly sunny. Showers likely, mainly in the morning. Highs in the upper 60s. Chance of rain 70%. Saturday night, partly cloudy in the evening, then becoming mostly cloudy. A 30% chance of showers. Lows around 50. At 4 a.m., weather reports for selected cities. At Mansfield Long Regional Airport, it was clear. The temperature was 41 degrees, the dew point 34, and the relative humidity 76%. The wind was south, at 5 miles an hour. The pressure was 29.91 inches and falling. Elsewhere across Ohio, it was clear, with a temperature of 40 at Wooster, 43 at Marion, 40 at Akron-Canton Regional Airport, 43 at Dayton, and 42 at Findlay. It was partly cloudy, with a temperature of 44 at Cincinnati, and 41 at Columbus. It was mostly cloudy, with a temperature of 45 at Toledo Express, 43 at Cleveland, and 35 at Youngstown. Reports from nearby cities outside Ohio, at Indianapolis,
It was clear, with a temperature of 42. It was partly cloudy, with a temperature of 42 at Pittsburgh, and 39 at Chicago. It was cloudy, with a temperature of 46 at Detroit, and 40 at Buffalo. The extended forecast for the Central Highlands. Sunday, partly sunny with a chance of showers in the morning, then mostly cloudy with showers likely in the afternoon. Highs around 60. Chance of rain 60%. Sunday night, mostly cloudy. Showers likely in the evening. Lows in the lower 40s. Chance of rain 60%. Monday, partly cloudy. Highs in the mid-50s. Monday night, partly cloudy in the evening, then clearing. Lows around 40. Tuesday, mostly sunny in the morning, then partly cloudy with a chance of showers in the afternoon. Highs around 60. Chance of rain 30%. Tuesday night, showers likely. Lows in the mid-40s. Chance of rain 60%. Wednesday, mostly cloudy. Showers likely, mainly in the morning. Highs in the mid-60s. Chance of rain 60%. The Mansfield, Ohio Climate Summary for yesterday, May 6, 2026. Yesterday's high temperature was 56 degrees. The normal high is 68. Yesterday's low temperature was 41 degrees. The normal low is 46. 0.27 inches of precipitation fell yesterday, which brings the monthly total to 1.70 inches. This is 0.91 inches above the normal amount of 0.79 inches for May. The total precipitation for the year now stands at 14.83 inches, which is 0.68 inches above normal. No snow fell yesterday, which brings the monthly total to a trace. The total snowfall since July 1st still stands at 29.6 inches. There were 16 heating degree days yesterday. This brings the monthly total to 98. The yearly total since July 1st is 5,726. There were no cooling degree days yesterday. This leaves the monthly total at zero. The yearly total since January 1st is 25. The normal high temperature for today is 69 degrees, and the normal low is 47. The record high for today is 86, which last occurred in 1926, and the record low is 30, which occurred in 1970. Sunrise today is at 6:21 a.m. and sunset is at 8:33 p.m. The current time is 4:32 a.m. Eastern Daylight Time. 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On the latest weather map, high pressure will remain across the area today before a warm front approaches tonight. A low pressure system will develop over the northern Great Lakes on Friday and move a series of cold front through the region on Saturday and Sunday. The forecast for the Central Highlands. West of tonight, partly cloudy. Near steady temperature in the lower 40s. West winds around 5 miles per hour. Thursday, partly cloudy. Highs in the mid-50s. West winds 10 to 15 miles per hour. Thursday night, partly cloudy in the evening, then mostly cloudy with a chance of showers after midnight. Lows in the lower 40s. West winds 10 to 15 miles per hour. Chance of rain 30%. Friday, partly cloudy in the morning, then mostly cloudy with a chance of showers in the afternoon. Highs in the lower 60s. Southwest winds around 10 miles per hour with gusts up to 20 miles per hour. Chance of rain 40%. Friday night, showers. Lows in the upper 40s. Southwest winds 5 to 10 miles per hour. Chance of rain 90%. Saturday, partly sunny. Showers likely, mainly in the morning. Highs in the upper 60s. Chance of rain 70%. Saturday night, partly cloudy in the evening, then becoming mostly cloudy. A 30% chance of showers. Lows around 50. At 4 a.m., weather reports for selected cities at Mansfield Long Regional Airport, it was clear. The temperature was 41 degrees. The dew point 34, and the relative humidity 76%. The wind was south,
at 5 miles an hour. The pressure was 29.91 inches and falling. Elsewhere across Ohio, it was clear, with a temperature of 40 at Wooster, 43 at Marion, 40 at

Akron-Canton Regional Airport, 43 at Dayton, and 42 at Findlay. It was partly cloudy, with a temperature of 44 at Cincinnati, and 41 at Columbus. It was mostly cloudy, with a temperature of 45 at Toledo Express, 43 at Cleveland, and 35 at Youngstown. Reports from nearby cities outside Ohio, at Indianapolis, it was clear, with a temperature of 42. It was partly cloudy, with a temperature of 42 at Pittsburgh, and 39 at Chicago. It was cloudy, with a temperature of 46 at Detroit, and 40 at Buffalo. The current time is 4:36 a.m. Eastern Daylight Time. 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On the latest weather map, high pressure will remain across the area today before a warm front approaches tonight. A low pressure system will develop over the northern Great Lakes on Friday and move a series of cold front through the region on Saturday and Sunday. The forecast for the Central Highlands. Rest of tonight, partly cloudy. Near steady temperature in the lower 40s. West winds around 5 miles per hour. Thursday, partly cloudy. Highs in the mid-50s. West winds 10 to 15 miles per hour. Thursday night, partly cloudy in the evening, then mostly cloudy with a chance of showers after midnight. Lows in the lower 40s. West winds 10 to 15 miles per hour. Chance of rain 30%. Friday, partly cloudy in the morning, then mostly cloudy with a chance of showers in the afternoon. Highs in the lower 60s. Southwest winds around 10 miles per hour with gusts up to 20 miles per hour. Chance of rain 40%. Friday night, showers. Lows in the upper 40s. Southwest winds 5 to 10 miles per hour. Chance of rain 90%. Saturday, partly sunny. Showers likely, mainly in the morning. Highs in the upper 60s. Chance of rain 70%. Saturday night, partly cloudy in the evening, then becoming mostly cloudy. A 30% chance of showers. Lows around 50. At 4 a.m., weather reports for selected cities at Mansfield-Lom Regional Airport, it was clear. The temperature was 41 degrees, the dew point 34, and the relative humidity 76%. The wind was south, at 5 miles an hour. The pressure was 29.91 inches and falling. Elsewhere across Ohio, it was clear, with a temperature of 40 at Worcester, 43 at Marion, 40 at Akron-Canton Regional Airport, 43 at Dayton, and 42 at Findlay. It was partly cloudy, with a temperature of 44 at Cincinnati, and 41 at Columbus. It was mostly cloudy, with a temperature of 45 at Toledo Express, 43 at Cleveland, and 35 at Youngstown. Reports from nearby cities outside Ohio, at Indianapolis, it was clear, with a temperature of 42. It was partly cloudy, with a temperature of 42 at Pittsburgh, and 39 at Chicago. It was cloudy, with a temperature of 46 at Detroit, and 40 at Buffalo. The current time is 4:39 a.m. Eastern Daylight Time. 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On the latest weather map, high pressure will remain across the area today before a warm front approaches tonight. A low pressure system will develop over the northern Great Lakes on Friday and move a series of cold front through the region on Saturday and Sunday. The forecast for the Central Highlands. Rest of tonight, partly cloudy. Near steady temperature in the lower 40s. West winds around 5 miles per hour. Thursday, partly cloudy. Highs in the mid-50s. West winds 10 to 15 miles per hour. Thursday night, partly cloudy in the evening, then mostly cloudy with a chance of showers after midnight. Lows in the lower 40s. West winds 10 to 15 miles per hour. Chance of rain 30%. Friday, partly cloudy in the morning, then mostly cloudy with a chance of showers in the afternoon.
Highs in the lower 60s. Southwest winds around 10 miles per hour with gusts up to 20 miles per hour. Chance of rain 40%. Friday night, showers. Lows in the upper 40s. Southwest winds 5 to 10 miles per hour. Chance of rain 90%. Saturday, partly sunny. Showers likely, mainly in the morning. Highs in the upper 60s. Chance of rain 70%. Saturday night, partly cloudy in the evening, then becoming mostly cloudy. A 30% chance of showers. Lows around 50. The extended forecast for the Central Highlands. Sunday, partly sunny with a chance of showers in the morning, then mostly cloudy with showers likely in the afternoon. Highs around 60. Chance of rain 60%. Sunday night, mostly cloudy. Showers likely in the evening. Lows in the lower 40s. Chance of rain 60%. Monday, partly cloudy. Highs in the mid 50s. Monday night, partly cloudy in the evening, then clearing. Lows around 40. Tuesday, mostly sunny in the morning, then partly cloudy with a chance of showers in the afternoon. Highs around 60. Chance of rain 30%. Tuesday night, showers likely. Lows in the mid 40s. Chance of rain 60%. Wednesday, mostly cloudy. Showers likely, mainly in the morning. Highs in the mid 60s. Chance of rain 60%. At 4 a.m., weather reports for selected cities at Mansfield Long Regional Airport, it was clear. The temperature was 41 degrees, the dew point 34, and the relative humidity 76%. The wind was south at 5 miles an hour. The pressure was 29.91 inches and falling. Elsewhere across Ohio, it was clear, with a temperature of 40 at Wooster, 43 at Marion, 40 at Akron-Canton Regional Airport, 43 at Dayton, and 42 at Findlay. It was partly cloudy, with a temperature of 44 at Cincinnati, and 41 at Columbus. It was mostly cloudy, with a temperature of 45 at Toledo Express, 43 at Cleveland, and 35 at Youngstown. Reports from nearby cities outside Ohio, at Indianapolis, it was clear, with a temperature of 42. It was partly cloudy, with a temperature of 42 at Pittsburgh, and 39 at Chicago. It was cloudy, with a temperature of 46 at Detroit, and 40 at Buffalo. The current time is 4:43 a.m. Eastern Daylight Time. 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On the latest weather map, high pressure will remain across the area today before a warm front approaches tonight. A low pressure system will develop over the northern Great Lakes on Friday and move a series of cold front through the region on Saturday and Sunday. The forecast for the Central Highlands. West of tonight, partly cloudy. Near steady temperature in the lower 40s. West winds around 5 miles per hour. Thursday, partly cloudy. Highs in the mid 50s. West winds 10 to 15 miles per hour. Thursday night, partly cloudy in the evening, then mostly cloudy with a chance of showers after midnight. Lows in the lower 40s. West winds 10 to 15 miles per hour. Chance of rain 30%. Friday, partly cloudy in the morning, then mostly cloudy with a chance of showers in the afternoon. Highs in the lower 60s. Southwest winds around 10 miles per hour with gusts up to 20 miles per hour. Chance of rain 40%. Friday night, showers. Lows in the upper 40s. Southwest winds 5 to 10 miles per hour. Chance of rain 90%. Saturday, partly sunny. Showers likely, mainly in the morning. Highs in the upper 60s. Chance of rain 70%. Saturday night, partly cloudy in the evening, then becoming mostly cloudy. A 30% chance of showers. Lows around 50. The Mansfield, Ohio climate summary for yesterday, May 6, 2026. Yesterday's high temperature was 56 degrees. The normal high is 68. Yesterday's low temperature was 41 degrees.
The normal low is 46. 0.27 inches of precipitation fell yesterday, which brings the monthly total to 1.70 inches. This is 0.91 inches above the normal amount of 0.79 inches for May. The total precipitation for the year now stands at 14.83 inches, which is 0.68 inches above normal. No snow fell yesterday, which brings the monthly total to a trace. The total snowfall since July 1st still stands at 29.6 inches. There were 16 heating degree days yesterday. This brings the monthly total to 98. The yearly total since July 1st is 5,726. There were no cooling degree days yesterday. This leaves the monthly total at zero. The yearly total since January 1st is 25. The normal high temperature for today is 69 degrees, and the normal low is 47. The record high for today is 86, which last occurred in 1926, and the record low is 30, which occurred in 1970. Sunrise today is at 6:21 a.m. and sunset is at 8:33 p.m. At 4 a.m., weather reports for selected cities, at Mansfield-Lom Regional Airport, it was clear. The temperature was 41 degrees, the dew point 34, and the relative humidity 76%. The wind was south, at 5 miles an hour. The pressure was 29.91 inches and falling. Elsewhere across Ohio, it was clear, with a temperature of 40 at Worcester, 43 at Marion, 40 at Akron-Canton Regional Airport, 43 at Dayton, and 42 at Findlay. It was partly cloudy, with a temperature of 44 at Cincinnati, and 41 at Columbus. It was mostly cloudy, with a temperature of 45 at Toledo Express, 43 at Cleveland, and 35 at Youngstown. Reports from nearby cities outside Ohio, at Indianapolis, it was clear, with a temperature of 42. It was partly cloudy, with a temperature of 42 at Pittsburgh, and 39 at Chicago. It was cloudy, with a temperature of 46 at Detroit, and 40 at Buffalo. The current time is 4:47 a.m. Eastern Daylight Time. 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We supply the latest available information for the Central Highlands over station WWG 57 from Butler on a frequency of 162.450 MHz. On the latest weather map, high pressure will remain across the area today before a warm front approaches tonight. A low pressure system will develop over the northern Great Lakes on Friday and move a series of cold front through the region on Saturday and Sunday. The forecast for the Central Highlands. West of tonight, partly cloudy. Near steady temperature in the lower 40s. West winds around 5 miles per hour. Thursday, partly cloudy. Highs in the mid-50s. West winds 10 to 15 miles per hour. Thursday night, partly cloudy in the evening, then mostly cloudy with a chance of showers after midnight. Lows in the lower 40s. West winds 10 to 15 miles per hour. Chance of rain 30%. Friday, partly cloudy in the morning, then mostly cloudy with a chance of showers in the afternoon. Highs in the lower 60s. Southwest winds around 10 miles per hour with gusts up to 20 miles per hour. Chance of rain 40%. Friday night, showers. Lows in the upper 40s. Southwest winds 5 to 10 miles per hour. Chance of rain 90%. Saturday, partly sunny. Showers likely, mainly in the morning. Highs in the upper 60s. Chance of rain 70%. Saturday night, partly cloudy in the evening, then becoming mostly cloudy. A 30% chance of showers. Lows around 50. At 4 a.m., weather reports for selected cities, at Mansfield-Lom Regional Airport, it was clear. The temperature was 41 degrees, the dew point 34, and the relative humidity 76%. The wind was south, at 5 miles an hour. The pressure was 29.91 inches and falling. Elsewhere across Ohio, it was clear, with a temperature of 40 at Worcester, 43 at Marion, 40 at Akron-Canton Regional Airport, 43 at Dayton, and 42 at Findlay. It was partly cloudy, with a temperature of 44 at Cincinnati, and 41 at Columbus. It was mostly cloudy, with a temperature of 45 at Toledo Express,
43

Sunday night, mostly cloudy. Showers likely in the evening. Lows in the lower 40s. Chance of rain 60%. Monday, partly cloudy. Highs in the mid-50s. Monday night, partly cloudy in the evening, then clearing. Lows around 40. Tuesday, mostly sunny in the morning, then partly cloudy with a chance of showers in the afternoon. Highs around 60. Chance of rain 30%. Tuesday night, showers likely. Lows in the mid-40s. Chance of rain 60%. Wednesday, mostly cloudy. Showers likely, mainly in the morning. Highs in the mid-60s. Chance of rain 60%. The current time is 4:51 a.m. Eastern Daylight Time. 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On the latest weather map, high pressure will remain across the area today before a warm front approaches tonight. A low pressure system will develop over the northern Great Lakes on Friday and move a series of cold front through the region on Saturday and Sunday. The forecast for the Central Highlands. West of tonight, partly cloudy. Near steady temperature in the lower 40s. West winds around 5 miles per hour. Thursday, partly cloudy. Highs in the mid-50s. West winds 10 to 15 miles per hour. Thursday night, partly cloudy in the evening, then mostly cloudy with a chance of showers after midnight. Lows in the lower 40s. West winds 10 to 15 miles per hour. Chance of rain 30%. Friday, partly cloudy in the morning, then mostly cloudy with a chance of showers in the afternoon. Highs in the lower 60s. Southwest winds around 10 miles per hour with gusts up to 20 miles per hour. Chance of rain 40%. Friday night, showers. Lows in the upper 40s. Southwest winds 5 to 10 miles per hour. Chance of rain 90%. Saturday, partly sunny. Showers likely, mainly in the morning. Highs in the upper 60s. Chance of rain 70%. Saturday night, partly cloudy in the evening, then becoming mostly cloudy. A 30% chance of showers. Lows around 50. At 4 a.m., weather reports for selected cities at Mansfield-Lom Regional Airport, it was clear. The temperature was 41 degrees, the dew point 34, and the relative humidity 76%. The wind was south, at 5 miles an hour. The pressure was 29.91 inches and falling. Elsewhere across Ohio, it was clear, with a temperature of 40 at Worcester, 43 at Marion, 40 at Akron-Canton Regional Airport, 43 at Dayton, and 42 at Findlay. It was partly cloudy, with a temperature of 44 at Cincinnati, and 41 at Columbus. It was mostly cloudy, with a temperature of 45 at Toledo Express, 43 at Cleveland, and 35 at Youngstown. Reports from nearby cities outside Ohio, at Indianapolis, it was clear, with a temperature of 42. It was partly cloudy, with a temperature of 42 at Pittsburgh, and 39 at Chicago. It was cloudy, with a temperature of 46 at Detroit, and 40 at Buffalo. The current time is 4:54 a.m. Eastern Daylight Time. 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On the latest weather map, high pressure will remain across the area today before a warm front approaches tonight. A low pressure system will develop over the northern Great Lakes on Friday and move a series of cold front through the region on Saturday and Sunday. The forecast for the Central Highlands. West of tonight, partly cloudy. Near steady temperature in the lower 40s. West winds around 5 miles per hour. Thursday, partly cloudy. Highs in the mid-50s. West winds 10 to 15 miles per hour. Thursday night, partly cloudy in the evening, then mostly cloudy with a chance of showers after midnight. Lows in the lower 40s. West winds 10 to 15 miles per hour.

miles per hour. Chance of rain 30%. Friday, partly cloudy in the morning, then mostly cloudy with a chance of showers in the afternoon. Highs in the lower 60s. Southwest winds around 10 miles per hour with gusts up to 20 miles per hour. Chance of rain 40%. Friday night, showers. Lows in the upper 40s. Southwest winds 5 to 10 miles per hour. Chance of rain 90%. Saturday, partly sunny. Showers likely, mainly in the morning. Highs in the upper 60s. Chance of rain 70%. Saturday night, partly cloudy in the evening, then becoming mostly cloudy. A 30% chance of showers. Lows around 50. At 4 a.m., weather reports for selected cities. At Mansfield Long Regional Airport, it was clear. The temperature was 41 degrees, the dew point 34, and the relative humidity 76%. The wind was south, at 5 miles an hour. The pressure was 29.91 inches and falling. Elsewhere across Ohio, it was clear, with a temperature of 40 at Wooster, 43 at Marion, 40 at Akron-Canton Regional Airport, 43 at Dayton, and 42 at Findlay. It was partly cloudy, with a temperature of 44 at Cincinnati, and 41 at Columbus. It was mostly cloudy, with a temperature of 45 at Toledo Express, 43 at Cleveland, and 35 at Youngstown. Reports from nearby cities outside Ohio, at Indianapolis, it was clear, with a temperature of 42. It was partly cloudy, with a temperature of 42 at Pittsburgh, and 39 at Chicago. It was cloudy, with a temperature of 46 at Detroit, and 40 at Buffalo. The current time is 4:57 a.m. Eastern Daylight Time. 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We supply the latest available information for the Central Highlands over station WWG 57 from Butler on a frequency of 162.450 MHz. On the latest weather map, high pressure will remain across the area today before a warm front approaches tonight. A low pressure system will develop over the northern Great Lakes on Friday and move a series of cold front through the region on Saturday and Sunday. The forecast for the Central Highlands. West of tonight, partly cloudy. Near steady temperature in the lower 40s. West winds around 5 miles per hour. Thursday, partly cloudy. Highs in the mid-50s. West winds 10 to 15 miles per hour. Thursday night, partly cloudy in the evening, then mostly cloudy with a chance of showers after midnight. Lows in the lower 40s. West winds 10 to 15 miles per hour. Chance of rain 30%. Friday, partly cloudy in the morning, then mostly cloudy with a chance of showers in the afternoon. Highs in the lower 60s. Southwest winds around 10 miles per hour with gusts up to 20 miles per hour. Chance of rain 40%. Friday night, showers. Lows in the upper 40s. Southwest winds 5 to 10 miles per hour. Chance of rain 90%. Saturday, partly sunny. Showers likely, mainly in the morning. Highs in the upper 60s. Chance of rain 70%. Saturday night, partly cloudy in the evening, then becoming mostly cloudy. A 30% chance of showers. Lows around 50. At 4 a.m., weather reports for selected cities. At Mansfield Long Regional Airport, it was clear. The temperature was 41 degrees, the dew point 34, and the relative humidity 76%. The wind was south, at 5 miles an hour. The pressure was 29.91 inches and falling. Elsewhere across Ohio, it was clear, with a temperature of 40 at Wooster, 43 at Marion, 40 at Akron-Canton Regional Airport, 43 at Dayton, and 42 at Findlay. It was partly cloudy, with a temperature of 44 at Cincinnati, and 41 at Columbus. It was mostly cloudy, with a temperature of 45 at Toledo Express, 43 at Cleveland, and 35 at Youngstown. Reports from nearby cities outside Ohio, at Indianapolis, it was clear, with a temperature of 42. It was partly cloudy, with a temperature of 42 at Pittsburgh, and 39 at Chicago. It was cloudy, with a temperature of 46 at Detroit, and 40 at Buffalo.
the Nearshore Marine Forecast. For the following marine location, the islands to Vermilion. Today, west winds 5 to 15 knots. Mostly sunny. Waves 2 feet or less. Tonight, west winds 5 to 15 knots becoming southwest. A chance of showers overnight. Waves 2 feet or less. Friday, west winds 5 to 15 knots becoming southwest. Partly sunny. Waves 2 feet or less. Friday night, southwest winds 5 to 10 knots becoming south. A chance of showers. Waves 1 foot or less. The water temperature off Toledo is 55 degrees, off Cleveland 52 degrees, and off Erie 52 degrees. The extended forecast for the Central Highlands. Sunday, partly sunny with a chance of showers in the morning, then mostly cloudy with showers likely in the afternoon. Highs around 60. Chance of rain 60%. Sunday night, mostly cloudy. Showers likely in the evening. Lows in the lower 40s. Chance of rain 60%. Monday, partly cloudy. Highs in the mid-50s. Monday night, partly cloudy in the evening, then clearing. Lows around 40. Tuesday, mostly sunny in the morning, then partly cloudy with a chance of showers in the afternoon. Highs around 60. Chance of rain 30%. Tuesday night, showers likely. Lows in the mid-40s. Chance of rain 60%. Wednesday, mostly cloudy. Showers likely, mainly in the morning. Highs in the mid-60s. Chance of rain 60%. The Mansfield, Ohio climate summary for yesterday, May 6, 2026. Yesterday's high temperature was 56 degrees. The normal high is 68. Yesterday's low temperature was 41 degrees. The normal low is 46. 0.27 inches of precipitation fell yesterday, which brings the monthly total to 1.70 inches. This is 0.91 inches above the normal amount of 0.79 inches for May. The total precipitation for the year now stands at 14.83 inches, which is 0.68 inches above normal. No snow fell yesterday, which brings the monthly total to a trace. The total snowfall since July 1st still stands at 29.6 inches. There were 16 heating degree days yesterday. This brings the monthly total to 98. The yearly total since July 1st is 5,726. There were no cooling degree days yesterday. This leaves the monthly total at zero. The yearly total since January 1st is 25. The normal high temperature for today is 69 degrees, and the normal low is 47. The record high for today is 86, which last occurred in 1926, and the record low is 30, which occurred in 1970. Sunrise today is at 6:21 a.m. and sunset is at 8:33 p.m. The current time is 5:04 a.m. Eastern Daylight Time. 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On the latest weather map, high pressure will remain across the area today before a warm front approaches tonight. A low-pressure system will develop over the northern Great Lakes on Friday and move a series of cold front through the region on Saturday and Sunday. The forecast for the Central Highlands. West of tonight, partly cloudy. Near steady temperature in the lower 40s. West winds around 5 miles per hour. Thursday, partly cloudy. Highs in the mid-50s. West winds 10 to 15 miles per hour. Thursday night, partly cloudy in the evening, then mostly cloudy with a chance of showers after midnight. Lows in the lower 40s. West winds 10 to 15 miles per hour. Chance of rain 30%. Friday, partly cloudy in the morning, then mostly cloudy with a chance of showers in the afternoon. Highs in the lower 60s. Southwest winds around 10 miles per hour with gusts up to 20 miles per hour. Chance of rain 40%. Friday night, showers. Lows in the upper 40s. Southwest winds 5 to 10 miles per hour. Chance of rain 90%. Saturday, partly sunny.
Showers likely, mainly in the morning. Highs in the upper 60s. Chance of rain 70%. Saturday night, partly cloudy in the evening, then becoming mostly cloudy. A 30% chance of showers. Lows around 50. The current time is 5:06 a.m. Eastern Daylight Time. 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On the latest weather map, high pressure will remain across the area today before a warm front approaches tonight. A low pressure system will develop over the northern Great Lakes on Friday and move a series of cold front through the region on Saturday and Sunday. The forecast for the Central Highlands. West of tonight, partly cloudy. Near steady temperature in the lower 40s. West winds around 5 miles per hour. Thursday, partly cloudy. Highs in the mid 50s. West winds 10 to 15 miles per hour. Thursday night, partly cloudy in the evening, then mostly cloudy with a chance of showers after midnight. Lows in the lower 40s. West winds 10 to 15 miles per hour. Chance of rain 30%. Friday, partly cloudy in the morning, then mostly cloudy with a chance of showers in the afternoon. Highs in the lower 60s. Southwest winds around 10 miles per hour with gusts up to 20 miles per hour. Chance of rain 40%. Friday night, showers. Lows in the upper 40s. Southwest winds 5 to 10 miles per hour. Chance of rain 90%. Saturday, partly sunny. Showers likely, mainly in the morning. Highs in the upper 60s. Chance of rain 70%. Saturday night, partly cloudy in the evening, then becoming mostly cloudy. A 30% chance of showers. Lows around 50. At 5 a.m., weather reports for selected cities at Mansfield Long Regional Airport, it was clear. The temperature was 40 degrees, the dew point 34, and the relative humidity 79%. The wind was southwest, at 5 miles an hour. The pressure was 29.91 inches and steady. Elsewhere across Ohio, temperatures were between 39 and 43 degrees. It was clear at Worcester, Marion, Akron-Canton Regional Airport, Dayton, and Findlay. It was partly cloudy at Toledo Express, Cincinnati, and Columbus. It was mostly cloudy at Cleveland and Youngstown. Reports from nearby cities outside Ohio, it was partly cloudy, with a temperature of 39 at Pittsburgh, 40 at Indianapolis, and 38 at Chicago. At Buffalo, it was mostly cloudy, with a temperature of 40. At Detroit, it was cloudy, with a temperature of 45. The current time is 5:09 a.m. Eastern Daylight Time. 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On the latest weather map, high pressure will remain across the area today before a warm front approaches tonight. A low pressure system will develop over the northern Great Lakes on Friday and move a series of cold front through the region on Saturday and Sunday. The forecast for the Central Highlands. West of tonight, partly cloudy. Near steady temperature in the lower 40s. West winds around 5 miles per hour. Thursday, partly cloudy. Highs in the mid 50s. West winds 10 to 15 miles per hour. Thursday night, partly cloudy in the evening, then mostly cloudy with a chance of showers after midnight. Lows in the lower 40s. West winds 10 to 15 miles per hour. Chance of rain 30%. Friday, partly cloudy in the morning, then mostly cloudy with a chance of showers in the afternoon. Highs in the lower 60s. Southwest winds around 10 miles per hour with gusts up to 20 miles per hour. Chance of rain 40%. Friday night, showers. Lows in the upper 40s. Southwest winds 5 to 10 miles per hour. Chance of rain 90%. Saturday, partly sunny. Showers likely, mainly in the morning. Highs in the upper 60s.
chance of rain 70%. Saturday night, partly cloudy in the evening, then becoming mostly cloudy. A 30% chance of showers. Lows around 50. The extended forecast for the Central Highlands. Sunday, partly sunny with a chance of showers in the morning, then mostly cloudy with showers likely in the afternoon. Highs around 60. Chance of rain 60%. Sunday night, mostly cloudy. Showers likely in the evening. Lows in the lower 40s. Chance of rain 60%. Monday, partly cloudy. Highs in the mid-50s. Monday night, partly cloudy in the evening, then clearing. Lows around 40. Tuesday, mostly sunny in the morning, then partly cloudy with a chance of showers in the afternoon. Highs around 60. Chance of rain 30%. Tuesday night, showers likely. Lows in the mid-40s. Chance of rain 60%. Wednesday, mostly cloudy. Showers likely, mainly in the morning. Highs in the mid-60s. Chance of rain 60%. At 5 a.m., weather reports for selected cities at Mansfield Long Regional Airport, it was clear. The temperature was 40 degrees, the dew point 34, and the relative humidity 79%. The wind was southwest, at 5 miles an hour. The pressure was 29.91 inches and steady. Elsewhere across Ohio, temperatures were between 39 and 43 degrees. It was clear at Worcester, Marion, Akron-Canton Regional Airport, Dayton, and Findlay. It was partly cloudy at Toledo Express, Cincinnati, and Columbus. It was mostly cloudy at Cleveland and Youngstown. Reports from nearby cities outside Ohio, it was partly cloudy, with a temperature of 39 at Pittsburgh, 40 at Indianapolis, and 38 at Chicago. At Buffalo, it was mostly cloudy, with a temperature of 40. At Detroit, it was cloudy, with a temperature of 45. The current time is 5:13 a.m. Eastern Daylight Time. 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We supply the latest available information for the Central Highlands over station WWG57 from Butler on a frequency of 162.450 MHz. On the latest weather map, high pressure will remain across the area today before a warm front approaches tonight. A low pressure system will develop over the northern Great Lakes on Friday and move a series of cold front through the region on Saturday and Sunday. The forecast for the Central Highlands. Rest of tonight, partly cloudy. Near steady temperature in the lower 40s. West winds around 5 miles per hour. Thursday, partly cloudy. Highs in the mid-50s. West winds 10 to 15 miles per hour. Thursday night, partly cloudy in the evening, then mostly cloudy with a chance of showers after midnight. Lows in the lower 40s. West winds 10 to 15 miles per hour. Chance of rain 30%. Friday, partly cloudy in the morning, then mostly cloudy with a chance of showers in the afternoon. Highs in the lower 60s. Southwest winds around 10 miles per hour with gusts up to 20 miles per hour. Chance of rain 40%. Friday night, showers. Lows in the upper 40s. Southwest winds 5 to 10 miles per hour. Chance of rain 90%. Saturday, partly sunny. Showers likely, mainly in the morning. Highs in the upper 60s. Chance of rain 70%. Saturday night, partly cloudy in the evening, then becoming mostly cloudy. A 30% chance of showers. Lows around 50. The Mansfield, Ohio climate summary for yesterday, May 6, 2026. Yesterday's high temperature was 56 degrees. The normal high is 68. Yesterday's low temperature was 41 degrees. The normal low is 46. 0.27 inches of precipitation fell yesterday, which brings the monthly total to 1.70 inches. This is 0.91 inches above the normal amount of 0.79 inches for May. The total precipitation for the year now stands at 14.83 inches, which is 0.68 inches above normal. No snow fell yesterday, which brings the monthly total to a trace. The total snowfall since July 1st still stands at 29.6 inches.
There were 16 heating degree days yesterday. This brings the monthly total to 98. The yearly total since July 1st is 5,726. There were no cooling degree days yesterday. This leaves the monthly total at zero. The yearly total since January 1st is 25. The normal high temperature for today is 69 degrees, and the normal low is 47. The record high for today is 86, which last occurred in 1926, and the record low is 30, which occurred in 1970. Sunrise today is at 6:21 a.m. and sunset is at 8:33 p.m. At 5 a.m., weather reports for selected cities. At Mansfield Long Regional Airport, it was clear. The temperature was 40 degrees, the dew point 34, and the relative humidity 79%. The wind was southwest, at 5 miles an hour. The pressure was 29.91 inches and steady. Elsewhere across Ohio, temperatures were between 39 and 43 degrees. It was clear at Worcester, Marion, Akron-Canton Regional Airport, Dayton, and Findlay. It was partly cloudy at Toledo Express, Cincinnati, and Columbus. It was mostly cloudy at Cleveland and Youngstown. Reports from nearby cities outside Ohio, it was partly cloudy, with a temperature of 39 at Pittsburgh, 40 at Buffalo, 40 at Indianapolis, and 38 at Chicago. At Detroit, it was cloudy, with a temperature of 45. The current time is 5:17 a.m. Eastern Daylight Time. 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We supply the latest available information for the Central Highlands over station WWG57 from Butler on a frequency of 162.450 MHz. On the latest weather map, high pressure will remain across the area today before a warm front approaches tonight. A low-pressure system will develop over the northern Great Lakes on Friday and move a series of cold front through the region on Saturday and Sunday. The forecast for the Central Highlands. West of tonight, partly cloudy. Near steady temperature in the lower 40s. West winds around 5 miles per hour. Thursday, partly cloudy. Highs in the mid-50s. West winds 10 to 15 miles per hour. Thursday night, partly cloudy in the evening, then mostly cloudy with a chance of showers after midnight. Lows in the lower 40s. West winds 10 to 15 miles per hour. Chance of rain 30%. Friday, partly cloudy in the morning, then mostly cloudy with a chance of showers in the afternoon. Highs in the lower 60s. Southwest winds around 10 miles per hour with gusts up to 20 miles per hour. Chance of rain 40%. Friday night, showers. Lows in the upper 40s. Southwest winds 5 to 10 miles per hour. Chance of rain 90%. Saturday, partly sunny. Showers likely, mainly in the morning. Highs in the upper 60s. Chance of rain 70%. Saturday night, partly cloudy in the evening, then becoming mostly cloudy. A 30% chance of showers. Lows around 50. At 5 a.m., weather reports for selected cities. At Mansfield Long Regional Airport, it was clear. The temperature was 40 degrees, the dew point 34, and the relative humidity 79%. The wind was southwest, at 5 miles an hour. The pressure was 29.91 inches and steady. Elsewhere across Ohio, temperatures were between 39 and 43 degrees. It was clear at Worcester, Marion, Akron-Canton Regional Airport, Dayton, and Findlay. It was partly cloudy at Toledo Express, Cincinnati, and Columbus. It was mostly cloudy at Cleveland and Youngstown. Reports from nearby cities outside Ohio, it was partly cloudy, with a temperature of 39 at Pittsburgh, 40 at Buffalo, 40 at Indianapolis, and 38 at Chicago. At Detroit, it was cloudy, with a temperature of 45. The extended forecast for the Central Highlands. Sunday, partly sunny with a chance of showers in the morning, then mostly cloudy with showers likely in the afternoon. Highs around 60. Chance of rain 60%. Sunday night, mostly cloudy. Showers likely in the evening. Lows in the lower 40s. Chance of rain 60%. Monday, partly cloudy. Highs in the mid-50s.
Monday night, partly cloudy in the evening, then clearing. Lows around 40. Tuesday, mostly sunny in the morning, then partly cloudy with a chance of showers in the afternoon. Highs around 60. Chance of rain 30%. Tuesday night, showers likely. Lows in the mid-40s. Chance of rain 60%. Wednesday, mostly cloudy. Showers likely, mainly in the morning. Highs in the mid-60s. Chance of rain 60%. The current time is 5:21 a.m. Eastern Daylight Time. 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On the latest weather map, high pressure will remain across the area today before a warm front approaches tonight. A low pressure system will develop over the northern Great Lakes on Friday and move a series of cold front through the region on Saturday and Sunday. The forecast for the Central Highlands. West of tonight, partly cloudy. Near steady temperature in the lower 40s. West winds around 5 miles per hour. Thursday, partly cloudy. Highs in the mid-50s. West winds 10 to 15 miles per hour. Thursday night, partly cloudy in the evening, then mostly cloudy with a chance of showers after midnight. Lows in the lower 40s. West winds 10 to 15 miles per hour. Chance of rain 30%. Friday, partly cloudy in the morning, then mostly cloudy with a chance of showers in the afternoon. Highs in the lower 60s. Southwest winds around 10 miles per hour with gusts up to 20 miles per hour. Chance of rain 40%. Friday night, showers. Lows in the upper 40s. Southwest winds 5 to 10 miles per hour. Chance of rain 90%. Saturday, partly sunny. Showers likely, mainly in the morning. Highs in the upper 60s. Chance of rain 70%. Saturday night, partly cloudy in the evening, then becoming mostly cloudy. A 30% chance of showers. Lows around 50. At 5 a.m., weather reports for selected cities at Mansfield-Lom Regional Airport, it was clear. The temperature was 40 degrees, the dew point 34, and the relative humidity 79%. The wind was southwest, at 5 miles an hour. The pressure was 29.91 inches and steady. Elsewhere across Ohio, temperatures were between 39 and 43 degrees. It was clear at Worcester, Marion, Akron-Canton Regional Airport, Dayton, and Findlay. It was partly cloudy at Toledo Express, Cincinnati, and Columbus. It was mostly cloudy at Cleveland and Youngstown. Reports from nearby cities outside Ohio, it was partly cloudy, with a temperature of 39 at Pittsburgh, 40 at Buffalo, 40 at Indianapolis, and 38 at Chicago. At Detroit, it was cloudy, with a temperature of 45. The current time is 5:24 a.m. Eastern Daylight Time. 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We supply the latest available information for the Central Highlands over station WWG57 from Butler on a frequency of 162.450 MHz. On the latest weather map, high pressure will remain across the area today before a warm front approaches tonight. A low pressure system will develop over the northern Great Lakes on Friday and move a series of cold front through the region on Saturday and Sunday. The forecast for the Central Highlands. West of tonight, partly cloudy. Near steady temperature in the lower 40s. West winds around 5 miles per hour. Thursday, partly cloudy. Highs in the mid-50s. West winds 10 to 15 miles per hour. Thursday night, partly cloudy in the evening, then mostly cloudy with a chance of showers after midnight. Lows in the lower 40s. West winds 10 to 15 miles per hour. Chance of rain 30%. Friday, partly cloudy in the morning, then mostly cloudy with a chance of showers in the afternoon. Highs in the lower 60s. Southwest winds around 10 miles per hour with gusts up to 20 miles per hour. Chance of rain 40%. Friday night, showers. Lows in the upper 40s.
Southwest winds 5 to 10 miles per hour. Chance of rain 90%. Saturday, partly sunny. Showers likely, mainly in the morning. Highs in the upper 60s. Chance of rain 70%. Saturday night, partly cloudy in the evening, then becoming mostly cloudy. A 30% chance of showers. Lows around 50. At 5 a.m., weather reports for selected cities at Mansfield Lawn Regional Airport, it was clear. The temperature was 40 degrees, the dew point 34, and the relative humidity 79%. The wind was southwest, at 5 miles an hour. The pressure was 29.91 inches and steady. Elsewhere across Ohio, temperatures were between 39 and 43 degrees. It was clear at Worcester, Marion, Akron-Canton Regional Airport, Dayton, and Findlay. It was partly cloudy at Toledo Express, Cincinnati, and Columbus. It was mostly cloudy at Cleveland and Youngstown. Reports from nearby cities outside Ohio, it was partly cloudy, with a temperature of 39 at Pittsburgh, 40 at Buffalo, 40 at Indianapolis, and 38 at Chicago. At Detroit, it was cloudy, with a temperature of 45. The current time is 5:27 a.m. Eastern Daylight Time. 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We supply the latest available information for the Central Highlands over station WWG57 from Butler on a frequency of 162.450 MHz. On the latest weather map, high pressure will remain across the area today before a warm front approaches tonight. A low pressure system will develop over the northern Great Lakes on Friday and move a series of cold front through the region on Saturday and Sunday. The forecast for the Central Highlands. Rest of tonight, partly cloudy. Near steady temperature in the lower 40s. West winds around 5 miles per hour. Thursday, partly cloudy. Highs in the mid 50s. West winds 10 to 15 miles per hour. Thursday night, partly cloudy in the evening, then mostly cloudy with a chance of showers after midnight. Lows in the lower 40s. West winds 10 to 15 miles per hour. Chance of rain 30%. Friday, partly cloudy in the morning, then mostly cloudy with a chance of showers in the afternoon. Highs in the lower 60s. Southwest winds around 10 miles per hour with gusts up to 20 miles per hour. Chance of rain 40%. Friday night, showers. Lows in the upper 40s. Southwest winds 5 to 10 miles per hour. Chance of rain 90%. Saturday, partly sunny. Showers likely, mainly in the morning. Highs in the upper 60s. Chance of rain 70%. Saturday night, partly cloudy in the evening, then becoming mostly cloudy. A 30% chance of showers. Lows around 50. At 5 a.m., weather reports for selected cities at Mansfield Lawn Regional Airport, it was clear. The temperature was 40 degrees, the dew point 34, and the relative humidity 79%. The wind was southwest, at 5 miles an hour. The pressure was 29.91 inches and steady. Elsewhere across Ohio, temperatures were between 39 and 43 degrees. It was clear at Worcester, Marion, Akron-Canton Regional Airport, Dayton, and Findlay. It was partly cloudy at Toledo Express, Cincinnati, and Columbus. It was mostly cloudy at Cleveland and Youngstown. Reports from nearby cities outside Ohio, it was partly cloudy, with a temperature of 39 at Pittsburgh, 40 at Buffalo, 40 at Indianapolis, and 38 at Chicago. At Detroit, it was cloudy, with a temperature of 45. The extended forecast for the Central Highlands. Sunday, partly sunny with a chance of showers in the morning, then mostly cloudy with showers likely in the afternoon. Highs around 60. Chance of rain 60%. Sunday night, mostly cloudy. Showers likely in the evening. Lows in the lower 40s. Chance of rain 60%. Monday, partly cloudy. Highs in the mid 50s. Monday night, partly cloudy in the evening, then clearing. Lows around 40. Tuesday, mostly sunny in the morning, then partly cloudy with a chance of showers in the afternoon. Highs around 60. Chance of rain 30%.
Tuesday night, showers likely. Lows in the mid-40s. Chance of rain 60%. Wednesday, mostly cloudy. Showers likely, mainly in the morning. Highs in the mid-60s. Chance of rain 60%. The Mansfield, Ohio climate summary for yesterday, May 6, 2026. Yesterday's high temperature was 56 degrees. The normal high is 68. Yesterday's low temperature was 41 degrees. The normal low is 46. 0.27 inches of precipitation fell yesterday, which brings the monthly total to 1.70 inches. This is 0.91 inches above the normal amount of 0.79 inches for May. The total precipitation for the year now stands at 14.83 inches, which is 0.68 inches above normal. No snow fell yesterday, which brings the monthly total to a trace. The total snowfall since July 1st still stands at 29.6 inches. There were 16 heating degree days yesterday. This brings the monthly total to 98. The yearly total since July 1st is 5,726. There were no cooling degree days yesterday. This leaves the monthly total at zero. The yearly total since January 1st is 25. The normal high temperature for today is 69 degrees, and the normal low is 47. The record high for today is 86, which last occurred in 1926, and the record low is 30, which occurred in 1970. Sunrise today is at 6:21 a.m. and sunset is at 8:33 p.m. The current time is 5:32 a.m. Eastern Daylight Time. 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On the latest weather map, high pressure will remain across the area today before a warm front approaches tonight. A low pressure system will develop over the northern Great Lakes on Friday and move a series of cold front through the region on Saturday and Sunday. The forecast for the Central Highlands. West of tonight, partly cloudy. Near steady temperature in the lower 40s. West winds around 5 miles per hour. Thursday, partly cloudy. Highs in the mid-50s. West winds 10 to 15 miles per hour. Thursday night, partly cloudy in the evening, then mostly cloudy with a chance of showers after midnight. Lows in the lower 40s. West winds 10 to 15 miles per hour. Chance of rain 30%. Friday, partly cloudy in the morning, then mostly cloudy with a chance of showers in the afternoon. Highs in the lower 60s. Southwest winds around 10 miles per hour with gusts up to 20 miles per hour. Chance of rain 40%. Friday night, showers. Lows in the upper 40s. Southwest winds 5 to 10 miles per hour. Chance of rain 90%. Saturday, partly sunny. Showers likely, mainly in the morning. Highs in the upper 60s. Chance of rain 70%. Saturday night, partly cloudy in the evening, then becoming mostly cloudy. A 30% chance of showers. Lows around 50. At 5 a.m., weather reports for selected cities at Mansfield Lawn Regional Airport, it was clear. The temperature was 40 degrees, the dew point 34, and the relative humidity 79%. The wind was southwest, at 5 miles an hour. The pressure was 29.91 inches and steady. Elsewhere across Ohio, temperatures were between 39 and 43 degrees. It was clear at Wooster, Marion, Akron-Canton Regional Airport, Dayton, and Findlay. It was partly cloudy at Toledo Express, Cincinnati, and Columbus. It was mostly cloudy at Cleveland and Youngstown. Reports from nearby cities outside Ohio, it was partly cloudy, with a temperature of 39 at Pittsburgh, 40 at Buffalo, 40 at Indianapolis, and 38 at Chicago. At Detroit, it was cloudy, with a temperature of 45. The current time is 5:35 a.m. Eastern Daylight Time. 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
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On the latest weather map, high pressure will remain across the area today before a warm front approaches tonight. A low pressure system will develop over the northern Great Lakes on Friday and move a series of cold front through the region on Saturday and Sunday. The forecast for the Central Highlands. Rest of tonight, partly cloudy. Near steady temperature in the lower 40s. West winds around 5 miles per hour. Thursday, partly cloudy. Highs in the mid 50s. West winds 10 to 15 miles per hour. Thursday night, partly cloudy in the evening, then mostly cloudy with a chance of showers after midnight. Lows in the lower 40s. West winds 10 to 15 miles per hour. Chance of rain 30%. Friday, partly cloudy in the morning, then mostly cloudy with a chance of showers in the afternoon. Highs in the lower 60s. Southwest winds around 10 miles per hour with gusts up to 20 miles per hour. Chance of rain 40%. Friday night, showers. Lows in the upper 40s. Southwest winds 5 to 10 miles per hour. Chance of rain 90%. Saturday, partly sunny. Showers likely, mainly in the morning. Highs in the upper 60s. Chance of rain 70%. Saturday night, partly cloudy in the evening, then becoming mostly cloudy. A 30% chance of showers. Lows around 50. At 5 a.m., weather reports for selected cities at Mansfield Long Regional Airport, it was clear. The temperature was 40 degrees, the dew point 34, and the relative humidity 79%. The wind was southwest, at 5 miles an hour. The pressure was 29.91 inches and steady. Elsewhere across Ohio, temperatures were between 39 and 43 degrees. It was clear at Worcester, Marion, Akron-Canton Regional Airport, Dayton, and Findlay. It was partly cloudy at Toledo Express, Cincinnati, and Columbus. It was mostly cloudy at Cleveland and Youngstown. Reports from nearby cities outside Ohio, it was partly cloudy, with a temperature of 39 at Pittsburgh, 40 at Buffalo, 40 at Indianapolis, and 38 at Chicago. At Detroit, it was cloudy, with a temperature of 45. The current time is 5:38 a.m. Eastern Daylight Time. 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We supply the latest available information for the Central Highlands over station WWG57 from Butler on a frequency of 162.450 MHz. On the latest weather map, high pressure will remain across the area today before a warm front approaches tonight. A low pressure system will develop over the northern Great Lakes on Friday and move a series of cold front through the region on Saturday and Sunday. The forecast for the Central Highlands. Rest of tonight, partly cloudy. Near steady temperature in the lower 40s. West winds around 5 miles per hour. Thursday, partly cloudy. Highs in the mid 50s. West winds 10 to 15 miles per hour. Thursday night, partly cloudy in the evening, then mostly cloudy with a chance of showers after midnight. Lows in the lower 40s. West winds 10 to 15 miles per hour. Chance of rain 30%. Friday, partly cloudy in the morning, then mostly cloudy with a chance of showers in the afternoon. Highs in the lower 60s. Southwest winds around 10 miles per hour with gusts up to 20 miles per hour. Chance of rain 40%. Friday night, showers. Lows in the upper 40s. Southwest winds 5 to 10 miles per hour. Chance of rain 90%. Saturday, partly sunny. Showers likely, mainly in the morning. Highs in the upper 60s. Chance of rain 70%. Saturday night, partly cloudy in the evening, then becoming mostly cloudy. A 30% chance of showers. Lows around 50. The extended forecast for the Central Highlands. Sunday, partly sunny with a chance of showers in the morning, then mostly cloudy with showers likely in the afternoon. Highs around 60. Chance of rain 60%. Sunday night, mostly cloudy. Showers likely in the evening.
lows in the lower 40s. Chance of rain 60%. Monday, partly cloudy. Highs in the mid-50s. Monday night, partly cloudy in the evening, then clearing. Lows around 40. Tuesday, mostly sunny in the morning, then partly cloudy with a chance of showers in the afternoon. Highs around 60. Chance of rain 30%. Tuesday night, showers likely. Lows in the mid-40s. Chance of rain 60%. Wednesday, mostly cloudy. Showers likely, mainly in the morning. Highs in the mid-60s. Chance of rain 60%. At 5 a.m., weather reports for selected cities. At Mansfield-Lom Regional Airport, it was clear. The temperature was 40 degrees, the dew point 34, and the relative humidity 79%. The wind was southwest, at 5 miles an hour. The pressure was 29.91 inches and steady. Elsewhere across Ohio, temperatures were between 39 and 43 degrees. It was clear at Worcester, Marion, Akron-Canton Regional Airport, Dayton, and Findlay. It was partly cloudy at Toledo Express, Cincinnati, and Columbus. It was mostly cloudy at Cleveland and Youngstown. Reports from nearby cities outside Ohio, it was partly cloudy, with a temperature of 39 at Pittsburgh, 40 at Buffalo, 40 at Indianapolis, and 38 at Chicago. At Detroit, it was cloudy, with a temperature of 45. The current time is 5:42 a.m. Eastern Daylight Time. 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We supply the latest available information for the Central Highlands over station WWG 57 from Butler on a frequency of 162.450 MHz. On the latest weather map, high pressure will remain across the area today before a warm front approaches tonight. A low pressure system will develop over the northern Great Lakes on Friday and move a series of cold front through the region on Saturday and Sunday. The forecast for the Central Highlands. Rest of tonight, partly cloudy. Near steady temperature in the lower 40s. West winds around 5 miles per hour. Thursday, partly cloudy. Highs in the mid-50s. West winds 10 to 15 miles per hour. Thursday night, partly cloudy in the evening, then mostly cloudy with a chance of showers after midnight. Lows in the lower 40s. West winds 10 to 15 miles per hour. Chance of rain 30%. Friday, partly cloudy in the morning, then mostly cloudy with a chance of showers in the afternoon. Highs in the lower 60s. Southwest winds around 10 miles per hour with gusts up to 20 miles per hour. Chance of rain 40%. Friday night, showers. Lows in the upper 40s. Southwest winds 5 to 10 miles per hour. Chance of rain 90%. Saturday, partly sunny. Showers likely, mainly in the morning. Highs in the upper 60s. Chance of rain 70%. Saturday night, partly cloudy in the evening, then becoming mostly cloudy. A 30% chance of showers. Lows around 50. At 5 a.m., weather reports for selected cities. At Mansfield-Lom Regional Airport, it was clear. The temperature was 40 degrees, the dew point 34, and the relative humidity 79%. The wind was southwest, at 5 miles an hour. The pressure was 29.91 inches and steady. Elsewhere across Ohio, temperatures were between 39 and 43 degrees. It was clear at Worcester, Marion, Akron-Canton Regional Airport, Dayton, and Findlay. It was partly cloudy at Toledo Express, Cincinnati, and Columbus. It was mostly cloudy at Cleveland and Youngstown. Reports from nearby cities outside Ohio, it was partly cloudy, with a temperature of 39 at Pittsburgh, 40 at Buffalo, 40 at Indianapolis, and 38 at Chicago. At Detroit, it was cloudy, with a temperature of 45. The Mansfield, Ohio climate summary for yesterday, May 6, 2026. Yesterday's high temperature was 56 degrees. The normal high is 68. Yesterday's low temperature was 41 degrees. The normal low is 46. 0.27 inches of precipitation fell yesterday, which brings the monthly total to 1.70 inches.
This is 0.91 inches above the normal amount of 0.79 inches for May. The total precipitation for the year now stands at 14.83 inches, which is 0.68 inches above normal. No snow fell yesterday, which brings the monthly total to a trace. The total snowfall since July 1st still stands at 29.6 inches. There were 16 heating degree days yesterday. This brings the monthly total to 98. The yearly total since July 1st is 5,726. There were no cooling degree days yesterday. This leaves the monthly total at zero. The yearly total since January 1st is 25. The normal high temperature for today is 69 degrees, and the normal low is 47. The record high for today is 86, which last occurred in 1926, and the record low is 30, which occurred in 1970. Sunrise today is at 6:21 a.m. and sunset is at 8:33 p.m. The current time is 5:46 a.m. Eastern Daylight Time. 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On the latest weather map, high pressure will remain across the area today before a warm front approaches tonight. A low pressure system will develop over the northern Great Lakes on Friday and move a series of cold front through the region on Saturday and Sunday. The forecast for the Central Highlands. West of tonight, partly cloudy. Near steady temperature in the lower 40s. West winds around 5 miles per hour. Thursday, partly cloudy. Highs in the mid-50s. West winds 10 to 15 miles per hour. Thursday night, partly cloudy in the evening, then mostly cloudy with a chance of showers after midnight. Lows in the lower 40s. West winds 10 to 15 miles per hour. Chance of rain 30%. Friday, partly cloudy in the morning, then mostly cloudy with a chance of showers in the afternoon. Highs in the lower 60s. Southwest winds around 10 miles per hour with gusts up to 20 miles per hour. Chance of rain 40%. Friday night, showers. Lows in the upper 40s. Southwest winds 5 to 10 miles per hour. Chance of rain 90%. Saturday, partly sunny. Showers likely, mainly in the morning. Highs in the upper 60s. Chance of rain 70%. Saturday night, partly cloudy in the evening, then becoming mostly cloudy. A 30% chance of showers. Lows around 50. At 5 a.m., weather reports for selected cities at Mansfield Long Regional Airport, it was clear. The temperature was 40 degrees, the dew point 34, and the relative humidity 79%. The wind was southwest, at 5 miles an hour. The pressure was 29.91 inches and steady. Elsewhere across Ohio, temperatures were between 39 and 43 degrees. It was clear at Worcester, Marion, Akron-Canton Regional Airport, Dayton, and Findlay. It was partly cloudy at Toledo Express, Cincinnati, and Columbus. It was mostly cloudy at Cleveland and Youngstown. Reports from nearby cities outside Ohio, it was partly cloudy, with a temperature of 39 at Pittsburgh, 40 at Buffalo, 40 at Indianapolis, and 38 at Chicago. At Detroit, it was cloudy, with a temperature of 45. The current time is 5:49 a.m. Eastern Daylight Time. 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We supply the latest available information for the Central Highlands over station WWG57 from Butler on a frequency of 162.450 MHz. The extended forecast for the Central Highlands. Sunday, partly sunny with a chance of showers in the morning, then mostly cloudy with showers likely in the afternoon. Highs around 60. Chance of rain 60%. Sunday night, mostly cloudy. Showers likely in the evening. Lows in the lower 40s. Chance of rain 60%. Monday, partly cloudy. Highs in the mid-50s. Monday night, partly cloudy in the evening, then clearing. Lows around 40. Tuesday, mostly sunny in the morning,
then partly cloudy with a chance of showers in the afternoon. Highs around 60. Chance of rain 30%. Tuesday night, showers likely. Lows in the mid-40s.

near steady temperature in the lower 40s. West winds around 5 miles per hour. Thursday, partly cloudy. Highs in the mid-50s. West winds 10 to 15 miles per hour. Thursday night, partly cloudy in the evening, then mostly cloudy with a chance of showers after midnight. Lows in the lower 40s. West winds 10 to 15 miles per hour. Chance of rain 30%. Friday, partly cloudy in the morning, then mostly cloudy with a chance of showers in the afternoon. Highs in the lower 60s. Southwest winds around 10 miles per hour with gusts up to 20 miles per hour. Chance of rain 40%. Friday night, showers. Lows in the upper 40s. Southwest winds 5 to 10 miles per hour. Chance of rain 90%. Saturday, partly sunny. Showers likely, mainly in the morning. Highs in the upper 60s. Chance of rain 70%. Saturday night, partly cloudy in the evening, then becoming mostly cloudy. A 30% chance of showers. Lows around 50. At 5 a.m., weather reports for selected cities, at Mansfield Lawn Regional Airport, it was clear. The temperature was 40 degrees, the dew point 34, and the relative humidity 79%. The wind was southwest, at 5 miles an hour. The pressure was 29.91 inches and steady. Elsewhere across Ohio, temperatures were between 39 and 43 degrees. It was clear at Worcester, Marion, Akron-Canton Regional Airport, Dayton, and Findlay. It was partly cloudy at Toledo Express, Cincinnati, and Columbus. It was mostly cloudy at Cleveland and Youngstown. Reports from nearby cities outside Ohio, it was partly cloudy, with a temperature of 39 at Pittsburgh, 40 at Buffalo, 40 at Indianapolis, and 38 at Chicago. At Detroit, it was cloudy, with a temperature of 45. The current time is 5:53 a.m. Eastern Daylight Time. 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We supply the latest available information for the Central Highlands over station WWG57 from Butler on a frequency of 162.450 MHz. On the latest weather map, high pressure will remain across the area today before a warm front approaches tonight. A low pressure system will develop over the northern Great Lakes on Friday and move a series of cold front through the region on Saturday and Sunday. The forecast for the Central Highlands. West of tonight, partly cloudy. Near steady temperature in the lower 40s. West winds around 5 miles per hour. Thursday, partly cloudy. Highs in the mid-50s. West winds 10 to 15 miles per hour. Thursday night, partly cloudy in the evening, then mostly cloudy with a chance of showers after midnight. Lows in the lower 40s. West winds 10 to 15 miles per hour. Chance of rain 30%. Friday, partly cloudy in the morning, then mostly cloudy with a chance of showers in the afternoon. Highs in the lower 60s. Southwest winds around 10 miles per hour with gusts up to 20 miles per hour. Chance of rain 40%. Friday night, showers. Lows in the upper 40s. Southwest winds 5 to 10 miles per hour. Chance of rain 90%. Saturday, partly sunny. Showers likely, mainly in the morning. Highs in the upper 60s. Chance of rain 70%. Saturday night, partly cloudy in the evening, then becoming mostly cloudy. A 30% chance of showers. Lows around 50. At 5 a.m., weather reports for selected cities, at Mansfield Lawn Regional Airport, it was clear. The temperature was 40 degrees, the dew point 34, and the relative humidity 79%. The wind was southwest, at 5 miles an hour. The pressure was 29.91 inches and steady. Elsewhere across Ohio, temperatures were between 39 and 43 degrees. It was clear at Worcester, Marion, Akron-Canton Regional Airport, Dayton, and Findlay. It was partly cloudy at Toledo Express, Cincinnati, and Columbus. It was mostly cloudy at Cleveland and Youngstown. Reports from nearby cities outside Ohio, it was partly cloudy, with a temperature of 39 at Pittsburgh, 40 at Buffalo, 40 at Indianapolis, and 38 at Chicago.

It was cloudy, with a temperature of 45. The current time is 5:56 a.m. Eastern Daylight Time. 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On the latest weather map, high pressure will remain across the area today before a warm front approaches tonight. A low pressure system will develop over the northern Great Lakes on Friday and move a series of cold front through the region on Saturday and Sunday. The forecast for the Central Highlands. Rest of tonight, partly cloudy. Near steady temperature in the lower 40s. West winds around 5 miles per hour. Thursday, partly cloudy. Highs in the mid-50s. West winds 10 to 15 miles per hour. Thursday night, partly cloudy in the evening, then mostly cloudy with a chance of showers after midnight. Lows in the lower 40s. West winds 10 to 15 miles per hour. Chance of rain 30%. Friday, partly cloudy in the morning, then mostly cloudy with a chance of showers in the afternoon. Highs in the lower 60s. Southwest winds around 10 miles per hour with gusts up to 20 miles per hour. Chance of rain 40%. Friday night, showers. Lows in the upper 40s. Southwest winds 5 to 10 miles per hour. Chance of rain 90%. Saturday, partly sunny. Showers likely, mainly in the morning. Highs in the upper 60s. Chance of rain 70%. Saturday night, partly cloudy in the evening, then becoming mostly cloudy. A 30% chance of showers. Lows around 50. At 5 a.m., weather reports for selected cities at Mansfield Long Regional Airport, it was clear. The temperature was 40 degrees, the dew point 34, and the relative humidity 79%. The wind was southwest, at 5 miles an hour. The pressure was 29.91 inches and steady. Elsewhere across Ohio, temperatures were between 39 and 43 degrees. It was clear at Worcester, Marion, Akron-Canton Regional Airport, Dayton, and Findlay. It was partly cloudy at Toledo Express, Cincinnati, and Columbus. It was mostly cloudy at Cleveland and Youngstown. Reports from nearby cities outside Ohio, it was partly cloudy, with a temperature of 39 at Pittsburgh, 40 at Buffalo, 40 at Indianapolis, and 38 at Chicago. At Detroit, it was cloudy, with a temperature of 45. The current time is 5:59 a.m. Eastern Daylight Time. 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We supply the latest available information for the Central Highlands over station WWG 57 from Butler on a frequency of 162.450 MHz. On the latest weather map, high pressure will remain across the area today before a warm front approaches tonight. A low pressure system will develop over the northern Great Lakes on Friday and move a series of cold front through the region on Saturday and Sunday. The Nearshore Marine Forecast. For the following marine location, the islands to Vermilion. Today, west winds 5 to 15 knots. Mostly sunny. Waves 2 feet or less. Tonight, west winds 5 to 15 knots becoming southwest. A chance of showers overnight. Waves 2 feet or less. Friday, west winds 5 to 15 knots becoming southwest. Partly sunny. Waves 2 feet or less. Friday night, southwest winds 5 to 10 knots becoming south. A chance of showers. Waves 1 foot or less. The water temperature off Toledo is 55 degrees, off Cleveland 52 degrees, and off Erie 52 degrees. The extended forecast for the Central Highlands. Sunday, partly sunny with a chance of showers in the morning, then mostly cloudy with showers likely in the afternoon. Highs around 60. Chance of rain 60%. Sunday night, mostly cloudy. Showers likely in the evening. Lows in the lower 40s. Chance of rain 60%. Monday, partly cloudy. Highs in the mid-50s. Monday night, partly cloudy in the evening, then clearing. Lows around 40.
Tuesday, mostly sunny in the morning, then partly cloudy with a chance of showers in the afternoon. Highs around 60. Chance of rain 30%. Tuesday night, showers likely. Lows in the mid-40s. Chance of rain 60%. Wednesday, mostly cloudy. Showers likely, mainly in the morning. Highs in the mid-60s. Chance of rain 60%. The Mansfield, Ohio climate summary for yesterday, May 6, 2026. Yesterday's high temperature was 56 degrees. The normal high is 68. Yesterday's low temperature was 41 degrees. The normal low is 46. 0.27 inches of precipitation fell yesterday, which brings the monthly total to 1.70 inches. This is 0.91 inches above the normal amount of 0.79 inches for May. The total precipitation for the year now stands at 14.83 inches, which is 0.68 inches above normal. No snow fell yesterday, which brings the monthly total to a trace. The total snowfall since July 1st still stands at 29.6 inches. There were 16 heating degree days yesterday. This brings the monthly total to 98. The yearly total since July 1st is 5,726. There were no cooling degree days yesterday. This leaves the monthly total at zero. The yearly total since January 1st is 25. The normal high temperature for today is 69 degrees, and the normal low is 47. The record high for today is 86, which last occurred in 1926, and the record low is 30, which occurred in 1970. Sunrise today is at 6:21 a.m. and sunset is at 8:33 p.m. The forecast for the Central Highlands. Rest of tonight, partly cloudy. Near steady temperature in the lower 40s. West winds around 5 miles per hour. Thursday, partly cloudy. Highs in the mid-50s. West winds 10 to 15 miles per hour. Thursday night, partly cloudy in the evening, then mostly cloudy with a chance of showers after midnight. Lows in the lower 40s. West winds 10 to 15 miles per hour. Chance of rain 30%. Friday, partly cloudy in the morning, then mostly cloudy with a chance of showers in the afternoon. Highs in the lower 60s. Southwest winds around 10 miles per hour with gusts up to 20 miles per hour. Chance of rain 40%. Friday night, showers. Lows in the upper 40s. Southwest winds 5 to 10 miles per hour. Chance of rain 90%. Saturday, partly sunny. Showers likely, mainly in the morning. Highs in the upper 60s. Chance of rain 70%. Saturday night, partly cloudy in the evening, then becoming mostly cloudy. A 30% chance of showers. Lows around 50. At 5 a.m., weather reports for selected cities at Mansfield Long Regional Airport, it was clear. The temperature was 40 degrees, the dew point 34, and the relative humidity 79%. The wind was southwest, at 5 miles an hour. The pressure was 29.91 inches and steady. Elsewhere across Ohio, temperatures were between 39 and 43 degrees. It was clear at Worcester, Marion, Akron-Canton Regional Airport, Dayton, and Findlay. It was partly cloudy at Toledo Express, Cincinnati, and Columbus. It was mostly cloudy at Cleveland and Youngstown. Reports from nearby cities outside Ohio, it was partly cloudy, with a temperature of 39 at Pittsburgh, 40 at Buffalo, 40 at Indianapolis, and 38 at Chicago. At Detroit, it was cloudy, with a temperature of 45. The current time is 6:05 a.m. Eastern Daylight Time. 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We supply the latest available information for the Central Highlands over station WWG57 from Butler on a frequency of 162.450 MHz. On the latest weather map, high pressure will remain across the area today before a warm front approaches tonight. A low-pressure system will develop over the northern Great Lakes on Friday and move a series of cold front through the region on Saturday and Sunday. The forecast for the Central Highlands. Rest of tonight, partly cloudy. Near steady temperature in the lower 40s.
West winds around 5 miles per hour. Thursday, partly cloudy. Highs in the mid-50s. West winds 10 to 15 miles per hour. Thursday night, partly cloudy in the evening, then mostly cloudy with a chance of showers after midnight. Lows in the lower 40s. West winds 10 to 15 miles per hour. Chance of rain 30%. Friday, partly cloudy in the morning, then mostly cloudy with a chance of showers in the afternoon. Highs in the lower 60s. Southwest winds around 10 miles per hour with gusts up to 20 miles per hour. Chance of rain 40%. Friday night, showers. Lows in the upper 40s. Southwest winds 5 to 10 miles per hour. Chance of rain 90%. Saturday, partly sunny. Showers likely, mainly in the morning. Highs in the upper 60s. Chance of rain 70%. Saturday night, partly cloudy in the evening, then becoming mostly cloudy. A 30% chance of showers. Lows around 50. At 6 a.m., weather reports for selected cities at Mansfield Lawn Regional Airport, it was clear. The temperature was 40 degrees, the dew point 35, and the relative humidity 83%. The wind was southwest, at 6 miles an hour. The pressure was 29.90 inches and falling. Elsewhere across Ohio, it was clear, with a temperature of 36 at Wooster, 40 at Marion, and 41 at Toledo Express. Under clear skies, Akron-Canton Regional Airport reported 41, Cincinnati reported 42, and Findlay reported 39. It was partly cloudy, with a temperature of 41 at Dayton, and 41 at Columbus. It was mostly cloudy, with a temperature of 42 at Cleveland, and 40 at Youngstown. Reports from nearby cities outside Ohio, it was partly cloudy, with a temperature of 39 at Pittsburgh, 38 at Indianapolis, and 37 at Chicago. It was cloudy, with a temperature of 43 at Detroit, and 40 at Buffalo. The current time is 6:08 a.m. Eastern Daylight Time. 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On the latest weather map, high pressure will remain across the area today before a warm front approaches tonight. A low pressure system will develop over the northern Great Lakes on Friday and move a series of cold front through the region on Saturday and Sunday. The forecast for the Central Highlands. West of tonight, partly cloudy. Near steady temperature in the lower 40s. West winds around 5 miles per hour. Thursday, partly cloudy. Highs in the mid-50s. West winds 10 to 15 miles per hour. Thursday night, partly cloudy in the evening, then mostly cloudy with a chance of showers after midnight. Lows in the lower 40s. West winds 10 to 15 miles per hour. Chance of rain 30%. Friday, partly cloudy in the morning, then mostly cloudy with a chance of showers in the afternoon. Highs in the lower 60s. Southwest winds around 10 miles per hour with gusts up to 20 miles per hour. Chance of rain 40%. Friday night, showers. Lows in the upper 40s. Southwest winds 5 to 10 miles per hour. Chance of rain 90%. Saturday, partly sunny. Showers likely, mainly in the morning. Highs in the upper 60s. Chance of rain 70%. Saturday night, partly cloudy in the evening, then becoming mostly cloudy. A 30% chance of showers. Lows around 50. The extended forecast for the Central Highlands. Sunday, partly sunny with a chance of showers in the morning, then mostly cloudy with showers likely in the afternoon. Highs around 60. Chance of rain 60%. Sunday night, mostly cloudy. Showers likely in the evening. Lows in the lower 40s. Chance of rain 60%. Monday, partly cloudy. Highs in the mid-50s. Monday night, partly cloudy in the evening, then clearing. Lows around 40. Tuesday, mostly sunny in the morning, then partly cloudy with a chance of showers in the afternoon. Highs around 60. Chance of rain 30%. Tuesday night, showers likely,
lows in the mid-40s. Chance of rain 60%. Wednesday, mostly cloudy. Showers likely, mainly in the morning. Highs in the mid-60s. Chance of rain 60%. At 6 a.m., weather reports for selected cities at Mansfield-Lom Regional Airport, it was clear. The temperature was 40 degrees, the dew point 35, and the relative humidity 83%. The wind was southwest, at 6 miles an hour. The pressure was 29.90 inches and falling. Elsewhere across Ohio, it was clear, with a temperature of 36 at Wooster, 40 at Marion, and 41 at Toledo Express. Under clear skies, Akron-Canton Regional Airport reported 41, Cincinnati reported 42, and Findlay reported 39. It was partly cloudy, with a temperature of 41 at Dayton, and 41 at Columbus. It was mostly cloudy, with a temperature of 42 at Cleveland, and 40 at Youngstown. Reports from nearby cities outside Ohio, it was partly cloudy, with a temperature of 39 at Pittsburgh, 38 at Indianapolis, and 37 at Chicago. It was cloudy, with a temperature of 43 at Detroit, and 40 at Buffalo. The current time is 6:12 a.m. Eastern Daylight Time. 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On the latest weather map, high pressure will remain across the area today before a warm front approaches tonight. A low pressure system will develop over the northern Great Lakes on Friday and move a series of cold front through the region on Saturday and Sunday. The forecast for the Central Highlands. West of tonight, partly cloudy. Near steady temperature in the lower 40s. West winds around 5 miles per hour. Thursday, partly cloudy. Highs in the mid-50s. West winds 10 to 15 miles per hour. Thursday night, partly cloudy in the evening, then mostly cloudy with a chance of showers after midnight. Lows in the lower 40s. West winds 10 to 15 miles per hour. Chance of rain 30%. Friday, partly cloudy in the morning, then mostly cloudy with a chance of showers in the afternoon. Highs in the lower 60s. Southwest winds around 10 miles per hour with gusts up to 20 miles per hour. Chance of rain 40%. Friday night, showers. Lows in the upper 40s. Southwest winds 5 to 10 miles per hour. Chance of rain 90%. Saturday, partly sunny. Showers likely, mainly in the morning. Highs in the upper 60s. Chance of rain 70%. Saturday night, partly cloudy in the evening, then becoming mostly cloudy. A 30% chance of showers. Lows around 50. At 6 a.m., weather reports for selected cities at Mansfield-Lom Regional Airport, it was clear. The temperature was 40 degrees, the dew point 35, and the relative humidity 83%. The wind was southwest, at 6 miles an hour. The pressure was 29.90 inches and falling. Elsewhere across Ohio, it was clear, with a temperature of 36 at Wooster, 40 at Marion, 41 at Akron-Canton Regional Airport, and 42 at Cincinnati. It was partly cloudy, with a temperature of 41 at Dayton, 39 at Findlay, and 41 at Columbus. It was mostly cloudy, with a temperature of 41 at Toledo Express, 42 at Cleveland, and 40 at Youngstown. Reports from nearby cities outside Ohio, it was partly cloudy, with a temperature of 39 at Pittsburgh, 38 at Indianapolis, and 37 at Chicago. It was cloudy, with a temperature of 43 at Detroit, and 40 at Buffalo. The Mansfield, Ohio climate summary for yesterday, May 6, 2026. Yesterday's high temperature was 56 degrees. The normal high is 68. Yesterday's low temperature was 41 degrees. The normal low is 46. 0.27 inches of precipitation fell yesterday, which brings the monthly total to 1.70 inches. This is 0.91 inches above the normal amount of 0.79 inches for May. The total precipitation for the year now stands at 14.83 inches, which is 0.68 inches above normal.
No snow fell yesterday, which brings the monthly total to a trace. The total snowfall since July 1st still stands at 29.6 inches. There were 16 heating degree days yesterday. This brings the monthly total to 98. The yearly total since July 1st is 5,726. There were no cooling degree days yesterday. This leaves the monthly total at zero. The yearly total since January 1st is 25. The normal high temperature for today is 69 degrees, and the normal low is 47. The record high for today is 86, which last occurred in 1926, and the record low is 30, which occurred in 1970. Sunrise today is at 6:21 a.m. and sunset is at 8:33 p.m. The current time is 6:17 a.m. Eastern Daylight Time. 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On the latest weather map, high pressure will remain across the area today before a warm front approaches tonight. A low pressure system will develop over the northern Great Lakes on Friday and move a series of cold front through the region on Saturday and Sunday. The forecast for the Central Highlands. Rest of tonight, partly cloudy. Near steady temperature in the lower 40s. West winds around 5 miles per hour. Thursday, partly cloudy. Highs in the mid 50s. West winds 10 to 15 miles per hour. Thursday night, partly cloudy in the evening, then mostly cloudy with a chance of showers after midnight. Lows in the lower 40s. West winds 10 to 15 miles per hour. Chance of rain 30%. Friday, partly cloudy in the morning, then mostly cloudy with a chance of showers in the afternoon. Highs in the lower 60s. Southwest winds around 10 miles per hour with gusts up to 20 miles per hour. Chance of rain 40%. Friday night, showers. Lows in the upper 40s. Southwest winds 5 to 10 miles per hour. Chance of rain 90%. Saturday, partly sunny. Showers likely, mainly in the morning. Highs in the upper 60s. Chance of rain 70%. Saturday night, partly cloudy in the evening, then becoming mostly cloudy. A 30% chance of showers. Lows around 50. At 6 a.m., weather reports for selected cities at Mansfield Long Regional Airport, it was clear. The temperature was 40 degrees, the dew point 35, and the relative humidity 83%. The wind was southwest, at 6 miles an hour. The pressure was 29.90 inches and falling. Elsewhere across Ohio, it was clear, with a temperature of 36 at Wooster, 40 at Marion, 41 at Akron-Canton Regional Airport, and 42 at Cincinnati. It was partly cloudy, with a temperature of 41 at Dayton, 39 at Findlay, and 41 at Columbus. It was mostly cloudy, with a temperature of 41 at Toledo Express, 42 at Cleveland, and 40 at Youngstown. Reports from nearby cities outside Ohio, it was partly cloudy, with a temperature of 39 at Pittsburgh, 38 at Indianapolis, and 37 at Chicago. It was cloudy, with a temperature of 43 at Detroit, and 40 at Buffalo. The extended forecast for the Central Highlands. Sunday, partly sunny with a chance of showers in the morning, then mostly cloudy with showers likely in the afternoon. Highs around 60. Chance of rain 60%. Sunday night, mostly cloudy. Showers likely in the evening. Lows in the lower 40s. Chance of rain 60%. Monday, partly cloudy. Highs in the mid-50s. Monday night, partly cloudy in the evening, then clearing. Lows around 40. Tuesday, mostly sunny in the morning, then partly cloudy with a chance of showers in the afternoon. Highs around 60. Chance of rain 30%. Tuesday night, showers likely. Lows in the mid-40s. Chance of rain 60%. Wednesday, mostly cloudy. Showers likely, mainly in the morning. Highs in the mid-60s. Chance of rain 60%. The current time is 6:21 a.m. Eastern Daylight Time.
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On the latest weather map, high pressure will remain across the area today before a warm front approaches tonight. A low pressure system will develop over the northern Great Lakes on Friday and move a series of cold front through the region on Saturday and Sunday. The forecast for the Central Highlands. Rest of tonight, partly cloudy. Near steady temperature in the lower 40s. West winds around 5 miles per hour. Thursday, partly cloudy. Highs in the mid 50s. West winds 10 to 15 miles per hour. Thursday night, partly cloudy in the evening, then mostly cloudy with a chance of showers after midnight. Lows in the lower 40s. West winds 10 to 15 miles per hour. Chance of rain 30%. Friday, partly cloudy in the morning, then mostly cloudy with a chance of showers in the afternoon. Highs in the lower 60s. Southwest winds around 10 miles per hour with gusts up to 20 miles per hour. Chance of rain 40%. Friday night, showers. Lows in the upper 40s. Southwest winds 5 to 10 miles per hour. Chance of rain 90%. Saturday, partly sunny. Showers likely, mainly in the morning. Highs in the upper 60s. Chance of rain 70%. Saturday night, partly cloudy in the evening, then becoming mostly cloudy. A 30% chance of showers. Lows around 50. At 6 a.m., weather reports for selected cities at Mansfield Lawn Regional Airport, it was clear. The temperature was 40 degrees, the dew point 35, and the relative humidity 83%. The wind was southwest, at 6 miles an hour. The pressure was 29.90 inches and falling. Elsewhere across Ohio, it was clear, with a temperature of 36 at Worcester, 40 at Marion, 41 at Akron-Canton Regional Airport, and 42 at Cincinnati. It was partly cloudy, with a temperature of 41 at Dayton, 39 at Findlay, and 41 at Columbus. It was mostly cloudy, with a temperature of 41 at Toledo Express, 42 at Cleveland, and 40 at Youngstown. Reports from nearby cities outside Ohio, it was partly cloudy, with a temperature of 39 at Pittsburgh, 38 at Indianapolis, and 37 at Chicago. It was cloudy, with a temperature of 43 at Detroit, and 40 at Buffalo. The current time is 6:24 a.m. Eastern Daylight Time. 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We supply the latest available information for the Central Highlands over station WWG57 from Butler on a frequency of 162.450 MHz. On the latest weather map, high pressure will remain across the area today before a warm front approaches tonight. A low pressure system will develop over the northern Great Lakes on Friday and move a series of cold front through the region on Saturday and Sunday. The forecast for the Central Highlands. Rest of tonight, partly cloudy. Near steady temperature in the lower 40s. West winds around 5 miles per hour. Thursday, partly cloudy. Highs in the mid 50s. West winds 10 to 15 miles per hour. Thursday night, partly cloudy in the evening, then mostly cloudy with a chance of showers after midnight. Lows in the lower 40s. West winds 10 to 15 miles per hour. Chance of rain 30%. Friday, partly cloudy in the morning, then mostly cloudy with a chance of showers in the afternoon. Highs in the lower 60s. Southwest winds around 10 miles per hour with gusts up to 20 miles per hour. Chance of rain 40%. Friday night, showers. Lows in the upper 40s. Southwest winds 5 to 10 miles per hour. Chance of rain 90%. Saturday, partly sunny. Showers likely, mainly in the morning. Highs in the upper 60s. Chance of rain 70%. Saturday night, partly cloudy in the evening, then becoming mostly cloudy. A 30% chance of showers. Lows around 50. At 6 a.m., weather reports for selected cities at Mansfield Lawn Regional Airport, it was clear.
The temperature was 40 degrees, the dew point 35, and the relative humidity 83%. The wind was southwest, at 6 miles an hour. The pressure was 29.90 inches and falling. Elsewhere across Ohio, it was clear, with a temperature of 36 at Worcester, 40 at Marion, 41 at Akron-Canton Regional Airport, and 42 at Cincinnati. It was partly cloudy, with a temperature of 41 at Dayton, 39 at Findlay, and 41 at Columbus. It was mostly cloudy, with a temperature of 41 at Toledo Express, 42 at Cleveland, and 40 at Youngstown. Reports from nearby cities outside Ohio, it was partly cloudy, with a temperature of 39 at Pittsburgh, 38 at Indianapolis, and 37 at Chicago. It was cloudy, with a temperature of 43 at Detroit, and 40 at Buffalo. The current time is 6:27 a.m. Eastern Daylight Time. 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On the latest weather map, high pressure will remain across the area today before a warm front approaches tonight. A low pressure system will develop over the northern Great Lakes on Friday and move a series of cold front through the region on Saturday and Sunday. The forecast for the Central Highlands. Rest of tonight, partly cloudy. Near steady temperature in the lower 40s. West winds around 5 miles per hour. Thursday, partly cloudy. Highs in the mid 50s. West winds 10 to 15 miles per hour. Thursday night, partly cloudy in the evening, then mostly cloudy with a chance of showers after midnight. Lows in the lower 40s. West winds 10 to 15 miles per hour. Chance of rain 30%. Friday, partly cloudy in the morning, then mostly cloudy with a chance of showers in the afternoon. Highs in the lower 60s. Southwest winds around 10 miles per hour with gusts up to 20 miles per hour. Chance of rain 40%. Friday night, showers. Lows in the upper 40s. Southwest winds 5 to 10 miles per hour. Chance of rain 90%. Saturday, partly sunny. Showers likely, mainly in the morning. Highs in the upper 60s. Chance of rain 70%. Saturday night, partly cloudy in the evening, then becoming mostly cloudy. A 30% chance of showers. Lows around 50. At 6 a.m., weather reports for selected cities at Mansfield Lawn Regional Airport, it was clear. The temperature was 40 degrees, the dew point 35, and the relative humidity 83%. The wind was southwest, at 6 miles an hour. The pressure was 29.90 inches and falling. Elsewhere across Ohio, it was clear, with a temperature of 36 at Worcester, 40 at Marion, 41 at Akron-Canton Regional Airport, and 42 at Cincinnati. It was partly cloudy, with a temperature of 41 at Dayton, 39 at Findlay, and 41 at Columbus. It was mostly cloudy, with a temperature of 41 at Toledo Express, 42 at Cleveland, and 40 at Youngstown. Reports from nearby cities outside Ohio, it was partly cloudy, with a temperature of 39 at Pittsburgh, 38 at Indianapolis, and 37 at Chicago. It was cloudy, with a temperature of 43 at Detroit, and 40 at Buffalo. The extended forecast for the Central Highlands. Sunday, partly sunny with a chance of showers in the morning, then mostly cloudy with showers likely in the afternoon. Highs around 60. Chance of rain 60%. Sunday night, mostly cloudy. Showers likely in the evening. Lows in the lower 40s. Chance of rain 60%. Monday, partly cloudy. Highs in the mid-50s. Monday night, partly cloudy in the evening, then clearing. Lows around 40. Tuesday, mostly sunny in the morning, then partly cloudy with a chance of showers in the afternoon. Highs around 60. Chance of rain 30%. Tuesday night, showers likely. Lows in the mid-40s. Chance of rain 60%. Wednesday, mostly cloudy. Showers likely, mainly in the morning. Highs in the mid-60s. Chance of rain 60%.
The Mansfield, Ohio climate summary for yesterday, May 6, 2026. Yesterday's high temperature was 56 degrees. The normal high is 68. Yesterday's low temperature was 41 degrees. The normal low is 46. 0.27 inches of precipitation fell yesterday, which brings the monthly total to 1.70 inches. This is 0.91 inches above the normal amount of 0.79 inches for May. The total precipitation for the year now stands at 14.83 inches, which is 0.68 inches above normal. No snow fell yesterday, which brings the monthly total to a trace. The total snowfall since July 1st still stands at 29.6 inches. There were 16 heating degree days yesterday. This brings the monthly total to 98. The yearly total since July 1st is 5,726. There were no cooling degree days yesterday. This leaves the monthly total at zero. The yearly total since January 1st is 25. The normal high temperature for today is 69 degrees, and the normal low is 47. The record high for today is 86, which last occurred in 1926, and the record low is 30, which occurred in 1970. Sunrise today is at 6:21 a.m. and sunset is at 8:33 p.m. The current time is 6:32 a.m. Eastern Daylight Time. 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On the latest weather map, high pressure will remain across the area today before a warm front approaches tonight. A low pressure system will develop over the northern Great Lakes on Friday and move a series of cold front through the region on Saturday and Sunday. The forecast for the Central Highlands. West of tonight, partly cloudy. Near steady temperature in the lower 40s. West winds around 5 miles per hour. Thursday, partly cloudy. Highs in the mid-50s. West winds 10 to 15 miles per hour. Thursday night, partly cloudy in the evening, then mostly cloudy with a chance of showers after midnight. Lows in the lower 40s. West winds 10 to 15 miles per hour. Chance of rain 30%. Friday, partly cloudy in the morning, then mostly cloudy with a chance of showers in the afternoon. Highs in the lower 60s. Southwest winds around 10 miles per hour with gusts up to 20 miles per hour. Chance of rain 40%. Friday night, showers. Lows in the upper 40s. Southwest winds 5 to 10 miles per hour. Chance of rain 90%. Saturday, partly sunny. Showers likely, mainly in the morning. Highs in the upper 60s. Chance of rain 70%. Saturday night, partly cloudy in the evening, then becoming mostly cloudy. A 30% chance of showers. Lows around 50. At 6 a.m., weather reports for selected cities at Mansfield-Lom Regional Airport, it was clear. The temperature was 40 degrees, the dew point 35, and the relative humidity 83%. The wind was southwest, at 6 miles an hour. The pressure was 29.90 inches and falling. Elsewhere across Ohio, it was clear, with a temperature of 36 at Wooster, 40 at Marion, 41 at Akron-Canton Regional Airport, and 42 at Cincinnati. It was partly cloudy, with a temperature of 41 at Dayton, 39 at Findlay, and 41 at Columbus. It was mostly cloudy, with a temperature of 41 at Toledo Express, 42 at Cleveland, and 40 at Youngstown. Reports from nearby cities outside Ohio, it was partly cloudy, with a temperature of 39 at Pittsburgh, 38 at Indianapolis, and 37 at Chicago. It was cloudy, with a temperature of 43 at Detroit, and 40 at Buffalo. The current time is 6:35 a.m. Eastern Daylight Time. 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On the latest weather map, high pressure will remain across the area today before a warm front approaches tonight.
A low-pressure system will develop over the northern Great Lakes on Friday and move a series of cold front through the region on Saturday and Sunday. The forecast for the Central Highlands. West of tonight, partly cloudy. Near steady temperature in the lower 40s. West winds around 5 miles per hour. Thursday, partly cloudy. Highs in the mid-50s. West winds 10 to 15 miles per hour. Thursday night, partly cloudy in the evening, then mostly cloudy with a chance of showers after midnight. Lows in the lower 40s. West winds 10 to 15 miles per hour. Chance of rain 30%. Friday, partly cloudy in the morning, then mostly cloudy with a chance of showers in the afternoon. Highs in the lower 60s. Southwest winds around 10 miles per hour with gusts up to 20 miles per hour. Chance of rain 40%. Friday night, showers. Lows in the upper 40s. Southwest winds 5 to 10 miles per hour. Chance of rain 90%. Saturday, partly sunny. Showers likely, mainly in the morning. Highs in the upper 60s. Chance of rain 70%. Saturday night, partly cloudy in the evening, then becoming mostly cloudy. A 30% chance of showers. Lows around 50. At 6 a.m., weather reports for selected cities at Mansfield Long Regional Airport, it was clear. The temperature was 40 degrees, the dew point 35, and the relative humidity 83%. The wind was southwest, at 6 miles an hour. The pressure was 29.90 inches and falling. Elsewhere across Ohio, it was clear, with a temperature of 36 at Wooster, 40 at Marion, 41 at Akron-Canton Regional Airport, and 42 at Cincinnati. It was partly cloudy, with a temperature of 41 at Dayton, 39 at Findlay, and 41 at Columbus. It was mostly cloudy, with a temperature of 41 at Toledo Express, 42 at Cleveland, and 40 at Youngstown. Reports from nearby cities outside Ohio, it was partly cloudy, with a temperature of 39 at Pittsburgh, 38 at Indianapolis, and 37 at Chicago. It was cloudy, with a temperature of 43 at Detroit, and 40 at Buffalo. The current time is 6:38 a.m. Eastern Daylight Time. 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On the latest weather map, high pressure will remain across the area today before a warm front approaches tonight. A low-pressure system will develop over the northern Great Lakes on Friday and move a series of cold front through the region on Saturday and Sunday. The forecast for the Central Highlands. West of tonight, partly cloudy. Near steady temperature in the lower 40s. West winds around 5 miles per hour. Thursday, partly cloudy. Highs in the mid-50s. West winds 10 to 15 miles per hour. Thursday night, partly cloudy in the evening, then mostly cloudy with a chance of showers after midnight. Lows in the lower 40s. West winds 10 to 15 miles per hour. Chance of rain 30%. Friday, partly cloudy in the morning, then mostly cloudy with a chance of showers in the afternoon. Highs in the lower 60s. Southwest winds around 10 miles per hour with gusts up to 20 miles per hour. Chance of rain 40%. Friday night, showers. Lows in the upper 40s. Southwest winds 5 to 10 miles per hour. Chance of rain 90%. Saturday, partly sunny. Showers likely, mainly in the morning. Highs in the upper 60s. Chance of rain 70%. Saturday night, partly cloudy in the evening, then becoming mostly cloudy. A 30% chance of showers. Lows around 50. The extended forecast for the Central Highlands. Sunday, partly sunny with a chance of showers in the morning, then mostly cloudy with showers likely in the afternoon. Highs around 60. Chance of rain 60%. Sunday night, mostly cloudy. Showers likely in the evening. Lows in the lower 40s. Chance of rain 60%. Monday, partly cloudy. Highs in the mid-50s. Monday night, partly cloudy in the evening, then clearing.
lows around 40. Tuesday, mostly sunny in the morning, then partly cloudy with a chance of showers in the afternoon. Highs around 60. Chance of rain 30%. Tuesday night, showers likely. Lows in the mid-40s. Chance of rain 60%. Wednesday, mostly cloudy. Showers likely, mainly in the morning. Highs in the mid-60s. Chance of rain 60%. At 6 a.m., weather reports for selected cities at Mansfield Long Regional Airport, it was clear. The temperature was 40 degrees, the dew point 35, and the relative humidity 83%. The wind was southwest, at 6 miles an hour. The pressure was 29.90 inches and falling. Elsewhere across Ohio, it was clear, with a temperature of 36 at Wooster, 40 at Marion, 41 at Akron-Canton Regional Airport, and 42 at Cincinnati. It was partly cloudy, with a temperature of 41 at Dayton, 39 at Findlay, and 41 at Columbus. It was mostly cloudy, with a temperature of 41 at Toledo Express, 42 at Cleveland, and 40 at Youngstown. Reports from nearby cities outside Ohio, it was partly cloudy, with a temperature of 39 at Pittsburgh, 38 at Indianapolis, and 37 at Chicago. It was cloudy, with a temperature of 43 at Detroit, and 40 at Buffalo. The current time is 6:42 a.m. Eastern Daylight Time. 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On the latest weather map, high pressure will remain across the area today before a warm front approaches tonight. A low pressure system will develop over the northern Great Lakes on Friday and move a series of cold front through the region on Saturday and Sunday. The forecast for the Central Highlands. Rest of tonight, partly cloudy. Near steady temperature in the lower 40s. West winds around 5 miles per hour. Thursday, partly cloudy. Highs in the mid-50s. West winds 10 to 15 miles per hour. Thursday night, partly cloudy in the evening, then mostly cloudy with a chance of showers after midnight. Lows in the lower 40s. West winds 10 to 15 miles per hour. Chance of rain 30%. Friday, partly cloudy in the morning, then mostly cloudy with a chance of showers in the afternoon. Highs in the lower 60s. Southwest winds around 10 miles per hour with gusts up to 20 miles per hour. Chance of rain 40%. Friday night, showers. Lows in the upper 40s. Southwest winds 5 to 10 miles per hour. Chance of rain 90%. Saturday, partly sunny. Showers likely, mainly in the morning. Highs in the upper 60s. Chance of rain 70%. Saturday night, partly cloudy in the evening, then becoming mostly cloudy. A 30% chance of showers. Lows around 50. At 6 a.m., weather reports for selected cities at Mansfield Long Regional Airport, it was clear. The temperature was 40 degrees, the dew point 35, and the relative humidity 83%. The wind was southwest, at 6 miles an hour. The pressure was 29.90 inches and falling. Elsewhere across Ohio, it was clear, with a temperature of 36 at Wooster, 40 at Marion, 41 at Akron-Canton Regional Airport, and 42 at Cincinnati. It was partly cloudy, with a temperature of 41 at Dayton, 39 at Findlay, and 41 at Columbus. It was mostly cloudy, with a temperature of 41 at Toledo Express, 42 at Cleveland, and 40 at Youngstown. Reports from nearby cities outside Ohio, it was partly cloudy, with a temperature of 39 at Pittsburgh, 38 at Indianapolis, and 37 at Chicago. It was cloudy, with a temperature of 43 at Detroit, and 40 at Buffalo. The Mansfield, Ohio climate summary for yesterday, May 6, 2026. Yesterday's high temperature was 56 degrees. The normal high is 68. Yesterday's low temperature was 41 degrees. The normal low is 46. 0.27 inches of precipitation fell yesterday, which brings the monthly total to 1.70 inches.
This is 0.91 inches above the normal amount of 0.79 inches for May. The total precipitation for the year now stands at 14.83 inches, which is 0.68 inches above normal. No snow fell yesterday, which brings the monthly total to a trace. The total snowfall since July 1st still stands at 29.6 inches. There were 16 heating degree days yesterday. This brings the monthly total to 98. The yearly total since July 1st is 5,726. There were no cooling degree days yesterday. This leaves the monthly total at zero. The yearly total since January 1st is 25. The normal high temperature for today is 69 degrees, and the normal low is 47. The record high for today is 86, which last occurred in 1926, and the record low is 30, which occurred in 1970. Sunrise today is at 6:21 a.m. and sunset is at 8:33 p.m. The current time is 6:47 a.m. Eastern Daylight Time. 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We supply the latest available information for the Central Highlands over station WWG57 from Butler on a frequency of 162.450 MHz. On the latest weather map, high pressure will remain across the area today before a warm front approaches tonight. A low pressure system will develop over the northern Great Lakes on Friday and move a series of cold front through the region on Saturday and Sunday. The forecast for the Central Highlands. West of tonight, partly cloudy. Near steady temperature in the lower 40s. West winds around 5 miles per hour. Thursday, partly cloudy. Highs in the mid-50s. West winds 10 to 15 miles per hour. Thursday night, partly cloudy in the evening, then mostly cloudy with a chance of showers after midnight. Lows in the lower 40s. West winds 10 to 15 miles per hour. Chance of rain 30%. Friday, partly cloudy in the morning, then mostly cloudy with a chance of showers in the afternoon. Highs in the lower 60s. Southwest winds around 10 miles per hour with gusts up to 20 miles per hour. Chance of rain 40%. Friday night, showers. Lows in the upper 40s. Southwest winds 5 to 10 miles per hour. Chance of rain 90%. Saturday, partly sunny. Showers likely, mainly in the morning. Highs in the upper 60s. Chance of rain 70%. Saturday night, partly cloudy in the evening, then becoming mostly cloudy. A 30% chance of showers. Lows around 50. At 6 a.m., weather reports for selected cities at Mansfield Lawn Regional Airport, it was clear. The temperature was 40 degrees, the dew point 35, and the relative humidity 83%. The wind was southwest, at 6 miles an hour. The pressure was 29.90 inches and falling. Elsewhere across Ohio, it was clear, with a temperature of 36 at Wooster, 40 at Marion, 41 at Akron-Canton Regional Airport, and 42 at Cincinnati. It was partly cloudy, with a temperature of 41 at Dayton, 39 at Findlay, and 41 at Columbus. It was mostly cloudy, with a temperature of 41 at Toledo Express, 42 at Cleveland, and 40 at Youngstown. Reports from nearby cities outside Ohio, it was partly cloudy, with a temperature of 39 at Pittsburgh, 38 at Indianapolis, and 37 at Chicago. It was cloudy, with a temperature of 43 at Detroit, and 40 at Buffalo. The extended forecast for the Central Highlands. Sunday, partly sunny with a chance of showers in the morning, then mostly cloudy with showers likely in the afternoon. Highs around 60. Chance of rain 60%. Sunday night, mostly cloudy. Showers likely in the evening. Lows in the lower 40s. Chance of rain 60%. Monday, partly cloudy. Highs in the mid-50s. Monday night, partly cloudy in the evening, then clearing. Lows around 40. Tuesday, mostly sunny in the morning, then partly cloudy with a chance of showers in the afternoon. Highs around 60. Chance of rain 30%. Tuesday night, showers likely. Lows in the mid-40s. Chance of rain 60%. Wednesday, mostly cloudy.
Showers likely, mainly in the morning. Highs in the mid-60s. Chance of rain 60%. The current time is 6:51 a.m. Eastern Daylight Time.

Rest of tonight, partly cloudy. Near steady temperature in the lower 40s. West winds around 5 miles per hour. Thursday, partly cloudy. Highs in the mid-50s. West winds 10 to 15 miles per hour. Thursday night, partly cloudy in the evening, then mostly cloudy with a chance of showers after midnight. Lows in the lower 40s. West winds 10 to 15 miles per hour. Chance of rain 30%. Friday, partly cloudy in the morning, then mostly cloudy with a chance of showers in the afternoon. Highs in the lower 60s. Southwest winds around 10 miles per hour with gusts up to 20 miles per hour. Chance of rain 40%. Friday night, showers. Lows in the upper 40s. Southwest winds 5 to 10 miles per hour. Chance of rain 90%. Saturday, partly sunny. Showers likely, mainly in the morning. Highs in the upper 60s. Chance of rain 70%. Saturday night, partly cloudy in the evening, then becoming mostly cloudy. A 30% chance of showers. Lows around 50. At 6 a.m., weather reports for selected cities at Mansfield-Lom Regional Airport, it was clear. The temperature was 40 degrees, the dew point 35, and the relative humidity 83%. The wind was southwest, at 6 miles an hour. The pressure was 29.90 inches and falling. Elsewhere across Ohio, it was clear, with a temperature of 36 at Worcester, 40 at Marion, 41 at Akron-Canton Regional Airport, and 42 at Cincinnati. It was partly cloudy, with a temperature of 41 at Dayton, 39 at Findlay, and 41 at Columbus. It was mostly cloudy, with a temperature of 41 at Toledo Express, 42 at Cleveland, and 40 at Youngstown. Reports from nearby cities outside Ohio, it was partly cloudy, with a temperature of 39 at Pittsburgh, 38 at Indianapolis, and 37 at Chicago. It was cloudy, with a temperature of 43 at Detroit, and 40 at Buffalo. The current time is 6:54 a.m. Eastern Daylight Time. 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On the latest weather map, high pressure will remain across the area today before a warm front approaches tonight. A low pressure system will develop over the northern Great Lakes on Friday and move a series of cold front through the region on Saturday and Sunday. The forecast for the Central Highlands. West of tonight, partly cloudy. Near steady temperature in the lower 40s. West winds around 5 miles per hour. Thursday, partly cloudy. Highs in the mid-50s. West winds 10 to 15 miles per hour. Thursday night, partly cloudy in the evening, then mostly cloudy with a chance of showers after midnight. Lows in the lower 40s. West winds 10 to 15 miles per hour. Chance of rain 30%. Friday, partly cloudy in the morning, then mostly cloudy with a chance of showers in the afternoon. Highs in the lower 60s. Southwest winds around 10 miles per hour with gusts up to 20 miles per hour. Chance of rain 40%. Friday night, showers. Lows in the upper 40s. Southwest winds 5 to 10 miles per hour. Chance of rain 90%. Saturday, partly sunny. Showers likely, mainly in the morning. Highs in the upper 60s. Chance of rain 70%. Saturday night, partly cloudy in the evening, then becoming mostly cloudy. A 30% chance of showers. Lows around 50. At 6 a.m., weather reports for selected cities at Mansfield-Lom Regional Airport, it was clear. The temperature was 40 degrees, the dew point 35, and the relative humidity 83%. The wind was southwest, at 6 miles an hour. The pressure was 29.90 inches and falling. Elsewhere across Ohio, it was clear, with a temperature of 36 at Worcester, 40 at Marion, 41 at Akron-Canton Regional Airport, and 42 at Cincinnati. It was partly cloudy, with a temperature of 41 at Dayton, 39 at Findlay, and 41 at Columbus. It was mostly cloudy, with a temperature of 41 at Toledo Express, 42 at

Cleveland, and 40 at Youngstown. Reports from nearby cities outside Ohio, it was partly cloudy, with a temperature of 39 at Pittsburgh, 38 at Indianapolis, and 37 at Chicago. It was cloudy, with a temperature of 43 at Detroit, and 40 at Buffalo. The current time is 6:57 a.m. Eastern Daylight Time. 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On the latest weather map, high pressure will remain across the area today before a warm front approaches tonight. A low pressure system will develop over the northern Great Lakes on Friday and move a series of cold front through the region on Saturday and Sunday. The forecast for the Central Highlands. Rest of tonight, partly cloudy. Near steady temperature in the lower 40s. West winds around 5 miles per hour. Thursday, partly cloudy. Highs in the mid-50s. West winds 10 to 15 miles per hour. Thursday night, partly cloudy in the evening, then mostly cloudy with a chance of showers after midnight. Lows in the lower 40s. West winds 10 to 15 miles per hour. Chance of rain 30%. Friday, partly cloudy in the morning, then mostly cloudy with a chance of showers in the afternoon. Highs in the lower 60s. Southwest winds around 10 miles per hour with gusts up to 20 miles per hour. Chance of rain 40%. Friday night, showers. Lows in the upper 40s. Southwest winds 5 to 10 miles per hour. Chance of rain 90%. Saturday, partly sunny. Showers likely, mainly in the morning. Highs in the upper 60s. Chance of rain 70%. Saturday night, partly cloudy in the evening, then becoming mostly cloudy. A 30% chance of showers. Lows around 50. At 6 a.m., weather reports for selected cities at Mansfield-Lawn Regional Airport, it was clear. The temperature was 40 degrees, the dew point 35, and the relative humidity 83%. The wind was southwest, at 6 miles an hour. The pressure was 29.90 inches and falling. Elsewhere across Ohio, it was clear, with a temperature of 36 at Wooster, 40 at Marion, 41 at Akron-Canton Regional Airport, and 42 at Cincinnati. It was partly cloudy, with a temperature of 41 at Dayton, 39 at Findlay, and 41 at Columbus. It was mostly cloudy, with a temperature of 41 at Toledo Express, 42 at Cleveland, and 40 at Youngstown. Reports from nearby cities outside Ohio, it was partly cloudy, with a temperature of 39 at Pittsburgh, 38 at Indianapolis, and 37 at Chicago. It was cloudy, with a temperature of 43 at Detroit, and 40 at Buffalo. The Nearshore Marine Forecast. For the following marine location, the islands to Vermilion. Today, west winds 5 to 15 knots. Mostly sunny. Waves 2 feet or less. Tonight, west winds 5 to 15 knots becoming southwest. A chance of showers overnight. Waves 2 feet or less. Friday, west winds 5 to 15 knots becoming southwest. Partly sunny. Waves 2 feet or less. Friday night, southwest winds 5 to 10 knots becoming south. A chance of showers. Waves 1 foot or less. The water temperature off Toledo is 55 degrees, off Cleveland 52 degrees, and off Erie 52 degrees. The extended forecast for the Central Highlands. Sunday, partly sunny with a chance of showers in the morning, then mostly cloudy with showers likely in the afternoon. Highs around 60. Chance of rain 60%. Sunday night, mostly cloudy. Showers likely in the evening. Lows in the lower 40s. Chance of rain 60%. Monday, partly cloudy. Highs in the mid-50s. Monday night, partly cloudy in the evening, then clearing. Lows around 40. Tuesday, mostly sunny in the morning, then partly cloudy with a chance of showers in the afternoon. Highs around 60. Chance of rain 30%. Tuesday night, showers likely. Lows in the mid-40s. Chance of rain 60%.
Wednesday, mostly cloudy. Showers likely, mainly in the morning. Highs in the mid-60s. Chance of rain 60%. The Mansfield, Ohio climate summary for yesterday, May 6, 2026. Yesterday's high temperature was 56 degrees. The normal high is 68. Yesterday's low temperature was 41 degrees. The normal low is 46. 0.27 inches of precipitation fell yesterday, which brings the monthly total to 1.70 inches. This is 0.91 inches above the normal amount of 0.79 inches for May. The total precipitation for the year now stands at 14.83 inches, which is 0.68 inches above normal. No snow fell yesterday, which brings the monthly total to a trace. The total snowfall since July 1st still stands at 29.6 inches. There were 16 heating degree days yesterday. This brings the monthly total to 98. The yearly total since July 1st is 5,726. There were no cooling degree days yesterday. This leaves the monthly total at zero. The yearly total since January 1st is 25. The normal high temperature for today is 69 degrees, and the normal low is 47. The record high for today is 86, which last occurred in 1926, and the record low is 30, which occurred in 1970. Sunrise today is at 6:21 a.m. and sunset is at 8:33 p.m. The current time is 7:03 a.m. Eastern Daylight Time. 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On the latest weather map, high pressure will remain across the area today before a warm front approaches tonight. A low pressure system will develop over the northern Great Lakes on Friday and move a series of cold front through the region on Saturday and Sunday. The forecast for the Central Highlands. West of tonight, partly cloudy. Near steady temperature in the lower 40s. West winds around 5 miles per hour. Thursday, partly cloudy. Highs in the mid-50s. West winds 10 to 15 miles per hour. Thursday night, partly cloudy in the evening, then mostly cloudy with a chance of showers after midnight. Lows in the lower 40s. West winds 10 to 15 miles per hour. Chance of rain 30%. Friday, partly cloudy in the morning, then mostly cloudy with a chance of showers in the afternoon. Highs in the lower 60s. Southwest winds around 10 miles per hour with gusts up to 20 miles per hour. Chance of rain 40%. Friday night, showers. Lows in the upper 40s. Southwest winds 5 to 10 miles per hour. Chance of rain 90%. Saturday, partly sunny. Showers likely, mainly in the morning. Highs in the upper 60s. Chance of rain 70%. Saturday night, partly cloudy in the evening, then becoming mostly cloudy. A 30% chance of showers. Lows around 50. The current time is 7:05 a.m. Eastern Daylight Time. 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On the latest weather map, high pressure will remain across the area today before a warm front approaches tonight. A low pressure system will develop over the northern Great Lakes on Friday and move a series of cold front through the region on Saturday and Sunday. The forecast for the Central Highlands. West of tonight, partly cloudy. Near steady temperature in the lower 40s. West winds around 5 miles per hour. Thursday, partly cloudy. Highs in the mid-50s. West winds 10 to 15 miles per hour. Thursday night, partly cloudy in the evening, then mostly cloudy with a chance of showers after midnight. Lows in the lower 40s. West winds 10 to 15 miles per hour. Chance of rain 30%. Friday, partly cloudy in the morning, then mostly cloudy with a chance of showers in the afternoon. Highs in the lower 60s.
southwest winds around 10 miles per hour with gusts up to 20 miles per hour. Chance of rain 40%. Friday night, showers. Lows in the upper 40s. Southwest winds 5 to 10 miles per hour. Chance of rain 90%. Saturday, partly sunny. Showers likely, mainly in the morning. Highs in the upper 60s. Chance of rain 70%. Saturday night, partly cloudy in the evening, then becoming mostly cloudy. A 30% chance of showers. Lows around 50. At 7 a.m., weather reports for selected cities. At Mansfield Long Regional Airport, it was clear. The temperature was 40 degrees, the dew point 34, and the relative humidity 79%. The wind was southwest, at 7 miles an hour. The pressure was 29.91 inches and rising. Elsewhere across Ohio, temperatures were between 38 and 43 degrees. It was clear at Worcester, Marion, Cincinnati, and Columbus. It was partly cloudy at Akron-Canton Regional Airport, Dayton, and Findlay. It was mostly cloudy at Toledo Express, Cleveland, and Youngstown. Reports from nearby cities outside Ohio, skies ranged from partly cloudy to mostly cloudy. It was 37 at Pittsburgh, 44 at Detroit, 41 at Buffalo, 37 at Indianapolis, and 37 at Chicago. The current time is 7:08 a.m. Eastern Daylight Time. 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On the latest weather map, high pressure will remain across the area today before a warm front approaches tonight. A low-pressure system will develop over the northern Great Lakes on Friday and move a series of cold front through the region on Saturday and Sunday. The forecast for the Central Highlands. Rest of tonight, partly cloudy. Near steady temperature in the lower 40s. West winds around 5 miles per hour. Thursday, partly cloudy. Highs in the mid-50s. West winds 10 to 15 miles per hour. Thursday night, partly cloudy in the evening, then mostly cloudy with a chance of showers after midnight. Lows in the lower 40s. West winds 10 to 15 miles per hour. Chance of rain 30%. Friday, partly cloudy in the morning, then mostly cloudy with a chance of showers in the afternoon. Highs in the lower 60s. Southwest winds around 10 miles per hour with gusts up to 20 miles per hour. Chance of rain 40%. Friday night, showers. Lows in the upper 40s. Southwest winds 5 to 10 miles per hour. Chance of rain 90%. Saturday, partly sunny. Showers likely, mainly in the morning. Highs in the upper 60s. Chance of rain 70%. Saturday night, partly cloudy in the evening, then becoming mostly cloudy. A 30% chance of showers. Lows around 50. The extended forecast for the Central Highlands. Sunday, partly sunny with a chance of showers in the morning, then mostly cloudy with showers likely in the afternoon. Highs around 60. Chance of rain 60%. Sunday night, mostly cloudy. Showers likely in the evening. Lows in the lower 40s. Chance of rain 60%. Monday, partly cloudy. Highs in the mid-50s. Monday night, partly cloudy in the evening, then clearing. Lows around 40. Tuesday, mostly sunny in the morning, then partly cloudy with a chance of showers in the afternoon. Highs around 60. Chance of rain 30%. Tuesday night, showers likely. Lows in the mid-40s. Chance of rain 60%. Wednesday, mostly cloudy. Showers likely, mainly in the morning. Highs in the mid-60s. Chance of rain 60%. At 7 a.m., weather reports for selected cities. At Mansfield Long Regional Airport, it was clear. The temperature was 40 degrees, the dew point 34, and the relative humidity 79%. The wind was southwest, at 7 miles an hour. The pressure was 29.91 inches and rising. Elsewhere across Ohio, temperatures were between 38 and 43 degrees.
It was clear at Worcester, Marion, Cincinnati, and Columbus. It was partly cloudy at Akron-Canton Regional Airport, Dayton, and Findlay. It was mostly cloudy at Toledo Express, Cleveland, and Youngstown. Reports from nearby cities outside Ohio, skies ranged from partly cloudy to mostly cloudy. It was 37 at Pittsburgh, 44 at Detroit, 41 at Buffalo, 37 at Indianapolis, and 37 at Chicago. The current time is 7:12 a.m. Eastern Daylight Time. 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On the latest weather map, high pressure will remain across the area today before a warm front approaches tonight. A low-pressure system will develop over the northern Great Lakes on Friday and move a series of cold front through the region on Saturday and Sunday. The forecast for the Central Highlands. West of tonight, partly cloudy. Near steady temperature in the lower 40s. West winds around 5 miles per hour. Thursday, partly cloudy. Highs in the mid-50s. West winds 10 to 15 miles per hour. Thursday night, partly cloudy in the evening, then mostly cloudy with a chance of showers after midnight. Lows in the lower 40s. West winds 10 to 15 miles per hour. Chance of rain 30%. Friday, partly cloudy in the morning, then mostly cloudy with a chance of showers in the afternoon. Highs in the lower 60s. Southwest winds around 10 miles per hour with gusts up to 20 miles per hour. Chance of rain 40%. Friday night, showers. Lows in the upper 40s. Southwest winds 5 to 10 miles per hour. Chance of rain 90%. Saturday, partly sunny. Showers likely, mainly in the morning. Highs in the upper 60s. Chance of rain 70%. Saturday night, partly cloudy in the evening, then becoming mostly cloudy. A 30% chance of showers. Lows around 50. At 7 a.m., weather reports for selected cities at Mansfield Long Regional Airport, it was clear. The temperature was 40 degrees, the dew point 34, and the relative humidity 79%. The wind was southwest, at 7 miles an hour. The pressure was 29.91 inches and rising. Elsewhere across Ohio, temperatures were between 38 and 43 degrees. It was clear at Worcester, Marion, Cincinnati, and Columbus. It was partly cloudy at Akron-Canton Regional Airport and Dayton. It was mostly cloudy at Toledo Express, Cleveland, Youngstown, and Findlay. Reports from nearby cities outside Ohio, skies ranged from partly cloudy to mostly cloudy. It was 37 at Pittsburgh, 44 at Detroit, 41 at Buffalo, 37 at Indianapolis, and 37 at Chicago. The Mansfield, Ohio climate summary for yesterday, May 6, 2026. Yesterday's high temperature was 56 degrees. The normal high is 68. Yesterday's low temperature was 41 degrees. The normal low is 46. 0.27 inches of precipitation fell yesterday, which brings the monthly total to 1.70 inches. This is 0.91 inches above the normal amount of 0.79 inches for May. The total precipitation for the year now stands at 14.83 inches, which is 0.68 inches above normal. No snow fell yesterday, which brings the monthly total to a trace. The total snowfall since July 1st still stands at 29.6 inches. There were 16 heating degree days yesterday. This brings the monthly total to 98. The yearly total since July 1st is 5,726. There were no cooling degree days yesterday. This leaves the monthly total at zero. The yearly total since January 1st is 25. The normal high temperature for today is 69 degrees, and the normal low is 47. The record high for today is 86, which last occurred in 1926, and the record low is 30, which occurred in 1970. Sunrise today is at 6:21 a.m. and sunset is at 8:33 p.m. The current time is 7:16 a.m. Eastern Daylight Time.
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On the latest weather map, high pressure will remain across the area today before a warm front approaches tonight. A low pressure system will develop over the northern Great Lakes on Friday and move a series of cold front through the region on Saturday and Sunday. The forecast for the Central Highlands. West of tonight, partly cloudy. Near steady temperature in the lower 40s. West winds around 5 miles per hour. Thursday, partly cloudy. Highs in the mid 50s. West winds 10 to 15 miles per hour. Thursday night, partly cloudy in the evening, then mostly cloudy with a chance of showers after midnight. Lows in the lower 40s. West winds 10 to 15 miles per hour. Chance of rain 30%. Friday, partly cloudy in the morning, then mostly cloudy with a chance of showers in the afternoon. Highs in the lower 60s. Southwest winds around 10 miles per hour with gusts up to 20 miles per hour. Chance of rain 40%. Friday night, showers. Lows in the upper 40s. Southwest winds 5 to 10 miles per hour. Chance of rain 90%. Saturday, partly sunny. Showers likely, mainly in the morning. Highs in the upper 60s. Chance of rain 70%. Saturday night, partly cloudy in the evening, then becoming mostly cloudy. A 30% chance of showers. Lows around 50. At 7 a.m., weather reports for selected cities at Mansfield-Lom Regional Airport, it was clear. The temperature was 40 degrees, the dew point 34, and the relative humidity 79%. The wind was southwest, at 7 miles an hour. The pressure was 29.91 inches and rising. Elsewhere across Ohio, temperatures were between 38 and 43 degrees. It was clear at Worcester, Marion, Cincinnati, and Columbus. It was partly cloudy at Akron-Canton Regional Airport and Dayton. It was mostly cloudy at Toledo Express, Cleveland, Youngstown, and Findlay. Reports from nearby cities outside Ohio, skies ranged from partly cloudy to mostly cloudy. It was 37 at Pittsburgh, 44 at Detroit, 41 at Buffalo, 37 at Indianapolis, and 37 at Chicago. The current time is 7:19 a.m. Eastern Daylight Time. 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On the latest weather map, high pressure will remain across the area today before a warm front approaches tonight. A low pressure system will develop over the northern Great Lakes on Friday and move a series of cold front through the region on Saturday and Sunday. The forecast for the Central Highlands. Today, partly cloudy. Highs in the mid-50s. West winds 10 to 15 miles per hour. Tonight, partly cloudy in the evening, then mostly cloudy with a chance of showers after midnight. Lows in the lower 40s. West winds 10 to 15 miles per hour. Chance of rain 30%. Friday, partly cloudy with a slight chance of showers in the morning, then mostly cloudy with a chance of showers in the afternoon. Highs in the lower 60s. Southwest winds around 10 miles per hour with gusts up to 20 miles per hour. Chance of rain 40%. Friday night, showers. Lows in the upper 40s. Southwest winds 5 to 10 miles per hour. Chance of rain 90%. Saturday, partly sunny. Showers likely, mainly in the morning. Highs in the upper 60s. Southwest winds 10 to 15 miles per hour. Gusts up to 30 miles per hour in the afternoon. Chance of rain 70%. Saturday night, partly cloudy in the evening, then becoming mostly cloudy. A 30% chance of showers. Lows around 50. The extended forecast for the Central Highlands. Sunday, partly sunny with a chance of showers in the morning, then mostly cloudy with showers likely in the afternoon. Highs around 60.
Chance of rain 60%. Sunday night, mostly cloudy. Showers likely in the evening. Lows in the lower 40s. Chance of rain 60%. Monday, partly cloudy. Highs in the mid-50s. Monday night, partly cloudy in the evening, then clearing. Lows around 40. Tuesday, mostly sunny in the morning, then partly cloudy with a chance of showers in the afternoon. Highs around 60. Chance of rain 30%. Tuesday night, showers likely. Lows in the mid-40s. Chance of rain 60%. Wednesday, mostly cloudy. Showers likely, mainly in the morning. Highs in the mid-60s. Chance of rain 60%. At 7 a.m., weather reports for selected cities. At Mansfield-Lom Regional Airport, it was clear. The temperature was 40 degrees, the dew point 34, and the relative humidity 79%. The wind was southwest, at 7 miles an hour. The pressure was 29.91 inches and rising. Elsewhere across Ohio, temperatures were between 38 and 43 degrees. It was clear at Worcester, Marion, Cincinnati, and Columbus. It was partly cloudy at Akron-Canton Regional Airport and Dayton. It was mostly cloudy at Toledo Express, Cleveland, Youngstown, and Findlay. Reports from nearby cities outside Ohio, skies ranged from partly cloudy to mostly cloudy. It was 37 at Pittsburgh, 44 at Detroit, 41 at Buffalo, 37 at Indianapolis, and 37 at Chicago. The current time is 7:23 a.m. Eastern Daylight Time. 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On the latest weather map, high pressure will remain across the area today before a warm front approaches tonight. A low pressure system will develop over the northern Great Lakes on Friday and move a series of cold front through the region on Saturday and Sunday. The forecast for the Central Highlands. Today, partly cloudy. Highs in the mid-50s. West winds 10 to 15 miles per hour. Tonight, partly cloudy in the evening, then mostly cloudy with a chance of showers after midnight. Lows in the lower 40s. West winds 10 to 15 miles per hour. Chance of rain 30%. Friday, partly cloudy with a slight chance of showers in the morning, then mostly cloudy with a chance of showers in the afternoon. Highs in the lower 60s. Southwest winds around 10 miles per hour with gusts up to 20 miles per hour. Chance of rain 40%. Friday night, showers. Lows in the upper 40s. Southwest winds 5 to 10 miles per hour. Chance of rain 90%. Saturday, partly sunny. Showers likely, mainly in the morning. Highs in the upper 60s. Southwest winds 10 to 15 miles per hour. Gusts up to 30 miles per hour in the afternoon. Chance of rain 70%. Saturday night, partly cloudy in the evening, then becoming mostly cloudy. A 30% chance of showers. Lows around 50. At 7 a.m., weather reports for selected cities. At Mansfield-Lom Regional Airport, it was clear. The temperature was 40 degrees, the dew point 34, and the relative humidity 79%. The wind was southwest, at 7 miles an hour. The pressure was 29.91 inches and rising. Elsewhere across Ohio, temperatures were between 38 and 43 degrees. It was clear at Worcester, Marion, Cincinnati, and Columbus. It was partly cloudy at Akron-Canton Regional Airport and Dayton. It was mostly cloudy at Toledo Express, Cleveland, Youngstown, and Findlay. Reports from nearby cities outside Ohio, skies ranged from partly cloudy to mostly cloudy. It was 37 at Pittsburgh, 44 at Detroit, 41 at Buffalo, 37 at Indianapolis, and 37 at Chicago. The current time is 7:26 a.m. Eastern Daylight Time. 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
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On the latest weather map, high pressure will remain across the area today before a warm front approaches tonight. A low pressure system will develop over the northern Great Lakes on Friday and move a series of cold front through the region on Saturday and Sunday. The forecast for the Central Highlands. Today, partly cloudy. Highs in the mid-50s. West winds 10 to 15 miles per hour. Tonight, partly cloudy in the evening, then mostly cloudy with a chance of showers after midnight. Lows in the lower 40s. West winds 10 to 15 miles per hour. Chance of rain 30%. Friday, partly cloudy with a slight chance of showers in the morning, then mostly cloudy with a chance of showers in the afternoon. Highs in the lower 60s. Southwest winds around 10 miles per hour with gusts up to 20 miles per hour. Chance of rain 40%. Friday night, showers. Lows in the upper 40s. Southwest winds 5 to 10 miles per hour. Chance of rain 90%. Saturday, partly sunny. Showers likely, mainly in the morning. Highs in the upper 60s. Southwest winds 10 to 15 miles per hour. Gusts up to 30 miles per hour in the afternoon. Chance of rain 70%. Saturday night, partly cloudy in the evening, then becoming mostly cloudy. A 30% chance of showers. Lows around 50. At 7 a.m., weather reports for selected cities, at Mansfield Lawn Regional Airport, it was clear. The temperature was 40 degrees, the dew point 34, and the relative humidity 79%. The wind was southwest, at 7 miles an hour. The pressure was 29.91 inches and rising. Elsewhere across Ohio, temperatures were between 38 and 43 degrees. It was clear at Worcester, Marion, Cincinnati, and Columbus. It was partly cloudy at Akron-Canton Regional Airport and Dayton. It was mostly cloudy at Toledo Express, Cleveland, Youngstown, and Findlay. Reports from nearby cities outside Ohio, skies ranged from partly cloudy to mostly cloudy. It was 37 at Pittsburgh, 44 at Detroit, 41 at Buffalo, 37 at Indianapolis, and 37 at Chicago. The current time is 7:29 a.m. Eastern Daylight Time. 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On the latest weather map, high pressure will remain across the area today before a warm front approaches tonight. A low pressure system will develop over the northern Great Lakes on Friday and move a series of cold front through the region on Saturday and Sunday. The extended forecast for the Central Highlands. Sunday, partly sunny with a chance of showers in the morning, then mostly cloudy with showers likely in the afternoon. Highs around 60. Chance of rain 60%. Sunday night, mostly cloudy. Showers likely in the evening. Lows in the lower 40s. Chance of rain 60%. Monday, partly cloudy. Highs in the mid-50s. Monday night, partly cloudy in the evening, then clearing. Lows around 40. Tuesday, mostly sunny in the morning, then partly cloudy with a chance of showers in the afternoon. Highs around 60. Chance of rain 30%. Tuesday night, showers likely. Lows in the mid-40s. Chance of rain 60%. Wednesday, mostly cloudy. Showers likely, mainly in the morning. Highs in the mid-60s. Chance of rain 60%. The Mansfield, Ohio climate summary for yesterday, May 6, 2026. Yesterday's high temperature was 56 degrees. The normal high is 68. Yesterday's low temperature was 41 degrees. The normal low is 46. 0.27 inches of precipitation fell yesterday, which brings the monthly total to 1.70 inches. This is 0.91 inches above the normal amount of 0.79 inches for May. The total precipitation for the year now stands at 14.83 inches, which is 0.68 inches above normal.
No snow fell yesterday, which brings the monthly total to a trace. The total snowfall since July 1st still stands at 29.6 inches. There were 16 heating degree days yesterday. This brings the monthly total to 98. The yearly total since July 1st is 5,726. There were no cooling degree days yesterday. This leaves the monthly total at zero. The yearly total since January 1st is 25. The normal high temperature for today is 69 degrees, and the normal low is 47. The record high for today is 86, which last occurred in 1926, and the record low is 30, which occurred in 1970. Sunrise today is at 6:21 a.m. and sunset is at 8:33 p.m. The forecast for the Central Highlands. Today, partly cloudy. Highs in the mid-50s. West winds 10 to 15 miles per hour. Tonight, partly cloudy in the evening, then mostly cloudy with a chance of showers after midnight. Lows in the lower 40s. West winds 10 to 15 miles per hour. Chance of rain 30%. Friday, partly cloudy with a slight chance of showers in the morning, then mostly cloudy with a chance of showers in the afternoon. Highs in the lower 60s. Highs in the lower 60s. Southwest winds around 10 miles per hour with gusts up to 20 miles per hour. Chance of rain 40%. Friday night, showers. Lows in the upper 40s. Southwest winds 5 to 10 miles per hour. Chance of rain 90%. Saturday, partly sunny. Showers likely, mainly in the morning. Highs in the upper 60s. Southwest winds 10 to 15 miles per hour. Gusts up to 30 miles per hour in the afternoon. Chance of rain 70%. Saturday night, partly cloudy in the evening, then becoming mostly cloudy. A 30% chance of showers. Lows around 50. At 7 a.m., weather reports for selected cities. At Mansfield Long Regional Airport, it was clear. The temperature was 40 degrees, the dew point 34, and the relative humidity 79%. The wind was southwest, at 7 miles an hour. The pressure was 29.91 inches and rising. Elsewhere across Ohio, temperatures were between 38 and 43 degrees. It was clear at Worcester, Marion, Cincinnati, and Columbus. It was partly cloudy at Akron-Canton Regional Airport and Dayton. It was mostly cloudy at Toledo Express, Cleveland, Youngstown, and Findlay. Reports from nearby cities outside Ohio, skies ranged from partly cloudy to mostly cloudy. It was 37 at Pittsburgh, 44 at Detroit, 41 at Buffalo, 37 at Indianapolis, and 37 at Chicago. The current time is 7:34 a.m. Eastern Daylight Time. 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On the latest weather map, high pressure will remain across the area today before a warm front approaches tonight. A low pressure system will develop over the northern Great Lakes on Friday and move a series of cold front through the region on Saturday and Sunday. The forecast for the Central Highlands. Today, partly cloudy. Highs in the mid-50s. West winds 10 to 15 miles per hour. Tonight, partly cloudy in the evening, then mostly cloudy with a chance of showers after midnight. Lows in the lower 40s. West winds 10 to 15 miles per hour. Chance of rain 30%. Friday, partly cloudy with a slight chance of showers in the morning, then mostly cloudy with a chance of showers in the afternoon. Highs in the lower 60s. Southwest winds around 10 miles per hour with gusts up to 20 miles per hour. Chance of rain 40%. Friday night, showers. Lows in the upper 40s. Southwest winds 5 to 10 miles per hour. Chance of rain 90%. Saturday, partly sunny. Showers likely, mainly in the morning. Highs in the upper 60s. Southwest winds 10 to 15 miles per hour. Gusts up to 30 miles per hour in the afternoon. Chance of rain 70%. Saturday night, partly cloudy in the evening, then becoming mostly cloudy.
a 30% chance of showers. Lows around 50. At 7 a.m., weather reports for selected cities. At Mansfield Long Regional Airport, it was clear. The temperature was 40 degrees, the 2.34, and the relative humidity 79%. The wind was southwest, at 7 miles an hour. The pressure was 29.91 inches and rising. Elsewhere across Ohio, temperatures were between 38 and 43 degrees. It was clear at Worcester, Marion, Cincinnati, and Columbus. It was partly cloudy at Akron-Canton Regional Airport and Dayton. It was mostly cloudy at Toledo Express, Cleveland, Youngstown, and Findlay. Reports from nearby cities outside Ohio, skies ranged from partly cloudy to mostly cloudy. It was 37 at Pittsburgh, 44 at Detroit, 41 at Buffalo, 37 at Indianapolis, and 37 at Chicago. The current time is 7:37 a.m. Eastern Daylight Time. 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On the latest weather map, high pressure will remain across the area today before a warm front approaches tonight. A low-pressure system will develop over the northern Great Lakes on Friday and move a series of cold front through the region on Saturday and Sunday. The forecast for the Central Highlands. Today, partly cloudy. Highs in the mid-50s. West winds 10 to 15 miles per hour. Tonight, partly cloudy in the evening, then mostly cloudy with a chance of showers after midnight. Lows in the lower 40s. West winds 10 to 15 miles per hour. Chance of rain 30%. Friday, partly cloudy with a slight chance of showers in the morning, then mostly cloudy with a chance of showers in the afternoon. Highs in the lower 60s. Southwest winds around 10 miles per hour with gusts up to 20 miles per hour. Chance of rain 40%. Friday night, showers. Lows in the upper 40s. Southwest winds 5 to 10 miles per hour. Chance of rain 90%. Saturday, partly sunny. Showers likely, mainly in the morning. Highs in the upper 60s. Southwest winds 10 to 15 miles per hour. Gusts up to 30 miles per hour in the afternoon. Chance of rain 70%. Saturday night, partly cloudy in the evening, then becoming mostly cloudy. A 30% chance of showers. Lows around 50. At 7 a.m., weather reports for selected cities. At Mansfield Long Regional Airport, it was clear. The temperature was 40 degrees, the dew point 34, and the relative humidity 79%. The wind was southwest, at 7 miles an hour. The pressure was 29.91 inches and rising. Elsewhere across Ohio, temperatures were between 38 and 43 degrees. It was clear at Worcester, Marion, Cincinnati, and Columbus. It was partly cloudy at Akron-Canton Regional Airport and Dayton. It was mostly cloudy at Toledo Express, Cleveland, Youngstown, and Findlay. Reports from nearby cities outside Ohio, skies ranged from partly cloudy to mostly cloudy. It was 37 at Pittsburgh, 44 at Detroit, 41 at Buffalo, 37 at Indianapolis, and 37 at Chicago. The extended forecast for the Central Highlands. Sunday, partly sunny with a chance of showers in the morning, then mostly cloudy with showers likely in the afternoon. Highs around 60. Chance of rain 60%. Sunday night, mostly cloudy. Showers likely in the evening. Lows in the lower 40s. Chance of rain 60%. Monday, partly cloudy. Highs in the mid-50s. Monday night, partly cloudy in the evening, then clearing. Lows around 40. Tuesday, mostly sunny in the morning, then partly cloudy with a chance of showers in the afternoon. Highs around 60. Chance of rain 30%. Tuesday night, showers likely. Lows in the mid-40s. Chance of rain 60%. Wednesday, mostly cloudy. Showers likely, mainly in the morning. Highs in the mid-60s. Chance of rain 60%.
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On the latest weather map, high pressure will remain across the area today before a warm front approaches tonight. A low pressure system will develop over the northern Great Lakes on Friday and move a series of cold front through the region on Saturday and Sunday. The forecast for the Central Highlands. Today, partly cloudy. Highs in the mid-50s. West winds 10 to 15 miles per hour. Tonight, partly cloudy in the evening, then mostly cloudy with a chance of showers after midnight. Lows in the lower 40s. West winds 10 to 15 miles per hour. Chance of rain 30%. Friday, partly cloudy with a slight chance of showers in the morning, then mostly cloudy with a chance of showers in the afternoon. Highs in the lower 60s. Southwest winds around 10 miles per hour with gusts up to 20 miles per hour. Chance of rain 40%. Friday night, showers. Lows in the upper 40s. Southwest winds 5 to 10 miles per hour. Chance of rain 90%. Saturday, partly sunny. Showers likely, mainly in the morning. Highs in the upper 60s. Southwest winds 10 to 15 miles per hour. Gusts up to 30 miles per hour in the afternoon. Chance of rain 70%. Saturday night, partly cloudy in the evening, then becoming mostly cloudy. A 30% chance of showers. Lows around 50. At 7 a.m., weather reports for selected cities. At Mansfield Long Regional Airport, it was clear. The temperature was 40 degrees, the dew point 34, and the relative humidity 79%. The wind was southwest, at 7 miles an hour. The pressure was 29.91 inches and rising. Elsewhere across Ohio, temperatures were between 38 and 43 degrees. It was clear at Worcester, Marion, Cincinnati, and Columbus. It was partly cloudy at Akron-Canton Regional Airport and Dayton. It was mostly cloudy at Toledo Express, Cleveland, Youngstown, and Findlay. Reports from nearby cities outside Ohio, skies ranged from partly cloudy to mostly cloudy. It was 37 at Pittsburgh, 44 at Detroit, 41 at Buffalo, 37 at Indianapolis, and 37 at Chicago. The current time is 7:44 a.m. Eastern Daylight Time. 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The Mansfield, Ohio climate summary for yesterday, May 6, 2026. Yesterday's high temperature was 56 degrees. The normal high is 68. Yesterday's low temperature was 41 degrees. The normal low is 46. 0.27 inches of precipitation fell yesterday, which brings the monthly total to 1.70 inches. This is 0.91 inches above the normal amount of 0.79 inches for May. The total precipitation for the year now stands at 14.83 inches, which is 0.68 inches above normal. No snow fell yesterday, which brings the monthly total to a trace. The total snowfall since July 1st still stands at 29.6 inches. There were 16 heating degree days yesterday. This brings the monthly total to 98. The yearly total since July 1st is 5,726. There were no cooling degree days yesterday. This leaves the monthly total at zero. The yearly total since January 1st is 25. The normal high temperature for today is 69 degrees, and the normal low is 47. The record high for today is 86, which last occurred in 1926, and the record low is 30, which occurred in 1970. Sunrise today is at 6:21 a.m. and sunset is at 8:33 p.m. On the latest weather map, high pressure will remain across the area today before a warm front approaches tonight. A low pressure system will develop over the northern Great Lakes on Friday and move a series of cold front through the region on Saturday and Sunday.
The forecast for the Central Highlands. Today, partly cloudy. Highs in the mid-50s. West winds 10 to 15 miles per hour. Tonight, partly cloudy in the evening, then mostly cloudy with a chance of showers after midnight. Lows in the lower 40s. West winds 10 to 15 miles per hour. Chance of rain 30%. Friday, partly cloudy with a slight chance of showers in the morning, then mostly cloudy with a chance of showers in the afternoon. Highs in the lower 60s. Southwest winds around 10 miles per hour with gusts up to 20 miles per hour. Chance of rain 40%. Friday night, showers. Lows in the upper 40s. Southwest winds 5 to 10 miles per hour. Chance of rain 90%. Saturday, partly sunny. Showers likely, mainly in the morning. Highs in the upper 60s. Southwest winds 10 to 15 miles per hour. Gusts up to 30 miles per hour in the afternoon. Chance of rain 70%. Saturday night, partly cloudy in the evening, then becoming mostly cloudy. A 30% chance of showers. Lows around 50. At 7 a.m., weather reports for selected cities. At Mansfield Long Regional Airport, it was clear. The temperature was 40 degrees, the dew point 34, and the relative humidity 79%. The wind was southwest, at 7 miles an hour. The pressure was 29.91 inches and rising. Elsewhere across Ohio, temperatures were between 38 and 43 degrees. It was clear at Worcester, Marion, Cincinnati, and Columbus. It was partly cloudy at Akron-Canton Regional Airport and Dayton. It was mostly cloudy at Toledo Express, Cleveland, Youngstown, and Findlay. Reports from nearby cities outside Ohio, skies ranged from partly cloudy to mostly cloudy. It was 37 at Pittsburgh, 44 at Detroit, 41 at Buffalo, 37 at Indianapolis, and 37 at Chicago. The current time is 7:48 a.m. Eastern Daylight Time. 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On the latest weather map, high pressure will remain across the area today before a warm front approaches tonight. A low-pressure system will develop over the northern Great Lakes on Friday and move a series of cold front through the region on Saturday and Sunday. The forecast for the Central Highlands. Today, partly cloudy. Highs in the mid-50s. West winds 10 to 15 miles per hour. Tonight, partly cloudy in the evening, then mostly cloudy with a chance of showers after midnight. Lows in the lower 40s. West winds 10 to 15 miles per hour. Chance of rain 30%. Friday, partly cloudy with a slight chance of showers in the morning, then mostly cloudy with a chance of showers in the afternoon. Highs in the lower 60s. Southwest winds around 10 miles per hour with gusts up to 20 miles per hour. Chance of rain 40%. Friday night, showers. Lows in the upper 40s. Southwest winds 5 to 10 miles per hour. Chance of rain 90%. Saturday, partly sunny. Showers likely, mainly in the morning. Highs in the upper 60s. Southwest winds 10 to 15 miles per hour. Gusts up to 30 miles per hour in the afternoon. Chance of rain 70%. Saturday night, partly cloudy in the evening, then becoming mostly cloudy. A 30% chance of showers. Lows around 50. The extended forecast for the Central Highlands. Sunday, partly sunny with a chance of showers in the morning, then mostly cloudy with showers likely in the afternoon. Highs around 60. Chance of rain 60%. Sunday night, mostly cloudy. Showers likely in the evening. Lows in the lower 40s. Chance of rain 60%. Monday, partly cloudy. Highs in the mid-50s. Monday night, partly cloudy in the evening, then clearing. Lows around 40. Tuesday, mostly sunny in the morning, then partly cloudy with a chance of showers in the afternoon. Highs around 60. Chance of rain 30%. Tuesday night, showers likely.
lows in the mid-40s. Chance of rain 60%. Wednesday, mostly cloudy. Showers likely, mainly in the morning. Highs in the mid-60s. Chance of rain 60%. At 7 a.m., weather reports for selected cities at Mansfield-Lom Regional Airport, it was clear.

Riverside, Ohio. Skies ranged from partly cloudy to mostly cloudy. It was 37 at Pittsburgh, 44 at Detroit, 41 at Buffalo, 37 at Indianapolis, and 37 at Chicago. The current time is 7:52 a.m. Eastern Daylight Time. 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On the latest weather map, high pressure will remain across the area today before a warm front approaches tonight. A low pressure system will develop over the northern Great Lakes on Friday and move a series of cold front through the region on Saturday and Sunday. The forecast for the Central Highlands. Today, partly cloudy. Highs in the mid-50s. West winds 10 to 15 miles per hour. Tonight, partly cloudy in the evening, then mostly cloudy with a chance of showers after midnight. Lows in the lower 40s. West winds 10 to 15 miles per hour. Chance of rain 30%. Friday, partly cloudy with a slight chance of showers in the morning, then mostly cloudy with a chance of showers in the afternoon. Highs in the lower 60s. Southwest winds around 10 miles per hour with gusts up to 20 miles per hour. Chance of rain 40%. Friday night, showers. Lows in the upper 40s. Southwest winds 5 to 10 miles per hour. Chance of rain 90%. Saturday, partly sunny. Showers likely, mainly in the morning. Highs in the upper 60s. Southwest winds 10 to 15 miles per hour. Gusts up to 30 miles per hour in the afternoon. Chance of rain 70%. Saturday night, partly cloudy in the evening, then becoming mostly cloudy. A 30% chance of showers. Lows around 50. At 7 a.m., weather reports for selected cities. At Mansfield Long Regional Airport, it was clear. The temperature was 40 degrees, the dew point 34, and the relative humidity 79%. The wind was southwest, at 7 miles an hour. The pressure was 29.91 inches and rising. Elsewhere across Ohio, temperatures were between 38 and 43 degrees. It was clear at Worcester, Marion, Cincinnati, and Columbus. It was partly cloudy at Akron-Canton Regional Airport and Dayton. It was mostly cloudy at Toledo Express, Cleveland, Youngstown, and Findlay. Reports from nearby cities outside Ohio, skies ranged from partly cloudy to mostly cloudy. It was 37 at Pittsburgh, 44 at Detroit, 41 at Buffalo, 37 at Indianapolis, and 37 at Chicago. The current time is 7:55 a.m. Eastern Daylight Time. 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On the latest weather map, high pressure will remain across the area today before a warm front approaches tonight. A low pressure system will develop over the northern Great Lakes on Friday and move a series of cold front through the region on Saturday and Sunday. The forecast for the Central Highlands. Today, partly cloudy. Highs in the mid-50s. West winds 10 to 15 miles per hour. Tonight, partly cloudy in the evening, then mostly cloudy with a chance of showers after midnight. Lows in the lower 40s. West winds 10 to 15 miles per hour. Chance of rain 30%. Friday, partly cloudy with a slight chance of showers in the morning, then mostly cloudy with a chance of showers in the afternoon. Highs in the lower 60s. Southwest winds around 10 miles per hour with gusts up to 20 miles per hour. Chance of rain 40%. Friday night, showers. Lows in the upper 40s. Southwest winds 5 to 10 miles per hour. Chance of rain 90%. Saturday, partly sunny. Showers likely, mainly in the morning. Highs in the upper 60s. Southwest winds 10 to 15 miles per hour. Gusts up to 30 miles per hour in the afternoon. Chance of rain 70%. Saturday night, partly cloudy in the evening, then becoming mostly cloudy.

90% chance of showers. Lows around 50. At 7 a.m., weather reports for selected cities at Mansfield Long Regional Airport, it was clear. The temperature was 40 degrees, the dew point 34, and the relative humidity 79%. The wind was southwest, at 7 miles an hour. The pressure was 29.91 inches and rising. Elsewhere across Ohio, temperatures were between 38 and 43 degrees. It was clear at Worcester, Marion, Cincinnati, and Columbus. It was partly cloudy at Akron-Canton Regional Airport and Dayton. It was mostly cloudy at Toledo Express, Cleveland, Youngstown, and Findlay. Reports from nearby cities outside Ohio, skies ranged from partly cloudy to mostly cloudy. It was 37 at Pittsburgh, 44 at Detroit, 41 at Buffalo, 37 at Indianapolis, and 37 at Chicago. The current time is 7:58 a.m. Eastern Daylight Time. 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On the latest weather map, high pressure will remain across the area today before a warm front approaches tonight. A low pressure system will develop over the northern Great Lakes on Friday and move a series of cold front through the region on Saturday and Sunday. The forecast for the Central Highlands. Today, partly cloudy. Highs in the mid-50s. West winds 10 to 15 miles per hour. Tonight, partly cloudy in the evening, then mostly cloudy with a chance of showers after midnight. Lows in the lower 40s. West winds 10 to 15 miles per hour. Chance of rain 30%. Friday, partly cloudy with a slight chance of showers in the morning, then mostly cloudy with a chance of showers in the afternoon. Highs in the lower 60s. Southwest winds around 10 miles per hour with gusts up to 20 miles per hour. Chance of rain 40%. Friday night, showers. Lows in the upper 40s. Southwest winds 5 to 10 miles per hour. Chance of rain 90%. Saturday, partly sunny. Showers likely, mainly in the morning. Highs in the upper 60s. Southwest winds 10 to 15 miles per hour. Gusts up to 30 miles per hour in the afternoon. Chance of rain 70%. Saturday night, partly cloudy in the evening, then becoming mostly cloudy. A 30% chance of showers. Lows around 50. The Nearshore Marine Forecast. For the following marine location, the islands to Vermilion. Today, west winds 5 to 15 knots. Mostly sunny. Waves 2 feet or less. Tonight, west winds 5 to 15 knots becoming southwest. A chance of showers overnight. Waves 2 feet or less. Friday, west winds 5 to 15 knots becoming southwest. Partly sunny. Waves 2 feet or less. Friday night, southwest winds 5 to 10 knots becoming south. A chance of showers. Waves 1 foot or less. The water temperature off Toledo is 55 degrees, off Cleveland 52 degrees, and off Erie 52 degrees. The extended forecast for the Central Highlands. Sunday, partly sunny with a chance of showers in the morning, then mostly cloudy with showers likely in the afternoon. Highs around 60. Chance of rain 60%. Sunday night, mostly cloudy. Showers likely in the evening. Lows in the lower 40s. Chance of rain 60%. Monday, partly cloudy. Highs in the mid-50s. Monday night, partly cloudy in the evening, then clearing. Lows around 40. Tuesday, mostly sunny in the morning, then partly cloudy with a chance of showers in the afternoon. Highs around 60. Chance of rain 30%. Tuesday night, showers likely. Lows in the mid-40s. Chance of rain 60%. Wednesday, mostly cloudy. Showers likely, mainly in the morning. Highs in the mid-60s. Chance of rain 60%. The Mansfield, Ohio climate summary for yesterday, May 6, 2026. Yesterday's high temperature was 56 degrees. The normal high is 68.
Yesterday's low temperature was 41 degrees. The normal low is 46. 0.27 inches of precipitation fell yesterday, which brings the monthly total to 1.70 inches. This is 0.91 inches above the normal amount of 0.79 inches for May. The total precipitation for the year now stands at 14.83 inches, which is 0.68 inches above normal. No snow fell yesterday, which brings the monthly total to a trace. The total snowfall since July 1st still stands at 29.6 inches. There were 16 heating degree days yesterday. This brings the monthly total to 98. The yearly total since July 1st is 5,726. There were no cooling degree days yesterday. This leaves the monthly total at zero. The yearly total since January 1st is 25. The normal high temperature for today is 69 degrees, and the normal low is 47. The record high for today is 86, which last occurred in 1926, and the record low is 30, which occurred in 1970. Sunrise today is at 6:21 a.m. and sunset is at 8:33 p.m. At 7 a.m., weather reports for selected cities, at Mansfield-Lom Regional Airport, it was clear. The temperature was 40 degrees, the dew point 34, and the relative humidity 79%. The wind was southwest, at 7 miles an hour. The pressure was 29.91 inches and rising. Elsewhere across Ohio, temperatures were between 38 and 43 degrees. It was clear at Worcester, Marion, Cincinnati, and Columbus. It was partly cloudy at Akron-Canton Regional Airport and Dayton. It was mostly cloudy at Toledo Express, Cleveland, Youngstown, and Findlay. Reports from nearby cities outside Ohio, skies ranged from partly cloudy to mostly cloudy. It was 37 at Pittsburgh, 44 at Detroit, 41 at Buffalo, 37 at Indianapolis, and 37 at Chicago. The current time is 8:04 a.m. Eastern Daylight Time. 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On the latest weather map, high pressure will remain across the area today before a warm front approaches tonight. A low-pressure system will develop over the northern Great Lakes on Friday and move a series of cold front through the region on Saturday and Sunday. The forecast for the Central Highlands. Today, partly cloudy. Highs in the mid-50s. West winds 10 to 15 miles per hour. Tonight, partly cloudy in the evening, then mostly cloudy with a chance of showers after midnight. Lows in the lower 40s. West winds 10 to 15 miles per hour. Chance of rain 30%. Friday, partly cloudy with a slight chance of showers in the morning, then mostly cloudy with a chance of showers in the afternoon. Highs in the lower 60s. Southwest winds around 10 miles per hour with gusts up to 20 miles per hour. Chance of rain 40%. Friday night, showers. Lows in the upper 40s. Southwest winds 5 to 10 miles per hour. Chance of rain 90%. Saturday, partly sunny. Showers likely, mainly in the morning. Highs in the upper 60s. Southwest winds 10 to 15 miles per hour. Gusts up to 30 miles per hour in the afternoon. Chance of rain 70%. Saturday night, partly cloudy in the evening, then becoming mostly cloudy. A 30% chance of showers. Lows around 50. At 8 a.m., weather reports for selected cities. At Mansfield-Lom Regional Airport, it was sunny. The temperature was 43 degrees, the dew point 34, and the relative humidity 70%. The wind was west, at 9 miles an hour. The pressure was 29.92 inches and rising. Elsewhere across Ohio, temperatures were between 41 and 45 degrees. It was sunny at Worcester, Marion, Cincinnati, and Columbus. It was mostly sunny at Akron-Canton Regional Airport, Youngstown, and Dayton. It was partly sunny at Toledo Express, Cleveland, and Findlay. Reports from nearby cities outside Ohio, at Buffalo, rain was falling, with a temperature of 41.
It was mostly sunny, with a temperature of 43 at Pittsburgh and 39 at Chicago. It was partly sunny, with a temperature of 46 at Detroit and 41 at Indianapolis. The current time is 8:07 a.m. Eastern Daylight Time. 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We supply the latest available information for the Central Highlands over station WWG 57 from Butler on a frequency of 162.450 MHz. On the latest weather map, high pressure will remain across the area today before a warm front approaches tonight. A low pressure system will develop over the northern Great Lakes on Friday and move a series of cold front through the region on Saturday and Sunday. The forecast for the Central Highlands. Today, partly cloudy. Highs in the mid-50s. West winds 10 to 15 miles per hour. Tonight, partly cloudy in the evening, then mostly cloudy with a chance of showers after midnight. Lows in the lower 40s. West winds 10 to 15 miles per hour. Chance of rain 30%. Friday, partly cloudy with a slight chance of showers in the morning, then mostly cloudy with a chance of showers in the afternoon. Highs in the lower 60s. Southwest winds around 10 miles per hour with gusts up to 20 miles per hour. Chance of rain 40%. Friday night, showers. Lows in the upper 40s. Southwest winds 5 to 10 miles per hour. Chance of rain 90%. Saturday, partly sunny. Showers likely, mainly in the morning. Highs in the upper 60s. Southwest winds 10 to 15 miles per hour. Gusts up to 30 miles per hour in the afternoon. Chance of rain 70%. Saturday night, partly cloudy in the evening, then becoming mostly cloudy. A 30% chance of showers. Lows around 50. At 8 a.m., weather reports for selected cities. At Mansfield Long Regional Airport, it was sunny. The temperature was 43 degrees, the dew point 34, and the relative humidity 70%. The wind was west, at 9 miles an hour. The pressure was 29.92 inches and rising. Elsewhere across Ohio, temperatures were between 41 and 45 degrees. It was sunny at Worcester, Marion, Cincinnati, and Columbus. It was mostly sunny at Akron-Canton Regional Airport, Youngstown, and Dayton. It was partly sunny at Toledo Express, Cleveland, and Findlay. Reports from nearby cities outside Ohio, at Buffalo, rain was falling, with a temperature of 41. It was mostly sunny, with a temperature of 43 at Pittsburgh, and 39 at Chicago. It was partly sunny, with a temperature of 46 at Detroit, and 41 at Indianapolis. The extended forecast for the Central Highlands. Sunday, partly sunny with a chance of showers in the morning, then mostly cloudy with showers likely in the afternoon. Highs around 60. Chance of rain 60%. Sunday night, mostly cloudy. Showers likely in the evening. Lows in the lower 40s. Chance of rain 60%. Monday, partly cloudy. Highs in the mid-50s. Monday night, partly cloudy in the evening, then clearing. Lows around 40. Tuesday, mostly sunny in the morning, then partly cloudy with a chance of showers in the afternoon. Highs around 60. Chance of rain 30%. Tuesday night, showers likely. Lows in the mid-40s. Chance of rain 60%. Wednesday, mostly cloudy. Showers likely, mainly in the morning. Highs in the mid-60s. Chance of rain 60%. The current time is 8:11 a.m. Eastern Daylight Time. 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On the latest weather map, high pressure will remain across the area today before a warm front approaches tonight. A low pressure system will develop over the northern Great Lakes on Friday and move a series of cold front through the region on Saturday and Sunday. The forecast for the Central Highlands. Today, partly cloudy. Highs in the mid-50s.
west winds 10 to 15 miles per hour. Tonight, partly cloudy in the evening, then mostly cloudy with a chance of showers after midnight. Lows in the lower 40s. West winds 10 to 15 miles per hour. Chance of rain 30%. Friday, partly cloudy with a slight chance of showers in the morning, then mostly cloudy with a chance of showers in the afternoon. Highs in the lower 60s. Southwest winds around 10 miles per hour with gusts up to 20 miles per hour. Chance of rain 40%. Friday night, showers. Lows in the upper 40s. Southwest winds 5 to 10 miles per hour. Chance of rain 90%. Saturday, partly sunny. Showers likely, mainly in the morning. Highs in the upper 60s. Southwest winds 10 to 15 miles per hour. Gusts up to 30 miles per hour in the afternoon. Chance of rain 70%. Saturday night, partly cloudy in the evening, then becoming mostly cloudy. A 30% chance of showers. Lows around 50. At 8 a.m., weather reports for selected cities. At Mansfield Lawn Regional Airport, it was mostly sunny. The temperature was 43 degrees, the dew point 34, and the relative humidity 70%. The wind was west, at 9 miles an hour. The pressure was 29.92 inches and rising. Elsewhere across Ohio, temperatures were between 41 and 45 degrees. It was sunny at Worcester, Cincinnati, and Columbus. It was mostly sunny at Marion, Akron-Canton Regional Airport, Youngstown, and Dayton. It was partly sunny at Toledo Express, Cleveland, and Findlay. Reports from nearby cities outside Ohio, at Buffalo, rain was falling, with a temperature of 41. It was mostly sunny, with a temperature of 43 at Pittsburgh, and 39 at Chicago. It was partly sunny, with a temperature of 46 at Detroit, and 41 at Indianapolis. The current time is 8:14 a.m. Eastern Daylight Time. 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The Mansfield, Ohio climate summary for yesterday, May 6, 2026. Yesterday's high temperature was 56 degrees. The normal high is 68. Yesterday's low temperature was 41 degrees. The normal low is 46. 0.27 inches of precipitation fell yesterday, which brings the monthly total to 1.70 inches. This is 0.91 inches above the normal amount of 0.79 inches for May. The total precipitation for the year now stands at 14.83 inches, which is 0.68 inches above normal. No snow fell yesterday, which brings the monthly total to a trace. The total snowfall since July 1st still stands at 29.6 inches. There were 16 heating degree days yesterday. This brings the monthly total to 98. The yearly total since July 1st is 5,726. There were no cooling degree days yesterday. This leaves the monthly total at zero. The yearly total since January 1st is 25. The normal high temperature for today is 69 degrees, and the normal low is 47. The record high for today is 86, which last occurred in 1926, and the record low is 30, which occurred in 1970. Sunrise today is at 6:21 a.m. and sunset is at 8:33 p.m. On the latest weather map, high pressure will remain across the area today before a warm front approaches tonight. A low-pressure system will develop over the northern Great Lakes on Friday and move a series of cold front through the region on Saturday and Sunday. The forecast for the Central Highlands. Today, partly cloudy. Highs in the mid-50s. West winds 10 to 15 miles per hour. Tonight, partly cloudy in the evening, then mostly cloudy with a chance of showers after midnight. Lows in the lower 40s. West winds 10 to 15 miles per hour. Chance of rain 30%. Friday, partly cloudy with a slight chance of showers in the morning, then mostly cloudy with a chance of showers in the afternoon. Highs in the lower 60s. Southwest winds around 10 miles per hour with gusts up to 20 miles per hour. Chance of rain 40%.
Friday night, showers. Lows in the upper 40s. Southwest winds 5 to 10 miles per hour. Chance of rain 90%. Saturday, partly sunny. Showers likely, mainly in the morning. Highs in the upper 60s. Southwest winds 10 to 15 miles per hour. Gusts up to 30 miles per hour in the afternoon. Chance of rain 70%. Saturday night, partly cloudy in the evening, then becoming mostly cloudy. A 30% chance of showers. Lows around 50. At 8 a.m., weather reports for selected cities. At Mansfield-Lom Regional Airport, it was mostly sunny. The temperature was 43 degrees, the dew point 34, and the relative humidity 70%. The wind was west, at 9 miles an hour. The pressure was 29.92 inches and rising. Elsewhere across Ohio, temperatures were between 41 and 45 degrees. It was sunny at Worcester, Cincinnati, and Columbus. It was mostly sunny at Marion, Akron-Canton Regional Airport, Youngstown, and Dayton. It was partly sunny at Toledo Express, Cleveland, and Findlay. Reports from nearby cities outside Ohio, at Buffalo, rain was falling, with a temperature of 41. It was mostly sunny, with a temperature of 43 at Pittsburgh, and 39 at Chicago. It was partly sunny, with a temperature of 46 at Detroit, and 41 at Indianapolis. The current time is 8:19 a.m. Eastern Daylight Time. 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We supply the latest available information for the Central Highlands over station WWG 57 from Butler on a frequency of 162.450 MHz. On the latest weather map, high pressure will remain across the area today before a warm front approaches tonight. A low-pressure system will develop over the northern Great Lakes on Friday and move a series of cold front through the region on Saturday and Sunday. The forecast for the Central Highlands. Today, partly cloudy. Highs in the mid-50s. West winds 10 to 15 miles per hour. Tonight, partly cloudy in the evening, then mostly cloudy with a chance of showers after midnight. Lows in the lower 40s. West winds 10 to 15 miles per hour. Chance of rain 30%. Friday, partly cloudy with a slight chance of showers in the morning, then mostly cloudy with a chance of showers in the afternoon. Highs in the lower 60s. Southwest winds around 10 miles per hour with gusts up to 20 miles per hour. Chance of rain 40%. Friday night, showers. Lows in the upper 40s. Southwest winds 5 to 10 miles per hour. Chance of rain 90%. Saturday, partly sunny. Showers likely, mainly in the morning. Highs in the upper 60s. Southwest winds 10 to 15 miles per hour. Gusts up to 30 miles per hour in the afternoon. Chance of rain 70%. Saturday night, partly cloudy in the evening, then becoming mostly cloudy. A 30% chance of showers. Lows around 50. The extended forecast for the Central Highlands. Sunday, partly sunny with a chance of showers in the morning, then mostly cloudy with showers likely in the afternoon. Highs around 60. Chance of rain 60%. Sunday night, mostly cloudy. Showers likely in the evening. Lows in the lower 40s. Chance of rain 60%. Monday, partly cloudy. Highs in the mid-50s. Monday night, partly cloudy in the evening, then clearing. Lows around 40. Tuesday, mostly sunny in the morning, then partly cloudy with a chance of showers in the afternoon. Highs around 60. Chance of rain 30%. Tuesday night, showers likely. Lows in the mid-40s. Chance of rain 60%. Wednesday, mostly cloudy. Showers likely, mainly in the morning. Highs in the mid-60s. Chance of rain 60%. At 8 a.m., weather reports for selected cities. At Mansfield-Lom Regional Airport, it was mostly sunny. The temperature was 43 degrees, the dew point 34, and the relative humidity 70%. The wind was west, at 9 miles an hour. The pressure was 29.92 inches and rising. Elsewhere across Ohio,
temperatures were between 41 and 45 degrees. It was sunny at Worcester, Cincinnati, and Columbus. It was mostly sunny at Marion, Akron-Canton Regional Airport, Youngstown, and Dayton. It was partly sunny at Toledo Express, Cleveland, and Findlay. Reports from nearby cities outside Ohio, at Buffalo, rain was falling, with a temperature of 41. It was mostly sunny, with a temperature of 43 at Pittsburgh, and 39 at Chicago. It was partly sunny, with a temperature of 46 at Detroit, and 41 at Indianapolis. The current time is 8:23 a.m. Eastern Daylight Time. 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On the latest weather map, high pressure will remain across the area today before a warm front approaches tonight. A low pressure system will develop over the northern Great Lakes on Friday and move a series of cold front through the region on Saturday and Sunday. The forecast for the Central Highlands. Today, partly cloudy. Highs in the mid-50s. West winds 10 to 15 miles per hour. Tonight, partly cloudy in the evening, then mostly cloudy with a chance of showers after midnight. Lows in the lower 40s. West winds 10 to 15 miles per hour. Chance of rain 30%. Friday, partly cloudy with a slight chance of showers in the morning, then mostly cloudy with a chance of showers in the afternoon. Highs in the lower 60s. Southwest winds around 10 miles per hour with gusts up to 20 miles per hour. Chance of rain 40%. Friday night, showers. Lows in the upper 40s. Southwest winds 5 to 10 miles per hour. Chance of rain 90%. Saturday, partly sunny. Showers likely, mainly in the morning. Highs in the upper 60s. Southwest winds 10 to 15 miles per hour. Gusts up to 30 miles per hour in the afternoon. Chance of rain 70%. Saturday night, partly cloudy in the evening, then becoming mostly cloudy. A 30% chance of showers. Lows around 50. At 8 a.m., weather reports for selected cities. At Mansfield Long Regional Airport, it was mostly sunny. The temperature was 43 degrees, the dew point 34, and the relative humidity 70%. The wind was west, at 9 miles an hour. The pressure was 29.92 inches and rising. Elsewhere across Ohio, temperatures were between 41 and 45 degrees. It was sunny at Worcester, Cincinnati, and Columbus. It was mostly sunny at Marion, Akron-Canton Regional Airport, Youngstown, and Dayton. It was partly sunny at Toledo Express, Cleveland, and Findlay. Reports from nearby cities outside Ohio, at Buffalo, rain was falling, with a temperature of 41. It was mostly sunny, with a temperature of 43 at Pittsburgh, and 39 at Chicago. It was partly sunny, with a temperature of 46 at Detroit, and 41 at Indianapolis. The current time is 8:26 a.m. Eastern Daylight Time. 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On the latest weather map, high pressure will remain across the area today before a warm front approaches tonight. A low pressure system will develop over the northern Great Lakes on Friday and move a series of cold front through the region on Saturday and Sunday. The forecast for the Central Highlands. Today, partly cloudy. Highs in the mid-50s. West winds 10 to 15 miles per hour. Tonight, partly cloudy in the evening, then mostly cloudy with a chance of showers after midnight. Lows in the lower 40s. West winds 10 to 15 miles per hour. Chance of rain 30%. Friday, partly cloudy with a slight chance of showers in the morning, then mostly cloudy with a chance of showers in the afternoon. Highs in the lower 60s. Southwest winds around 10 miles per hour with gusts up to 20 miles per hour. Chance of rain 40%. Friday night, showers. Lows in the upper 40s.
southwest winds 5 to 10 miles per hour. Chance of rain 90%. Saturday, partly sunny. Showers likely, mainly in the morning. Highs in the upper 60s. Southwest winds 10 to 15 miles per hour. Gusts up to 30 miles per hour in the afternoon. Chance of rain 70%. Saturday night, partly cloudy in the evening, then becoming mostly cloudy. A 30% chance of showers. Lows around 50. At 8 a.m., weather reports for selected cities. At Mansfield Lawn Regional Airport, it was mostly sunny. The temperature was 43 degrees, the dew point 34, and the relative humidity 70%. The wind was west, at 9 miles an hour. The pressure was 29.92 inches and rising. Elsewhere across Ohio, temperatures were between 41 and 45 degrees. It was sunny at Worcester, Cincinnati, and Columbus. It was mostly sunny at Marion, Akron-Canton Regional Airport, Youngstown, and Dayton. It was partly sunny at Toledo Express, Cleveland, and Findlay. Reports from nearby cities outside Ohio, at Buffalo, rain was falling, with a temperature of 41. It was mostly sunny, with a temperature of 43 at Pittsburgh, and 39 at Chicago. It was partly sunny, with a temperature of 46 at Detroit, and 41 at Indianapolis. The current time is 8:29 a.m. Eastern Daylight Time. 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On the latest weather map, high pressure will remain across the area today before a warm front approaches tonight. A low pressure system will develop over the northern Great Lakes on Friday and move a series of cold front through the region on Saturday and Sunday. The forecast for the Central Highlands. Today, partly cloudy. Highs in the mid-50s. West winds 10 to 15 miles per hour. Tonight, partly cloudy in the evening, then mostly cloudy with a chance of showers after midnight. Lows in the lower 40s. West winds 10 to 15 miles per hour. Chance of rain 30%. Friday, partly cloudy with a slight chance of showers in the morning, then mostly cloudy with a chance of showers in the afternoon. Highs in the lower 60s. Southwest winds around 10 miles per hour with gusts up to 20 miles per hour. Chance of rain 40%. Friday night, showers. Lows in the upper 40s. Southwest winds 5 to 10 miles per hour. Chance of rain 90%. Saturday, partly sunny. Showers likely, mainly in the morning. Highs in the upper 60s. Southwest winds 10 to 15 miles per hour. Gusts up to 30 miles per hour in the afternoon. Chance of rain 70%. Saturday night, partly cloudy in the evening, then becoming mostly cloudy. A 30% chance of showers. Lows around 50. The extended forecast for the Central Highlands. Sunday, partly sunny with a chance of showers in the morning, then mostly cloudy with showers likely in the afternoon. Highs around 60. Chance of rain 60%. Sunday night, mostly cloudy. Showers likely in the evening. Lows in the lower 40s. Chance of rain 60%. Monday, partly cloudy. Highs in the mid-50s. Monday night, partly cloudy in the evening, then clearing. Lows around 40. Tuesday, mostly sunny in the morning, then partly cloudy with a chance of showers in the afternoon. Highs around 60. Chance of rain 30%. Tuesday night, showers likely. Lows in the mid-40s. Chance of rain 60%. Wednesday, mostly cloudy. Showers likely, mainly in the morning. Highs in the mid-60s. Chance of rain 60%. The Mansfield, Ohio climate summary for yesterday, May 6, 2026. Yesterday's high temperature was 56 degrees. The normal high is 68. Yesterday's low temperature was 41 degrees. The normal low is 46. 0.27 inches of precipitation fell yesterday, which brings the monthly total to 1.70 inches.
This is 0.91 inches above the normal amount of 0.79 inches for May. The total precipitation for the year now stands at 14.83 inches, which is 0.68 inches above normal. No snow fell yesterday, which brings the monthly total to a trace. The total snowfall since July 1st still stands at 29.6 inches. There were 16 heating degree days yesterday. This brings the monthly total to 98. The yearly total since July 1st is 5,726. There were no cooling degree days yesterday. This leaves the monthly total at zero. The yearly total since January 1st is 25. January 1st is 25. The normal high temperature for today is 69 degrees, and the normal low is 47. The record high for today is 86, which last occurred in 1926, and the record low is 30, which occurred in 1970. Sunrise today is at 6:21 a.m. and sunset is at 8:33 p.m. At 8 a.m., weather reports for selected cities. At Mansfield Lawn Regional Airport, it was mostly sunny. The temperature was 43 degrees, the dew point 34, and the relative humidity 70%. The wind was west, at 9 miles an hour. The pressure was 29.92 inches and rising. Elsewhere across Ohio, temperatures were between 41 and 45 degrees. It was sunny at Worcester, Cincinnati, and Columbus. It was mostly sunny at Marion, Akron-Canton Regional Airport, Youngstown, and Dayton. It was partly sunny at Toledo Express, Cleveland, and Findlay. Reports from nearby cities outside Ohio, at Buffalo, rain was falling, with a temperature of 41. It was mostly sunny, with a temperature of 43 at Pittsburgh, and 39 at Chicago. It was partly sunny, with a temperature of 46 at Detroit, and 41 at Indianapolis. The current time is 8:34 a.m. Eastern Daylight Time. 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On the latest weather map, high pressure will remain across the area today before a warm front approaches tonight. A low pressure system will develop over the northern Great Lakes on Friday and move a series of cold front through the region on Saturday and Sunday. The forecast for the Central Highlands. Today, partly cloudy. Highs in the mid-50s. West winds 10 to 15 miles per hour. Tonight, partly cloudy in the evening, then mostly cloudy with a chance of showers after midnight. Lows in the lower 40s. West winds 10 to 15 miles per hour. Chance of rain 30%. Friday, partly cloudy with a slight chance of showers in the morning, then mostly cloudy with a chance of showers in the afternoon. Highs in the lower 60s. Southwest winds around 10 miles per hour with gusts up to 20 miles per hour. Chance of rain 40%. Friday night, showers. Lows in the upper 40s. Southwest winds 5 to 10 miles per hour. Chance of rain 90%. Saturday, partly sunny. Showers likely, mainly in the morning. Highs in the upper 60s. Southwest winds 10 to 15 miles per hour. Gusts up to 30 miles per hour in the afternoon. Chance of rain 70%. Saturday night, partly cloudy in the evening, then becoming mostly cloudy. A 30% chance of showers. Lows around 50. At 8 a.m., weather reports for selected cities. At Mansfield Lawn Regional Airport, it was mostly sunny. The temperature was 43 degrees, the dew point 34, and the relative humidity 70%. The wind was west, at 9 miles an hour. The pressure was 29.92 inches and rising. Elsewhere across Ohio, temperatures were between 41 and 45 degrees. It was sunny at Worcester, Cincinnati, and Columbus. It was mostly sunny at Marion, Akron-Canton Regional Airport, Youngstown, and Dayton. It was partly sunny at Toledo Express, Cleveland, and Findlay. Reports from nearby cities outside Ohio, at Buffalo, rain was falling, with a temperature of 41. It was mostly sunny, with a temperature of 43 at Pittsburgh, and 39 at Chicago.
It was partly sunny, with a temperature of 46 at Detroit, and 41 at Indianapolis. The current time is 8:37 a.m. Eastern Daylight Time. 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

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On the latest weather map, high pressure will remain across the area today before a warm front approaches tonight. A low-pressure system will develop over the northern Great Lakes on Friday and move a series of cold front through the region on Saturday and Sunday. The forecast for the Central Highlands. Today, partly cloudy. Highs in the mid-50s. West winds 10 to 15 miles per hour. Tonight, partly cloudy in the evening, then mostly cloudy with a chance of showers after midnight. Lows in the lower 40s. West winds 10 to 15 miles per hour. Chance of rain 30%. Friday, partly cloudy with a slight chance of showers in the morning, then mostly cloudy with a chance of showers in the afternoon. Highs in the lower 60s. Southwest winds around 10 miles per hour with gusts up to 20 miles per hour. Chance of rain 40%. Friday night, showers. Lows in the upper 40s. Southwest winds 5 to 10 miles per hour. Chance of rain 90%. Saturday, partly sunny. Showers likely, mainly in the morning. Highs in the upper 60s. Southwest winds 10 to 15 miles per hour. Gusts up to 30 miles per hour in the afternoon. Chance of rain 70%. Saturday night, partly cloudy in the evening, then becoming mostly cloudy. A 30% chance of showers. Lows around 50. At 8 a.m., weather reports for selected cities. At Mansfield Lawn Regional Airport, it was mostly sunny. The temperature was 43 degrees, the dew point 34, and the relative humidity 70%. The wind was west, at 9 miles an hour. The pressure was 29.92 inches and rising. Elsewhere across Ohio, temperatures were between 41 and 45 degrees. It was sunny at Worcester, Cincinnati, and Columbus. It was mostly sunny at Marion, Akron-Canton Regional Airport, Youngstown, and Dayton. It was partly sunny at Toledo Express, Cleveland, and Findlay. Reports from nearby cities outside Ohio, at Buffalo, rain was falling, with a temperature of 41. It was mostly sunny, with a temperature of 43 at Pittsburgh, and 39 at Chicago. It was partly sunny, with a temperature of 46 at Detroit, and 41 at Indianapolis. The extended forecast for the Central Highlands. Sunday, partly sunny with a chance of showers in the morning, then mostly cloudy with showers likely in the afternoon. Highs around 60. Chance of rain 60%. Sunday night, mostly cloudy. Showers likely in the evening. Lows in the lower 40s. Chance of rain 60%. Monday, partly cloudy. Highs in the mid-50s. Monday night, partly cloudy in the evening, then clearing. Lows around 40. Tuesday, mostly sunny in the morning, then partly cloudy with a chance of showers in the afternoon. Highs around 60. Chance of rain 30%. Tuesday night, showers likely. Lows in the mid-40s. Chance of rain 60%. Wednesday, mostly cloudy. Showers likely, mainly in the morning. Highs in the mid-60s. Chance of rain 60%. The current time is 8:41 a.m. Eastern Daylight Time. 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On the latest weather map, high pressure will remain across the area today before a warm front approaches tonight. A low-pressure system will develop over the northern Great Lakes on Friday and move a series of cold front through the region on Saturday and Sunday. The forecast for the Central Highlands. Today, partly cloudy. Highs in the mid-50s. West winds 10 to 15 miles per hour. Tonight, partly cloudy in the evening, then mostly cloudy with a chance of showers after midnight. Lows in the lower 40s. West winds 10 to 15 miles per hour. Chance of rain 30%. Friday, partly cloudy with a slight chance of showers in the morning,
then mostly cloudy with a chance of showers in the afternoon. Highs in the lower 60s. Southwest winds around 10 miles per hour with gusts up to 20 miles per hour. Chance of rain 40%. Friday night, showers. Lows in the upper 40s. Southwest winds 5 to 10 miles per hour. Chance of rain 90%. Saturday, partly sunny. Showers likely, mainly in the morning. Highs in the upper 60s. Southwest winds 10 to 15 miles per hour. Gusts up to 30 miles per hour in the afternoon. Chance of rain 70%. Saturday night, partly cloudy in the evening, then becoming mostly cloudy. A 30% chance of showers. Lows around 50. At 8 a.m., weather reports for selected cities. At Mansfield Long Regional Airport, it was mostly sunny. The temperature was 43 degrees, the dew point 34, and the relative humidity 70%. The wind was west, at 9 miles an hour. The pressure was 29.92 inches and rising. Elsewhere across Ohio, temperatures were between 41 and 45 degrees. It was sunny at Worcester, Cincinnati, and Columbus. It was mostly sunny at Marion, Akron-Canton Regional Airport, Youngstown, and Dayton. It was partly sunny at Toledo Express, Cleveland, and Findlay. Reports from nearby cities outside Ohio, at Buffalo, rain was falling, with a temperature of 41. It was mostly sunny, with a temperature of 43 at Pittsburgh, and 39 at Chicago. It was partly sunny, with a temperature of 46 at Detroit, and 41 at Indianapolis. The current time is 8:44 a.m. Eastern Daylight Time. 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We supply the latest available information for the Central Highlands over station WWG57 from Butler on a frequency of 162.450 MHz. On the latest weather map, high pressure will remain across the area today before a warm front approaches tonight. A low-pressure system will develop over the northern Great Lakes on Friday and move a series of cold front through the region on Saturday and Sunday. The Mansfield, Ohio climate summary for yesterday, May 6, 2026. Yesterday's high temperature was 56 degrees. The normal high is 68. Yesterday's low temperature was 41 degrees. The normal low is 46. 0.27 inches of precipitation fell yesterday, which brings the monthly total to 1.70 inches. This is 0.91 inches above the normal amount of 0.79 inches for May. The total precipitation for the year now stands at 14.83 inches, which is 0.68 inches above normal. No snow fell yesterday, which brings the monthly total to a trace. The total snowfall since July 1st still stands at 29.6 inches. There were 16 heating degree days yesterday. This brings the monthly total to 98. The yearly total since July 1st is 5,726. There were no cooling degree days yesterday. This leaves the monthly total at zero. The yearly total since January 1st is 25. The normal high temperature for today is 69 degrees, and the normal low is 47. The record high for today is 86, which last occurred in 1926, and the record low is 30, which occurred in 1970. Sunrise today is at 6:21 a.m. and sunset is at 8:33 p.m. The forecast for the Central Highlands. Today, partly cloudy. Highs in the mid-50s. West winds 10 to 15 miles per hour. Tonight, partly cloudy in the evening, then mostly cloudy with a chance of showers after midnight. Lows in the lower 40s. West winds 10 to 15 miles per hour. Chance of rain 30%. Friday, partly cloudy with a slight chance of showers in the morning, then mostly cloudy with a chance of showers in the afternoon. Highs in the lower 60s. Southwest winds around 10 miles per hour with gusts up to 20 miles per hour. Chance of rain 40%. Friday night, showers. Lows in the upper 40s. Southwest winds 5 to 10 miles per hour. Chance of rain 90%. Saturday, partly sunny. Showers likely, mainly in the morning. Highs in the upper 60s. Southwest winds 10 to 15 miles per hour.
to 30 miles per hour in the afternoon. Chance of rain 70%. Saturday night, partly cloudy in the evening, then becoming mostly cloudy. A 30% chance of showers. Lows around 50. At 8 a.m., weather reports for selected cities. At Mansfield Lawn Regional Airport, it was mostly sunny. The temperature was 43 degrees, the dew point 34, and the relative humidity 70%. The wind was west, at 9 miles an hour. The pressure was 29.92 inches and rising. Elsewhere across Ohio, temperatures were between 41 and 45 degrees. It was sunny at Wooster, Cincinnati, and Columbus. It was mostly sunny at Marion, Akron-Canton Regional Airport, Youngstown, and Dayton. It was partly sunny at Toledo Express, Cleveland, and Findlay. Reports from nearby cities outside Ohio, at Buffalo, rain was falling, with a temperature of 41. It was mostly sunny, with a temperature of 43 at Pittsburgh, and 39 at Chicago. It was partly sunny, with a temperature of 46 at Detroit, and 41 at Indianapolis. The current time is 8:48 a.m. Eastern Daylight Time. 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On the latest weather map, high pressure will remain across the area today before a warm front approaches tonight. A low-pressure system will develop over the northern Great Lakes on Friday and move a series of cold front through the region on Saturday and Sunday. The forecast for the Central Highlands. Today, partly cloudy. Highs in the mid-50s. West winds 10 to 15 miles per hour. Tonight, partly cloudy in the evening, then mostly cloudy with a chance of showers after midnight. Lows in the lower 40s. West winds 10 to 15 miles per hour. Chance of rain 30%. Friday, partly cloudy with a slight chance of showers in the morning, then mostly cloudy with a chance of showers in the afternoon. Highs in the lower 60s. Southwest winds around 10 miles per hour with gusts up to 20 miles per hour. Chance of rain 40%. Friday night, showers. Lows in the upper 40s. Southwest winds 5 to 10 miles per hour. Chance of rain 90%. Saturday, partly sunny. Showers likely, mainly in the morning. Highs in the upper 60s. Southwest winds 10 to 15 miles per hour. Gusts up to 30 miles per hour in the afternoon. Chance of rain 70%. Saturday night, partly cloudy in the evening, then becoming mostly cloudy. A 30% chance of showers. Lows around 50. The extended forecast for the Central Highlands. Sunday, partly sunny with a chance of showers in the morning, then mostly cloudy with showers likely in the afternoon. Highs around 60. Chance of rain 60%. Sunday night, mostly cloudy. Showers likely in the evening. Lows in the lower 40s. Chance of rain 60%. Monday, partly cloudy. Highs in the mid-50s. Monday night, partly cloudy in the evening, then clearing. Lows around 40. Tuesday, mostly sunny in the morning, then partly cloudy with a chance of showers in the afternoon. Highs around 60. Chance of rain 30%. Tuesday night, showers likely. Lows in the mid-40s. Chance of rain 60%. Wednesday, mostly cloudy. Showers likely, mainly in the morning. Highs in the mid-60s. Chance of rain 60%. At 8 a.m., weather reports for selected cities. At Mansfield Lawn Regional Airport, it was mostly sunny. The temperature was 43 degrees, the dew point 34, and the relative humidity 70%. The wind was west, at 9 miles an hour. The pressure was 29.92 inches and rising. Elsewhere across Ohio, temperatures were between 41 and 45 degrees. It was sunny at Wooster, Cincinnati, and Columbus. It was mostly sunny at Marion, Akron-Canton Regional Airport, Youngstown, and Dayton. It was partly sunny at Toledo Express, Cleveland, and Findlay. Reports from nearby cities outside Ohio, at Buffalo,

92.450 megahertz. On the latest weather map, high pressure will remain across the area today before a warm front approaches tonight. A low pressure system will develop over the northern Great Lakes on Friday and move a series of cold front through the region on Saturday and Sunday. The forecast for the Central Highlands. Today, partly cloudy. Highs in the mid-50s. West winds 10 to 15 miles per hour. Tonight, partly cloudy in the evening, then mostly cloudy with a chance of showers after midnight. Lows in the lower 40s. West winds 10 to 15 miles per hour. Chance of rain 30%. Friday, partly cloudy with a slight chance of showers in the morning, then mostly cloudy with a chance of showers in the afternoon. Highs in the lower 60s. Southwest winds around 10 miles per hour with gusts up to 20 miles per hour. Chance of rain 40%. Friday night, showers. Lows in the upper 40s. Southwest winds 5 to 10 miles per hour. Chance of rain 90%. Saturday, partly sunny. Showers likely, mainly in the morning. Highs in the upper 60s. Southwest winds 10 to 15 miles per hour. Gusts up to 30 miles per hour in the afternoon. Chance of rain 70%. Saturday night, partly cloudy in the evening, then becoming mostly cloudy. A 30% chance of showers. Lows around 50. At 8 a.m., weather reports for selected cities. At Mansfield Lawn Regional Airport, it was mostly sunny. The temperature was 43 degrees, the dew point 34, and the relative humidity 70%. The wind was west, at 9 miles an hour. The pressure was 29.92 inches and rising. Elsewhere across Ohio, temperatures were between 41 and 45 degrees. It was sunny at Worcester, Cincinnati, and Columbus. It was mostly sunny at Marion, Akron-Canton Regional Airport, Youngstown, and Dayton. It was partly sunny at Toledo Express, Cleveland, and Findlay. Reports from nearby cities outside Ohio, at Buffalo, rain was falling, with a temperature of 41. It was mostly sunny, with a temperature of 43 at Pittsburgh, and 39 at Chicago. It was partly sunny, with a temperature of 46 at Detroit, and 41 at Indianapolis. The current time is 8:55 a.m. Eastern Daylight Time. 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We supply the latest available information for the Central Highlands over station WWG57 from Butler on a frequency of 162.450 megahertz. On the latest weather map, high pressure will remain across the area today before a warm front approaches tonight. A low pressure system will develop over the northern Great Lakes on Friday and move a series of cold front through the region on Saturday and Sunday. The forecast for the Central Highlands. Today, partly cloudy. Highs in the mid-50s. West winds 10 to 15 miles per hour. Tonight, partly cloudy in the evening, then mostly cloudy with a chance of showers after midnight. Lows in the lower 40s. West winds 10 to 15 miles per hour. Chance of rain 30%. Friday, partly cloudy with a slight chance of showers in the morning, then mostly cloudy with a chance of showers in the afternoon. Highs in the lower 60s. Southwest winds around 10 miles per hour with gusts up to 20 miles per hour. Chance of rain 40%. Friday night, showers. Lows in the upper 40s. Southwest winds 5 to 10 miles per hour. Chance of rain 90%. Saturday, partly sunny. Showers likely, mainly in the morning. Highs in the upper 60s. Southwest winds 10 to 15 miles per hour. Gusts up to 30 miles per hour in the afternoon. Chance of rain 70%. Saturday night, partly cloudy in the evening, then becoming mostly cloudy. A 30% chance of showers. Lows around 50. At 8 a.m., weather reports for selected cities. At Mansfield Lawn Regional Airport, it was mostly sunny. The temperature was 43 degrees, the dew point 34, and the relative humidity 70%. The wind was west, at 9 miles an hour. The pressure was 29.92 inches and rising. Elsewhere across Ohio, temperatures were between 41 and 45 degrees.

It was sunny at Worcester, Cincinnati, and Columbus. It was mostly sunny at Marion, Akron-Canton Regional Airport, Youngstown, and Dayton. It was partly sunny at Toledo Express, Cleveland, and Findlay. Reports from nearby cities outside Ohio, at Buffalo, rain was falling, with a temperature of 41. It was mostly sunny, with a temperature of 43 at Pittsburgh, and 39 at Chicago. It was partly sunny, with a temperature of 46 at Detroit, and 41 at Indianapolis. The current time is 8:58 a.m. Eastern Daylight Time. 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On the latest weather map, high pressure will remain across the area today before a warm front approaches tonight. A low-pressure system will develop over the northern Great Lakes on Friday and move a series of cold front through the region on Saturday and Sunday. The forecast for the Central Highlands. Today, partly cloudy. Highs in the mid-50s. West winds 10 to 15 miles per hour. Tonight, partly cloudy in the evening, then mostly cloudy with a chance of showers after midnight. Lows in the lower 40s. West winds 10 to 15 miles per hour. Chance of rain 30%. Friday, partly cloudy with a slight chance of showers in the morning, then mostly cloudy with a chance of showers in the afternoon. Highs in the lower 60s. Southwest winds around 10 miles per hour with gusts up to 20 miles per hour. Chance of rain 40%. Friday night, showers. Lows in the upper 40s. Southwest winds 5 to 10 miles per hour. Chance of rain 90%. Saturday, partly sunny. Showers likely, mainly in the morning. Highs in the upper 60s. Southwest winds 10 to 15 miles per hour. Gusts up to 30 miles per hour in the afternoon. Chance of rain 70%. Saturday night, partly cloudy in the evening, then becoming mostly cloudy. A 30% chance of showers. Lows around 50. The Nearshore Marine Forecast. For the following marine location, the islands to Vermilion. Today, west winds 5 to 15 knots. Mostly sunny. Waves 2 feet or less. Tonight, west winds 5 to 15 knots becoming southwest. A chance of showers overnight. Waves 2 feet or less. Friday, west winds 5 to 15 knots becoming southwest. Partly sunny. Waves 2 feet or less. Friday night, southwest winds 5 to 10 knots becoming south. A chance of showers. Waves 1 foot or less. The water temperature off Toledo is 55 degrees, off Cleveland 52 degrees, and off Erie 52 degrees. The extended forecast for the Central Highlands. Sunday, partly sunny with a chance of showers in the morning, then mostly cloudy with showers likely in the afternoon. Highs around 60. Chance of rain 60%. Sunday night, mostly cloudy. Showers likely in the evening. Lows in the lower 40s. Chance of rain 60%. Monday, partly cloudy. Highs in the mid-50s. Monday night, partly cloudy in the evening, then clearing. Lows around 40. Tuesday, mostly sunny in the morning, then partly cloudy with a chance of showers in the afternoon. Highs around 60. Chance of rain 30%. Tuesday night, showers likely. Lows in the mid-40s. Chance of rain 60%. Wednesday, mostly cloudy. Showers likely, mainly in the morning. Highs in the mid-60s. Chance of rain 60%. The Mansfield, Ohio climate summary for yesterday, May 6, 2026. Yesterday's high temperature was 56 degrees. The normal high is 68. Yesterday's low temperature was 41 degrees. The normal low is 46. 0.27 inches of precipitation fell yesterday, which brings the monthly total to 1.70 inches. This is 0.91 inches above the normal amount of 0.79 inches for May. The total precipitation for the year now stands at 14.83 inches, which is 0.68 inches above normal. No snow fell yesterday.
which brings the monthly total to a trace. The total snowfall since July 1st still stands at 29.6 inches. There were 16 heating degree days yesterday. This brings the monthly total to 98. The yearly total since July 1st is 5,726. There were no cooling degree days yesterday. This leaves the monthly total at zero. The yearly total since January 1st is 25. The normal high temperature for today is 69 degrees, and the normal low is 47. The record high for today is 86, which last occurred in 1926, and the record low is 30, which occurred in 1970. Sunrise today is at 6:21 a.m. and sunset is at 8:33 p.m. At 8 a.m., weather reports for selected cities. At Mansfield Long Regional Airport, it was mostly sunny. The temperature was 43 degrees, the dew point 34, and the relative humidity 70%. The wind was west, at 9 miles an hour. The pressure was 29.92 inches and rising. Elsewhere across Ohio, temperatures were between 41 and 45 degrees. It was sunny at Worcester, Cincinnati, and Columbus. It was mostly sunny at Marion, Akron-Canton Regional Airport, Youngstown, and Dayton. It was partly sunny at Toledo Express, Cleveland, and Findlay. Reports from nearby cities outside Ohio, at Buffalo, rain was falling, with a temperature of 41. It was mostly sunny, with a temperature of 43 at Pittsburgh, and 39 at Chicago. It was partly sunny, with a temperature of 46 at Detroit, and 41 at Indianapolis. The current time is 9:05 a.m. Eastern Daylight Time. 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We supply the latest available information for the Central Highlands over station WWG 57 from Butler on a frequency of 162.450 MHz. On the latest weather map, high pressure will remain across the area today before a warm front approaches tonight. A low-pressure system will develop over the northern Great Lakes on Friday and move a series of cold front through the region on Saturday and Sunday. The forecast for the Central Highlands. Today, partly cloudy. Highs in the mid-50s. West winds 10 to 15 miles per hour. Tonight, partly cloudy in the evening, then mostly cloudy with a chance of showers after midnight. Lows in the lower 40s. West winds 10 to 15 miles per hour. Chance of rain 30%. Friday, partly cloudy with a slight chance of showers in the morning, then mostly cloudy with a chance of showers in the afternoon. Highs in the lower 60s. Southwest winds around 10 miles per hour with gusts up to 20 miles per hour. Chance of rain 40%. Friday night, showers. Lows in the upper 40s. Southwest winds 5 to 10 miles per hour. Chance of rain 90%. Saturday, partly sunny. Showers likely, mainly in the morning. Highs in the upper 60s. Southwest winds 10 to 15 miles per hour. Gusts up to 30 miles per hour in the afternoon. Chance of rain 70%. Saturday night, partly cloudy in the evening, then becoming mostly cloudy. A 30% chance of showers. Lows around 50. At 9 a.m., weather reports for selected cities. At Mansfield Long Regional Airport, it was mostly sunny. The temperature was 45 degrees, the dew point 35, and the relative humidity 68%. The wind was west, at 8 miles an hour. The pressure was 29.93 inches and rising. Elsewhere across Ohio, temperatures were between 44 and 49 degrees. At Worcester, it was sunny. It was mostly sunny at Marion, Cincinnati, Dayton, and Columbus. It was partly sunny at Toledo Express, Cleveland, Akron-Canton Regional Airport, Youngstown, and Findlay. Reports from nearby cities outside Ohio, skies ranged from mostly sunny to partly sunny. It was 49 at Pittsburgh, 49 at Detroit, 42 at Buffalo, 46 at Indianapolis, and 44 at Chicago. The current time is 9:07 a.m. Eastern Daylight Time. 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
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On the latest weather map, high pressure will remain across the area today before a warm front approaches tonight. A low pressure system will develop over the northern Great Lakes on Friday and move a series of cold front through the region on Saturday and Sunday. The forecast for the Central Highlands. Today, partly cloudy. Highs in the mid-50s. West winds 10 to 15 miles per hour. Tonight, partly cloudy in the evening, then mostly cloudy with a chance of showers after midnight. Lows in the lower 40s. West winds 10 to 15 miles per hour. Chance of rain 30%. Friday, partly cloudy with a slight chance of showers in the morning, then mostly cloudy with a chance of showers in the afternoon. Highs in the lower 60s. Southwest winds around 10 miles per hour with gusts up to 20 miles per hour. Chance of rain 40%. Friday night, showers. Lows in the upper 40s. Southwest winds 5 to 10 miles per hour. Chance of rain 90%. Saturday, partly sunny. Showers likely, mainly in the morning. Highs in the upper 60s. Southwest winds 10 to 15 miles per hour. Gusts up to 30 miles per hour in the afternoon. Chance of rain 70%. Saturday night, partly cloudy in the evening, then becoming mostly cloudy. A 30% chance of showers. Lows around 50. At 9 a.m., weather reports for selected cities. At Mansfield Lawn Regional Airport, it was mostly sunny. The temperature was 45 degrees, the dew point 35, and the relative humidity 68%. The wind was west, at 8 miles an hour. The pressure was 29.93 inches and rising. Elsewhere across Ohio, temperatures were between 44 and 49 degrees. At Worcester, it was sunny. It was mostly sunny at Marion, Cincinnati, Dayton, and Columbus. It was partly sunny at Toledo Express, Cleveland, Akron-Canton Regional Airport, Youngstown, and Findlay. Reports from nearby cities outside Ohio, skies ranged from mostly sunny to partly sunny. It was 49 at Pittsburgh, 49 at Detroit, 42 at Buffalo, 46 at Indianapolis, and 44 at Chicago. The extended forecast for the Central Highlands. Sunday, partly sunny with a chance of showers in the morning, then mostly cloudy with showers likely in the afternoon. Highs around 60. Chance of rain 60%. Sunday night, mostly cloudy. Showers likely in the evening. Lows in the lower 40s. Chance of rain 60%. Monday, partly cloudy. Highs in the mid-50s. Monday night, partly cloudy in the evening, then clearing. Lows around 40. Tuesday, mostly sunny in the morning, then partly cloudy with a chance of showers in the afternoon. Highs around 60. Chance of rain 30%. Tuesday night, showers likely. Lows in the mid-40s. Chance of rain 60%. Wednesday, mostly cloudy. Showers likely, mainly in the morning. Highs in the mid-60s. Chance of rain 60%. The current time is 9:11 a.m. Eastern Daylight Time. 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On the latest weather map, high pressure will remain across the area today before a warm front approaches tonight. A low pressure system will develop over the northern Great Lakes on Friday and move a series of cold front through the region on Saturday and Sunday. The forecast for the Central Highlands. Today, partly cloudy. Highs in the mid-50s. West winds 10 to 15 miles per hour. Tonight, partly cloudy in the evening, then mostly cloudy with a chance of showers after midnight. Lows in the lower 40s. West winds 10 to 15 miles per hour. Chance of rain 30%. Friday, partly cloudy with a slight chance of showers in the morning, then mostly cloudy with a chance of showers in the afternoon. Highs in the lower 60s. Southwest winds around 10 miles per hour with gusts up to 20 miles per hour.
chance of rain 40%. Friday night, showers. Lows in the upper 40s. Southwest winds 5 to 10 miles per hour. Chance of rain 90%. Saturday, partly sunny. Showers likely, mainly in the morning. Highs in the upper 60s. Southwest winds 10 to 15 miles per hour. Gusts up to 30 miles per hour in the afternoon. Chance of rain 70%. Saturday night, partly cloudy in the evening, then becoming mostly cloudy. A 30% chance of showers. Lows around 50. At 9 a.m., weather reports for selected cities. At Mansfield Long Regional Airport, it was mostly sunny. The temperature was 45 degrees, the dew point 35, and the relative humidity 68%. The wind was west, at 8 miles an hour. The pressure was 29.93 inches and rising. Elsewhere across Ohio, temperatures were between 44 and 49 degrees. At Toledo Express, it was sunny. It was mostly sunny at Worcester, Marion, and Cincinnati. At Dayton, Findlay, and Columbus, it was mostly sunny. It was partly sunny at Cleveland, Akron-Canton Regional Airport, and Youngstown. Reports from nearby cities outside Ohio, skies ranged from mostly sunny to partly sunny. It was 49 at Pittsburgh, 49 at Detroit, 42 at Buffalo, 46 at Indianapolis, and 44 at Chicago. The current time is 9:14 a.m. Eastern Daylight Time. 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The Mansfield, Ohio climate summary for yesterday, May 6, 2026. Yesterday's high temperature was 56 degrees. The normal high is 68. Yesterday's low temperature was 41 degrees. The normal low is 46. 0.27 inches of precipitation fell yesterday, which brings the monthly total to 1.70 inches. This is 0.91 inches above the normal amount of 0.79 inches for May. The total precipitation for the year now stands at 14.83 inches, which is 0.68 inches above normal. No snow fell yesterday, which brings the monthly total to a trace. The total snowfall since July 1st still stands at 29.6 inches. There were 16 heating degree days yesterday. This brings the monthly total to 98. The yearly total since July 1st is 5,726. There were no cooling degree days yesterday. This leaves the monthly total at zero. The yearly total since January 1st is 25. The normal high temperature for today is 69 degrees, and the normal low is 47. The record high for today is 86, which last occurred in 1926, and the record low is 30, which occurred in 1970. Sunrise today is at 6:21 a.m. and sunset is at 8:33 p.m. On the latest weather map, high pressure will remain across the area today before a warm front approaches tonight. A low pressure system will develop over the northern Great Lakes on Friday and move a series of cold front through the region on Saturday and Sunday. The forecast for the Central Highlands. Today, partly cloudy. Highs in the mid-50s. West winds 10 to 15 miles per hour. Tonight, partly cloudy in the evening, then mostly cloudy with a chance of showers after midnight. Lows in the lower 40s. West winds 10 to 15 miles per hour. Chance of rain 30%. Friday, partly cloudy with a slight chance of showers in the morning, then mostly cloudy with a chance of showers in the afternoon. Highs in the lower 60s. Southwest winds around 10 miles per hour with gusts up to 20 miles per hour. Chance of rain 40%. Friday night, showers. Lows in the upper 40s. Southwest winds 5 to 10 miles per hour. Chance of rain 90%. Saturday, partly sunny. Showers likely, mainly in the morning. Highs in the upper 60s. Southwest winds 10 to 15 miles per hour. Gusts up to 30 miles per hour in the afternoon. Chance of rain 70%. Saturday night, partly cloudy in the evening, then becoming mostly cloudy. A 30% chance of showers.
lows around 50. At 9 a.m., weather reports for selected cities. At Mansfield Long Regional Airport, it was mostly sunny. The temperature was 45 degrees, the dew point 35, and the relative humidity 68%. The wind was west, at 8 miles an hour. The pressure was 29.93 inches and rising. Elsewhere across Ohio, temperatures were between 44 and 49 degrees. At Toledo Express, it was sunny. It was mostly sunny at Worcester, Marion, and Cincinnati. At Dayton, Findlay, and Columbus, it was mostly sunny. It was partly sunny at Cleveland, Akron-Canton Regional Airport, and Youngstown. Reports from nearby cities outside Ohio, skies ranged from mostly sunny to partly sunny. It was 49 at Pittsburgh, 49 at Detroit, 42 at Buffalo, 46 at Indianapolis, and 44 at Chicago. The current time is 9:19 a.m. Eastern Daylight Time. 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On the latest weather map, high pressure will remain across the area today before a warm front approaches tonight. A low-pressure system will develop over the northern Great Lakes on Friday and move a series of cold front through the region on Saturday and Sunday. The forecast for the Central Highlands. Today, partly cloudy. Highs in the mid-50s. West winds 10 to 15 miles per hour. Tonight, partly cloudy in the evening, then mostly cloudy with a chance of showers after midnight. Lows in the lower 40s. West winds 10 to 15 miles per hour. Chance of rain 30%. Friday, partly cloudy with a slight chance of showers in the morning, then mostly cloudy with a chance of showers in the afternoon. Highs in the lower 60s. Southwest winds around 10 miles per hour with gusts up to 20 miles per hour. Chance of rain 40%. Friday night, showers. Lows in the upper 40s. Southwest winds 5 to 10 miles per hour. Chance of rain 90%. Saturday, partly sunny. Showers likely, mainly in the morning. Highs in the upper 60s. Southwest winds 10 to 15 miles per hour. Gusts up to 30 miles per hour in the afternoon. Chance of rain 70%. Saturday night, partly cloudy in the evening, then becoming mostly cloudy. A 30% chance of showers. Lows around 50. The extended forecast for the Central Highlands. Sunday, partly sunny with a chance of showers in the morning, then mostly cloudy with showers likely in the afternoon. Highs around 60. Chance of rain 60%. Sunday night, mostly cloudy. Showers likely in the evening. Lows in the lower 40s. Chance of rain 60%. Monday, partly cloudy. Highs in the mid-50s. Monday night, partly cloudy in the evening, then clearing. Lows around 40. Tuesday, mostly sunny in the morning, then partly cloudy with a chance of showers in the afternoon. Highs around 60. Chance of rain 30%. Tuesday night, showers likely. Lows in the mid-40s. Chance of rain 60%. Wednesday, mostly cloudy. Showers likely, mainly in the morning. Highs in the mid-60s. Chance of rain 60%. At 9 a.m., weather reports for selected cities. At Mansfield Long Regional Airport, it was mostly sunny. The temperature was 45 degrees, the dew point 35, and the relative humidity 68%. The wind was west, at 8 miles an hour. The pressure was 29.93 inches and rising. Elsewhere across Ohio, temperatures were between 44 and 49 degrees. At Toledo Express, it was sunny. It was mostly sunny at Worcester, Marion, and Cincinnati. At Dayton, Findlay, and Columbus, it was mostly sunny. It was partly sunny at Cleveland, Akron-Canton Regional Airport, and Youngstown. Reports from nearby cities outside Ohio, skies ranged from mostly sunny to partly sunny. It was 49 at Pittsburgh, 49 at Detroit, 42 at Buffalo, 46 at Indianapolis, and 44 at Chicago.
the nearshore marine forecast. For the following marine location, the islands to Vermilion. This afternoon, west winds 5 to 15 knots. Mostly sunny. Waves 2 feet or less. Tonight, west winds 5 to 15 knots becoming southwest. A chance of showers overnight. Waves 2 feet or less. Friday, west winds 5 to 15 knots becoming southwest. Partly sunny. Waves 2 feet or less. Friday night, southwest winds 5 to 10 knots becoming south. A chance of showers. Waves 1 foot or less. The water temperature off Toledo is 56 degrees, off Cleveland 53 degrees, and off Erie 51 degrees. The current time is 9:23 a.m. Eastern Daylight Time. 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On the latest weather map, high pressure will remain across the area today before a warm front approaches tonight. A low pressure system will develop over the northern Great Lakes on Friday and move a series of cold front through the region on Saturday and Sunday. The forecast for the Central Highlands. Today, partly cloudy. Highs in the mid-50s. West winds 10 to 15 miles per hour. Tonight, partly cloudy in the evening, then mostly cloudy with a chance of showers after midnight. Lows in the lower 40s. West winds 10 to 15 miles per hour. Chance of rain 30%. Friday, partly cloudy with a slight chance of showers in the morning, then mostly cloudy with a chance of showers in the afternoon. Highs in the lower 60s. Southwest winds around 10 miles per hour with gusts up to 20 miles per hour. Chance of rain 40%. Friday night, showers. Lows in the upper 40s. Southwest winds 5 to 10 miles per hour. Chance of rain 90%. Saturday, partly sunny. Showers likely, mainly in the morning. Highs in the upper 60s. Southwest winds 10 to 15 miles per hour. Gusts up to 30 miles per hour in the afternoon. Chance of rain 70%. Saturday night, partly cloudy in the evening, then becoming mostly cloudy. A 30% chance of showers. Lows around 50. At 9 a.m., weather reports for selected cities. At Mansfield Long Regional Airport, it was mostly sunny. The temperature was 45 degrees, the dew point 35, and the relative humidity 68%. The wind was west, at 8 miles an hour. The pressure was 29.93 inches and rising. Elsewhere across Ohio, temperatures were between 44 and 49 degrees. At Toledo Express, it was sunny. It was mostly sunny at Worcester, Marion, and Cincinnati. At Dayton, Findlay, and Columbus, it was mostly sunny. It was partly sunny at Cleveland, Akron-Canton Regional Airport, and Youngstown. Reports from nearby cities outside Ohio, skies ranged from mostly sunny to partly sunny. It was 49 at Pittsburgh, 49 at Detroit, 42 at Buffalo, 46 at Indianapolis, and 44 at Chicago. The current time is 9:26 a.m. Eastern Daylight Time. 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On the latest weather map, high pressure will remain across the area today before a warm front approaches tonight. A low pressure system will develop over the northern Great Lakes on Friday and move a series of cold front through the region on Saturday and Sunday. The forecast for the Central Highlands. Today, partly cloudy. Highs in the mid-50s. West winds 10 to 15 miles per hour. Tonight, partly cloudy in the evening, then mostly cloudy with a chance of showers after midnight. Lows in the lower 40s. West winds 10 to 15 miles per hour. Chance of rain 30%. Friday, partly cloudy with a slight chance of showers in the morning, then mostly cloudy with a chance of showers in the afternoon. Highs in the lower 60s.
southwest winds around 10 miles per hour with gusts up to 20 miles per hour. Chance of rain 40%. Friday night, showers. Lows in the upper 40s. Southwest winds 5 to 10 miles per hour. Chance of rain 90%. Saturday, partly sunny. Showers likely, mainly in the morning. Highs in the upper 60s. Southwest winds 10 to 15 miles per hour. Gusts up to 30 miles per hour in the afternoon. Chance of rain 70%. Saturday night, partly cloudy in the evening, then becoming mostly cloudy. A 30% chance of showers. Lows around 50. At 9 a.m., weather reports for selected cities. At Mansfield-Lom Regional Airport, it was mostly sunny. The temperature was 45 degrees, the dew point 35, and the relative humidity 68%. The wind was west, at 8 miles an hour. The pressure was 29.93 inches and rising. Elsewhere across Ohio, temperatures were between 44 and 49 degrees. At Toledo Express, it was sunny. It was mostly sunny at Wooster, Marion, and Cincinnati. At Dayton, Findlay, and Columbus, it was mostly sunny. It was partly sunny at Cleveland, Akron-Canton Regional Airport, and Youngstown. Reports from nearby cities outside Ohio, skies ranged from mostly sunny to partly sunny. It was 49 at Pittsburgh, 49 at Detroit, 42 at Buffalo, 46 at Indianapolis, and 44 at Chicago. The current time is 9:29 a.m. Eastern Daylight Time. 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The extended forecast for the Central Highlands. Sunday, partly sunny with a chance of showers in the morning, then mostly cloudy with showers likely in the afternoon. Highs around 60. Chance of rain 60%. Sunday night, mostly cloudy. Showers likely in the evening. Lows in the lower 40s. Chance of rain 60%. Monday, partly cloudy. Highs in the mid-50s. Monday night, partly cloudy in the evening, then clearing. Lows around 40. Tuesday, mostly sunny in the morning, then partly cloudy with a chance of showers in the afternoon. Highs around 60. Chance of rain 30%. Tuesday night, showers likely. Lows in the mid-40s. Chance of rain 60%. Wednesday, mostly cloudy. Showers likely, mainly in the morning. Highs in the mid-60s. Chance of rain 60%. The Mansfield, Ohio climate summary for yesterday, May 6, 2026. Yesterday's high temperature was 56 degrees. The normal high is 68. Yesterday's low temperature was 41 degrees. The normal low is 46. 0.27 inches of precipitation fell yesterday, which brings the monthly total to 1.70 inches. This is 0.91 inches above the normal amount of 0.79 inches for May. The total precipitation for the year now stands at 14.83 inches, which is 0.68 inches above normal. No snow fell yesterday, which brings the monthly total to a trace. The total snowfall since July 1st still stands at 29.6 inches. There were 16 heating degree days yesterday. This brings the monthly total to 98. The yearly total since July 1st is 5,726. There were no cooling degree days yesterday. This leaves the monthly total at zero. The yearly total since January 1st is 25. The normal high temperature for today is 69 degrees, and the normal low is 47. The record high for today is 86, which last occurred in 1926, and the record low is 30, which occurred in 1970. Sunrise today is at 6:21 a.m. and sunset is at 8:33 p.m. On the latest weather map, high pressure will remain across the area today before a warm front approaches tonight. A low pressure system will develop over the northern Great Lakes on Friday and move a series of cold front through the region on Saturday and Sunday. The forecast for the Central Highlands. Today, partly cloudy. Highs in the mid-50s.
west winds 10 to 15 miles per hour. Tonight, partly cloudy in the evening, then mostly cloudy with a chance of showers after midnight. Lows in the lower 40s. West winds 10 to 15 miles per hour. Chance of rain 30%. Friday, partly cloudy with a slight chance of showers in the morning, then mostly cloudy with a chance of showers in the afternoon. Highs in the lower 60s. Southwest winds around 10 miles per hour with gusts up to 20 miles per hour. Chance of rain 40%. Friday night, showers. Lows in the upper 40s. Southwest winds 5 to 10 miles per hour. Chance of rain 90%. Saturday, partly sunny. Showers likely, mainly in the morning. Highs in the upper 60s. Southwest winds 10 to 15 miles per hour. Gusts up to 30 miles per hour in the afternoon. Chance of rain 70%. Saturday night, partly cloudy in the evening, then becoming mostly cloudy. A 30% chance of showers. Lows around 50. At 9 a.m., weather reports for selected cities. At Mansfield Long Regional Airport, it was mostly sunny. The temperature was 45 degrees, the dew point 35, and the relative humidity 68%. The wind was west, at 8 miles an hour. The pressure was 29.93 inches and rising. Elsewhere across Ohio, temperatures were between 44 and 49 degrees. At Toledo Express, it was sunny. It was mostly sunny at Worcester, Marion, and Cincinnati. At Dayton, Findlay, and Columbus, it was mostly sunny. It was partly sunny at Cleveland, Akron-Canton Regional Airport, and Youngstown. Reports from nearby cities outside Ohio, skies ranged from mostly sunny to partly sunny. It was 49 at Pittsburgh, 49 at Detroit, 42 at Buffalo, 46 at Indianapolis, and 44 at Chicago. The current time is 9:35 a.m. Eastern Daylight Time. 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On the latest weather map, high pressure will remain across the area today before a warm front approaches tonight. A low pressure system will develop over the northern Great Lakes on Friday and move a series of cold front through the region on Saturday and Sunday. The forecast for the Central Highlands. Today, partly cloudy. Highs in the mid-50s. West winds 10 to 15 miles per hour. Tonight, partly cloudy in the evening, then mostly cloudy with a chance of showers after midnight. Lows in the lower 40s. West winds 10 to 15 miles per hour. Chance of rain 30%. Friday, partly cloudy with a slight chance of showers in the morning, then mostly cloudy with a chance of showers in the afternoon. Highs in the lower 60s. Southwest winds around 10 miles per hour with gusts up to 20 miles per hour. Chance of rain 40%. Friday night, showers. Lows in the upper 40s. Southwest winds 5 to 10 miles per hour. Chance of rain 90%. Saturday, partly sunny. Showers likely, mainly in the morning. Highs in the upper 60s. Southwest winds 10 to 15 miles per hour. Gusts up to 30 miles per hour in the afternoon. Chance of rain 70%. Saturday night, partly cloudy in the evening, then becoming mostly cloudy. A 30% chance of showers. Lows around 50. At 9 a.m., weather reports for selected cities. At Mansfield Long Regional Airport, it was mostly sunny. The temperature was 45 degrees, the dew point 35, and the relative humidity 68%. The wind was west, at 8 miles an hour. The pressure was 29.93 inches and rising. Elsewhere across Ohio, temperatures were between 44 and 49 degrees. At Toledo Express, it was sunny. It was mostly sunny at Worcester, Marion, and Cincinnati. At Dayton, Findlay, and Columbus, it was mostly sunny. It was partly sunny at Cleveland, Akron-Canton Regional Airport, and Youngstown. Reports from nearby cities outside Ohio, skies ranged from mostly sunny to partly sunny. It was 49 at Pittsburgh, 49 at Detroit,
42 at Buffalo, 46 at Indianapolis, and 44 at Chicago. The current time is 9:38 a.m. East.

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On the latest weather map, high pressure will remain across the area today before a warm front approaches tonight. A low pressure system will develop over the northern Great Lakes on Friday and move a series of cold front through the region on Saturday and Sunday. The forecast for the Central Highlands. Today, partly cloudy. Highs in the mid-50s. West winds 10 to 15 miles per hour. Tonight, partly cloudy in the evening, then mostly cloudy with a chance of showers after midnight. Lows in the lower 40s. West winds 10 to 15 miles per hour. Chance of rain 30%. Friday, partly cloudy with a slight chance of showers in the morning, then mostly cloudy with a chance of showers in the afternoon. Highs in the lower 60s. Southwest winds around 10 miles per hour with gusts up to 20 miles per hour. Chance of rain 40%. Friday night, showers. Lows in the upper 40s. Southwest winds 5 to 10 miles per hour. Chance of rain 90%. Saturday, partly sunny. Showers likely, mainly in the morning. Highs in the upper 60s. Southwest winds 10 to 15 miles per hour. Gusts up to 30 miles per hour in the afternoon. Chance of rain 70%. Saturday night, partly cloudy in the evening, then becoming mostly cloudy. A 30% chance of showers. Lows around 50. The extended forecast for the Central Highlands. Sunday, partly sunny with a chance of showers in the morning, then mostly cloudy with showers likely in the afternoon. Highs around 60. Chance of rain 60%. Sunday night, mostly cloudy. Showers likely in the evening. Lows in the lower 40s. Chance of rain 60%. Monday, partly cloudy. Highs in the mid-50s. Monday night, partly cloudy in the evening, then clearing. Lows around 40. Tuesday, mostly sunny in the morning, then partly cloudy with a chance of showers in the afternoon. Highs around 60. Chance of rain 30%. Tuesday night, showers likely. Lows in the mid-40s. Chance of rain 60%. Wednesday, mostly cloudy. Showers likely, mainly in the morning. Highs in the mid-60s. Chance of rain 60%. At 9 a.m., weather reports for selected cities. At Mansfield-Lom Regional Airport, it was mostly sunny. The temperature was 45 degrees, the dew point 35, and the relative humidity 68%. The wind was west, at 8 miles an hour. The pressure was 29.93 inches and rising. Elsewhere across Ohio, temperatures were between 44 and 49 degrees. At Toledo Express, it was sunny. It was mostly sunny at Worcester, Marion, and Cincinnati. At Dayton, Findlay, and Columbus, it was mostly sunny. It was partly sunny at Cleveland, Akron-Canton Regional Airport, and Youngstown. Reports from nearby cities outside Ohio, skies ranged from mostly sunny to partly sunny. It was 49 at Pittsburgh, 49 at Detroit, 42 at Buffalo, 46 at Indianapolis, and 44 at Chicago. The current time is 9:42 a.m. Eastern Daylight Time. 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On the latest weather map, high pressure will remain across the area today before a warm front approaches tonight. A low pressure system will develop over the northern Great Lakes on Friday and move a series of cold front through the region on Saturday and Sunday. The forecast for the Central Highlands. Today, partly cloudy. Highs in the mid-50s. West winds 10 to 15 miles per hour. Tonight, partly cloudy in the evening, then mostly cloudy with a chance of showers after midnight. Lows in the lower 40s. West winds 10 to 15 miles per hour. Chance of rain 30%. Friday,
partly cloudy with a slight chance of showers in the morning, then mostly cloudy with a chance of showers in the afternoon. Highs in the lower 60s. Southwest winds around 10 miles per hour with gusts up to 20 miles per hour. Chance of rain 40%. Friday night, showers. Lows in the upper 40s. Southwest winds 5 to 10 miles per hour. Chance of rain 90%. Saturday, partly sunny. Showers likely, mainly in the morning. Highs in the upper 60s. Southwest winds 10 to 15 miles per hour. Gusts up to 30 miles per hour in the afternoon. Chance of rain 70%. Saturday night, partly cloudy in the evening, then becoming mostly cloudy. A 30% chance of showers. Lows around 50. At 9 a.m., weather reports for selected cities. At Mansfield Lawn Regional Airport, it was mostly sunny. The temperature was 45 degrees, the dew point 35, and the relative humidity 68%. The wind was west, at 8 miles an hour. The pressure was 29.93 inches and rising. Elsewhere across Ohio, temperatures were between 44 and 49 degrees. At Toledo Express, it was sunny. It was mostly sunny at Worcester, Marion, and Cincinnati. At Dayton, Findlay, and Columbus, it was mostly sunny. It was partly sunny at Cleveland, Akron-Canton Regional Airport, and Youngstown. Reports from nearby cities outside Ohio, skies ranged from mostly sunny to partly sunny. It was 49 at Pittsburgh, 49 at Detroit, 42 at Buffalo, 46 at Indianapolis, and 44 at Chicago. The Mansfield, Ohio climate summary for yesterday, May 6, 2026. Yesterday's high temperature was 56 degrees. The normal high is 68. Yesterday's low temperature was 41 degrees. The normal low is 46. 0.27 inches of precipitation fell yesterday, which brings the monthly total to 1.70 inches. This is 0.91 inches above the normal amount of 0.79 inches for May. The total precipitation for the year now stands at 14.83 inches, which is 0.68 inches above normal. No snow fell yesterday, which brings the monthly total to a trace. The total snowfall since July 1st still stands at 29.6 inches. There were 16 heating degree days yesterday. This brings the monthly total to 98. The yearly total since July 1st is 5,726. There were no cooling degree days yesterday. This leaves the monthly total at zero. The yearly total since January 1st is 25. The normal high temperature for today is 69 degrees, and the normal low is 47. The record high for today is 86, which last occurred in 1926, and the record low is 30, which occurred in 1970. Sunrise today is at 6:21 a.m. and sunset is at 8:33 p.m. The current time is 9:46 a.m. Eastern Daylight Time. 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On the latest weather map, high pressure will remain across the area today before a warm front approaches tonight. A low pressure system will develop over the northern Great Lakes on Friday and move a series of cold front through the region on Saturday and Sunday. The forecast for the Central Highlands. Today, partly cloudy. Highs in the mid-50s. West winds 10 to 15 miles per hour. Tonight, partly cloudy in the evening, then mostly cloudy with a chance of showers after midnight. Lows in the lower 40s. West winds 10 to 15 miles per hour. Chance of rain 30%. Friday, partly cloudy with a slight chance of showers in the morning, then mostly cloudy with a chance of showers in the afternoon. Highs in the lower 60s. Southwest winds around 10 miles per hour with gusts up to 20 miles per hour. Chance of rain 40%. Friday night, showers. Lows in the upper 40s. Southwest winds 5 to 10 miles per hour. Chance of rain 90%. Saturday, partly sunny. Showers likely, mainly in the morning. Highs in the upper 60s.
southwest winds 10 to 15 miles per hour. Gusts up to 30 miles per hour in the afternoon. Chance of rain 70%. Saturday night, partly cloudy in the evening, then becoming mostly cloudy. A 30% chance of showers. Lows around 50. At 9 a.m., weather reports for selected cities. At Mansfield Lawn Regional Airport, it was mostly sunny. The temperature was 45 degrees, the dew point 35, and the relative humidity 68%. The wind was west, at 8 miles an hour. The pressure was 29.93 inches and rising. Elsewhere across Ohio, temperatures were between 44 and 49 degrees. At Toledo Express, it was sunny. It was mostly sunny at Worcester, Marion, and Cincinnati. At Dayton, Findlay, and Columbus, it was mostly sunny. It was partly sunny at Cleveland, Akron-Canton Regional Airport, and Youngstown. Reports from nearby cities outside Ohio, skies ranged from mostly sunny to partly sunny. It was 49 at Pittsburgh, 49 at Detroit, 42 at Buffalo, 46 at Indianapolis, and 44 at Chicago. The current time is 9:49 a.m. Eastern Daylight Time. 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On the latest weather map, high pressure will remain across the area today before a warm front approaches tonight. A low-pressure system will develop over the northern Great Lakes on Friday and move a series of cold front through the region on Saturday and Sunday. The extended forecast for the Central Highlands. Sunday, partly sunny with a chance of showers in the morning, then mostly cloudy with showers likely in the afternoon. Highs around 60. Chance of rain 60%. Sunday night, mostly cloudy. Showers likely in the evening. Lows in the lower 40s. Chance of rain 60%. Monday, partly cloudy. Highs in the mid-50s. Monday night, partly cloudy in the evening, then clearing. Lows around 40. Tuesday, mostly sunny in the morning, then partly cloudy with a chance of showers in the afternoon. Highs around 60. Chance of rain 30%. Tuesday night, showers likely. Lows in the mid-40s. Chance of rain 60%. Wednesday, mostly cloudy. Showers likely, mainly in the morning. Highs in the mid-60s. Chance of rain 60%. The forecast for the Central Highlands. Today, partly cloudy. Highs in the mid-50s. West winds 10 to 15 miles per hour. Tonight, partly cloudy in the evening, then mostly cloudy with a chance of showers after midnight. Lows in the lower 40s. West winds 10 to 15 miles per hour. Chance of rain 30%. Friday, partly cloudy with a slight chance of showers in the morning, then mostly cloudy with a chance of showers in the afternoon. Highs in the lower 60s. Southwest winds around 10 miles per hour with gusts up to 20 miles per hour. Chance of rain 40%. Friday night, showers. Lows in the upper 40s. Southwest winds 5 to 10 miles per hour. Chance of rain 90%. Saturday, partly sunny. Showers likely, mainly in the morning. Highs in the upper 60s. Southwest winds 10 to 15 miles per hour. Gusts up to 30 miles per hour in the afternoon. Chance of rain 70%. Saturday night, partly cloudy in the evening, then becoming mostly cloudy. A 30% chance of showers. Lows around 50. At 9 a.m., weather reports for selected cities. At Mansfield Lawn Regional Airport, it was mostly sunny. The temperature was 45 degrees, the dew point 35, and the relative humidity 68%. The wind was west, at 8 miles an hour. The pressure was 29.93 inches and rising. Elsewhere across Ohio, temperatures were between 44 and 49 degrees. At Toledo Express, it was sunny. It was mostly sunny at Worcester, Marion, and Cincinnati. At Dayton, Findlay, and Columbus, it was mostly sunny. It was partly sunny at Cleveland, Akron-Canton Regional Airport, and Youngstown.
Reports from nearby cities outside Ohio.

across the area today before a warm front approaches tonight. A low-pressure system will develop over the northern Great Lakes on Friday and move a series of cold front through the region on Saturday and Sunday. The forecast for the Central Highlands. Today, partly cloudy. Highs in the mid-50s. West winds 10 to 15 miles per hour. Tonight, partly cloudy in the evening, then mostly cloudy with a chance of showers after midnight. Lows in the lower 40s. West winds 10 to 15 miles per hour. Chance of rain 30%. Friday, partly cloudy with a slight chance of showers in the morning, then mostly cloudy with a chance of showers in the afternoon. Highs in the lower 60s. Southwest winds around 10 miles per hour with gusts up to 20 miles per hour. Chance of rain 40%. Friday night, showers. Lows in the upper 40s. Southwest winds 5 to 10 miles per hour. Chance of rain 90%. Saturday, partly sunny. Showers likely, mainly in the morning. Highs in the upper 60s. Southwest winds 10 to 15 miles per hour. Gusts up to 30 miles per hour in the afternoon. Chance of rain 70%. Saturday night, partly cloudy in the evening, then becoming mostly cloudy. A 30% chance of showers. Lows around 50. At 9 a.m., weather reports for selected cities. At Mansfield Long Regional Airport, it was mostly sunny. The temperature was 45 degrees, the dew point 35, and the relative humidity 68%. The wind was west, at 8 miles an hour. The pressure was 29.93 inches and rising. Elsewhere across Ohio, temperatures were between 44 and 49 degrees. At Toledo Express, it was sunny. It was mostly sunny at Worcester, Marion, and Cincinnati. At Dayton, Findlay, and Columbus, it was mostly sunny. It was partly sunny at Cleveland, Akron-Canton Regional Airport, and Youngstown. Reports from nearby cities outside Ohio, skies ranged from mostly sunny to partly sunny. It was 49 at Pittsburgh, 49 at Detroit, 42 at Buffalo, 46 at Indianapolis, and 44 at Chicago. The current time is 9:56 a.m. Eastern Daylight Time. 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On the latest weather map, high pressure will remain across the area today before a warm front approaches tonight. A low-pressure system will develop over the northern Great Lakes on Friday and move a series of cold front through the region on Saturday and Sunday. The forecast for the Central Highlands. Today, partly cloudy. Highs in the mid-50s. West winds 10 to 15 miles per hour. Tonight, partly cloudy in the evening, then mostly cloudy with a chance of showers after midnight. Lows in the lower 40s. West winds 10 to 15 miles per hour. Chance of rain 30%. Friday, partly cloudy with a slight chance of showers in the morning, then mostly cloudy with a chance of showers in the afternoon. Highs in the lower 60s. Southwest winds around 10 miles per hour with gusts up to 20 miles per hour. Chance of rain 40%. Friday night, showers. Lows in the upper 40s. Southwest winds 5 to 10 miles per hour. Chance of rain 90%. Saturday, partly sunny. Showers likely, mainly in the morning. Highs in the upper 60s. Southwest winds 10 to 15 miles per hour. Gusts up to 30 miles per hour in the afternoon. Chance of rain 70%. Saturday night, partly cloudy in the evening, then becoming mostly cloudy. A 30% chance of showers. Lows around 50. At 9 a.m., weather reports for selected cities. At Mansfield Long Regional Airport, it was mostly sunny. The temperature was 45 degrees, the dew point 35, and the relative humidity 68%. The wind was west, at 8 miles an hour. The pressure was 29.93 inches and rising. Elsewhere across Ohio, temperatures were between 44 and 49 degrees. At Toledo Express, it was sunny. It was mostly sunny at Worcester, Marion, and Cincinnati. At Dayton,

St. Lee and Columbus, it was mostly sunny. It was partly sunny at Cleveland, Akron-Canton Regional Airport, and Youngstown. Reports from nearby cities outside Ohio, skies ranged from mostly sunny to partly sunny. It was 49 at Pittsburgh, 49 at Detroit, 42 at Buffalo, 46 at Indianapolis, and 44 at Chicago. The current time is 9:59 a.m. Eastern Daylight Time. 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On the latest weather map, high pressure will remain across the area today before a warm front approaches tonight. A low pressure system will develop over the northern Great Lakes on Friday and move a series of cold front through the region on Saturday and Sunday. The forecast for the Central Highlands. Today, partly cloudy. Highs in the mid-50s. West winds 10 to 15 miles per hour. Tonight, partly cloudy in the evening, then mostly cloudy with a chance of showers after midnight. Lows in the lower 40s. West winds 10 to 15 miles per hour. Chance of rain 30%. Friday, partly cloudy with a slight chance of showers in the morning, then mostly cloudy with a chance of showers in the afternoon. Highs in the lower 60s. Southwest winds around 10 miles per hour with gusts up to 20 miles per hour. Chance of rain 40%. Friday night, showers. Lows in the upper 40s. Southwest winds 5 to 10 miles per hour. Chance of rain 90%. Saturday, partly sunny. Showers likely, mainly in the morning. Highs in the upper 60s. Southwest winds 10 to 15 miles per hour. Gusts up to 30 miles per hour in the afternoon. Chance of rain 70%. Saturday night, partly cloudy in the evening, then becoming mostly cloudy. A 30% chance of showers. Lows around 50. The Nearshore Marine Forecast. For the following marine location, the islands to Vermilion. This afternoon, west winds 5 to 15 knots. Mostly sunny. Waves 2 feet or less. Tonight, west winds 5 to 15 knots becoming southwest. A chance of showers overnight. Waves 2 feet or less. Friday, west winds 5 to 15 knots becoming southwest. Partly sunny. Waves 2 feet or less. Friday night, southwest winds 5 to 10 knots becoming south. A chance of showers. Waves 1 foot or less. The water temperature off Toledo is 56 degrees, off Cleveland 53 degrees, and off Erie 51 degrees. The extended forecast for the Central Highlands. Sunday, partly sunny with a chance of showers in the morning, then mostly cloudy with showers likely in the afternoon. Highs around 60. Chance of rain 60%. Sunday night, mostly cloudy. Showers likely in the evening. Lows in the lower 40s. Chance of rain 60%. Monday, partly cloudy. Highs in the mid-50s. Monday night, partly cloudy in the evening, then clearing. Lows around 40. Tuesday, mostly sunny in the morning, then partly cloudy with a chance of showers in the afternoon. Highs around 60. Chance of rain 30%. Tuesday night, showers likely. Lows in the mid-40s. Chance of rain 60%. Wednesday, mostly cloudy. Showers likely, mainly in the morning. Highs in the mid-60s. Chance of rain 60%. At 9 a.m., weather reports for selected cities. At Mansfield-Lom Regional Airport, it was mostly sunny. The temperature was 45 degrees, the dew point 35, and the relative humidity 68%. The wind was west, at 8 miles an hour. The pressure was 29.93 inches and rising. Elsewhere across Ohio, temperatures were between 44 and 49 degrees. At Toledo Express, it was sunny. It was mostly sunny at Worcester, Marion, and Cincinnati. At Dayton, Findlay, and Columbus, it was mostly sunny. It was partly sunny at Cleveland, Akron-Canton Regional Airport, and Youngstown. Reports from nearby cities outside Ohio,
skies ranged from mostly sunny to partly sunny. It was 49 at Pittsburgh, 49 at Detroit, 42 at Buffalo, 46 at Indianapolis, and 44 at Chicago. The current time is 10:04 a.m. Eastern Daylight Time. 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On the latest weather map, high pressure will remain across the area today before a warm front approaches tonight. A low pressure system will develop over the northern Great Lakes on Friday and move a series of cold front through the region on Saturday and Sunday. The forecast for the Central Highlands. Today, partly cloudy. Highs in the mid-50s. West winds 10 to 15 miles per hour. Tonight, partly cloudy in the evening, then mostly cloudy with a chance of showers after midnight. Lows in the lower 40s. West winds 10 to 15 miles per hour. Chance of rain 30%. Friday, partly cloudy with a slight chance of showers in the morning, then mostly cloudy with a chance of showers in the afternoon. Highs in the lower 60s. Southwest winds around 10 miles per hour with gusts up to 20 miles per hour. Chance of rain 40%. Friday night, showers. Lows in the upper 40s. Southwest winds 5 to 10 miles per hour. Chance of rain 90%. Saturday, partly sunny. Showers likely, mainly in the morning. Highs in the upper 60s. Southwest winds 10 to 15 miles per hour. Gusts up to 30 miles per hour in the afternoon. Chance of rain 70%. Saturday night, partly cloudy in the evening, then becoming mostly cloudy. A 30% chance of showers. Lows around 50. At 10 a.m., weather reports for selected cities. At Mansfield-Lom Regional Airport, it was mostly sunny. The temperature was 48 degrees, the dew point 36, and the relative humidity 63%. The wind was west, at 9 miles an hour. The pressure was 29.93 inches and steady. Elsewhere across Ohio, at Toledo Express, it was sunny, with a temperature of 49. It was mostly sunny, with a temperature of 50 at Wooster, 49 at Marion, 52 at Cleveland, and 51 at Cincinnati. Under mostly sunny skies, Dayton reported 49, Findlay reported 47, and Columbus reported 53. It was partly sunny, with a temperature of 51 at Akron-Canton Regional Airport, and 52 at Youngstown. Reports from nearby cities outside Ohio, skies ranged from mostly sunny to partly sunny. It was 53 at Pittsburgh, 51 at Detroit, 45 at Buffalo, 51 at Indianapolis, and 47 at Chicago. The current time is 10:07 a.m. Eastern Daylight Time. 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On the latest weather map, high pressure will remain across the area today before a warm front approaches tonight. A low pressure system will develop over the northern Great Lakes on Friday and move a series of cold front through the region on Saturday and Sunday. The forecast for the Central Highlands. Today, partly cloudy. Highs in the mid-50s. West winds 10 to 15 miles per hour. Tonight, partly cloudy in the evening, then mostly cloudy with a chance of showers after midnight. Lows in the lower 40s. West winds 10 to 15 miles per hour. Chance of rain 30%. Friday, partly cloudy with a slight chance of showers in the morning, then mostly cloudy with a chance of showers in the afternoon. Highs in the lower 60s. Southwest winds around 10 miles per hour with gusts up to 20 miles per hour. Chance of rain 40%. Friday night, showers. Lows in the upper 40s. Southwest winds 5 to 10 miles per hour. Chance of rain 90%. Saturday, partly sunny. Showers likely, mainly in the morning. Highs in the upper 60s. Southwest winds 10 to 15 miles per hour. Gusts up to 30 miles per hour in the afternoon.
chance of rain 70%. Saturday night, partly cloudy in the evening, then becoming mostly cloudy. A 30% chance of showers. Lows around 50. At 10 a.m., weather reports for selected cities. At Mansfield Lawn Regional Airport, it was mostly sunny. The temperature was 48 degrees, the dew point 36, and the relative humidity 63%. The wind was west, at 9 miles an hour. The pressure was 29.93 inches and steady. Elsewhere across Ohio, at Toledo Express, it was sunny, with a temperature of 49. It was mostly sunny, with a temperature of 50 at Wooster, 49 at Marion, 52 at Cleveland, and 51 at Cincinnati. Under mostly sunny skies, Dayton reported 49, Findlay reported 47, and Columbus reported 53. It was partly sunny, with a temperature of 51 at Akron-Canton Regional Airport, and 52 at Youngstown. Reports from nearby cities outside Ohio, skies ranged from mostly sunny to partly sunny. It was 53 at Pittsburgh, 51 at Detroit, 45 at Buffalo, 51 at Indianapolis, and 47 at Chicago. The extended forecast for the Central Highlands. Sunday, partly sunny with a chance of showers in the morning, then mostly cloudy with showers likely in the afternoon. Highs around 60. Chance of rain 60%. Sunday night, mostly cloudy. Showers likely in the evening. Lows in the lower 40s. Chance of rain 60%. Monday, partly cloudy. Highs in the mid-50s. Monday night, partly cloudy in the evening, then clearing. Lows around 40. Tuesday, mostly sunny in the morning, then partly cloudy with a chance of showers in the afternoon. Highs around 60. Chance of rain 30%. Tuesday night, showers likely. Lows in the mid-40s. Chance of rain 60%. Wednesday, mostly cloudy. Showers likely, mainly in the morning. Highs in the mid-60s. Chance of rain 60%. The current time is 10:11 a.m. Eastern Daylight Time. 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On the latest weather map, high pressure will remain across the area today before a warm front approaches tonight. A low pressure system will develop over the northern Great Lakes on Friday and move a series of cold front through the region on Saturday and Sunday. The forecast for the Central Highlands. Today, partly cloudy. Highs in the mid-50s. West winds 10 to 15 miles per hour. Tonight, partly cloudy in the evening, then mostly cloudy with a chance of showers after midnight. Lows in the lower 40s. West winds 10 to 15 miles per hour. Chance of rain 30%. Friday, partly cloudy with a slight chance of showers in the morning, then mostly cloudy with a chance of showers in the afternoon. Highs in the lower 60s. Southwest winds around 10 miles per hour with gusts up to 20 miles per hour. Chance of rain 40%. Friday night, showers. Lows in the upper 40s. Southwest winds 5 to 10 miles per hour. Chance of rain 90%. Saturday, partly sunny. Showers likely, mainly in the morning. Highs in the upper 60s. Southwest winds 10 to 15 miles per hour. Gusts up to 30 miles per hour in the afternoon. Chance of rain 70%. Saturday night, partly cloudy in the evening, then becoming mostly cloudy. A 30% chance of showers. Lows around 50. At 10 a.m., weather reports for selected cities. At Mansfield Lawn Regional Airport, it was mostly sunny. The temperature was 48 degrees, the dew point 36, and the relative humidity 63%. The wind was west, at 9 miles an hour. The pressure was 29.93 inches and steady. Elsewhere across Ohio, at Toledo Express, it was sunny, with a temperature of 49. It was mostly sunny, with a temperature of 50 at Wooster, 49 at Marion, 52 at Cleveland, and 51 at Cincinnati. Under mostly sunny skies, Dayton reported 49, Findlay reported 47, and Columbus reported 53.
It was partly sunny, with a temperature of 51 at Akron-Canton Regional Airport and 52 at Youngstown. Reports from nearby cities outside Ohio, skies ranged from mostly sunny to partly sunny. It was 53 at Pittsburgh, 51 at Detroit, 45 at Buffalo, 51 at Indianapolis, and 47 at Chicago. At 10 a.m., weather reports for selected cities. At Mansfield Lawn Regional Airport, it was sunny. The temperature was 48 degrees, the dew point 36, and the relative humidity 63%. The wind was west, at 9 miles an hour. The pressure was 29.93 inches and steady. Elsewhere across Ohio, it was sunny, with a temperature of 49 at Marion, 49 at Toledo Express, and 47 at Findlay. It was mostly sunny, with a temperature of 50 at Wooster, 52 at Cleveland, 51 at Cincinnati, 49 at Dayton, and 53 at Columbus. It was partly sunny, with a temperature of 51 at Akron-Canton Regional Airport, and 52 at Youngstown. Reports from nearby cities outside Ohio, skies ranged from mostly sunny to partly sunny. It was 53 at Pittsburgh, 51 at Detroit, 45 at Buffalo, 51 at Indianapolis, and 47 at Chicago. The current time is 10:15 a.m. Eastern Daylight Time. 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On the latest weather map, high pressure will remain across the area today before a warm front approaches tonight. A low-pressure system will develop over the northern Great Lakes on Friday and move a series of cold front through the region on Saturday and Sunday. The forecast for the Central Highlands. Today, partly cloudy. Highs in the mid-50s. West winds 10 to 15 miles per hour. Tonight, partly cloudy in the evening, then mostly cloudy with a chance of showers after midnight. Lows in the lower 40s. West winds 10 to 15 miles per hour. Chance of rain 30%. Friday, partly cloudy with a slight chance of showers in the morning, then mostly cloudy with a chance of showers in the afternoon. Highs in the lower 60s. Southwest winds around 10 miles per hour with gusts up to 20 miles per hour. Chance of rain 40%. Friday night, showers. Lows in the upper 40s. Southwest winds 5 to 10 miles per hour. Chance of rain 90%. Saturday, partly sunny. Showers likely, mainly in the morning. Highs in the upper 60s. Southwest winds 10 to 15 miles per hour. Gusts up to 30 miles per hour in the afternoon. Chance of rain 70%. Saturday night, partly cloudy in the evening, then becoming mostly cloudy. A 30% chance of showers. Lows around 50. At 10 a.m., weather reports for selected cities. At Mansfield Lawn Regional Airport, it was sunny. The temperature was 48 degrees, the dew point 36, and the relative humidity 63%. The wind was west, at 9 miles an hour. The pressure was 29.93 inches and steady. Elsewhere across Ohio, it was sunny, with a temperature of 49 at Marion, 49 at Toledo Express, and 47 at Findlay. It was mostly sunny, with a temperature of 50 at Wooster, 52 at Cleveland, 51 at Cincinnati, 49 at Dayton, and 53 at Columbus. It was partly sunny, with a temperature of 51 at Akron-Canton Regional Airport, and 52 at Youngstown. Reports from nearby cities outside Ohio, skies ranged from mostly sunny to partly sunny. It was 53 at Pittsburgh, 51 at Detroit, 45 at Buffalo, 51 at Indianapolis, and 47 at Chicago. The current time is 10:18 a.m. Eastern Daylight Time. 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We supply the latest available information for the Central Highlands over station WWG 57 from Butler on a frequency of 162.450 MHz. On the latest weather map, high pressure will remain across the area today before a warm front approaches tonight. A low-pressure system will develop over the northern Great Lakes on Friday and move a series of cold front through the region on Saturday and Sunday.
the forecast for the Central Highlands. Today, partly cloudy. Highs in the mid-50s. West winds 10 to 15 miles per hour. Tonight, partly cloudy in the evening, then mostly cloudy with a chance of showers after midnight. Lows in the lower 40s. West winds 10 to 15 miles per hour. Chance of rain 30%. Friday, partly cloudy with a slight chance of showers in the morning, then mostly cloudy with a chance of showers in the afternoon. Highs in the lower 60s. Southwest winds around 10 miles per hour with gusts up to 20 miles per hour. Chance of rain 40%. Friday night, showers. Lows in the upper 40s. Southwest winds 5 to 10 miles per hour. Chance of rain 90%. Saturday, partly sunny. Showers likely, mainly in the morning. Highs in the upper 60s. Southwest winds 10 to 15 miles per hour. Gusts up to 30 miles per hour in the afternoon. Chance of rain 70%. Saturday night, partly cloudy in the evening, then becoming mostly cloudy. A 30% chance of showers. Lows around 50. The extended forecast for the Central Highlands. Sunday, partly sunny with a chance of showers in the morning, then mostly cloudy with showers likely in the afternoon. Highs around 60. Chance of rain 60%. Sunday night, mostly cloudy. Showers likely in the evening. Lows in the lower 40s. Chance of rain 60%. Monday, partly cloudy. Highs in the mid-50s. Monday night, partly cloudy in the evening, then clearing. Lows around 40. Tuesday, mostly sunny in the morning, then partly cloudy with a chance of showers in the afternoon. Highs around 60. Chance of rain 30%. Tuesday night, showers likely. Lows in the mid-40s. Chance of rain 60%. Wednesday, mostly cloudy. Showers likely, mainly in the morning. Highs in the mid-60s. Chance of rain 60%. At 10 a.m., weather reports for selected cities. At Mansfield Lawn Regional Airport, it was sunny. The temperature was 48 degrees, the dew point 36, and the relative humidity 63%. The wind was west, at 9 miles an hour. The pressure was 29.93 inches and steady. Elsewhere across Ohio, it was sunny, with a temperature of 49 at Marion, 49 at Toledo Express, and 47 at Findlay. It was mostly sunny, with a temperature of 50 at Wooster, 52 at Cleveland, 51 at Cincinnati, 49 at Dayton, and 53 at Columbus. It was partly sunny, with a temperature of 51 at Akron-Canton Regional Airport, and 52 at Youngstown. Reports from nearby cities outside Ohio, skies ranged from mostly sunny to partly sunny. It was 53 at Pittsburgh, 51 at Detroit, 45 at Buffalo, 51 at Indianapolis, and 47 at Chicago. The current time is 10:22 a.m. Eastern Daylight Time. 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On the latest weather map, high pressure will remain across the area today before a warm front approaches tonight. A low pressure system will develop over the northern Great Lakes on Friday and move a series of cold front through the region on Saturday and Sunday. The forecast for the Central Highlands. Today, partly cloudy. Highs in the mid-50s. West winds 10 to 15 miles per hour. Tonight, partly cloudy in the evening, then mostly cloudy with a chance of showers after midnight. Lows in the lower 40s. West winds 10 to 15 miles per hour. Chance of rain 30%. Friday, partly cloudy with a slight chance of showers in the morning, then mostly cloudy with a chance of showers in the afternoon. Highs in the lower 60s. Southwest winds around 10 miles per hour with gusts up to 20 miles per hour. Chance of rain 40%. Friday night, showers. Lows in the upper 40s. Southwest winds 5 to 10 miles per hour. Chance of rain 90%. Saturday, partly sunny. Showers likely, mainly in the morning. Highs in the upper 60s.
southwest winds 10 to 15 miles per hour. Gusts up to 30 miles per hour in the afternoon. Chance of rain 70%. Saturday night, partly cloudy in the evening, then becoming mostly cloudy. A 30% chance of showers. Lows around 50. At 10 a.m., weather reports for selected cities. At Mansfield Long Regional Airport, it was sunny. The temperature was 48 degrees. 0.36, and the relative humidity 63%. The wind was west, at 9 miles an hour. The pressure was 29.93 inches and steady. Elsewhere across Ohio, it was sunny, with a temperature of 49 at Marion, 49 at Toledo Express, and 47 at Findlay. It was mostly sunny, with a temperature of 50 at Wooster, 52 at Cleveland, 51 at Cincinnati, 49 at Dayton, and 53 at Columbus. It was partly sunny, with a temperature of 51 at Akron-Canton Regional Airport, and 52 at Youngstown. Reports from nearby cities outside Ohio, skies ranged from mostly sunny to partly sunny. It was 53 at Pittsburgh, 51 at Detroit, 45 at Buffalo, 51 at Indianapolis, and 47 at Chicago. The current time is 10:25 a.m. Eastern Daylight Time. 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On the latest weather map, high pressure will remain across the area today before a warm front approaches tonight. A low pressure system will develop over the northern Great Lakes on Friday and move a series of cold front through the region on Saturday and Sunday. The forecast for the Central Highlands. Today, partly cloudy. Highs in the mid-50s. West winds 10 to 15 miles per hour. Tonight, partly cloudy in the evening, then mostly cloudy with a chance of showers after midnight. Lows in the lower 40s. West winds 10 to 15 miles per hour. Chance of rain 30%. Friday, partly cloudy with a slight chance of showers in the morning, then mostly cloudy with a chance of showers in the afternoon. Highs in the lower 60s. Southwest winds around 10 miles per hour with gusts up to 20 miles per hour. Chance of rain 40%. Friday night, showers. Lows in the upper 40s. Southwest winds 5 to 10 miles per hour. Chance of rain 90%. Saturday, partly sunny. Showers likely, mainly in the morning. Highs in the upper 60s. Southwest winds 10 to 15 miles per hour. Gusts up to 30 miles per hour in the afternoon. Chance of rain 70%. Saturday night, partly cloudy in the evening, then becoming mostly cloudy. A 30% chance of showers. Lows around 50. At 10 a.m., weather reports for selected cities. At Mansfield Long Regional Airport, it was sunny. The temperature was 48 degrees, the dew point 36, and the relative humidity 63%. The wind was west, at 9 miles an hour. The pressure was 29.93 inches and steady. Elsewhere across Ohio, it was sunny, with a temperature of 49 at Marion, 49 at Toledo Express, and 47 at Findlay. It was mostly sunny, with a temperature of 50 at Wooster, 52 at Cleveland, 51 at Cincinnati, 49 at Dayton, and 53 at Columbus. It was partly sunny, with a temperature of 51 at Akron-Canton Regional Airport, and 52 at Youngstown. Reports from nearby cities outside Ohio, skies ranged from mostly sunny to partly sunny. It was 53 at Pittsburgh, 51 at Detroit, 45 at Buffalo, 51 at Indianapolis, and 47 at Chicago. The current time is 10:28 a.m. Eastern Daylight Time. 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On the latest weather map, high pressure will remain across the area today before a warm front approaches tonight. A low pressure system will develop over the northern Great Lakes on Friday and move a series of cold front through the region on Saturday and Sunday. The forecast for the Central Highlands.
Today, partly cloudy. Highs in the mid-50s. West winds 10 to 15 miles per hour. Tonight, partly cloudy in the evening, then mostly cloudy with a chance of showers after midnight. Lows in the lower 40s. West winds 10 to 15 miles per hour. Chance of rain 30%. Friday, partly cloudy with a slight chance of showers in the morning, then mostly cloudy with a chance of showers in the afternoon. Highs in the lower 60s. Southwest winds around 10 miles per hour with gusts up to 20 miles per hour. Chance of rain 40%. Friday night, showers. Lows in the upper 40s. Southwest winds 5 to 10 miles per hour. Chance of rain 90%. Saturday, partly sunny. Showers likely, mainly in the morning. Highs in the upper 60s. Southwest winds 10 to 15 miles per hour. Gusts up to 30 miles per hour in the afternoon. Chance of rain 70%. Saturday night, partly cloudy in the evening, then becoming mostly cloudy. A 30% chance of showers. Lows around 50. The extended forecast for the Central Highlands. Sunday, partly sunny with a chance of showers in the morning, then mostly cloudy with showers likely in the afternoon. Highs around 60. Chance of rain 60%. Sunday night, mostly cloudy. Showers likely in the evening. Lows in the lower 40s. Chance of rain 60%. Monday, partly cloudy. Highs in the mid-50s. Monday night, partly cloudy in the evening, then clearing. Lows around 40. Tuesday, mostly sunny in the morning, then partly cloudy with a chance of showers in the afternoon. Highs around 60. Chance of rain 30%. Tuesday night, showers likely. Lows in the mid-40s. Chance of rain 60%. Wednesday, mostly cloudy. Showers likely, mainly in the morning. Highs in the mid-60s. Chance of rain 60%. At 10 a.m., weather reports for selected cities. At Mansfield Long Regional Airport, it was sunny. The temperature was 48 degrees, the dew point 36, and the relative humidity 63%. The wind was west, at 9 miles an hour. The pressure was 29.93 inches and steady. Elsewhere across Ohio, it was sunny, with a temperature of 49 at Marion, 49 at Toledo Express, and 47 at Findlay. It was mostly sunny, with a temperature of 50 at Wooster, 52 at Cleveland, 51 at Cincinnati, 49 at Dayton, and 53 at Columbus. It was partly sunny, with a temperature of 51 at Akron-Canton Regional Airport, and 52 at Youngstown. Reports from nearby cities outside Ohio, skies ranged from mostly sunny to partly sunny. It was 53 at Pittsburgh, 51 at Detroit, 45 at Buffalo, 51 at Indianapolis, and 47 at Chicago. The current time is 10:32 a.m. Eastern Daylight Time. 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On the latest weather map, high pressure will remain across the area today before a warm front approaches tonight. A low pressure system will develop over the northern Great Lakes on Friday and move a series of cold front through the region on Saturday and Sunday. The forecast for the Central Highlands. Today, partly cloudy. Highs in the mid-50s. West winds 10 to 15 miles per hour. Tonight, partly cloudy in the evening, then mostly cloudy with a chance of showers after midnight. Lows in the lower 40s. West winds 10 to 15 miles per hour. Chance of rain 30%. Friday, partly cloudy with a slight chance of showers in the morning, then mostly chance of showers in the afternoon. Highs in the lower 60s. Southwest winds around 10 miles per hour with gusts up to 20 miles per hour. Chance of rain 40%. Friday night, showers. Lows in the upper 40s. Southwest winds 5 to 10 miles per hour. Chance of rain 90%. Saturday, partly sunny. Showers likely, mainly in the morning. Highs in the upper 60s. Southwest winds 10 to 15 miles per hour.
Gusts up to 30 miles per hour in the afternoon. Chance of rain 70%. Saturday night, partly cloudy in the evening, then becoming mostly cloudy. A 30% chance of showers. Lows around 50. At 10 a.m., weather reports for selected cities. At Mansfield Long Regional Airport, it was sunny. The temperature was 48 degrees, the dew point 36, and the relative humidity 63%. The wind was west, at 9 miles an hour. The pressure was 29.93 inches and steady. Elsewhere across Ohio, it was sunny, with a temperature of 49 at Marion, 49 at Toledo Express, and 47 at Findlay. It was mostly sunny, with a temperature of 50 at Wooster, 52 at Cleveland, 51 at Cincinnati, 49 at Dayton, and 53 at Columbus. It was partly sunny, with a temperature of 51 at Akron-Canton Regional Airport, and 52 at Youngstown. Reports from nearby cities outside Ohio, skies ranged from mostly sunny to partly sunny. It was 53 at Pittsburgh, 51 at Detroit, 45 at Buffalo, 51 at Indianapolis, and 47 at Chicago. The current time is 10:35 a.m. Eastern Daylight Time. 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On the latest weather map, high pressure will remain across the area today before a warm front approaches tonight. A low-pressure system will develop over the northern Great Lakes on Friday and move a series of cold front through the region on Saturday and Sunday. The forecast for the Central Highlands. Today, partly cloudy. Highs in the mid-50s. West winds 10 to 15 miles per hour. Tonight, partly cloudy in the evening, then mostly cloudy with a chance of showers after midnight. Lows in the lower 40s. West winds 10 to 15 miles per hour. Chance of rain 30%. Friday, partly cloudy with a slight chance of showers in the morning, then mostly cloudy with a chance of showers in the afternoon. Highs in the lower 60s. Southwest winds around 10 miles per hour with gusts up to 20 miles per hour. Chance of rain 40%. Friday night, showers. Lows in the upper 40s. Southwest winds 5 to 10 miles per hour. Chance of rain 90%. Saturday, partly sunny. Showers likely, mainly in the morning. Highs in the upper 60s. Southwest winds 10 to 15 miles per hour. Gusts up to 30 miles per hour in the afternoon. Chance of rain 70%. Saturday night, partly cloudy in the evening, then becoming mostly cloudy. A 30% chance of showers. Lows around 50. At 10 a.m., weather reports for selected cities. At Mansfield Long Regional Airport, it was sunny. The temperature was 48 degrees, the dew point 36, and the relative humidity 63%. The wind was west, at 9 miles an hour. The pressure was 29.93 inches and steady. Elsewhere across Ohio, it was sunny, with a temperature of 49 at Marion, 49 at Toledo Express, and 47 at Findlay. It was mostly sunny, with a temperature of 50 at Wooster, 52 at Cleveland, 51 at Cincinnati, 49 at Dayton, and 53 at Columbus. It was partly sunny, with a temperature of 51 at Akron-Canton Regional Airport, and 52 at Youngstown. Reports from nearby cities outside Ohio, skies ranged from mostly sunny to partly sunny. It was 53 at Pittsburgh, 51 at Detroit, 45 at Buffalo, 51 at Indianapolis, and 47 at Chicago. The current time is 10:38 a.m. Eastern Daylight Time. 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On the latest weather map, high pressure will remain across the area today before a warm front approaches tonight. A low-pressure system will develop over the northern Great Lakes on Friday and move a series of cold front through the region on Saturday and Sunday. The forecast for the Central Highlands. Today, partly cloudy. Highs in the mid-50s.
west winds 10 to 15 miles per hour. Tonight, partly cloudy in the evening, then mostly cloudy with a chance of showers after midnight. Lows in the lower 40s. West winds 10 to 15 miles per hour. Chance of rain 30%. Friday, partly cloudy with a slight chance of showers in the morning, then mostly cloudy with a chance of showers in the afternoon. Highs in the lower 60s. Southwest winds around 10 miles per hour with gusts up to 20 miles per hour. Chance of rain 40%. Friday night, showers. Lows in the upper 40s. Southwest winds 5 to 10 miles per hour. Chance of rain 90%. Saturday, partly sunny. Showers likely, mainly in the morning. Highs in the upper 60s. Southwest winds 10 to 15 miles per hour. Gusts up to 30 miles per hour in the afternoon. Chance of rain 70%. Saturday night, partly cloudy in the evening, then becoming mostly cloudy. A 30% chance of showers. Lows around 50. At 10 a.m., weather reports for selected cities. At Mansfield Lawn Regional Airport, it was sunny. The temperature was 48 degrees, the dew point 36, and the relative humidity 63%. The wind was west, at 9 miles an hour. The pressure was 29.93 inches and steady. Elsewhere across Ohio, it was sunny, with a temperature of 49 at Marion, 49 at Toledo Express, and 47 at Findlay. It was mostly sunny, with a temperature of 50 at Wooster, 52 at Cleveland, 51 at Cincinnati, 49 at Dayton, and 53 at Columbus. It was partly sunny, with a temperature of 51 at Akron-Canton Regional Airport, and 52 at Youngstown. Reports from nearby cities outside Ohio, skies ranged from mostly sunny to partly sunny. It was 53 at Pittsburgh, 51 at Detroit, 45 at Buffalo, 51 at Indianapolis, and 47 at Chicago. The extended forecast for the Central Highlands. Sunday, partly sunny with a chance of showers in the morning, then mostly cloudy with showers likely in the afternoon. Highs around 60. Chance of rain 60%. Sunday night, mostly cloudy. Showers likely in the evening. Lows in the lower 40s. Chance of rain 60%. Monday, partly cloudy. Highs in the mid-50s. Monday night, partly cloudy in the evening, then clearing. Lows around 40. Tuesday, mostly sunny in the morning, then partly cloudy with a chance of showers in the afternoon. Highs around 60. Chance of rain 30%. Tuesday night, showers likely. Lows in the mid-40s. Chance of rain 60%. Wednesday, mostly cloudy. Showers likely, mainly in the morning. Highs in the mid-60s. Chance of rain 60%. The current time is 10:42 a.m. Eastern Daylight Time. 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On the latest weather map, high pressure will remain across the area today before a warm front approaches tonight. A low pressure system will develop over the northern Great Lakes on Friday and move a series of cold front through the region on Saturday and Sunday. The forecast for the Central Highlands. Today, partly cloudy. Highs in the mid-50s. West winds 10 to 15 miles per hour. Tonight, partly cloudy in the evening, then mostly cloudy with a chance of showers after midnight. Lows in the lower 40s. West winds 10 to 15 miles per hour. Chance of rain 30%. Friday, partly cloudy with a slight chance of showers in the morning, then mostly cloudy with a chance of showers in the afternoon. Highs in the lower 60s. Southwest winds around 10 miles per hour with gusts up to 20 miles per hour. Chance of rain 40%. Friday night, showers. Lows in the upper 40s. Southwest winds 5 to 10 miles per hour. Chance of rain 90%. Saturday, partly sunny. Showers likely, mainly in the morning. Highs in the upper 60s. Southwest winds 10 to 15 miles per hour. Gusts up to 30 miles per hour in the afternoon.
chance of rain 70%. Saturday night, partly cloudy in the evening, then becoming mostly cloudy. A 30% chance of showers. Lows around 50. At 10 a.m., weather reports for selected cities. At Mansfield Lawn Regional Airport, it was sunny. The temperature was 48 degrees, the dew point 36, and the relative humidity 63%. The wind was west, at 9 miles an hour. The pressure was 29.93 inches and steady. Elsewhere across Ohio, it was sunny, with a temperature of 49 at Marion, 49 at Toledo Express, and 47 at Findlay. It was mostly sunny, with a temperature of 50 at Wooster, 52 at Cleveland, 51 at Cincinnati, 49 at Dayton, and 53 at Columbus. It was partly sunny, with a temperature of 51 at Akron-Canton Regional Airport, and 52 at Youngstown. Reports from nearby cities outside Ohio, skies ranged from mostly sunny to partly sunny. It was 53 at Pittsburgh, 51 at Detroit, 45 at Buffalo, 51 at Indianapolis, and 47 at Chicago. The current time is 10:45 a.m. Eastern Daylight Time. 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On the latest weather map, high pressure will remain across the area today before a warm front approaches tonight. A low pressure system will develop over the northern Great Lakes on Friday and move a series of cold front through the region on Saturday and Sunday. The forecast for the Central Highlands. Today, partly cloudy. Highs in the mid-50s. West winds 10 to 15 miles per hour. Tonight, partly cloudy in the evening, then mostly cloudy with a chance of showers after midnight. Lows in the lower 40s. West winds 10 to 15 miles per hour. Chance of rain 30%. Friday, partly cloudy with a slight chance of showers in the morning, then mostly cloudy with a chance of showers in the afternoon. Highs in the lower 60s. Southwest winds around 10 miles per hour with gusts up to 20 miles per hour. Chance of rain 40%. Friday night, showers. Lows in the upper 40s. Southwest winds 5 to 10 miles per hour. Chance of rain 90%. Saturday, partly sunny. Showers likely, mainly in the morning. Highs in the upper 60s. Southwest winds 10 to 15 miles per hour. Gusts up to 30 miles per hour in the afternoon. Chance of rain 70%. Saturday night, partly cloudy in the evening, then becoming mostly cloudy. A 30% chance of showers. Lows around 50. At 10 a.m., weather reports for selected cities. At Mansfield Lawn Regional Airport, it was sunny. The temperature was 48 degrees, the dew point 36, and the relative humidity 63%. The wind was west, at 9 miles an hour. The pressure was 29.93 inches and steady. Elsewhere across Ohio, it was sunny, with a temperature of 49 at Marion, 49 at Toledo Express, and 47 at Findlay. It was mostly sunny, with a temperature of 50 at Wooster, 52 at Cleveland, 51 at Cincinnati, 49 at Dayton, and 53 at Columbus. It was partly sunny, with a temperature of 51 at Akron-Canton Regional Airport, and 52 at Youngstown. Reports from nearby cities outside Ohio, skies ranged from mostly sunny to partly sunny. It was 53 at Pittsburgh, 51 at Detroit, 45 at Buffalo, 51 at Indianapolis, and 47 at Chicago. The current time is 10:47 a.m. Eastern Daylight Time. 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On the latest weather map, high pressure will remain across the area today before a warm front approaches tonight. A low pressure system will develop over the northern Great Lakes on Friday and move a series of cold front through the region on Saturday and Sunday. The forecast for the Central Highlands. Today, partly cloudy. Highs in the mid-50s. West winds 10 to 15 miles per hour.
Tonight, partly cloudy in the evening, then mostly cloudy with a chance of showers after midnight. Lows in the lower 40s. West winds 10 to 15 miles per hour. Chance of rain 30%. Friday, partly cloudy with a slight chance of showers in the morning, then mostly cloudy with a chance of showers in the afternoon. Highs in the lower 60s. Southwest winds around 10 miles per hour with gusts up to 20 miles per hour. Chance of rain 40%. Friday night, showers. Lows in the upper 40s. Southwest winds 5 to 10 miles per hour. Chance of rain 90%. Saturday, partly sunny. Showers likely, mainly in the morning. Highs in the upper 60s. Southwest winds 10 to 15 miles per hour. Gusts up to 30 miles per hour in the afternoon. Chance of rain 70%. Saturday night, partly cloudy in the evening, then becoming mostly cloudy. A 30% chance of showers. Lows around 50. At 10 a.m., weather reports for selected cities. At Mansfield Long Regional Airport, it was sunny. The temperature was 48 degrees, the dew point 36, and the relative humidity 63%. The wind was west, at 9 miles an hour. The pressure was 29.93 inches and steady. Elsewhere across Ohio, it was sunny, with a temperature of 49 at Marion, 49 at Toledo Express, and 47 at Findlay. It was mostly sunny, with a temperature of 50 at Wooster, 52 at Cleveland, 51 at Cincinnati, 49 at Dayton, and 53 at Columbus. It was partly sunny, with a temperature of 51 at Akron-Canton Regional Airport, and 52 at Youngstown. Reports from nearby cities outside Ohio, skies ranged from mostly sunny to partly sunny. It was 53 at Pittsburgh, 51 at Detroit, 45 at Buffalo, 51 at Indianapolis, and 47 at Chicago. The extended forecast for the Central Highlands. Sunday, partly sunny with a chance of showers in the morning, then mostly cloudy with showers likely in the afternoon. Highs around 60. Chance of rain 60%. Sunday night, mostly cloudy. Showers likely in the evening. Lows in the lower 40s. Chance of rain 60%. Monday, partly cloudy. Highs in the mid-50s. Monday night, partly cloudy in the evening, then clearing. Lows around 40. Tuesday, mostly sunny in the morning, then partly cloudy with a chance of showers in the afternoon. Highs around 60. Chance of rain 30%. Tuesday night, showers likely. Lows in the mid-40s. Chance of rain 60%. Wednesday, mostly cloudy. Showers likely, mainly in the morning. Highs in the mid-60s. Chance of rain 60%. The current time is 10:51 a.m. Eastern Daylight Time. 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On the latest weather map, high pressure will remain across the area today before a warm front approaches tonight. A low pressure system will develop over the northern Great Lakes on Friday and move a series of cold front through the region on Saturday and Sunday. The forecast for the Central Highlands. Today, partly cloudy. Highs in the mid-50s. West winds 10 to 15 miles per hour. Tonight, partly cloudy in the evening, then mostly cloudy with a chance of showers after midnight. Lows in the lower 40s. West winds 10 to 15 miles per hour. Chance of rain 30%. Friday, partly cloudy with a slight chance of showers in the morning, then mostly cloudy with a chance of showers in the afternoon. Highs in the lower 60s. Southwest winds around 10 miles per hour with gusts up to 20 miles per hour. Chance of rain 40%. Friday night, showers. Lows in the upper 40s. Southwest winds 5 to 10 miles per hour. Chance of rain 90%. Saturday, partly sunny. Showers likely, mainly in the morning. Highs in the upper 60s. Southwest winds 10 to 15 miles per hour. Gusts up to 30 miles per hour in the afternoon. Chance of rain 70%. Saturday night,
partly cloudy in the evening, then becoming mostly cloudy. A 30% chance of showers.

51 at Cincinnati, 49 at Dayton, and 53 at Columbus. It was partly sunny, with a temperature of 51 at Akron-Canton Regional Airport and 52 at Youngstown. Reports from nearby cities outside Ohio, skies ranged from mostly sunny to partly sunny. It was 53 at Pittsburgh, 51 at Detroit, 45 at Buffalo, 51 at Indianapolis, and 47 at Chicago. The current time is 10:54 a.m. Eastern Daylight Time. 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On the latest weather map, high pressure will remain across the area today before a warm front approaches tonight. A low pressure system will develop over the northern Great Lakes on Friday and move a series of cold front through the region on Saturday and Sunday. The forecast for the Central Highlands. Today, partly cloudy. Highs in the mid-50s. West winds 10 to 15 miles per hour. Tonight, partly cloudy in the evening, then mostly cloudy with a chance of showers after midnight. Lows in the lower 40s. West winds 10 to 15 miles per hour. Chance of rain 30%. Friday, partly cloudy with a slight chance of showers in the morning, then mostly cloudy with a chance of showers in the afternoon. Highs in the lower 60s. Southwest winds around 10 miles per hour with gusts up to 20 miles per hour. Chance of rain 40%. Friday night, showers. Lows in the upper 40s. Southwest winds 5 to 10 miles per hour. Chance of rain 90%. Saturday, partly sunny. Showers likely, mainly in the morning. Highs in the upper 60s. Southwest winds 10 to 15 miles per hour. Gusts up to 30 miles per hour in the afternoon. Chance of rain 70%. Saturday night, partly cloudy in the evening, then becoming mostly cloudy. A 30% chance of showers. Lows around 50. At 10 a.m., weather reports for selected cities. At Mansfield-Lawn Regional Airport, it was sunny. The temperature was 48 degrees, the dew point 36, and the relative humidity 63%. The wind was west, at 9 miles an hour. The pressure was 29.93 inches and steady. Elsewhere across Ohio, it was sunny, with a temperature of 49 at Marion, 49 at Toledo Express, and 47 at Findlay. It was mostly sunny, with a temperature of 50 at Wooster, 52 at Cleveland, 51 at Cincinnati, 49 at Dayton, and 53 at Columbus. It was partly sunny, with a temperature of 51 at Akron-Canton Regional Airport, and 52 at Youngstown. Reports from nearby cities outside Ohio, skies ranged from mostly sunny to partly sunny. It was 53 at Pittsburgh, 51 at Detroit, 45 at Buffalo, 51 at Indianapolis, and 47 at Chicago. The current time is 10:57 a.m. Eastern Daylight Time. 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We supply the latest available information for the Central Highlands over station WWG57 from Butler on a frequency of 162.450 MHz. On the latest weather map, high pressure will remain across the area today before a warm front approaches tonight. A low pressure system will develop over the northern Great Lakes on Friday and move a series of cold front through the region on Saturday and Sunday. The forecast for the Central Highlands. Today, partly cloudy. Highs in the mid-50s. West winds 10 to 15 miles per hour. Tonight, partly cloudy in the evening, then mostly cloudy with a chance of showers after midnight. Lows in the lower 40s. West winds 10 to 15 miles per hour. Chance of rain 30%. Friday, partly cloudy with a slight chance of showers in the morning, then mostly cloudy with a chance of showers in the afternoon. Highs in the lower 60s. Southwest winds around 10 miles per hour with gusts up to 20 miles per hour. Chance of rain 40%. Friday night, showers. Lows in the upper 40s. Southwest winds 5 to 10 miles per hour. Chance of rain 90%. Saturday, partly sunny. Showers likely, mainly in the morning.

highs in the upper 60s. Southwest winds 10 to 15 miles per hour. Gusts up to 30 miles per hour in the afternoon. Chance of rain 70%. Saturday night, partly cloudy in the evening, then becoming mostly cloudy. A 30% chance of showers. Lows around 50. At 10 a.m., weather reports for selected cities. At Mansfield Long Regional Airport, it was sunny. The temperature was 48 degrees, the dew point 36, and the relative humidity 63%. The wind was west, at 9 miles an hour. The pressure was 29.93 inches and steady. Elsewhere across Ohio, it was sunny, with a temperature of 49 at Marion, 49 at Toledo Express, and 47 at Findlay. It was mostly sunny, with a temperature of 50 at Wooster, 52 at Cleveland, 51 at Cincinnati, 49 at Dayton, and 53 at Columbus. It was partly sunny, with a temperature of 51 at Akron-Canton Regional Airport, and 52 at Youngstown. Reports from nearby cities outside Ohio, skies ranged from mostly sunny to partly sunny. It was 53 at Pittsburgh, 51 at Detroit, 45 at Buffalo, 51 at Indianapolis, and 47 at Chicago. The Nearshore Marine Forecast. For the following marine location, the islands to Vermilion. This afternoon, west winds 5 to 15 knots. Mostly sunny. Waves 2 feet or less. Tonight, west winds 5 to 15 knots becoming southwest. A chance of showers overnight. Waves 2 feet or less. Friday, west winds 5 to 15 knots becoming southwest. Partly sunny. Waves 2 feet or less. Friday night, southwest winds 5 to 10 knots becoming south. A chance of showers. Waves 1 foot or less. The water temperature off Toledo is 56 degrees, off Cleveland 53 degrees, and off Erie 51 degrees. The extended forecast for the Central Highlands. Sunday, partly sunny with a chance of showers in the morning, then mostly cloudy with showers likely in the afternoon. Highs around 60. Chance of rain 60%. Sunday night, mostly cloudy. Showers likely in the evening. Lows in the lower 40s. Chance of rain 60%. Monday, partly cloudy. Highs in the mid-50s. Monday night, partly cloudy in the evening, then clearing. Lows around 40. Tuesday, mostly sunny in the morning, then partly cloudy with a chance of showers in the afternoon. Highs around 60. Chance of rain 30%. Tuesday night, showers likely. Lows in the mid-40s. Chance of rain 60%. Wednesday, mostly cloudy. Showers likely, mainly in the morning. Highs in the mid-60s. Chance of rain 60%. The current time is 11:02 a.m. Eastern Daylight Time. 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On the latest weather map, high pressure will remain across the area today before a warm front approaches tonight. A low pressure system will develop over the northern Great Lakes on Friday and move a series of cold front through the region on Saturday and Sunday. The forecast for the Central Highlands. Today, partly cloudy. Highs in the mid-50s. West winds 10 to 15 miles per hour. Tonight, partly cloudy in the evening, then mostly cloudy with a chance of showers after midnight. Lows in the lower 40s. West winds 10 to 15 miles per hour. Chance of rain 30%. Friday, partly cloudy with a slight chance of showers in the morning, then mostly cloudy with a chance of showers in the afternoon. Highs in the lower 60s. Southwest winds around 10 miles per hour with gusts up to 20 miles per hour. Chance of rain 40%. Friday night, showers. Lows in the upper 40s. Southwest winds 5 to 10 miles per hour. Chance of rain 90%. Saturday, partly sunny. Showers likely, mainly in the morning. Highs in the upper 60s. Southwest winds 10 to 15 miles per hour. Gusts up to 30 miles per hour in the afternoon. Chance of rain 70%.
Saturday night, partly cloudy in the evening, then becoming mostly cloudy. A 30% chance of showers. Lows around 50. At 10 a.m., weather reports for selected cities. At Mansfield Long Regional Airport, it was sunny. The temperature was 48 degrees, the dew point 36, and the relative humidity 63%. The wind was west, at 9 miles an hour. The pressure was 29.93 inches and steady. Elsewhere across Ohio, it was sunny, with a temperature of 49 at Marion, 49 at Toledo Express, and 47 at Findlay. It was mostly sunny, with a temperature of 50 at Wooster, 52 at Cleveland, 51 at Cincinnati, 49 at Dayton, and 53 at Columbus. It was partly sunny, with a temperature of 51 at Akron-Canton Regional Airport, and 52 at Youngstown. Reports from nearby cities outside Ohio, skies ranged from mostly sunny to partly sunny. It was 53 at Pittsburgh, 51 at Detroit, 45 at Buffalo, 51 at Indianapolis, and 47 at Chicago. At 11 a.m., weather reports for selected cities. At Mansfield Long Regional Airport, it was sunny. The temperature was 50 degrees, the dew point 33, and the relative humidity 52%. The wind was southwest, at 10 miles an hour. The pressure was 29.92 inches and falling. Elsewhere across Ohio, temperatures were between 50 and 54 degrees. It was sunny at Marion, Toledo Express, and Findlay. It was mostly sunny at Wooster, Cleveland, and Akron-Canton Regional Airport. At Cincinnati, Dayton, and Columbus, it was mostly sunny. At Youngstown, it was partly sunny. Reports from nearby cities outside Ohio, skies ranged from mostly sunny to partly sunny, and temperatures were between 49 and 54 degrees. The current time is 11:06 a.m. Eastern Daylight Time. 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On the latest weather map, high pressure will remain across the area today before a warm front approaches tonight. A low pressure system will develop over the northern Great Lakes on Friday and move a series of cold front through the region on Saturday and Sunday. The forecast for the Central Highlands. Today, partly cloudy. Highs in the mid-50s. West winds 10 to 15 miles per hour. Tonight, partly cloudy in the evening, then mostly cloudy with a chance of showers after midnight. Lows in the lower 40s. West winds 10 to 15 miles per hour. Chance of rain 30%. Friday, partly cloudy with a slight chance of showers in the morning, then mostly cloudy with a chance of showers in the afternoon. Highs in the lower 60s. Southwest winds around 10 miles per hour with gusts up to 20 miles per hour. Chance of rain 40%. Friday night, showers. Lows in the upper 40s. Southwest winds 5 to 10 miles per hour. Chance of rain 90%. Saturday, partly sunny. Showers likely, mainly in the morning. Highs in the upper 60s. Southwest winds 10 to 15 miles per hour. Gusts up to 30 miles per hour in the afternoon. Chance of rain 70%. Saturday night, partly cloudy in the evening, then becoming mostly cloudy. A 30% chance of showers. Lows around 50. At 11 a.m., weather reports for selected cities. At Mansfield Long Regional Airport, it was sunny. The temperature was 50 degrees, the dew point 33, and the relative humidity 52%. The wind was southwest, at 10 miles an hour. The pressure was 29.92 inches and falling. Elsewhere across Ohio, temperatures were between 50 and 54 degrees. It was sunny at Marion, Toledo Express, and Findlay. It was mostly sunny at Wooster, Cleveland, and Akron-Canton Regional Airport. At Cincinnati, Dayton, and Columbus, it was mostly sunny. At Youngstown, it was partly sunny. Reports from nearby cities outside Ohio, skies ranged from mostly sunny to partly sunny, and temperatures were between 49 and 54 degrees. The current time is 11:09 a.m. Eastern Daylight Time.
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On the latest weather map, high pressure will remain across the area today before a warm front approaches tonight. A low pressure system will develop over the northern Great Lakes on Friday and move a series of cold front through the region on Saturday and Sunday. The extended forecast for the Central Highlands. Sunday, partly sunny with a chance of showers in the morning, then mostly cloudy with showers likely in the afternoon. Highs around 60. Chance of rain 60%. Sunday night, mostly cloudy. Showers likely in the evening. Lows in the lower 40s. Chance of rain 60%. Monday, partly cloudy. Highs in the mid-50s. Monday night, partly cloudy in the evening, then clearing. Lows around 40. Tuesday, mostly sunny in the morning, then partly cloudy with a chance of showers in the afternoon. Highs around 60. Chance of rain 30%. Tuesday night, showers likely. Lows in the mid-40s. Chance of rain 60%. Wednesday, mostly cloudy. Showers likely, mainly in the morning. Highs in the mid-60s. Chance of rain 60%. The forecast for the Central Highlands. Today, partly cloudy. Highs in the mid-50s. West winds 10 to 15 miles per hour. Tonight, partly cloudy in the evening, then mostly cloudy with a chance of showers after midnight. Lows in the lower 40s. West winds 10 to 15 miles per hour. Chance of rain 30%. Friday, partly cloudy with a slight chance of showers in the morning, then mostly cloudy with a chance of showers in the afternoon. Highs in the lower 60s. Southwest winds around 10 miles per hour with gusts up to 20 miles per hour. Chance of rain 40%. Friday night, showers. Lows in the upper 40s. Southwest winds 5 to 10 miles per hour. Chance of rain 90%. Saturday, partly sunny. Showers likely, mainly in the morning. Highs in the upper 60s. Southwest winds 10 to 15 miles per hour. Gusts up to 30 miles per hour in the afternoon. Chance of rain 70%. Saturday night, partly cloudy in the evening, then becoming mostly cloudy. A 30% chance of showers. Lows around 50. At 11 a.m., weather reports for selected cities. At Mansfield Long Regional Airport, it was sunny. The temperature was 50 degrees, the dew point 33, and the relative humidity 52%. The wind was southwest, at 10 miles an hour. The pressure was 29.92 inches and falling. Elsewhere across Ohio, temperatures were between 50 and 54 degrees. It was sunny at Marion, Toledo Express, and Findlay. It was mostly sunny at Worcester, Cleveland, and Akron-Canton Regional Airport. At Cincinnati, Dayton, and Columbus, it was mostly sunny. At Youngstown, it was partly sunny. Reports from nearby cities outside Ohio, skies ranged from mostly sunny to partly sunny, and temperatures were between 49 and 54 degrees. The current time is 11:13 a.m. Eastern Daylight Time. 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On the latest weather map, high pressure will remain across the area today before a warm front approaches tonight. A low pressure system will develop over the northern Great Lakes on Friday and move a series of cold front through the region on Saturday and Sunday. The forecast for the Central Highlands. Today, partly cloudy. Highs in the mid-50s. West winds 10 to 15 miles per hour. Tonight, partly cloudy in the evening, then mostly cloudy with a chance of showers after midnight. Lows in the lower 40s. West winds 10 to 15 miles per hour. Chance of rain 30%. Friday, partly cloudy with a slight chance of showers in the morning, then mostly cloudy with a chance of showers in the afternoon. Highs in the lower 60s.
southwest winds around 10 miles per hour with gusts up to 20 miles per hour. Chance of rain 40%. Friday night, showers. Lows in the upper 40s. Southwest winds 5 to 10 miles per hour. Chance of rain 90%. Saturday, partly sunny. Showers likely, mainly in the morning. Highs in the upper 60s. Southwest winds 10 to 15 miles per hour. Gusts up to 30 miles per hour in the afternoon. Chance of rain 70%. Saturday night, partly cloudy in the evening, then becoming mostly cloudy. A 30% chance of showers. Lows around 50. At 11 a.m., weather reports for selected cities. At Mansfield Long Regional Airport, it was sunny. The temperature was 50 degrees, the dew point 33, and the relative humidity 52%. The wind was southwest, at 10 miles an hour. The pressure was 29.92 inches and falling. Elsewhere across Ohio, temperatures were between 50 and 54 degrees. It was sunny at Worcester, Marion, Toledo Express, and Findlay. It was mostly sunny at Cleveland, Akron-Canton Regional Airport, Cincinnati, Dayton, and Columbus. At Youngstown, it was partly sunny. Reports from nearby cities outside Ohio, skies ranged from mostly sunny to partly sunny, and temperatures were between 49 and 54 degrees. The current time is 11:16 a.m. Eastern Daylight Time. 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On the latest weather map, high pressure will remain across the area today before a warm front approaches tonight. A low pressure system will develop over the northern Great Lakes on Friday and move a series of cold front through the region on Saturday and Sunday. The forecast for the Central Highlands. Today, partly cloudy. Highs in the mid-50s. West winds 10 to 15 miles per hour. Tonight, partly cloudy in the evening, then mostly cloudy with a chance of showers after midnight. Lows in the lower 40s. West winds 10 to 15 miles per hour. Chance of rain 30%. Friday, partly cloudy with a slight chance of showers in the morning, then mostly cloudy with a chance of showers in the afternoon. Highs in the lower 60s. Southwest winds around 10 miles per hour with gusts up to 20 miles per hour. Chance of rain 40%. Friday night, showers. Lows in the upper 40s. Southwest winds 5 to 10 miles per hour. Chance of rain 90%. Saturday, partly sunny. Showers likely, mainly in the morning. Highs in the upper 60s. Southwest winds 10 to 15 miles per hour. Gusts up to 30 miles per hour in the afternoon. Chance of rain 70%. Saturday night, partly cloudy in the evening, then becoming mostly cloudy. A 30% chance of showers. Lows around 50. At 11 a.m., weather reports for selected cities. At Mansfield Long Regional Airport, it was sunny. The temperature was 50 degrees, the dew point 33, and the relative humidity 52%. The wind was southwest, at 10 miles an hour. The pressure was 29.92 inches and falling. Elsewhere across Ohio, temperatures were between 50 and 54 degrees. It was sunny at Worcester, Marion, Toledo Express, and Findlay. It was mostly sunny at Cleveland, Akron-Canton Regional Airport, Cincinnati, Dayton, and Columbus. At Youngstown, it was partly sunny. Reports from nearby cities outside Ohio. Skies ranged from mostly sunny to partly sunny, and temperatures were between 49 and 54 degrees. The current time is 11:18 a.m. Eastern Daylight Time. 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We supply the latest available information for the Central Highlands over station WWG57 from Butler on a frequency of 162.450 MHz. On the latest weather map, high pressure will remain across the area today before a warm front approaches tonight. A low pressure system will develop over the northern Great Lakes on Friday and move a series of cold front through the region on Saturday and Sunday.
the forecast for the Central Highlands. Today, partly cloudy. Highs in the mid-50s. West winds 10 to 15 miles per hour. Tonight, partly cloudy in the evening, then mostly cloudy with a chance of showers after midnight. Lows in the lower 40s. West winds 10 to 15 miles per hour. Chance of rain 30%. Friday, partly cloudy with a slight chance of showers in the morning, then mostly cloudy with a chance of showers in the afternoon. Highs in the lower 60s. Southwest winds around 10 miles per hour with gusts up to 20 miles per hour. Chance of rain 40%. Friday night, showers. Lows in the upper 40s. Southwest winds 5 to 10 miles per hour. Chance of rain 90%. Saturday, partly sunny. Showers likely, mainly in the morning. Highs in the upper 60s. Southwest winds 10 to 15 miles per hour. Gusts up to 30 miles per hour in the afternoon. Chance of rain 70%. Saturday night, partly cloudy in the evening, then becoming mostly cloudy. A 30% chance of showers. Lows around 50. The extended forecast for the Central Highlands. Sunday, partly sunny with a chance of showers in the morning, then mostly cloudy with showers likely in the afternoon. Highs around 60. Chance of rain 60%. Sunday night, mostly cloudy. Showers likely in the evening. Lows in the lower 40s. Chance of rain 60%. Monday, partly cloudy. Highs in the mid-50s. Monday night, partly cloudy in the evening, then clearing. Lows around 40. Tuesday, mostly sunny in the morning, then partly cloudy with a chance of showers in the afternoon. Highs around 60. Chance of rain 30%. Tuesday night, showers likely. Lows in the mid-40s. Chance of rain 60%. Wednesday, mostly cloudy. Showers likely, mainly in the morning. Highs in the mid-60s. Chance of rain 60%. At 11 a.m., weather reports for selected cities. At Mansfield Long Regional Airport, it was sunny. The temperature was 50 degrees, the dew point 33, and the relative humidity 52%. The wind was southwest, at 10 miles an hour. The pressure was 29.92 inches and falling. Elsewhere across Ohio, temperatures were between 50 and 54 degrees. It was sunny at Worcester, Marion, Toledo Express, and Findlay. It was mostly sunny at Cleveland, Akron-Canton Regional Airport, Cincinnati, Dayton, and Columbus. At Youngstown, it was partly sunny. Reports from nearby cities outside Ohio, skies ranged from mostly sunny to partly sunny, and temperatures were between 49 and 54 degrees. The current time is 11:22 a.m. Eastern Daylight Time. 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On the latest weather map, high pressure will remain across the area today before a warm front approaches tonight. A low pressure system will develop over the northern Great Lakes on Friday and move a series of cold front through the region on Saturday and Sunday. The forecast for the Central Highlands. Today, partly cloudy. Highs in the mid-50s. West winds 10 to 15 miles per hour. Tonight, partly cloudy in the evening, then mostly cloudy with a chance of showers after midnight. Lows in the lower 40s. West winds 10 to 15 miles per hour. Chance of rain 30%. Friday, partly cloudy with a slight chance of showers in the morning, then mostly cloudy with a chance of showers in the afternoon. Highs in the lower 60s. Southwest winds around 10 miles per hour with gusts up to 20 miles per hour. Chance of rain 40%. Friday night, showers. Lows in the upper 40s. Southwest winds 5 to 10 miles per hour. Chance of rain 90%. Saturday, partly sunny. Showers likely, mainly in the morning. Highs in the upper 60s. Southwest winds 10 to 15 miles per hour. Gusts up to 30 miles per hour in the afternoon. Chance of rain 70%. Saturday night,
partly cloudy in the evening, then becoming mostly cloudy. A 30% chance of showers. Lows around 50. At 11 a.m., weather reports for selected cities. At Mansfield Lawn Regional Airport, it was sunny. The temperature was 50 degrees, the dew point 33, and the relative humidity 52%. The wind was southwest, at 10 miles an hour. The pressure was 29.92 inches and falling. Elsewhere across Ohio, temperatures were between 50 and 54 degrees. It was sunny at Worcester, Marion, Toledo Express, and Findlay. It was mostly sunny at Cleveland, Akron-Canton Regional Airport, Cincinnati, Dayton, and Columbus. At Youngstown, it was partly sunny. Reports from nearby cities outside Ohio, skies ranged from mostly sunny to partly sunny, and temperatures were between 49 and 54 degrees. The current time is 11:25 a.m. Eastern Daylight Time. 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On the latest weather map, high pressure will remain across the area today before a warm front approaches tonight. A low-pressure system will develop over the northern Great Lakes on Friday and move a series of cold front through the region on Saturday and Sunday. The forecast for the Central Highlands. Today, partly cloudy. Highs in the mid-50s. West winds 10 to 15 miles per hour. Tonight, partly cloudy in the evening, then mostly cloudy with a chance of showers after midnight. Lows in the lower 40s. West winds 10 to 15 miles per hour. Chance of rain 30%. Friday, partly cloudy with a slight chance of showers in the morning, then mostly cloudy with a chance of showers in the afternoon. Highs in the lower 60s. Southwest winds around 10 miles per hour with gusts up to 20 miles per hour. Chance of rain 40%. Friday night, showers. Lows in the upper 40s. Southwest winds 5 to 10 miles per hour. Chance of rain 90%. Saturday, partly sunny. Showers likely, mainly in the morning. Highs in the upper 60s. Southwest winds 10 to 15 miles per hour. Gusts up to 30 miles per hour in the afternoon. Chance of rain 70%. Saturday night, partly cloudy in the evening, then becoming mostly cloudy. A 30% chance of showers. Lows around 50. At 11 a.m., weather reports for selected cities. At Mansfield Lawn Regional Airport, it was sunny. The temperature was 50 degrees, the dew point 33, and the relative humidity 52%. The wind was southwest, at 10 miles an hour. The pressure was 29.92 inches and falling. Elsewhere across Ohio, temperatures were between 50 and 54 degrees. It was sunny at Worcester, Marion, Toledo Express, and Findlay. It was mostly sunny at Cleveland, Akron-Canton Regional Airport, Cincinnati, Dayton, and Columbus. At Youngstown, it was partly sunny. Reports from nearby cities outside Ohio, skies ranged from mostly sunny to partly sunny, and temperatures were between 49 and 54 degrees. The current time is 11:28 a.m. Eastern Daylight Time. 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On the latest weather map, high pressure will remain across the area today before a warm front approaches tonight. A low-pressure system will develop over the northern Great Lakes on Friday and move a series of cold front through the region on Saturday and Sunday. The forecast for the Central Highlands. Today, partly cloudy. Highs in the mid-50s. West winds 10 to 15 miles per hour. Tonight, partly cloudy in the evening, then mostly cloudy with a chance of showers after midnight. Lows in the lower 40s. West winds 10 to 15 miles per hour. Chance of rain 30%. Friday, partly cloudy with a slight chance of showers in the morning, then mostly cloudy with a chance of showers in the afternoon. Highs in the lower 60s.
Southwest winds around 10 miles per hour with gusts up to 20 miles per hour. Chance of rain 40%. Friday night, showers. Lows in the upper 40s. Southwest winds 5 to 10 miles per hour. Chance of rain 90%. Saturday, partly sunny. Showers likely, mainly in the morning. Highs in the upper 60s. Southwest winds 10 to 15 miles per hour. Gusts up to 30 miles per hour in the afternoon. Chance of rain 70%. Saturday night, partly cloudy in the evening, then becoming mostly cloudy. A 30% chance of showers. Lows around 50. The extended forecast for the Central Highlands. Sunday, partly sunny with a chance of showers in the morning, then mostly cloudy with showers likely in the afternoon. Highs around 60. Chance of rain 60%. Sunday night, mostly cloudy. Showers likely in the evening. Lows in the lower 40s. Chance of rain 60%. Monday, partly cloudy. Highs in the mid-50s. Monday night, partly cloudy in the evening, then clearing. Lows around 40. Tuesday, mostly sunny in the morning, then partly cloudy with a chance of showers in the afternoon. Highs around 60. Chance of rain 30%. Tuesday night, showers likely. Lows in the mid-40s. Chance of rain 60%. Wednesday, mostly cloudy. Showers likely, mainly in the morning. Highs in the mid-60s. Chance of rain 60%. At 11 a.m., weather reports for selected cities. At Mansfield Lawn Regional Airport, it was sunny. The temperature was 50 degrees, the dew point 33, and the relative humidity 52%. The wind was southwest, at 10 miles an hour. The pressure was 29.92 inches and falling. Elsewhere across Ohio, temperatures were between 50 and 54 degrees. It was sunny at Worcester, Marion, Toledo Express, and Findlay. It was mostly sunny at Cleveland, Akron-Canton Regional Airport, Cincinnati, Dayton, and Columbus. At Youngstown, it was partly sunny. Reports from nearby cities outside Ohio, skies ranged from mostly sunny to partly sunny, and temperatures were between 49 and 54 degrees. The current time is 11:32 a.m. Eastern Daylight Time. 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On the latest weather map, high pressure will remain across the area today before a warm front approaches tonight. A low pressure system will develop over the northern Great Lakes on Friday and move a series of cold front through the region on Saturday and Sunday. The forecast for the Central Highlands. Today, partly cloudy. Highs in the mid-50s. West winds 10 to 15 miles per hour. Tonight, partly cloudy in the evening, then mostly cloudy with a chance of showers after midnight. Lows in the lower 40s. West winds 10 to 15 miles per hour. Chance of rain 30%. Friday, partly cloudy with a slight chance of showers in the morning, then mostly cloudy with a chance of showers in the hours in the afternoon. Highs in the lower 60s. Southwest winds around 10 miles per hour with gusts up to 20 miles per hour. Chance of rain 40%. Friday night, showers. Lows in the upper 40s. Southwest winds 5 to 10 miles per hour. Chance of rain 90%. Saturday, partly sunny. Showers likely, mainly in the morning. Highs in the upper 60s. Southwest winds 10 to 15 miles per hour. Gusts up to 30 miles per hour in the afternoon. Chance of rain 70%. Saturday night, partly cloudy in the evening, then becoming mostly cloudy. A 30% chance of showers. Lows around 50. At 11 a.m., weather reports for selected cities. At Mansfield Lawn Regional Airport, it was sunny. The temperature was 50 degrees, the dew point 33, and the relative humidity 52%. The wind was southwest, at 10 miles an hour. The pressure was 29.92 inches and falling. Elsewhere across Ohio, temperatures were between 50 and 54 degrees.
It was sunny at Worcester, Marion, Toledo Express, and Findlay. It was mostly sunny at Cleveland, Akron-Canton Regional Airport, Cincinnati, Dayton, and Columbus. At Youngstown, it was partly sunny. Reports from nearby cities outside Ohio, skies ranged from mostly sunny to partly sunny, and temperatures were between 49 and 54 degrees. The current time is 11:34 a.m. Eastern Daylight Time. 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On the latest weather map, high pressure will remain across the area today before a warm front approaches tonight. A low-pressure system will develop over the northern Great Lakes on Friday and move a series of cold front through the region on Saturday and Sunday. The forecast for the Central Highlands. Today, partly cloudy. Highs in the mid-50s. West winds 10 to 15 miles per hour. Tonight, partly cloudy in the evening, then mostly cloudy with a chance of showers after midnight. Lows in the lower 40s. West winds 10 to 15 miles per hour. Chance of rain 30%. Friday, partly cloudy with a slight chance of showers in the morning, then mostly cloudy with a chance of showers in the afternoon. Highs in the lower 60s. Southwest winds around 10 miles per hour with gusts up to 20 miles per hour. Chance of rain 40%. Friday night, showers. Lows in the upper 40s. Southwest winds 5 to 10 miles per hour. Chance of rain 90%. Saturday, partly sunny. Showers likely, mainly in the morning. Highs in the upper 60s. Southwest winds 10 to 15 miles per hour. Gusts up to 30 miles per hour in the afternoon. Chance of rain 70%. Saturday night, partly cloudy in the evening, then becoming mostly cloudy. A 30% chance of showers. Lows around 50. At 11 a.m., weather reports for selected cities. At Mansfield-Lawn Regional Airport, it was sunny. The temperature was 50 degrees, the dew point 33, and the relative humidity 52%. The wind was southwest, at 10 miles an hour. The pressure was 29.92 inches and falling. Elsewhere across Ohio, temperatures were between 50 and 54 degrees. It was sunny at Worcester, Marion, Toledo Express, and Findlay. It was mostly sunny at Cleveland, Akron-Canton Regional Airport, Cincinnati, Dayton, and Columbus. At Youngstown, it was partly sunny. Reports from nearby cities outside Ohio, skies ranged from mostly sunny to partly sunny, and temperatures were between 49 and 54 degrees. The current time is 11:37 a.m. Eastern Daylight Time. 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On the latest weather map, high pressure will remain across the area today before a warm front approaches tonight. A low-pressure system will develop over the northern Great Lakes on Friday and move a series of cold front through the region on Saturday and Sunday. The forecast for the Central Highlands. Today, partly cloudy. Highs in the mid-50s. West winds 10 to 15 miles per hour. Tonight, partly cloudy in the evening, then mostly cloudy with a chance of showers after midnight. Lows in the lower 40s. West winds 10 to 15 miles per hour. Chance of rain 30%. Friday, partly cloudy with a slight chance of showers in the morning, then mostly cloudy with a chance of showers in the afternoon. Highs in the lower 60s. Southwest winds around 10 miles per hour with gusts up to 20 miles per hour. Chance of rain 40%. Friday night, showers. Lows in the upper 40s. Southwest winds 5 to 10 miles per hour. Chance of rain 90%. Saturday, partly sunny. Showers likely, mainly in the morning. Highs in the upper 60s. Southwest winds 10 to 15 miles per hour. Gusts up to 30 miles per hour in the afternoon. Chance of rain 70%.
Saturday night, partly cloudy in the evening, then becoming mostly cloudy. A 30% chance of showers. Lows around 50. At 11 a.m., weather reports for selected cities, at Mansfield Lawn Regional Airport, it was sunny. The temperature was 50 degrees, the dew point 33, and the relative humidity 52%. The wind was southwest, at 10 miles an hour. The pressure was 29.92 inches and falling. Elsewhere across Ohio, temperatures were between 50 and 54 degrees. It was sunny at Worcester, Marion, Toledo Express, and Findlay. It was mostly sunny at Cleveland, Akron-Canton Regional Airport, Cincinnati, Dayton, and Columbus. At Youngstown, it was partly sunny. Reports from nearby cities outside Ohio, skies ranged from mostly sunny to partly sunny, and temperatures were between 49 and 54 degrees. The extended forecast for the Central Highlands. Sunday, partly sunny with a chance of showers in the morning, then mostly cloudy with showers likely in the afternoon. Highs around 60. Chance of rain 60%. Sunday night, mostly cloudy. Showers likely in the evening. Lows in the lower 40s. Chance of rain 60%. Monday, partly cloudy. Highs in the mid-50s. Monday night, partly cloudy in the evening, then clearing. Lows around 40. Tuesday, mostly sunny in the morning, then partly cloudy with a chance of showers in the afternoon. Highs around 60. Chance of rain 30%. Tuesday night, showers likely. Lows in the mid-40s. Chance of rain 60%. Wednesday, mostly cloudy. Showers likely, mainly in the morning. Highs in the mid-60s. Chance of rain 60%. The current time is 11:41 a.m. Eastern Daylight Time. 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On the latest weather map, high pressure will remain across the area today before a warm front approaches tonight. A low pressure system will develop over the northern Great Lakes on Friday and move a series of cold front through the region on Saturday and Sunday. The forecast for the Central Highlands. Today, partly cloudy. Highs in the mid-50s. West winds 10 to 15 miles per hour. Tonight, partly cloudy in the evening, then mostly cloudy with a chance of showers after midnight. Lows in the lower 40s. West winds 10 to 15 miles per hour. Chance of rain 30%. Friday, partly cloudy with a slight chance of showers in the morning, then mostly cloudy with a chance of showers in the afternoon. Highs in the lower 60s. Southwest winds around 10 miles per hour with gusts up to 20 miles per hour. Chance of rain 40%. Friday night, showers. Lows in the upper 40s. Southwest winds 5 to 10 miles per hour. Chance of rain 90%. Saturday, partly sunny. Showers likely, mainly in the morning. Highs in the upper 60s. Southwest winds 10 to 15 miles per hour. Gusts up to 30 miles per hour in the afternoon. Chance of rain 70%. Saturday night, partly cloudy in the evening, then becoming mostly cloudy. A 30% chance of showers. Lows around 50. At 11 a.m., weather reports for selected cities, at Mansfield Lawn Regional Airport, it was sunny. The temperature was 50 degrees, the dew point 33, and the relative humidity 52%. The wind was southwest, at 10 miles an hour. The pressure was 29.92 inches and falling. Elsewhere across Ohio, temperatures were between 50 and 54 degrees. It was sunny at Worcester, Marion, Toledo Express, and Findlay. It was mostly sunny at Cleveland, Akron-Canton Regional Airport, Cincinnati, Dayton, and Columbus. At Youngstown, it was partly sunny. Reports from nearby cities outside Ohio, skies ranged from mostly sunny to partly sunny, and temperatures were between 49 and 54 degrees. The current time is 11:44 a.m. Eastern Daylight Time.
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On the latest weather map, high pressure will remain across the area today before a warm front approaches tonight. A low pressure system will develop over the northern Great Lakes on Friday and move a series of cold front through the region on Saturday and Sunday. The forecast for the Central Highlands. Today, partly cloudy. Highs in the mid-50s. West winds 10 to 15 miles per hour. Tonight, partly cloudy in the evening, then mostly cloudy with a chance of showers after midnight. Lows in the lower 40s. West winds 10 to 15 miles per hour. Chance of rain 30%. Friday, partly cloudy with a slight chance of showers in the morning, then mostly cloudy with a chance of showers in the afternoon. Highs in the lower 60s. Southwest winds around 10 miles per hour with gusts up to 20 miles per hour. Chance of rain 40%. Friday night, showers. Lows in the upper 40s. Southwest winds 5 to 10 miles per hour. Chance of rain 90%. Saturday, partly sunny. Showers likely, mainly in the morning. Highs in the upper 60s. Southwest winds 10 to 15 miles per hour. Gusts up to 30 miles per hour in the afternoon. Chance of rain 70%. Saturday night, partly cloudy in the evening, then becoming mostly cloudy. A 30% chance of showers. Lows around 50. At 11 a.m., weather reports for selected cities. At Mansfield Long Regional Airport, it was sunny. The temperature was 50 degrees, the dew point 33, and the relative humidity 52%. The wind was southwest, at 10 miles an hour. The pressure was 29.92 inches and falling. Elsewhere across Ohio, temperatures were between 50 and 54 degrees. It was sunny at Worcester, Marion, Toledo Express, and Findlay. It was mostly sunny at Cleveland, Akron-Canton Regional Airport, Cincinnati, Dayton, and Columbus. At Youngstown, it was partly sunny. Reports from nearby cities outside Ohio, skies ranged from mostly sunny to partly sunny, and temperatures were between 49 and 54 degrees. The current time is 11:47 a.m. Eastern Daylight Time. 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On the latest weather map, high pressure will remain across the area today before a warm front approaches tonight. A low pressure system will develop over the northern Great Lakes on Friday and move a series of cold front through the region on Saturday and Sunday. The forecast for the Central Highlands. Today, partly cloudy. Highs in the mid-50s. West winds 10 to 15 miles per hour. Tonight, partly cloudy in the evening, then mostly cloudy with a chance of showers after midnight. Lows in the lower 40s. West winds 10 to 15 miles per hour. Chance of rain 30%. Friday, partly cloudy with a slight chance of showers in the morning, then mostly cloudy with a chance of showers in the afternoon. Highs in the lower 60s. Southwest winds around 10 miles per hour with gusts up to 20 miles per hour. Chance of rain 40%. Friday night, showers. Lows in the upper 40s. Southwest winds 5 to 10 miles per hour. Chance of rain 90%. Saturday, partly sunny. Showers likely, mainly in the morning. Highs in the upper 60s. Southwest winds 10 to 15 miles per hour. Gusts up to 30 miles per hour in the afternoon. Chance of rain 70%. Saturday night, partly cloudy in the evening, then becoming mostly cloudy. A 30% chance of showers. Lows around 50. At 11 a.m., weather reports for selected cities. At Mansfield Long Regional Airport, it was sunny. The temperature was 50 degrees, the dew point 33, and the relative humidity 52%. The wind was southwest, at 10 miles an hour. The pressure was 29.92 inches and falling.
Elsewhere across Ohio, temperatures were between 50 and 54 degrees. It was sunny at Worcester, Marion, Toledo Express, and Findlay. It was mostly sunny at Cleveland, Akron-Canton Regional Airport, Cincinnati, Dayton, and Columbus. At Youngstown, it was partly sunny. Reports from nearby cities outside Ohio, skies ranged from mostly sunny to partly sunny, and temperatures were between 49 and 54 degrees. The current time is 11:49 a.m. Eastern Daylight Time. 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We supply the latest available information for the Central Highlands over station WWG 57 from Butler on a frequency of 162.450 MHz. The extended forecast for the Central Highlands. Sunday, partly sunny with a chance of showers in the morning, then mostly cloudy with showers likely in the afternoon. Highs around 60. Chance of rain 60%. Sunday night, mostly cloudy. Showers likely in the evening. Lows in the lower 40s. Chance of rain 60%. Monday, partly cloudy. Highs in the mid-50s. Monday night, partly cloudy in the evening, then clearing. Lows around 40. Tuesday, mostly sunny in the morning, then partly cloudy with a chance of showers in the afternoon. Highs around 60. Chance of rain 30%. Tuesday night, showers likely. Lows in the mid-40s. Chance of rain 60%. Wednesday, mostly cloudy. Showers likely, mainly in the morning. Highs in the mid-60s. Chance of rain 60%. On the latest weather map, high pressure will remain across the area today before a warm front approaches tonight. A low pressure system will develop over the northern Great Lakes on Friday and move a series of cold front through the region on Saturday and Sunday. The forecast for the Central Highlands. Today, partly cloudy. Highs in the mid-50s. West winds 10 to 15 miles per hour. Tonight, partly cloudy in the evening, then mostly cloudy with a chance of showers after midnight. Lows in the lower 40s. West winds 10 to 15 miles per hour. Chance of rain 30%. Friday, partly cloudy with a slight chance of showers in the morning, then mostly cloudy with a chance of showers in the afternoon. Highs in the lower 60s. Southwest winds around 10 miles per hour with gusts up to 20 miles per hour. Chance of rain 40%. Friday night, showers. Lows in the upper 40s. Southwest winds 5 to 10 miles per hour. Chance of rain 90%. Saturday, partly sunny. Showers likely, mainly in the morning. Highs in the upper 60s. Southwest winds 10 to 15 miles per hour. Gusts up to 30 miles per hour in the afternoon. Chance of rain 70%. Saturday night, partly cloudy in the evening, then becoming mostly cloudy. A 30% chance of showers. Lows around 50. At 11 a.m., weather reports for selected cities. At Mansfield Lawn Regional Airport, it was sunny. The temperature was 50 degrees, the dew point 33, and the relative humidity 52%. The wind was southwest, at 10 miles an hour. The pressure was 29.92 inches and falling. Elsewhere across Ohio, temperatures were between 50 and 54 degrees. It was sunny at Worcester, Marion, Toledo Express, and Findlay. It was mostly sunny at Cleveland, Akron-Canton Regional Airport, Cincinnati, Dayton, and Columbus. At Youngstown, it was partly sunny. Reports from nearby cities outside Ohio, skies ranged from mostly sunny to partly sunny, and temperatures were between 49 and 54 degrees. The current time is 11:53 a.m. Eastern Daylight Time. 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On the latest weather map, high pressure will remain across the area today before a warm front approaches tonight. A low pressure system will develop over the northern Great Lakes on Friday and move a series of cold front through the region on Saturday and Sunday.
The forecast for the Central Highlands. Today, partly cloudy. Highs in the mid-50s. West winds 10 to 15 miles per hour.

40s. Southwest winds 5 to 10 miles per hour. Chance of rain 90%. Saturday, partly sunny. Showers likely, mainly in the morning. Highs in the upper 60s. Southwest winds 10 to 15 miles per hour. Gusts up to 30 miles per hour in the afternoon. Chance of rain 70%. Saturday night, partly cloudy in the evening, then becoming mostly cloudy. A 30% chance of showers. Lows around 50. At 11 a.m., weather reports for selected cities. At Mansfield Lawn Regional Airport, it was sunny. The temperature was 50 degrees, the dew point 33, and the relative humidity 52%. The wind was southwest, at 10 miles an hour. The pressure was 29.92 inches and falling. Elsewhere across Ohio, temperatures were between 50 and 54 degrees. It was sunny at Wooster, Marion, Toledo Express, and Findlay. It was mostly sunny at Cleveland, Akron-Canton Regional Airport, Cincinnati, Dayton, and Columbus. At Youngstown, it was partly sunny. Reports from nearby cities outside Ohio, skies ranged from mostly sunny to partly sunny, and temperatures were between 49 and 54 degrees. The current time is 11:56 a.m. Eastern Daylight Time. 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On the latest weather map, high pressure will remain across the area today before a warm front approaches tonight. A low pressure system will develop over the northern Great Lakes on Friday and move a series of cold front through the region on Saturday and Sunday. The forecast for the Central Highlands. Today, partly cloudy. Highs in the mid-50s. West winds 10 to 15 miles per hour. Tonight, partly cloudy in the evening, then mostly cloudy with a chance of showers after midnight. Lows in the lower 40s. West winds 10 to 15 miles per hour. Chance of rain 30%. Friday, partly cloudy with a slight chance of showers in the morning, then mostly cloudy with a chance of showers in the afternoon. Highs in the lower 60s. Southwest winds around 10 miles per hour with gusts up to 20 miles per hour. Chance of rain 40%. Friday night, showers. Lows in the upper 40s. Southwest winds 5 to 10 miles per hour. Chance of rain 90%. Saturday, partly sunny. Showers likely, mainly in the morning. Highs in the upper 60s. Southwest winds 10 to 15 miles per hour. Gusts up to 30 miles per hour in the afternoon. Chance of rain 70%. Saturday night, partly cloudy in the evening, then becoming mostly cloudy. A 30% chance of showers. Lows around 50. At 11 a.m., weather reports for selected cities. At Mansfield Lawn Regional Airport, it was sunny. The temperature was 50 degrees, the dew point 33, and the relative humidity 52%. The wind was southwest, at 10 miles an hour. The pressure was 29.92 inches and falling. Elsewhere across Ohio, temperatures were between 50 and 54 degrees. It was sunny at Wooster, Marion, Toledo Express, and Findlay. It was mostly sunny at Cleveland, Akron-Canton Regional Airport, Cincinnati, Dayton, and Columbus. At Youngstown, it was partly sunny. Reports from nearby cities outside Ohio, skies ranged from mostly sunny to partly sunny, and temperatures were between 49 and 54 degrees. The current time is 11:59 a.m. Eastern Daylight Time. 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We supply the latest available information for the Central Highlands over station WWG57 from Butler on a frequency of 162.450 MHz. On the latest weather map, high pressure will remain across the area today before a warm front approaches tonight. A low pressure system will develop over the northern Great Lakes on Friday and move a series of cold front through the region on Saturday and Sunday. The forecast for the Central Highlands. Today, partly cloudy. Highs in the mid-50s. West winds 10 to 15 miles per hour.

tonight, partly cloudy in the evening, then mostly cloudy with a chance of showers after midnight. Lows in the lower 40s. West winds 10 to 15 miles per hour. Chance of rain 30%. Friday, partly cloudy with a slight chance of showers in the morning, then mostly cloudy with a chance of showers in the afternoon. Highs in the lower 60s. Southwest winds around 10 miles per hour with gusts up to 20 miles per hour. Chance of rain 40%. Friday night, showers. Lows in the upper 40s. Southwest winds 5 to 10 miles per hour. Chance of rain 90%. Saturday, partly sunny. Showers likely, mainly in the morning. Highs in the upper 60s. Southwest winds 10 to 15 miles per hour. Gusts up to 30 miles per hour in the afternoon. Chance of rain 70%. Saturday night, partly cloudy in the evening, then becoming mostly cloudy. A 30% chance of showers. Lows around 50. The Nearshore Marine Forecast. For the following marine location, the islands to Vermilion. This afternoon, west winds 5 to 15 knots. Mostly sunny. Waves 2 feet or less. Tonight, west winds 5 to 15 knots becoming southwest. A chance of showers overnight. Waves 2 feet or less. Friday, west winds 5 to 15 knots becoming southwest. Partly sunny. Waves 2 feet or less. Friday night, southwest winds 5 to 10 knots becoming south. A chance of showers. Waves 1 foot or less. The water temperature off Toledo is 56 degrees, off Cleveland 53 degrees, and off Erie 51 degrees. The extended forecast for the Central Highlands. Sunday, partly sunny with a chance of showers in the morning, then mostly cloudy with showers likely in the afternoon. Highs around 60. Chance of rain 60%. Sunday night, mostly cloudy. Showers likely in the evening. Lows in the lower 40s. Chance of rain 60%. Monday, partly cloudy. Highs in the mid-50s. Monday night, partly cloudy in the evening, then clearing. Lows around 40. Tuesday, mostly sunny in the morning, then partly cloudy with a chance of showers in the afternoon. Highs around 60. Chance of rain 30%. Tuesday night, showers likely. Lows in the mid-40s. Chance of rain 60%. Wednesday, mostly cloudy. Showers likely, mainly in the morning. Highs in the mid-60s. Chance of rain 60%. At 11 a.m., weather reports for selected cities. At Mansfield Long Regional Airport, it was sunny. The temperature was 50 degrees, the dew point 33, and the relative humidity 52%. The wind was southwest, at 10 miles an hour. The pressure was 29.92 inches and falling. Elsewhere across Ohio, temperatures were between 50 and 54 degrees. It was sunny at Worcester, Marion, Toledo Express, and Findlay. It was mostly sunny at Cleveland, Akron-Canton Regional Airport, Cincinnati, Dayton, and Columbus. At Youngstown, it was partly sunny. Reports from nearby cities outside Ohio, skies ranged from mostly sunny to partly sunny, and temperatures were between 49 and 54 degrees. The current time is 12:03 p.m. Eastern Daylight Time. 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On the latest weather map, high pressure will remain across the area today before a warm front approaches tonight. A low pressure system will develop over the northern Great Lakes on Friday and move a series of cold front through the region on Saturday and Sunday. The forecast for the Central Highlands. Today, partly cloudy. Highs in the mid-50s. West winds 10 to 15 miles per hour. Tonight, partly cloudy in the evening, then mostly cloudy with a chance of showers after midnight. Lows in the lower 40s. West winds 10 to 15 miles per hour. Chance of rain 30%. Friday, partly cloudy with a slight chance of showers in the morning, then mostly cloudy with a chance of showers in the afternoon. Highs in the lower 60s.
southwest winds around 10 miles per hour with gusts up to 20 miles per hour. Chance of rain 40%. Friday night, showers. Lows in the upper 40s. Southwest winds 5 to 10 miles per hour. Chance of rain 90%. Saturday, partly sunny. Showers likely, mainly in the morning. Highs in the upper 60s. Southwest winds 10 to 15 miles per hour. Gusts up to 30 miles per hour in the afternoon. Chance of rain 70%. Saturday night, partly cloudy in the evening, then becoming mostly cloudy. A 30% chance of showers. Lows around 50. At noon, weather reports for selected cities. At Mansfield Long Regional Airport, it was mostly sunny. The temperature was 51 degrees, the dew point 32, and the relative humidity 48%. The wind was west, at 10 miles an hour. The pressure was 29.92 inches and steady. Elsewhere across Ohio, temperatures were between 52 and 56 degrees. At Marion, it was sunny. It was mostly sunny at Worcester, Toledo Express, Akron-Canton Regional Airport, and Cincinnati. At Dayton, Findlay, and Columbus, it was mostly sunny. It was partly sunny at Cleveland and Youngstown. Reports from nearby cities outside Ohio, skies ranged from mostly sunny to partly sunny, and temperatures were between 52 and 55 degrees. The current time is 12:06 p.m. Eastern Daylight Time. 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On the latest weather map, high pressure will remain across the area today before a warm front approaches tonight. A low-pressure system will develop over the northern Great Lakes on Friday and move a series of cold front through the region on Saturday and Sunday. The forecast for the Central Highlands. Today, partly cloudy. Highs in the mid-50s. West winds 10 to 15 miles per hour. Tonight, partly cloudy in the evening, then mostly cloudy with a chance of showers after midnight. Lows in the lower 40s. West winds 10 to 15 miles per hour. Chance of rain 30%. Friday, partly cloudy with a slight chance of showers in the morning, then mostly cloudy with a chance of showers in the afternoon. Highs in the lower 60s. Southwest winds around 10 miles per hour with gusts up to 20 miles per hour. Chance of rain 40%. Friday night, showers. Lows in the upper 40s. Southwest winds 5 to 10 miles per hour. Chance of rain 90%. Saturday, partly sunny. Showers likely, mainly in the morning. Highs in the upper 60s. Southwest winds 10 to 15 miles per hour. Gusts up to 30 miles per hour in the afternoon. Chance of rain 70%. Saturday night, partly cloudy in the evening, then becoming mostly cloudy. A 30% chance of showers. Lows around 50. At noon, weather reports for selected cities. At Mansfield Long Regional Airport, it was mostly sunny. The temperature was 51 degrees, the dew point 32, and the relative humidity 48%. The wind was west, at 10 miles an hour. The pressure was 29.92 inches and steady. Elsewhere across Ohio, temperatures were between 52 and 56 degrees. At Marion, it was sunny. It was mostly sunny at Worcester, Toledo Express, Akron-Canton Regional Airport, and Cincinnati. At Dayton, Findlay, and Columbus, it was mostly sunny. It was partly sunny at Cleveland and Youngstown. Reports from nearby cities outside Ohio, skies ranged from mostly sunny to partly sunny, and temperatures were between 52 and 55 degrees. The current time is 12:09 p.m. Eastern Daylight Time. 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On the latest weather map, high pressure will remain across the area today before a warm front approaches tonight.
A low-pressure system will develop over the northern Great Lakes on Friday and move a series of cold front through the region on Saturday and Sunday. The extended forecast for the Central Highlands. Sunday, partly sunny with a chance of showers in the morning, then mostly cloudy with showers likely in the afternoon. Highs around 60. Chance of rain 60%. Sunday night, mostly cloudy. Showers likely in the evening. Lows in the lower 40s. Chance of rain 60%. Monday, partly cloudy. Highs in the mid-50s. Monday night, partly cloudy in the evening, then clearing. Lows around 40. Tuesday, mostly sunny in the morning, then partly cloudy with a chance of showers in the afternoon. Highs around 60. Chance of rain 30%. Tuesday night, showers likely. Lows in the mid-40s. Chance of rain 60%. Wednesday, mostly cloudy. Showers likely, mainly in the morning. Highs in the mid-60s. Chance of rain 60%. The forecast for the Central Highlands. Today, partly cloudy. Highs in the mid-50s. West winds 10 to 15 miles per hour. Tonight, partly cloudy in the evening, then mostly cloudy with a chance of showers after midnight. Lows in the lower 40s. West winds 10 to 15 miles per hour. Chance of rain 30%. Friday, partly cloudy with a slight chance of showers in the morning, then mostly cloudy with a chance of showers in the afternoon. Highs in the lower 60s. Southwest winds around 10 miles per hour with gusts up to 20 miles per hour. Chance of rain 40%. Friday night, showers. Lows in the upper 40s. Southwest winds 5 to 10 miles per hour. Chance of rain 90%. Saturday, partly sunny. Showers likely, mainly in the morning. Highs in the upper 60s. Southwest winds 10 to 15 miles per hour. Gusts up to 30 miles per hour in the afternoon. Chance of rain 70%. Saturday night, partly cloudy in the evening, then becoming mostly cloudy. A 30% chance of showers. Lows around 50. At noon, weather reports for selected cities. At Mansfield Long Regional Airport, it was mostly sunny. The temperature was 51 degrees, the dew point 32, and the relative humidity 48%. The wind was west, at 10 miles an hour. The pressure was 29.92 inches and steady. Elsewhere across Ohio, temperatures were between 52 and 56 degrees. At Marion, it was sunny. It was mostly sunny at Worcester, Toledo Express, Akron-Canton Regional Airport, and Cincinnati. At Dayton, Findlay, and Columbus, it was mostly sunny. It was partly sunny at Cleveland and Youngstown. Reports from nearby cities outside Ohio, skies ranged from mostly sunny to partly sunny, and temperatures were between 52 and 55 degrees. At noon, weather reports for selected cities. At Mansfield Long Regional Airport, it was mostly sunny. The temperature was 51 degrees, the dew point 32, and the relative humidity 48%. The wind was west, at 10 miles an hour. The pressure was 29.92 inches and steady. Elsewhere across Ohio, temperatures were between 52 and 56 degrees. At Marion, it was sunny. It was mostly sunny at Worcester, Toledo Express, Akron-Canton Regional Airport, and Cincinnati. At Dayton, Findlay, and Columbus, it was mostly sunny. It was partly sunny at Cleveland and Youngstown. Reports from nearby cities outside Ohio, skies ranged from mostly sunny to partly sunny, and temperatures were between 52 and 55 degrees. The current time is 12:14 p.m. Eastern Daylight Time. 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We supply the latest available information for the Central Highlands over station WWG 57 from Butler on a frequency of 162.450 MHz. On the latest weather map, high pressure will remain across the area today before a warm front approaches tonight. A low-pressure system will develop over the northern Great Lakes on Friday and move a series of cold front through the region on Saturday and Sunday. The forecast for the Central Highlands. Today, partly cloudy.
Highs in the mid-50s. West winds 10 to 15 miles per hour. Tonight, partly cloudy in the evening, then mostly cloudy with a chance of showers after midnight. Lows in the lower 40s. West winds 10 to 15 miles per hour. Chance of rain 30%. Friday, partly cloudy with a slight chance of showers in the morning, then mostly cloudy with a chance of showers in the afternoon. Highs in the lower 60s. Southwest winds around 10 miles per hour with gusts up to 20 miles per hour. Chance of rain 40%. Friday night, showers. Lows in the upper 40s. Southwest winds 5 to 10 miles per hour. Chance of rain 90%. Saturday, partly sunny. Showers likely, mainly in the morning. Highs in the upper 60s. Southwest winds 10 to 15 miles per hour. Gusts up to 30 miles per hour in the afternoon. Chance of rain 70%. Saturday night, partly cloudy in the evening, then becoming mostly cloudy. A 30% chance of showers. Lows around 50. At noon, weather reports for selected cities. At Mansfield Long Regional Airport, it was mostly sunny. The temperature was 51 degrees, the dew point 32, and the relative humidity 48%. The wind was west, at 10 miles an hour. The pressure was 29.92 inches and steady. Elsewhere across Ohio, temperatures were between 52 and 56 degrees. At Marion, it was sunny. It was mostly sunny at Worcester, Toledo Express, Akron-Canton Regional Airport, and Cincinnati. At Dayton, Findlay, and Columbus, it was mostly sunny. It was partly sunny at Cleveland and Youngstown. Reports from nearby cities outside Ohio, skies ranged from mostly sunny to partly sunny, and temperatures were between 52 and 55 degrees. The current time is 12:17 p.m. Eastern Daylight Time. 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On the latest weather map, high pressure will remain across the area today before a warm front approaches tonight. A low pressure system will develop over the northern Great Lakes on Friday and move a series of cold front through the region on Saturday and Sunday. The forecast for the Central Highlands. Today, partly cloudy. Highs in the mid-50s. West winds 10 to 15 miles per hour. Tonight, partly cloudy in the evening, then mostly cloudy with a chance of showers after midnight. Lows in the lower 40s. West winds 10 to 15 miles per hour. Chance of rain 30%. Friday, partly cloudy with a slight chance of showers in the morning, then mostly cloudy with a chance of showers in the afternoon. Highs in the lower 60s. Southwest winds around 10 miles per hour with gusts up to 20 miles per hour. Chance of rain 40%. Friday night, showers. Lows in the upper 40s. Southwest winds 5 to 10 miles per hour. Chance of rain 90%. Saturday, partly sunny. Showers likely, mainly in the morning. Highs in the upper 60s. Southwest winds 10 to 15 miles per hour. Gusts up to 30 miles per hour in the afternoon. Chance of rain 70%. Saturday night, partly cloudy in the evening, then becoming mostly cloudy. A 30% chance of showers. Lows around 50. At noon, weather reports for selected cities. At Mansfield Long Regional Airport, it was mostly sunny. The temperature was 51 degrees, the dew point 32, and the relative humidity 48%. The wind was west, at 10 miles an hour. The pressure was 29.92 inches and steady. Elsewhere across Ohio, temperatures were between 52 and 56 degrees. At Marion, it was sunny. It was mostly sunny at Worcester, Toledo Express, Akron-Canton Regional Airport, and Cincinnati. At Dayton, Findlay, and Columbus, it was mostly sunny. It was partly sunny at Cleveland and Youngstown. Reports from nearby cities outside Ohio, skies ranged from mostly sunny to partly sunny, and temperatures were between 52 and 55 degrees. The extended forecast for the Central Highlands.
Sunday, partly sunny with a chance of showers in the morning, then mostly cloudy with showers likely in the afternoon. Highs around 60. Chance of rain 60%. Sunday night, mostly cloudy. Showers likely in the evening. Lows in the lower 40s. Chance of rain 60%. Monday, partly cloudy. Highs in the mid-50s. Monday night, partly cloudy in the evening, then clearing. Lows around 40. Tuesday, mostly sunny in the morning, then partly cloudy with a chance of showers in the afternoon. Highs around 60. Chance of rain 30%. Tuesday night, showers likely. Lows in the mid-40s. Chance of rain 60%. Wednesday, mostly cloudy. Showers likely, mainly in the morning. Highs in the mid-60s. Chance of rain 60%. The current time is 12:21 p.m. Eastern Daylight Time. 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On the latest weather map, high pressure will remain across the area today before a warm front approaches tonight. A low pressure system will develop over the northern Great Lakes on Friday and move a series of cold front through the region on Saturday and Sunday. The forecast for the Central Highlands. Today, partly cloudy. Highs in the mid-50s. West winds 10 to 15 miles per hour. Tonight, partly cloudy in the evening, then mostly cloudy with a chance of showers after midnight. Lows in the lower 40s. West winds 10 to 15 miles per hour. Chance of rain 30%. Friday, partly cloudy with a slight chance of showers in the morning, then mostly cloudy with a chance of showers in the afternoon. Highs in the lower 60s. Southwest winds around 10 miles per hour with gusts up to 20 miles per hour. Chance of rain 40%. Friday night, showers. Lows in the upper 40s. Southwest winds 5 to 10 miles per hour. Chance of rain 90%. Saturday, partly sunny. Showers likely, mainly in the morning. Highs in the upper 60s. Southwest winds 10 to 15 miles per hour. Gusts up to 30 miles per hour in the afternoon. Chance of rain 70%. Saturday night, partly cloudy in the evening, then becoming mostly cloudy. A 30% chance of showers. Lows around 50. At noon, weather reports for selected cities. At Mansfield-Lom Regional Airport, it was mostly sunny. The temperature was 51 degrees, the dew point 32, and the relative humidity 48%. The wind was west, at 10 miles an hour. The pressure was 29.92 inches and steady. Elsewhere across Ohio, temperatures were between 52 and 56 degrees. At Marion, it was sunny. It was mostly sunny at Worcester, Toledo Express, Akron-Canton Regional Airport, and Cincinnati. At Dayton, Findlay, and Columbus, it was mostly sunny. It was partly sunny at Cleveland and Youngstown. Reports from nearby cities outside Ohio, skies ranged from mostly sunny to partly sunny, and temperatures were between 52 and 55 degrees. The current time is 12:23 p.m. Eastern Daylight Time. 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On the latest weather map, high pressure will remain across the area today before a warm front approaches tonight. A low pressure system will develop over the northern Great Lakes on Friday and move a series of cold front through the region on Saturday and Sunday. The forecast for the Central Highlands. Today, partly cloudy. Highs in the mid-50s. West winds 10 to 15 miles per hour. Tonight, partly cloudy in the evening, then mostly cloudy with a chance of showers after midnight. Lows in the lower 40s. West winds 10 to 15 miles per hour. Chance of rain 30%. Friday, partly cloudy with a slight chance of showers in the morning, then mostly cloudy with a chance of showers in the afternoon.
Highs in the lower 60s. Southwest winds around 10 miles per hour with gusts up to 20 miles per hour. Chance of rain 40%. Friday night, showers. Lows in the upper 40s. Southwest winds 5 to 10 miles per hour. Chance of rain 90%. Saturday, partly sunny. Showers likely, mainly in the morning. Highs in the upper 60s. Southwest winds 10 to 15 miles per hour. Gusts up to 30 miles per hour in the afternoon. Chance of rain 70%. Saturday night, partly cloudy in the evening, then becoming mostly cloudy. A 30% chance of showers. Lows around 50. At noon, weather reports for selected cities. At Mansfield Lawn Regional Airport, it was mostly sunny. The temperature was 51 degrees, the dew point 32, and the relative humidity 48%. The wind was west, at 10 miles an hour. The pressure was 29.92 inches and steady. Elsewhere across Ohio, temperatures were between 52 and 56 degrees. At Marion, it was sunny. It was mostly sunny at Wooster, Toledo Express, Akron-Canton Regional Airport, and Cincinnati. At Dayton, Findlay, and Columbus, it was mostly sunny. It was partly sunny at Cleveland and Youngstown. Reports from nearby cities outside Ohio, skies ranged from mostly sunny to partly sunny, and temperatures were between 52 and 55 degrees. The current time is 12:26 p.m. Eastern Daylight Time. 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On the latest weather map, high pressure will remain across the area today before a warm front approaches tonight. A low pressure system will develop over the northern Great Lakes on Friday and move a series of cold front through the region on Saturday and Sunday. The forecast for the Central Highlands. Today, partly cloudy. Highs in the mid-50s. West winds 10 to 15 miles per hour. Tonight, partly cloudy in the evening, then mostly cloudy with a chance of showers after midnight. Lows in the lower 40s. West winds 10 to 15 miles per hour. Chance of rain 30%. Friday, partly cloudy with a slight chance of showers in the morning, then mostly cloudy with a chance of showers in the afternoon. Highs in the lower 60s. Southwest winds around 10 miles per hour with gusts up to 20 miles per hour. Chance of rain 40%. Friday night, showers. Lows in the upper 40s. Southwest winds 5 to 10 miles per hour. Chance of rain 90%. Saturday, partly sunny. Showers likely, mainly in the morning. Highs in the upper 60s. Southwest winds 10 to 15 miles per hour. Gusts up to 30 miles per hour in the afternoon. Chance of rain 70%. Saturday night, partly cloudy in the evening, then becoming mostly cloudy. A 30% chance of showers. Lows around 50. At noon, weather reports for selected cities. At Mansfield Lawn Regional Airport, it was mostly sunny. The temperature was 51 degrees, the dew point 32, and the relative humidity 48%. The wind was west, at 10 miles an hour. The pressure was 29.92 inches and steady. Elsewhere across Ohio, temperatures were between 52 and 56 degrees. At Marion, it was sunny. It was mostly sunny at Wooster, Toledo Express, Akron-Canton Regional Airport, and Cincinnati. At Dayton, Findlay, and Columbus, it was mostly sunny. It was partly sunny at Cleveland and Youngstown. Reports from nearby cities outside Ohio, skies ranged from mostly sunny to partly sunny, and temperatures were between 52 and 55 degrees. The current time is 12:29 p.m. Eastern Daylight Time. 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On the latest weather map,
High pressure will remain across the area today before a warm front approaches tonight. A low pressure system will develop over the northern Great Lakes on Friday and move a series of cold front through the region on Saturday and Sunday. The extended forecast for the Central Highlands. Sunday, partly sunny with a chance of showers in the morning, then mostly cloudy with showers likely in the afternoon. Highs around 60. Chance of rain 60%. Sunday night, mostly cloudy. Showers likely in the evening. Lows in the lower 40s. Chance of rain 60%. Monday, partly cloudy. Highs in the mid-50s. Monday night, partly cloudy in the evening, then clearing. Lows around 40. Tuesday, mostly sunny in the morning, then partly cloudy with a chance of showers in the afternoon. Highs around 60. Chance of rain 30%. Tuesday night, showers likely. Lows in the mid-40s. Chance of rain 60%. Wednesday, mostly cloudy. Showers likely, mainly in the morning. Highs in the mid-60s. Chance of rain 60%. The forecast for the Central Highlands. Today, partly cloudy. Highs in the mid-50s. West winds 10 to 15 miles per hour. Tonight, partly cloudy in the evening, then mostly cloudy with a chance of showers after midnight. Lows in the lower 40s. West winds 10 to 15 miles per hour. Chance of rain 30%. Friday, partly cloudy with a slight chance of showers in the morning, then mostly cloudy with a chance of showers in the afternoon. Highs in the lower 60s. Southwest winds around 10 miles per hour with gusts up to 20 miles per hour. Chance of rain 40%. Friday night, showers. Lows in the upper 40s. Southwest winds 5 to 10 miles per hour. Chance of rain 90%. Saturday, partly sunny. Showers likely, mainly in the morning. Highs in the upper 60s. Southwest winds 10 to 15 miles per hour. Gusts up to 30 miles per hour in the afternoon. Chance of rain 70%. Saturday night, partly cloudy in the evening, then becoming mostly cloudy. A 30% chance of showers. Lows around 50. At noon, weather reports for selected cities. At Mansfield Long Regional Airport, it was mostly sunny. The temperature was 51 degrees, the dew point 32, and the relative humidity 48%. The wind was west, at 10 miles an hour. The pressure was 29.92 inches and steady. Elsewhere across Ohio, temperatures were between 52 and 56 degrees. At Marion, it was sunny. It was mostly sunny at Worcester, Toledo Express, Akron-Canton Regional Airport, and Cincinnati. At Dayton, Findlay, and Columbus, it was mostly sunny. It was partly sunny at Cleveland and Youngstown. Reports from nearby cities outside Ohio, skies ranged from mostly sunny to partly sunny, and temperatures were between 52 and 55 degrees. The current time is 12:33 p.m. Eastern Daylight Time. 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On the latest weather map, high pressure will remain across the area today before a warm front approaches tonight. A low pressure system will develop over the northern Great Lakes on Friday and move a series of cold front through the region on Saturday and Sunday. The forecast for the Central Highlands. Today, partly cloudy. Highs in the mid-50s. West winds 10 to 15 miles per hour. Tonight, partly cloudy in the evening, then mostly cloudy with a chance of showers after midnight. Lows in the lower 40s. West winds 10 to 15 miles per hour. Chance of rain 30%. Friday, partly cloudy with a slight chance of showers in the morning, then mostly cloudy with a chance of showers in the afternoon. Highs in the lower 60s. Southwest winds around 10 miles per hour with gusts up to 20 miles per hour. Chance of rain 40%. Friday night, showers. Lows in the upper 40s. Southwest winds 5 to 10 miles per hour. Chance of rain 90%. Saturday, partly sunny.
Showers likely, mainly in the

information for the Central Highlands over station WWG57 from Butler on a frequency of 162.450 MHz. On the latest weather map, high pressure will remain across the area today before a warm front approaches tonight. A low pressure system will develop over the northern Great Lakes on Friday and move a series of cold front through the region on Saturday and Sunday. The forecast for the Central Highlands. Today, partly cloudy. Highs in the mid-50s. West winds 10 to 15 miles per hour. Tonight, partly cloudy in the evening, then mostly cloudy with a chance of showers after midnight. Lows in the lower 40s. West winds 10 to 15 miles per hour. Chance of rain 30%. Friday, partly cloudy with a slight chance of showers in the morning, then mostly cloudy with a chance of showers in the afternoon. Highs in the lower 60s. Southwest winds around 10 miles per hour with gusts up to 20 miles per hour. Chance of rain 40%. Friday night, showers. Lows in the upper 40s. Southwest winds 5 to 10 miles per hour. Chance of rain 90%. Saturday, partly sunny. Showers likely, mainly in the morning. Highs in the upper 60s. Southwest winds 10 to 15 miles per hour. Gusts up to 30 miles per hour in the afternoon. Chance of rain 70%. Saturday night, partly cloudy in the evening, then becoming mostly cloudy. A 30% chance of showers. Lows around 50. At noon, weather reports for selected cities. At Mansfield-Lom Regional Airport, it was mostly sunny. The temperature was 51 degrees, the dew point 32, and the relative humidity 48%. The wind was west, at 10 miles an hour. The pressure was 29.92 inches and steady. Elsewhere across Ohio, temperatures were between 52 and 56 degrees. At Marion, it was sunny. It was mostly sunny at Worcester, Toledo Express, Akron-Canton Regional Airport, and Cincinnati. At Dayton, Findlay, and Columbus, it was mostly sunny. It was partly sunny at Cleveland and Youngstown. Reports from nearby cities outside Ohio, skies ranged from mostly sunny to partly sunny, and temperatures were between 52 and 55 degrees. The current time is 12:58 p.m. Eastern Daylight Time. 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We supply the latest available information for the Central Highlands over station WWG57 from Butler on a frequency of 162.450 MHz. On the latest weather map, high pressure will remain across the area today before a warm front approaches tonight. A low pressure system will develop over the northern Great Lakes on Friday and move a series of cold front through the region on Saturday and Sunday. The forecast for the Central Highlands. Today, partly cloudy. Highs in the mid-50s. West winds 10 to 15 miles per hour. Tonight, partly cloudy in the evening, then mostly cloudy with a chance of showers after midnight. Lows in the lower 40s. West winds 10 to 15 miles per hour. Chance of rain 30%. Friday, partly cloudy with a slight chance of showers in the morning, then mostly cloudy with a chance of showers in the afternoon. Highs in the lower 60s. Southwest winds around 10 miles per hour with gusts up to 20 miles per hour. Chance of rain 40%. Friday night, showers. Lows in the upper 40s. Southwest winds 5 to 10 miles per hour. Chance of rain 90%. Saturday, partly sunny. Showers likely, mainly in the morning. Highs in the upper 60s. Southwest winds 10 to 15 miles per hour. Gusts up to 30 miles per hour in the afternoon. Chance of rain 70%. Saturday night, partly cloudy in the evening, then becoming mostly cloudy. A 30% chance of showers. Lows around 50. The Nearshore Marine Forecast. For the following marine location, the islands to Vermilion. This afternoon, west winds 5 to 15 knots. Mostly sunny. Waves 2 feet or less. Tonight, west winds 5 to 15 knots becoming southwest. A chance of showers overnight. Waves 2 feet or less. Friday, west winds 5 to 15 knots becoming

southwest, partly sunny. Waves 2 feet or less. Friday night, southwest winds 5 to 10 knots becoming south. A chance of showers. Waves 1 foot or less. The water temperature off Toledo is 56 degrees, off Cleveland 53 degrees, and off Erie 51 degrees. The extended forecast for the Central Highlands. Sunday, partly sunny with a chance of showers in the morning, then mostly cloudy with showers likely in the afternoon. Highs around 60. Chance of rain 60%. Sunday night, mostly cloudy. Showers likely in the evening. Lows in the lower 40s. Chance of rain 60%. Monday, partly cloudy. Highs in the mid-50s. Monday night, partly cloudy in the evening, then clearing. Lows around 40. Tuesday, mostly sunny in the morning, then partly cloudy with a chance of showers in the afternoon. Highs around 60. Chance of rain 30%. Tuesday night, showers likely. Lows in the mid-40s. Chance of rain 60%. Wednesday, mostly cloudy. Showers likely, mainly in the morning. Highs in the mid-60s. Chance of rain 60%. At noon, weather reports for selected cities. At Mansfield-Long Regional Airport, it was mostly sunny. The temperature was 51 degrees, the dew point 32, and the relative humidity 48%. The wind was west, at 10 miles an hour. The pressure was 29.92 inches and steady. Elsewhere across Ohio, temperatures were between 52 and 56 degrees. At Marion, it was sunny. It was mostly sunny at Worcester, Toledo Express, Akron-Canton Regional Airport, and Cincinnati. At Dayton, Findlay, and Columbus, it was mostly sunny. It was partly sunny at Cleveland and Youngstown. Reports from nearby cities outside Ohio. Skies ranged from mostly sunny to partly sunny, and temperatures were between 52 and 55 degrees. The current time is 1:02 p.m. Eastern Daylight Time. 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We supply the latest available information for the Central Highlands over station WWG57 from Butler on a frequency of 162.450 MHz. On the latest weather map, high pressure will remain across the area today before a warm front approaches tonight. A low pressure system will develop over the northern Great Lakes on Friday and move a series of cold front through the region on Saturday and Sunday. The forecast for the Central Highlands. Today, partly cloudy. Highs in the mid-50s. West winds 10 to 15 miles per hour. Tonight, partly cloudy in the evening, then mostly cloudy with a chance of showers after midnight. Lows in the lower 40s. West winds 10 to 15 miles per hour. Chance of rain 30%. Friday, partly cloudy with a slight chance of showers in the morning, then mostly cloudy with a chance of showers in the afternoon. Highs in the lower 60s. Southwest winds around 10 miles per hour with gusts up to 20 miles per hour. Chance of rain 40%. Friday night, showers. Lows in the upper 40s. Southwest winds 5 to 10 miles per hour. Chance of rain 90%. Saturday, partly sunny. Showers likely, mainly in the morning. Highs in the upper 60s. Southwest winds 10 to 15 miles per hour. Gusts up to 30 miles per hour in the afternoon. Chance of rain 70%. Saturday night, partly cloudy in the evening, then becoming mostly cloudy. A 30% chance of showers. Lows around 50. At noon, weather reports for selected cities. At Mansfield-Long Regional Airport, it was mostly sunny. The temperature was 51 degrees, the dew point 32, and the relative humidity 48%. The wind was west, at 10 miles an hour. The pressure was 29.92 inches and steady. Elsewhere across Ohio, temperatures were between 52 and 56 degrees. At Marion, it was sunny. It was mostly sunny at Worcester, Toledo Express, Akron-Canton Regional Airport, and Cincinnati. At Dayton, Findlay, and Columbus, it was mostly sunny. It was partly sunny at Cleveland and Youngstown.
Reports from nearby cities outside Ohio, skies ranged from mostly sunny to partly sunny, and temperatures were between 52 and 55 degrees. At 1 p.m., weather reports for selected cities, at Mansfield-Lom Regional Airport, it was mostly sunny. The temperature was 53 degrees, the dew point 33, and the relative humidity 46%. The wind was west, at 12 miles an hour, gusting to 20. The pressure was 29.92 inches and steady. Elsewhere across Ohio, temperatures were between 53 and 56 degrees. It was sunny at Wooster and Findlay. It was mostly sunny at Marion, Toledo Express, and Akron-Canton Regional Airport. At Cincinnati, Dayton, and Columbus, it was mostly sunny. It was partly sunny at Cleveland and Youngstown. Reports from nearby cities outside Ohio, at Indianapolis, it was sunny, with a temperature of 58. At Buffalo, it was mostly sunny, with a temperature of 52. It was partly sunny, with a temperature of 56 at Pittsburgh, 56 at Detroit, and 56 at Chicago. The current time is 1:06 p.m. Eastern Daylight Time. 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We supply the latest available information for the Central Highlands over station WWG 57 from Butler on a frequency of 162.450 MHz. On the latest weather map, high pressure will remain across the area today before a warm front approaches tonight. A low-pressure system will develop over the northern Great Lakes on Friday and move a series of cold front through the region on Saturday and Sunday. The forecast for the Central Highlands. Today, partly cloudy. Highs in the mid-50s. West winds 10 to 15 miles per hour. Tonight, partly cloudy in the evening, then mostly cloudy with a chance of showers after midnight. Lows in the lower 40s. West winds 10 to 15 miles per hour. Chance of rain 30%. Friday, partly cloudy with a slight chance of showers in the morning, then mostly cloudy with a chance of showers in the afternoon. Highs in the lower 60s. Southwest winds around 10 miles per hour with gusts up to 20 miles per hour. Chance of rain 40%. Friday night, showers. Lows in the upper 40s. Southwest winds 5 to 10 miles per hour. Chance of rain 90%. Saturday, partly sunny. Showers likely, mainly in the morning. Highs in the upper 60s. Southwest winds 10 to 15 miles per hour. Gusts up to 30 miles per hour in the afternoon. Chance of rain 70%. Saturday night, partly cloudy in the evening, then becoming mostly cloudy. A 30% chance of showers. Lows around 50. At 1 p.m., weather reports for selected cities. At Mansfield-Lom Regional Airport, it was mostly sunny. The temperature was 53 degrees, the dew point 33, and the relative humidity 46%. The wind was west, at 12 miles an hour, gusting to 20. The pressure was 29.92 inches and steady. Elsewhere across Ohio, temperatures were between 53 and 56 degrees. It was sunny at Wooster and Findlay. It was mostly sunny at Marion, Toledo Express, and Akron-Canton Regional Airport. At Cincinnati, Dayton, and Columbus, it was mostly sunny. It was partly sunny at Cleveland and Youngstown. Reports from nearby cities outside Ohio, at Indianapolis, it was sunny, with a temperature of 58. At Buffalo, it was mostly sunny, with a temperature of 52. It was partly sunny, with a temperature of 56 at Pittsburgh, 56 at Detroit, and 56 at Chicago. The current time is 1:09 p.m. Eastern Daylight Time. 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We supply the latest available information for the Central Highlands over station WWG 57 from Butler on a frequency of 162.450 MHz. The extended forecast for the Central Highlands. Sunday, partly sunny with a chance of showers in the morning, then mostly cloudy with showers likely in the afternoon. Highs around 60. Chance of rain 60%. Sunday night, mostly cloudy. Showers likely in the evening. Lows in the lower 40s.
chance of rain 60%. Monday, partly cloudy. Highs in the mid-50s. Monday night, partly cloudy in the evening, then clearing. Lows around 40. Tuesday, mostly sunny in the morning, then partly cloudy with a chance of showers in the afternoon. Highs around 60. Chance of rain 30%. Tuesday night, showers likely. Lows in the mid-40s. Chance of rain 60%. Wednesday, mostly cloudy. Showers likely, mainly in the morning. Highs in the mid-60s. Chance of rain 60%. On the latest weather map, high pressure will remain across the area today before a warm front approaches tonight. A low pressure system will develop over the northern Great Lakes on Friday and move a series of cold front through the region on Saturday and Sunday. The forecast for the Central Highlands. Today, partly cloudy. Highs in the mid-50s. West winds 10 to 15 miles per hour. Tonight, partly cloudy in the evening, then mostly cloudy with a chance of showers after midnight. Lows in the lower 40s. West winds 10 to 15 miles per hour. Chance of rain 30%. Friday, partly cloudy with a slight chance of showers in the morning, then mostly cloudy with a chance of showers in the afternoon. Highs in the lower 60s. Southwest winds around 10 miles per hour with gusts up to 20 miles per hour. Chance of rain 40%. Friday night, showers. Lows in the upper 40s. Southwest winds 5 to 10 miles per hour. Chance of rain 90%. Saturday, partly sunny. Showers likely, mainly in the morning. Highs in the upper 60s. Southwest winds 10 to 15 miles per hour. Gusts up to 30 miles per hour in the afternoon. Chance of rain 70%. Saturday night, partly cloudy in the evening, then becoming mostly cloudy. A 30% chance of showers. Lows around 50. At 1 p.m., weather reports for selected cities. At Mansfield Long Regional Airport, it was mostly sunny. The temperature was 53 degrees, the dew point 33, and the relative humidity 46%. The wind was west, at 12 miles an hour, gusting to 20. The pressure was 29.92 inches and steady. Elsewhere across Ohio, temperatures were between 53 and 56 degrees. It was sunny at Wooster and Findlay. It was mostly sunny at Marion, Toledo Express, and Akron-Canton Regional Airport. At Cincinnati, Dayton, and Columbus, it was mostly sunny. It was partly sunny at Cleveland and Youngstown. Reports from nearby cities outside Ohio, at Indianapolis, it was sunny, with a temperature of 58. At Buffalo, it was mostly sunny, with a temperature of 52. It was partly sunny, with a temperature of 56 at Pittsburgh, 56 at Detroit, and 56 at Chicago. At 1 p.m., weather reports for selected cities. At Mansfield Long Regional Airport, it was mostly sunny. The temperature was 53 degrees, the dew point 33, and the relative humidity 46%. The wind was west, at 12 miles an hour, gusting to 20. The pressure was 29.92 inches and steady. Elsewhere across Ohio, temperatures were between 53 and 56 degrees. It was sunny at Wooster and Findlay. It was mostly sunny at Marion, Toledo Express, and Akron-Canton Regional Airport. At Cincinnati, Dayton, and Columbus, it was mostly sunny. It was partly sunny at Cleveland and Youngstown. Reports from nearby cities outside Ohio. At Indianapolis, it was sunny, with a temperature of 58. At Buffalo, it was mostly sunny, with a temperature of 52. It was partly sunny, with a temperature of 56 at Pittsburgh, 56 at Detroit, and 56 at Chicago. The current time is 1:14 p.m. Eastern Daylight Time. 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We supply the latest available information for the Central Highlands over station WWG57 from Butler on a frequency of 162.450 MHz. On the latest weather map, high pressure will remain across the area today before a warm front approaches tonight. A low pressure system will develop over the northern Great Lakes on Friday and move a series of cold front through the region on Saturday and Sunday.
the forecast for the Central Highlands.

to 30 miles per hour in the afternoon. Chance of rain 50%. Saturday night, mostly cloudy with a chance of showers. Lows in the upper 40s. Chance of rain 50%. At 5 p.m., weather reports for selected cities. At Mansfield-Lom Regional Airport, it was mostly sunny. The temperature was 55 degrees, the dew point 30, and the relative humidity 38%. The wind was northwest, at 10 miles an hour, gusting to 23. The pressure was 29.90 inches and falling. Elsewhere across Ohio, skies ranged from mostly sunny to partly sunny. It was 54 at Wooster, 58 at Marion, 59 at Toledo Express, 55 at Cleveland, and 55 at Akron-Canton Regional Airport. Youngstown reported 57, Cincinnati reported 61, Dayton reported 58, Findlay reported 57, and Columbus reported 58. Reports from nearby cities outside Ohio, at Chicago, a thunderstorm was reported, with a temperature of 55. It was partly sunny, with a temperature of 60 at Pittsburgh, 55 at Detroit, 50 at Buffalo, and 60 at Indianapolis. The current time is 5:18 p.m. Eastern Daylight Time. 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On the latest weather map, high pressure will linger across the area today before a warm front pushes north tonight. A low pressure system centered over Ontario will move multiple cold fronts east this weekend. High pressure will return for the start of next week. The forecast for the Central Highlands. This afternoon, partly cloudy. Near steady temperature in the mid-50s. West winds 10 to 15 miles per hour with gusts up to 25 miles per hour. Tonight, partly cloudy in the evening, then mostly cloudy with a slight chance of showers after midnight. Lows in the lower 40s. West winds 5 to 10 miles per hour with gusts up to 20 miles per hour. Chance of rain 20%. Friday, partly sunny with a slight chance of showers in the morning, then mostly cloudy with a chance of showers in the afternoon. Highs around 60. Southwest winds around 10 miles per hour with gusts up to 20 miles per hour. Chance of rain 40%. Friday night, showers likely. Lows in the upper 40s. Southwest winds 5 to 10 miles per hour. Chance of rain 70%. Saturday, mostly cloudy in the morning, then becoming partly sunny. A chance of showers. Highs in the upper 60s. Southwest winds 10 to 15 miles per hour. Gusts up to 30 miles per hour in the afternoon. Chance of rain 50%. Saturday night, mostly cloudy with a chance of showers. Lows in the upper 40s. Chance of rain 50%. The extended forecast for the Central Highlands. Sunday, partly sunny with a 40% chance of showers. Highs in the upper 50s. Sunday night, mostly cloudy with a chance of showers in the evening, then partly cloudy after midnight. Lows in the lower 40s. Chance of rain 40%. Monday, mostly sunny in the morning, then becoming partly cloudy. Highs in the upper 50s. Monday night, partly cloudy in the evening, then becoming mostly clear. Lows in the upper 30s. Tuesday, mostly sunny in the morning, then partly cloudy with a chance of showers in the afternoon. Highs around 60. Chance of rain 30%. Tuesday night, showers likely. Lows in the mid 40s. Chance of rain 70%. Wednesday, mostly cloudy in the morning, then becoming partly sunny. Showers likely, mainly in the morning. Highs in the lower 60s. Chance of rain 60%. At 5 p.m., weather reports for selected cities. At Mansfield-Lom Regional Airport, it was mostly sunny. The temperature was 55 degrees, the dew point 30, and the relative humidity 38%. The wind was northwest, at 10 miles an hour, gusting to 23. The pressure was 29.90 inches and falling. Elsewhere across Ohio, skies ranged from mostly sunny to partly sunny. It was 54 at Wooster, 58 at Marion, 59 at Toledo Express,

55 at Cleveland, and 55 at Akron-Canton Regional Airport. Youngstown reported 57, Cincinnati reported 61, Dayton reported 58, Findlay reported 57, and Columbus reported 58. Reports from nearby cities outside Ohio, at Chicago, a thunderstorm was reported, with a temperature of 55. It was partly sunny, with a temperature of 60 at Pittsburgh, 55 at Detroit, 50 at Buffalo, and 60 at Indianapolis. The current time is 5:22 p.m. Eastern Daylight Time. 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On the latest weather map, high pressure will linger across the area today before a warm front pushes north tonight. A low pressure system centered over Ontario will move multiple cold fronts east this weekend. High pressure will return for the start of next week. The forecast for the Central Highlands. This afternoon, partly cloudy. Near steady temperature in the mid-50s. West winds 10 to 15 miles per hour with gusts up to 25 miles per hour. Tonight, partly cloudy in the evening, then mostly cloudy with a slight chance of showers after midnight. Lows in the lower 40s. West winds 5 to 10 miles per hour with gusts up to 20 miles per hour. Chance of rain 20%. Friday, partly sunny with a slight chance of showers in the morning, then mostly cloudy with a chance of showers in the afternoon. Highs around 60. Southwest winds around 10 miles per hour with gusts up to 20 miles per hour. Chance of rain 40%. Friday night, showers likely. Lows in the upper 40s. Southwest winds 5 to 10 miles per hour. Chance of rain 70%. Saturday, mostly cloudy in the morning, then becoming partly sunny. A chance of showers. Highs in the upper 60s. Southwest winds 10 to 15 miles per hour. Gusts up to 30 miles per hour in the afternoon. Chance of rain 50%. Saturday night, mostly cloudy with a chance of showers. Lows in the upper 40s. Chance of rain 50%. At 5 p.m., weather reports for selected cities. At Mansfield-Lawn Regional Airport, it was mostly sunny. The temperature was 55 degrees, the dew point 30, and the relative humidity 38%. The wind was northwest, at 10 miles an hour, gusting to 23. The pressure was 29.90 inches and falling. Elsewhere across Ohio, skies ranged from mostly sunny to partly sunny. It was 54 at Wooster, 58 at Marion, 59 at Toledo Express, 55 at Cleveland, and 55 at Akron-Canton Regional Airport. Youngstown reported 57, Cincinnati reported 61, Dayton reported 58, Findlay reported 57, and Columbus reported 58. Reports from nearby cities outside Ohio, at Chicago, a thunderstorm was reported, with a temperature of 55. It was partly sunny, with a temperature of 60 at Pittsburgh, 55 at Detroit, 50 at Buffalo, and 60 at Indianapolis. The current time is 5:25 p.m. Eastern Daylight Time. 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On the latest weather map, high pressure will linger across the area today before a warm front pushes north tonight. A low pressure system centered over Ontario will move multiple cold fronts east this weekend. High pressure will return for the start of next week. The forecast for the Central Highlands. This afternoon, partly cloudy. Near steady temperature in the mid-50s. West winds 10 to 15 miles per hour with gusts up to 25 miles per hour. Tonight, partly cloudy in the evening, then mostly cloudy with a slight chance of showers after midnight. Lows in the lower 40s. West winds 5 to 10 miles per hour with gusts up to 20 miles per hour. Chance of rain 20%. Friday, partly sunny with a slight chance of showers in the morning, then mostly cloudy with a chance of showers in the afternoon. Highs around 60.
southwest winds around 10 miles per hour with gusts up to 20 miles per hour. Chance of rain 40%. Friday night, showers likely. Lows in the upper 40s. Southwest winds 5 to 10 miles per hour. Chance of rain 70%. Saturday, mostly cloudy in the morning, then becoming partly sunny. A chance of showers. Highs in the upper 60s. Southwest winds 10 to 15 miles per hour. Gusts up to 30 miles per hour in the afternoon. Chance of rain 50%. Saturday night, mostly cloudy with a chance of showers. Lows in the upper 40s. Chance of rain 50%. At 5 p.m., weather reports for selected cities. At Mansfield Lawn Regional Airport, it was mostly sunny. The temperature was 55 degrees, the dew point 30, and the relative humidity 38%. The wind was northwest, at 10 miles an hour, gusting to 23. The pressure was 29.90 inches and falling. Elsewhere across Ohio, skies ranged from mostly sunny to partly sunny. It was 54 at Wooster, 58 at Marion, 59 at Toledo Express, 55 at Cleveland, and 55 at Akron-Canton Regional Airport. Youngstown reported 57, Cincinnati reported 61, Dayton reported 58, Findlay reported 57, and Columbus reported 58. Reports from nearby cities outside Ohio, at Chicago, a thunderstorm was reported, with a temperature of 55. It was partly sunny, with a temperature of 60 at Pittsburgh, 55 at Detroit, 50 at Buffalo, and 60 at Indianapolis. The current time is 5:29 p.m. Eastern Daylight Time. 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On the latest weather map, high pressure will linger across the area today before a warm front pushes north tonight. A low pressure system centered over Ontario will move multiple cold fronts east this weekend. High pressure will return for the start of next week. The forecast for the Central Highlands. This afternoon, partly cloudy. Near steady temperature in the mid-50s. West winds 10 to 15 miles per hour with gusts up to 25 miles per hour. Tonight, partly cloudy in the evening, then mostly cloudy with a slight chance of showers after midnight. Lows in the lower 40s. West winds 5 to 10 miles per hour with gusts up to 20 miles per hour. Chance of rain 20%. Friday, partly sunny with a slight chance of showers in the morning, then mostly cloudy with a chance of showers in the afternoon. Highs around 60. Southwest winds around 10 miles per hour with gusts up to 20 miles per hour. Chance of rain 40%. Friday night, showers likely. Lows in the upper 40s. Southwest winds 5 to 10 miles per hour. Chance of rain 70%. Saturday, mostly cloudy in the morning, then becoming partly sunny. A chance of showers. Highs in the upper 60s. Southwest winds 10 to 15 miles per hour. Gusts up to 30 miles per hour in the afternoon. Chance of rain 50%. Saturday night, mostly cloudy with a chance of showers. Lows in the upper 40s. Chance of rain 50%. The extended forecast for the Central Highlands. Sunday, partly sunny with a 40% chance of showers. Highs in the upper 50s. Sunday night, mostly cloudy with a chance of showers in the evening, then partly cloudy after midnight. Lows in the lower 40s. Chance of rain 40%. Monday, mostly sunny in the morning, then becoming partly cloudy. Highs in the upper 50s. Monday night, partly cloudy in the evening, then becoming mostly clear. Lows in the upper 30s. Tuesday, mostly sunny in the morning, then partly cloudy with a chance of showers in the afternoon. Highs around 60. Chance of rain 30%. Tuesday night, showers likely. Lows in the mid-40s. Chance of rain 70%. Wednesday, mostly cloudy in the morning, then becoming partly sunny. Showers likely, mainly in the morning. Highs in the lower 60s. Chance of rain 60%.
at 5 p.m. Weather reports for selected cities. At Mansfield Lawn Regional Airport, it was mostly sunny. The temperature was 55 degrees, the dew point 30, and the relative humidity 38%. The wind was northwest, at 10 miles an hour, gusting to 23. The pressure was 29.90 inches and falling. Elsewhere across Ohio, skies ranged from mostly sunny to partly sunny. It was 54 at Wooster, 58 at Marion, 59 at Toledo Express, 55 at Cleveland, and 55 at Akron-Canton Regional Airport. Youngstown reported 57, Cincinnati reported 61, Dayton reported 58, Findlay reported 57, and Columbus reported 58. Reports from nearby cities outside Ohio, at Chicago, a thunderstorm was reported, with a temperature of 55. It was partly sunny, with a temperature of 60 at Pittsburgh, 55 at Detroit, 55 at Detroit, 50 at Buffalo, and 60 at Indianapolis. The current time is 5:33 p.m. Eastern Daylight Time. 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We supply the latest available information for the Central Highlands over station WWG 57 from Butler on a frequency of 162.450 MHz. On the latest weather map, high pressure will linger across the area today before a warm front pushes north tonight. A low pressure system centered over Ontario will move multiple cold fronts east this weekend. High pressure will return for the start of next week. The forecast for the Central Highlands. This afternoon, partly cloudy. Near steady temperature in the mid-50s. West winds 10 to 15 miles per hour with gusts up to 25 miles per hour. Tonight, partly cloudy in the evening, then mostly cloudy with a slight chance of showers after midnight. Lows in the lower 40s. West winds 5 to 10 miles per hour with gusts up to 20 miles per hour. Chance of rain 20%. Friday, partly sunny with a slight chance of showers in the morning, then mostly cloudy with a chance of showers in the afternoon. Highs around 60. Southwest winds around 10 miles per hour with gusts up to 20 miles per hour. Chance of rain 40%. Friday night, showers likely. Lows in the upper 40s. Southwest winds 5 to 10 miles per hour. Chance of rain 70%. Saturday, mostly cloudy in the morning, then becoming partly sunny. A chance of showers. Highs in the upper 60s. Southwest winds 10 to 15 miles per hour. Gusts up to 30 miles per hour in the afternoon. Chance of rain 50%. Saturday night, mostly cloudy with a chance of showers. Lows in the upper 40s. Chance of rain 50%. At 5 p.m., weather reports for selected cities. At Mansfield Lawn Regional Airport, it was mostly sunny. The temperature was 55 degrees, the dew point 30, and the relative humidity 38%. The wind was northwest, at 10 miles an hour, gusting to 23. The pressure was 29.90 inches and falling. Elsewhere across Ohio, skies ranged from mostly sunny to partly sunny. It was 54 at Wooster, 58 at Marion, 59 at Toledo Express, 55 at Cleveland, and 55 at Akron-Canton Regional Airport. Youngstown reported 57, Cincinnati reported 61, Dayton reported 58, Findlay reported 57, and Columbus reported 58. Reports from nearby cities outside Ohio, at Chicago, a thunderstorm was reported, with a temperature of 55. It was partly sunny, with a temperature of 60 at Pittsburgh, 55 at Detroit, 50 at Buffalo, and 60 at Indianapolis. The current time is 5:36 p.m. Eastern Daylight Time. 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We supply the latest available information for the Central Highlands over station WWG 57 from Butler on a frequency of 162.450 MHz. On the latest weather map, high pressure will linger across the area today before a warm front pushes north tonight. A low pressure system centered over Ontario will move multiple cold fronts east this weekend. High pressure will return for the start of next week. The forecast for the Central Highlands. This afternoon, partly cloudy.
near steady temperature in the mid-50s. West winds 10 to 15 miles per hour with gusts up to 25 miles per hour. Tonight, partly cloudy in the evening, then mostly cloudy with a slight chance of showers after midnight. Lows in the lower 40s. West winds 5 to 10 miles per hour with gusts up to 20 miles per hour. Chance of rain 20%. Friday, partly sunny with a slight chance of showers in the morning, then mostly cloudy with a chance of showers in the afternoon. Highs around 60. Southwest winds around 10 miles per hour with gusts up to 20 miles per hour. Chance of rain 40%. Friday night, showers likely. Lows in the upper 40s. Southwest winds 5 to 10 miles per hour. Chance of rain 70%. Saturday, mostly cloudy in the morning, then becoming partly sunny. A chance of showers. Highs in the upper 60s. Southwest winds 10 to 15 miles per hour. Gusts up to 30 miles per hour in the afternoon. Chance of rain 50%. Saturday night, mostly cloudy with a chance of showers. Lows in the upper 40s. Chance of rain 50%. At 5 p.m., weather reports for selected cities. At Mansfield Lawn Regional Airport, it was mostly sunny. The temperature was 55 degrees, the dew point 30, and the relative humidity 38%. The wind was northwest, at 10 miles an hour, gusting to 23. The pressure was 29.90 inches and falling. Elsewhere across Ohio, skies ranged from mostly sunny to partly sunny. It was 54 at Wooster, 58 at Marion, 59 at Toledo Express, 55 at Cleveland, and 55 at Akron-Canton Regional Airport. Youngstown reported 57, Cincinnati reported 61, Dayton reported 58, Findlay reported 57, and Columbus reported 58. Reports from nearby cities outside Ohio, at Chicago, a thunderstorm was reported, with a temperature of 55. It was partly sunny, with a temperature of 60 at Pittsburgh, 55 at Detroit, 50 at Buffalo, and 60 at Indianapolis. The current time is 5:39 p.m. Eastern Daylight Time. 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On the latest weather map, high pressure will linger across the area today before a warm front pushes north tonight. A low pressure system centered over Ontario will move multiple cold fronts east this weekend. High pressure will return for the start of next week. The extended forecast for the Central Highlands. Sunday, partly sunny with a 40% chance of showers. Highs in the upper 50s. Sunday night, mostly cloudy with a chance of showers in the evening, then partly cloudy after midnight. Lows in the lower 40s. Chance of rain 40%. Monday, mostly sunny in the morning, then becoming partly cloudy. Highs in the upper 50s. Monday night, partly cloudy in the evening, then becoming mostly clear. Lows in the upper 30s. Tuesday, mostly sunny in the morning, then partly cloudy with a chance of showers in the afternoon. Highs around 60. Chance of rain 30%. Tuesday night, showers likely. Lows in the mid-40s. Chance of rain 70%. Wednesday, mostly cloudy in the morning, then becoming partly sunny. Showers likely, mainly in the morning. Highs in the lower 60s. Chance of rain 60%. The forecast for the Central Highlands. This afternoon, partly cloudy. Near steady temperature in the mid-50s. West winds 10 to 15 miles per hour with gusts up to 25 miles per hour. Tonight, partly cloudy in the evening, then mostly cloudy with a slight chance of showers after midnight. Lows in the lower 40s. West winds 5 to 10 miles per hour with gusts up to 20 miles per hour. Chance of rain 20%. Friday, partly sunny with a slight chance of showers in the morning, then mostly cloudy with a chance of showers in the afternoon. Highs around 60. Southwest winds around 10 miles per hour with gusts up to 20 miles per hour. Chance of rain 40%. Friday night, showers likely. Lows in the upper 40s.
southwest winds 5 to 10 miles per hour. Chance of rain 70%. Saturday, mostly cloudy in the morning, then becoming partly sunny. A chance of showers. Highs in the upper 60s. Southwest winds 10 to 15 miles per hour. Gusts up to 30 miles per hour in the afternoon. Chance of rain 50%. Saturday night, mostly cloudy with a chance of showers. Lows in the upper 40s. Chance of rain 50%. At 5 p.m., weather reports for selected cities. At Mansfield-Lom Regional Airport, it was mostly sunny. The temperature was 55 degrees, the dew point 30, and the relative humidity 38%. The wind was northwest, at 10 miles an hour, gusting to 23. The pressure was 29.90 inches and falling. Elsewhere across Ohio, skies ranged from mostly sunny to partly sunny. It was 54 at Wooster, 58 at Marion, 59 at Toledo Express, 55 at Cleveland, and 55 at Akron-Canton Regional Airport. Youngstown reported 57, Cincinnati reported 61, Dayton reported 58, Findlay reported 57, and Columbus reported 58. Reports from nearby cities outside Ohio, at Chicago, a thunderstorm was reported, with a temperature of 55. It was partly sunny, with a temperature of 60 at Pittsburgh, 55 at Detroit, 50 at Buffalo, and 60 at Indianapolis. The current time is 5:43 p.m. Eastern Daylight Time. 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On the latest weather map, high pressure will linger across the area today before a warm front pushes north tonight. A low pressure system centered over Ontario will move multiple cold fronts east this weekend. High pressure will return for the start of next week. The forecast for the Central Highlands. This afternoon, partly cloudy. Near steady temperature in the mid-50s. West winds 10 to 15 miles per hour with gusts up to 25 miles per hour. Tonight, partly cloudy in the evening, then mostly cloudy with a slight chance of showers after midnight. Lows in the lower 40s. West winds 5 to 10 miles per hour with gusts up to 20 miles per hour. Chance of rain 20%. Friday, partly sunny with a slight chance of showers in the morning, then mostly cloudy with a chance of showers in the afternoon. Highs around 60. Southwest winds around 10 miles per hour with gusts up to 20 miles per hour. Chance of rain 40%. Friday night, showers likely. Lows in the upper 40s. Southwest winds 5 to 10 miles per hour. Chance of rain 70%. Saturday, mostly cloudy in the morning, then becoming partly sunny. A chance of showers. Highs in the upper 60s. Southwest winds 10 to 15 miles per hour. Gusts up to 30 miles per hour in the afternoon. Chance of rain 50%. Saturday night, mostly cloudy with a chance of showers. Lows in the upper 40s. Chance of rain 50%. At 5 p.m., weather reports for selected cities. At Mansfield-Lom Regional Airport, it was mostly sunny. The temperature was 55 degrees, the dew point 30, and the relative humidity 38%. The wind was northwest, at 10 miles an hour, gusting to 23. The pressure was 29.90 inches and falling. Elsewhere across Ohio, skies ranged from mostly sunny to partly sunny. It was 54 at Wooster, 58 at Marion, 59 at Toledo Express, 55 at Cleveland, and 55 at Akron-Canton Regional Airport. Youngstown reported 57, Cincinnati reported 61, Dayton reported 58, Findlay reported 57, and Columbus reported 58. Reports from nearby cities outside Ohio, at Chicago, a thunderstorm was reported, with a temperature of 55. It was partly sunny, with a temperature of 60 at Pittsburgh, 55 at Detroit, 50 at Buffalo, and 60 at Indianapolis. The Mansfield, Ohio climate summary for this evening, as of 5:15 p.m., May 7, 2026. Today's high temperature was 56 degrees. The normal high is 69.
The record high is 86 degrees, which was last set in 2015. Today's low temperature was 39 degrees. The normal low is 47. The record low is 30 degrees, which was last set in 1989. No precipitation fell today. No snow fell today, which brings the monthly total to a trace. The total snowfall since July 1st still stands at 29.6 inches. Sunset tonight is at 8:33 p.m. Sunrise tomorrow is at 6:20 a.m. The current time is 5:47 p.m. Eastern Daylight Time. 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On the latest weather map, high pressure will linger across the area today before a warm front pushes north tonight. A low pressure system centered over Ontario will move multiple cold fronts east this weekend. High pressure will return for the start of next week. The forecast for the Central Highlands. This afternoon, partly cloudy. Near steady temperature in the mid-50s. West winds 10 to 15 miles per hour with gusts up to 25 miles per hour. Tonight, partly cloudy in the evening, then mostly cloudy with a slight chance of showers after midnight. Lows in the lower 40s. West winds 5 to 10 miles per hour with gusts up to 20 miles per hour. Chance of rain 20%. Friday, partly sunny with a slight chance of showers in the morning, then mostly cloudy with a chance of showers in the afternoon. Highs around 60. Southwest winds around 10 miles per hour with gusts up to 20 miles per hour. Chance of rain 40%. Friday night, showers likely. Lows in the upper 40s. Southwest winds 5 to 10 miles per hour. Chance of rain 70%. Saturday, mostly cloudy in the morning, then becoming partly sunny. A chance of showers. Highs in the upper 60s. Southwest winds 10 to 15 miles per hour. Gusts up to 30 miles per hour in the afternoon. Chance of rain 50%. Saturday night, mostly cloudy with a chance of showers. Lows in the upper 40s. Chance of rain 50%. At 5 p.m., weather reports for selected cities. At Mansfield Long Regional Airport, it was mostly sunny. The temperature was 55 degrees, the dew point 30, and the relative humidity 38%. The wind was northwest, at 10 miles an hour, gusting to 23. The pressure was 29.90 inches and falling. Elsewhere across Ohio, skies ranged from mostly sunny to partly sunny. It was 54 at Wooster, 58 at Marion, 59 at Toledo Express, 55 at Cleveland, and 55 at Akron-Canton Regional Airport. Youngstown reported 57, Cincinnati reported 61, Dayton reported 58, Findlay reported 57, and Columbus reported 58. Reports from nearby cities outside Ohio, at Chicago, a thunderstorm was reported, with a temperature of 55. It was partly sunny, with a temperature of 60 at Pittsburgh, 55 at Detroit, 50 at Buffalo, and 60 at Indianapolis. The extended forecast for the Central Highlands. Sunday, partly sunny with a 40% chance of showers. Highs in the upper 50s. Sunday night, mostly cloudy with a chance of showers in the evening, then partly cloudy after midnight. Lows in the lower 40s. Chance of rain 40%. Monday, mostly sunny in the morning, then becoming partly cloudy. Highs in the upper 50s. Monday night, partly cloudy in the evening, then becoming mostly clear. Lows in the upper 30s. Tuesday, mostly sunny in the morning, then partly cloudy with a chance of showers in the afternoon. Highs around 60. Chance of rain 30%. Tuesday night, showers likely. Lows in the mid-40s. Chance of rain 70%. Wednesday, mostly cloudy in the morning, then becoming partly sunny. Showers likely, mainly in the morning. Highs in the lower 60s. Chance of rain 60%. The current time is 5:51 p.m. Eastern Daylight Time. 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
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On the latest weather map, high pressure will linger across the area today before a warm front pushes north tonight. A low pressure system centered over Ontario will move multiple cold fronts east this weekend. High pressure will return for the start of next week. The forecast for the Central Highlands. This afternoon, partly cloudy. Near steady temperature in the mid-50s. West winds 10 to 15 miles per hour with gusts up to 25 miles per hour. Tonight, partly cloudy in the evening, then mostly cloudy with a slight chance of showers after midnight. Lows in the lower 40s. West winds 5 to 10 miles per hour with gusts up to 20 miles per hour. Chance of rain 20%. Friday, partly sunny with a slight chance of showers in the morning, then mostly cloudy with a chance of showers in the afternoon. Highs around 60. Southwest winds around 10 miles per hour with gusts up to 20 miles per hour. Chance of rain 40%. Friday night, showers likely. Lows in the upper 40s. Southwest winds 5 to 10 miles per hour. Chance of rain 70%. Saturday, mostly cloudy in the morning, then becoming partly sunny. A chance of showers. Highs in the upper 60s. Southwest winds 10 to 15 miles per hour. Gusts up to 30 miles per hour in the afternoon. Chance of rain 50%. Saturday night, mostly cloudy with a chance of showers. Lows in the upper 40s. Chance of rain 50%. At 5 p.m., weather reports for selected cities. At Mansfield-Laum Regional Airport, it was mostly sunny. The temperature was 55 degrees, the dew point 30, and the relative humidity 38%. The wind was northwest, at 10 miles an hour, gusting to 23. The pressure was 29.90 inches and falling. Elsewhere across Ohio, skies ranged from mostly sunny to partly sunny. It was 54 at Wooster, 58 at Marion, 59 at Toledo Express, 55 at Cleveland, and 55 at Akron-Canton Regional Airport. Youngstown reported 57, Cincinnati reported 61, Dayton reported 58, Findlay reported 57, and Columbus reported 58. Reports from nearby cities outside Ohio, at Chicago, a thunderstorm was reported, with a temperature of 55. It was partly sunny, with a temperature of 60 at Pittsburgh, 55 at Detroit, 50 at Buffalo, and 60 at Indianapolis. The current time is 5:55 p.m. Eastern Daylight Time. 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We supply the latest available information for the Central Highlands over station WWG57 from Butler on a frequency of 162.450 MHz. On the latest weather map, high pressure will linger across the area today before a warm front pushes north tonight. A low pressure system centered over Ontario will move multiple cold fronts east this weekend. High pressure will return for the start of next week. The forecast for the Central Highlands. This afternoon, partly cloudy. Near steady temperature in the mid-50s. West winds 10 to 15 miles per hour with gusts up to 25 miles per hour. Tonight, partly cloudy in the evening, then mostly cloudy with a slight chance of showers after midnight. Lows in the lower 40s. West winds 5 to 10 miles per hour with gusts up to 20 miles per hour. Chance of rain 20%. Friday, partly sunny with a slight chance of showers in the morning, then mostly cloudy with a chance of showers in the afternoon. Highs around 60. Southwest winds around 10 miles per hour with gusts up to 20 miles per hour. Chance of rain 40%. Friday night, showers likely. Lows in the upper 40s. Southwest winds 5 to 10 miles per hour. Chance of rain 70%. Saturday, mostly cloudy in the morning, then becoming partly sunny. A chance of showers. Highs in the upper 60s. Southwest winds 10 to 15 miles per hour. Gusts up to 30 miles per hour in the afternoon. Chance of rain 50%. Saturday night, mostly cloudy with a chance of showers. Lows in the upper 40s. Chance of rain 50%.
at 5 p.m. Weather reports for selected cities. At Mansfield Lawn Regional Airport, it was mostly sunny. The temperature was 55 degrees, the dew point 30, and the relative humidity 38%. The wind was northwest, at 10 miles an hour, gusting to 23. The pressure was 29.90 inches and falling. Elsewhere across Ohio, skies ranged from mostly sunny to partly sunny. It was 54 at Wooster, 58 at Marion, 59 at Toledo Express, 55 at Cleveland, and 55 at Akron-Canton Regional Airport. Youngstown reported 57, Cincinnati reported 61, Dayton reported 58, Findlay reported 57, and Columbus reported 58. Reports from nearby cities outside Ohio, at Chicago, a thunderstorm was reported, with a temperature of 55. It was partly sunny, with a temperature of 60 at Pittsburgh, 55 at Detroit, 50 at Buffalo, and 60 at Indianapolis. The current time is 5:58 p.m. Eastern Daylight Time. 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On the latest weather map, high pressure will linger across the area today before a warm front pushes north tonight. A low pressure system centered over Ontario will move multiple cold fronts east this weekend. High pressure will return for the start of next week. The forecast for the Central Highlands. This afternoon, partly cloudy. Near steady temperature in the mid-50s. West winds 10 to 15 miles per hour with gusts up to 25 miles per hour. Tonight, partly cloudy in the evening, then mostly cloudy with a slight chance of showers after midnight. Lows in the lower 40s. West winds 5 to 10 miles per hour with gusts up to 20 miles per hour. Chance of rain 20%. Friday, partly sunny with a slight chance of showers in the morning, then mostly cloudy with a chance of showers in the afternoon. Highs around 60. Southwest winds around 10 miles per hour with gusts up to 20 miles per hour. Chance of rain 40%. Friday night, showers likely. Lows in the upper 40s. Southwest winds 5 to 10 miles per hour. Chance of rain 70%. Saturday, mostly cloudy in the morning, then becoming partly sunny. A chance of showers. Highs in the upper 60s. Southwest winds 10 to 15 miles per hour. Gusts up to 30 miles per hour in the afternoon. Chance of rain 50%. Saturday night, mostly cloudy with a chance of showers. Lows in the upper 40s. Chance of rain 50%. The Nearshore Marine Forecast. For the following marine location, the islands to Vermilion. Tonight, west winds 5 to 15 knots becoming southwest. A chance of showers. A slight chance of showers late. Waves 2 feet or less. Friday, west winds 5 to 10 knots becoming south. A slight chance of showers in the afternoon. Waves 2 feet or less. Friday night, south winds 5 to 10 knots. A chance of showers in the evening. Waves 1 foot or less. Saturday, southwest winds 5 to 15 knots increasing to 15 to 20 knots. A chance of showers in the afternoon. Waves 2 feet or less. The water temperature off Toledo is 56 degrees, off Cleveland 53 degrees, and off Erie 51 degrees. The extended forecast for the Central Highlands. Sunday, partly sunny with a 40% chance of showers. Highs in the upper 50s. Sunday night, mostly cloudy with a chance of showers in the evening, then partly cloudy after midnight. Lows in the lower 40s. Chance of rain 40%. Monday, mostly sunny in the morning, then becoming partly cloudy. Highs in the upper 50s. Monday night, partly cloudy in the evening, then becoming mostly clear. Lows in the upper 30s. Tuesday, mostly sunny in the morning, then partly cloudy with a chance of showers in the afternoon. Highs around 60. Chance of rain 30%. Tuesday night, showers likely. Lows in the mid-40s. Chance of rain 70%. Wednesday, mostly cloudy in the morning, then becoming partly sunny.
Showers likely, mainly in the morning. Highs in the lower 60s. Chance of rain 60%. The Mansfield, Ohio climate summary for this evening, as of 5:15 p.m., May 7, 2026. Today's high temperature was 56 degrees. The normal high is 69. The record high is 86 degrees, which was last set in 2015. Today's low temperature was 39 degrees. The normal low is 47. The record low is 30 degrees, which was last set in 1989. No precipitation fell today. No snow fell today, which brings the monthly total to a trace. The total snowfall since July 1st still stands at 29.6 inches. Sunset tonight is at 8:33 p.m. Sunrise tomorrow is at 6:20 a.m. At 5 p.m., weather reports for selected cities. At Mansfield Long Regional Airport, it was mostly sunny. The temperature was 55 degrees, the dew point 30, and the relative humidity 38%. The wind was northwest, at 10 miles an hour, gusting to 23. The pressure was 29.90 inches and falling. Elsewhere across Ohio, skies ranged from mostly sunny to partly sunny. It was 54 at Wooster, 58 at Marion, 59 at Toledo Express, 55 at Cleveland, and 55 at Akron-Canton Regional Airport. Youngstown reported 57, Cincinnati reported 61, Dayton reported 58, Findlay reported 57, and Columbus reported 58. Reports from nearby cities outside Ohio. At Chicago, a thunderstorm was reported, with a temperature of 55. It was partly sunny, with a temperature of 60 at Pittsburgh, 55 at Detroit, 50 at Buffalo, and 60 at Indianapolis. The current time is 6:04 p.m. Eastern Daylight Time. 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On the latest weather map, high pressure will linger across the area today before a warm front pushes north tonight. A low pressure system centered over Ontario will move multiple cold fronts east this weekend. High pressure will return for the start of next week. The forecast for the Central Highlands. This afternoon, partly cloudy. Near steady temperature in the mid-50s. West winds 10 to 15 miles per hour with gusts up to 25 miles per hour. Tonight, partly cloudy in the evening, then mostly cloudy with a slight chance of showers after midnight. Lows in the lower 40s. West winds 5 to 10 miles per hour with gusts up to 20 miles per hour. Chance of rain 20%. Friday, partly sunny with a slight chance of showers in the morning, then mostly cloudy with a chance of showers in the afternoon. Highs around 60. Southwest winds around 10 miles per hour with gusts up to 20 miles per hour. Chance of rain 40%. Friday night, showers likely. Lows in the upper 40s. Southwest winds 5 to 10 miles per hour. Chance of rain 70%. Saturday, mostly cloudy in the morning, then becoming partly sunny. A chance of showers. Highs in the upper 60s. Southwest winds 10 to 15 miles per hour. Gusts up to 30 miles per hour in the afternoon. Chance of rain 50%. Saturday night, mostly cloudy with a chance of showers. Lows in the upper 40s. Chance of rain 50%. At 6 p.m., weather reports for selected cities. At Mansfield Long Regional Airport, it was mostly sunny. The temperature was 54 degrees, the dew point 30, and the relative humidity 40%. The wind was northwest, at 15 miles an hour, gusting to 21. The pressure was 29.91 inches and rising. Elsewhere across Ohio, skies ranged from mostly sunny to partly sunny. It was 55 at Wooster, 58 at Marion, 59 at Toledo Express, 55 at Cleveland, and 55 at Akron-Canton Regional Airport. Youngstown reported 53, Cincinnati reported 60, Dayton reported 58, Findlay reported 57, and Columbus reported 58. Reports from nearby cities outside Ohio. At Chicago, a thunderstorm was reported, with a temperature of 51.
It was partly sunny, with a temperature of 58 at Pittsburgh, 55 at Detroit, 51 at Buffalo, and 59 at Indianapolis. The current time is 6:07 p.m. Eastern Daylight Time. 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On the latest weather map, high pressure will linger across the area today before a warm front pushes north tonight. A low pressure system centered over Ontario will move multiple cold fronts east this weekend. High pressure will return for the start of next week. The forecast for the Central Highlands. This afternoon, partly cloudy. Near steady temperature in the mid-50s. West winds 10 to 15 miles per hour with gusts up to 25 miles per hour. Tonight, partly cloudy in the evening, then mostly cloudy with a slight chance of showers after midnight. Lows in the lower 40s. West winds 5 to 10 miles per hour with gusts up to 20 miles per hour. Chance of rain 20%. Friday, partly sunny with a slight chance of showers in the morning, then mostly cloudy with a chance of showers in the afternoon. Highs around 60. Southwest winds around 10 miles per hour with gusts up to 20 miles per hour. Chance of rain 40%. Friday night, showers likely. Lows in the upper 40s. Southwest winds 5 to 10 miles per hour. Chance of rain 70%. Saturday, mostly cloudy in the morning, then becoming partly sunny. A chance of showers. Highs in the upper 60s. Southwest winds 10 to 15 miles per hour. Gusts up to 30 miles per hour in the afternoon. Chance of rain 50%. Saturday night, mostly cloudy with the showers. Lows in the upper 40s. Chance of rain 50%. At 6 p.m., weather reports for selected cities. At Mansfield Long Regional Airport, it was mostly sunny. The temperature was 54 degrees, the dew point 30, and the relative humidity 40%. The wind was northwest, at 15 miles an hour, gusting to 21. The pressure was 29.91 inches and rising. Elsewhere across Ohio, skies ranged from mostly sunny to partly sunny. It was 55 at Worcester, 58 at Marion, 59 at Toledo Express, 55 at Cleveland, and 55 at Akron-Canton Regional Airport. Youngstown reported 53, Cincinnati reported 60, Dayton reported 58, Findlay reported 57, and Columbus reported 58. Reports from nearby cities outside Ohio, at Chicago, a thunderstorm was reported, with a temperature of 51. It was partly sunny, with a temperature of 58 at Pittsburgh, 55 at Detroit, 51 at Buffalo, and 59 at Indianapolis. The extended forecast for the Central Highlands. Sunday, partly sunny with a 40% chance of showers. Highs in the upper 50s. Sunday night, mostly cloudy with a chance of showers in the evening, then partly cloudy after midnight. Lows in the lower 40s. Chance of rain 40%. Monday, mostly sunny in the morning, then becoming partly cloudy. Highs in the upper 50s. Monday night, partly cloudy in the evening, then becoming mostly clear. Lows in the upper 30s. Tuesday, mostly sunny in the morning, then partly cloudy with a chance of showers in the afternoon. Highs around 60. Chance of rain 30%. Tuesday night, showers likely. Lows in the mid 40s. Chance of rain 70%. Wednesday, mostly cloudy in the morning, then becoming partly sunny. Showers likely, mainly in the morning. Highs in the lower 60s. Chance of rain 60%. The current time is 6:11 p.m. Eastern Daylight Time. 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On the latest weather map, high pressure will linger across the area today before a warm front pushes north tonight. A low pressure system centered over Ontario will move multiple cold fronts east this weekend.
High pressure will return for the start of next week. The forecast for the Central Highlands. This afternoon, partly cloudy. Near steady temperature in the mid-50s. West winds 10 to 15 miles per hour with gusts up to 25 miles per hour. Tonight, partly cloudy in the evening, then mostly cloudy with a slight chance of showers after midnight. Lows in the lower 40s. West winds 5 to 10 miles per hour with gusts up to 20 miles per hour. Chance of rain 20%. Friday, partly sunny with a slight chance of showers in the morning, then mostly cloudy with a chance of showers in the afternoon. Highs around 60. Southwest winds around 10 miles per hour with gusts up to 20 miles per hour. Chance of rain 40%. Friday night, showers likely. Lows in the upper 40s. Southwest winds 5 to 10 miles per hour. Chance of rain 70%. Saturday, mostly cloudy in the morning, then becoming partly sunny. A chance of showers. Highs in the upper 60s. Southwest winds 10 to 15 miles per hour. Gusts up to 30 miles per hour in the afternoon. Chance of rain 50%. Saturday night, mostly cloudy with a chance of showers. Lows in the upper 40s. Chance of rain 50%. At 6 p.m., weather reports for selected cities. At Mansfield Long Regional Airport, it was mostly sunny. The temperature was 54 degrees, the dew point 30, and the relative humidity 40%. The wind was northwest, at 15 miles an hour, gusting to 21. The pressure was 29.91 inches and rising. Elsewhere across Ohio, skies ranged from mostly sunny to partly sunny. It was 55 at Worcester, 58 at Marion, 59 at Toledo Express, 55 at Cleveland, and 55 at Akron-Canton Regional Airport. Youngstown reported 53, Cincinnati reported 60, Dayton reported 58, Findlay reported 57, and Columbus reported 58. Reports from nearby cities outside Ohio, at Chicago, a thunderstorm was reported, with a temperature of 51. It was partly sunny, with a temperature of 58 at Pittsburgh, 55 at Detroit, 51 at Buffalo, and 59 at Indianapolis. At 6 p.m., weather reports for selected cities. At Mansfield Long Regional Airport, it was mostly sunny. The temperature was 54 degrees, the dew point 30, and the relative humidity 40%. The wind was northwest, at 15 miles an hour, gusting to 21. The pressure was 29.91 inches and rising. Elsewhere across Ohio, skies ranged from mostly sunny to partly sunny. It was 55 at Worcester, 58 at Marion, 59 at Toledo Express, 55 at Cleveland, and 55 at Akron-Canton Regional Airport. Youngstown reported 53, Cincinnati reported 60, Dayton reported 58, Findlay reported 57, and Columbus reported 58. Reports from nearby cities outside Ohio, at Chicago, rain was falling, with a temperature of 52. It was partly sunny, with a temperature of 58 at Pittsburgh, 55 at Detroit, 51 at Buffalo, and 59 at Indianapolis. The Mansfield, Ohio climate summary for this evening, as of 5:15 p.m., May 7, 2026. Today's high temperature was 56 degrees. The normal high is 69. The record high is 86 degrees, which was last set in 2015. Today's low temperature was 39 degrees. The normal low is 47. The record low is 30 degrees, which was last set in 1989. No precipitation fell today. No snow fell today, which brings the monthly total to a trace. The total snowfall since July 1st still stands at 29.6 inches. Sunset tonight is at 8:33 p.m. Sunrise tomorrow is at 6:20 a.m. The current time is 6:16 p.m. Eastern Daylight Time. 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On the latest weather map, high pressure will linger across the area today before a warm front pushes north tonight. A low pressure system centered over Ontario will move multiple cold fronts east this weekend.
High pressure will return for the start of next week. The forecast for the Central Highlands. This afternoon, partly cloudy. Near steady temperature in the mid-50s.

5 to 10 miles per hour. Chance of rain 70%. Saturday, mostly cloudy in the morning, then becoming partly sunny. A chance of showers. Highs in the upper 60s. Southwest winds 10 to 15 miles per hour. Gusts up to 30 miles per hour in the afternoon. Chance of rain 50%. Saturday night, mostly cloudy with a chance of showers. Lows in the upper 40s. Chance of rain 50%. At 6 p.m., weather reports for selected cities. At Mansfield-Laum Regional Airport, it was mostly sunny. The temperature was 54 degrees, the dew point 30, and the relative humidity 40%. The wind was northwest, at 15 miles an hour, gusting to 21. The pressure was 29.91 inches and rising. Elsewhere across Ohio, skies ranged from mostly sunny to partly sunny. It was 55 at Wooster, 58 at Marion, 59 at Toledo Express, 55 at Cleveland, and 55 at Akron-Canton Regional Airport. Youngstown reported 53, Cincinnati reported 60, Dayton reported 58, Findlay reported 57, and Columbus reported 58. Reports from nearby cities outside Ohio, at Chicago, rain was falling, with a temperature of 52. It was partly sunny, with a temperature of 58 at Pittsburgh, 55 at Detroit, 51 at Buffalo, and 59 at Indianapolis. The current time is 6:19 p.m. Eastern Daylight Time. 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On the latest weather map, high pressure will linger across the area today before a warm front pushes north tonight. A low pressure system centered over Ontario will move multiple cold fronts east this weekend. High pressure will return for the start of next week. The extended forecast for the Central Highlands. Sunday, partly sunny with a 40% chance of showers. Highs in the upper 50s. Sunday night, mostly cloudy with a chance of showers in the evening, then partly cloudy after midnight. Lows in the lower 40s. Chance of rain 40%. Monday, mostly sunny in the morning, then becoming partly cloudy. Highs in the upper 50s. Monday night, partly cloudy in the evening, then becoming mostly clear. Lows in the upper 30s. Tuesday, mostly sunny in the morning, then partly cloudy with a chance of showers in the afternoon. Highs around 60. Chance of rain 30%. Tuesday night, showers likely. Lows in the mid 40s. Chance of rain 70%. Wednesday, mostly cloudy in the morning, then becoming partly sunny. Showers likely, mainly in the morning. Highs in the lower 60s. Chance of rain 60%. The forecast for the Central Highlands. This afternoon, partly cloudy. Near steady temperature in the mid-50s. West winds 10 to 15 miles per hour with gusts up to 25 miles per hour. Tonight, partly cloudy in the evening, then mostly cloudy with a slight chance of showers after midnight. Lows in the lower 40s. West winds 5 to 10 miles per hour with gusts up to 20 miles per hour. Chance of rain 20%. Friday, partly sunny with a slight chance of showers in the morning, then mostly cloudy with a chance of showers in the afternoon. Highs around 60. Southwest winds around 10 miles per hour with gusts up to 20 miles per hour. Chance of rain 40%. Friday night, showers likely. Lows in the upper 40s. Southwest winds 5 to 10 miles per hour. Chance of rain 70%. Saturday, mostly cloudy in the morning, then becoming partly sunny. A chance of showers. Highs in the upper 60s. Southwest winds 10 to 15 miles per hour. Gusts up to 30 miles per hour in the afternoon. Chance of rain 50%. Saturday night, mostly cloudy with a chance of showers. Lows in the upper 40s. Chance of rain 50%. At 6 p.m., weather reports for selected cities. At Mansfield-Laum Regional Airport, it was mostly sunny. The temperature was 54 degrees, the dew point 30, and the relative humidity 40%. The wind was northwest, at 15 miles an hour.

hour, gusting to 21. The pressure was 29.91 inches and rising. Elsewhere across Ohio, skies ranged from mostly sunny to partly sunny. It was 55 at Worcester, 58 at Marion, 59 at Toledo Express, 55 at Cleveland, and 55 at Akron-Canton Regional Airport. Youngstown reported 53, Cincinnati reported 60, Dayton reported 58, Findlay reported 57, and Columbus reported 58. Reports from nearby cities outside Ohio and Chicago, rain was falling, with a temperature of 52. It was partly sunny, with a temperature of 58 at Pittsburgh, 55 at Detroit, 51 at Buffalo, and 59 at Indianapolis. The current time is 6:23 p.m. Eastern Daylight Time. 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On the latest weather map, high pressure will linger across the area today before a warm front pushes north tonight. A low pressure system centered over Ontario will move multiple cold fronts east this weekend. High pressure will return for the start of next week. The forecast for the Central Highlands. This afternoon, partly cloudy. Near steady temperature in the mid-50s. West winds 10 to 15 miles per hour with gusts up to 25 miles per hour. Tonight, partly cloudy in the evening, then mostly cloudy with a slight chance of showers after midnight. Lows in the lower 40s. West winds 5 to 10 miles per hour with gusts up to 20 miles per hour. Chance of rain 20%. Friday, partly sunny with a slight chance of showers in the morning, then mostly cloudy with a chance of showers in the afternoon. Highs around 60. Southwest winds around 10 miles per hour with gusts up to 20 miles per hour. Chance of rain 40%. Friday night, showers likely. Lows in the upper 40s. Southwest winds 5 to 10 miles per hour. Chance of rain 70%. Saturday, mostly cloudy in the morning, then becoming partly sunny. A chance of showers. Highs in the upper 60s. Southwest winds 10 to 15 miles per hour. Gusts up to 30 miles per hour in the afternoon. Chance of rain 50%. Saturday night, mostly cloudy with a chance of showers. Lows in the upper 40s. Chance of rain 50%. At 6 p.m., weather reports for selected cities. At Mansfield Long Regional Airport, it was mostly sunny. The temperature was 54 degrees, the dew point 30, and the relative humidity 40%. The wind was northwest, at 15 miles an hour, gusting to 21. The pressure was 29.91 inches and rising. Elsewhere across Ohio, skies ranged from mostly sunny to partly sunny. It was 55 at Worcester, 58 at Marion, 59 at Toledo Express, 55 at Cleveland, and 55 at Akron-Canton Regional Airport. Youngstown reported 53, Cincinnati reported 60, Dayton reported 58, Findlay reported 57, and Columbus reported 58. Reports from nearby cities outside Ohio and Chicago, rain was falling, with a temperature of 52. It was partly sunny, with a temperature of 58 at Pittsburgh, 55 at Detroit, 51 at Buffalo, and 59 at Indianapolis. The current time is 6:26 p.m. Eastern Daylight Time. 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On the latest weather map, high pressure will linger across the area today before a warm front pushes north tonight. A low pressure system centered over Ontario will move multiple cold fronts east this weekend. High pressure will return for the start of next week. The forecast for the Central Highlands. This afternoon, partly cloudy. Near steady temperature in the mid-50s. West winds 10 to 15 miles per hour with gusts up to 25 miles per hour. Tonight, partly cloudy in the evening, then mostly cloudy with a slight chance of showers after midnight. Lows in the lower 40s.
West winds 5 to 10 miles per hour with gusts up to 20 miles per hour. Chance of rain 20%. Friday, partly sunny with a slight chance of showers in the morning, then mostly cloudy with a chance of showers in the afternoon. Highs around 60. Southwest winds around 10 miles per hour with gusts up to 20 miles per hour. Chance of rain 40%. Friday night, showers likely. Lows in the upper 40s. Southwest winds 5 to 10 miles per hour. Chance of rain 70%. Saturday, mostly cloudy in the morning, then becoming partly sunny. A chance of showers. Highs in the upper 60s. Southwest winds 10 to 15 miles per hour. Gusts up to 30 miles per hour in the afternoon. Chance of rain 50%. Saturday night, mostly cloudy with a chance of showers. Lows in the upper 40s. Chance of rain 50%. At 6 p.m., weather reports for selected cities. At Mansfield Lawn, it was mostly sunny. The temperature was 54 degrees, the dew point 30, and the relative humidity 40%. The wind was northwest, at 15 miles an hour, gusting to 21. The pressure was 29.91 inches and rising. Elsewhere across Ohio, skies ranged from mostly sunny to partly sunny. It was 55 at Worcester, 58 at Marion, 59 at Toledo Express, 55 at Cleveland, and 55 at Akron-Canton Regional Airport. Youngstown reported 53, Cincinnati reported 60, Dayton reported 58, Findlay reported 57, and Columbus reported 58. Reports from nearby cities outside Ohio, at Chicago, rain was falling, with a temperature of 52. It was partly sunny, with a temperature of 58 at Pittsburgh, 55 at Detroit, 51 at Buffalo, and 59 at Indianapolis. The current time is 6:29 p.m. Eastern Daylight Time. The extended forecast for the Central Highlands. Sunday, partly sunny with a 40% chance of showers. Highs in the upper 50s. Sunday night, mostly cloudy with a chance of showers in the evening, then partly cloudy after midnight. Lows in the lower 40s. Chance of rain 40%. Monday, mostly sunny in the morning, then becoming partly cloudy. Highs in the upper 50s. Monday night, partly cloudy in the evening, then becoming mostly clear. Lows in the upper 30s. Tuesday, mostly sunny in the morning, then partly cloudy with a chance of showers in the afternoon. Highs around 60. Chance of rain 30%. Tuesday night, showers likely. Lows in the mid-40s. Chance of rain 70%. Wednesday, mostly cloudy in the morning, then becoming partly sunny. Showers likely, mainly in the morning. Highs in the lower 60s. Chance of rain 60%. The Mansfield, Ohio climate summary for this evening, as of 5:15 p.m., May 7, 2026. Today's high temperature was 56 degrees. The normal high is 69. The record high is 86 degrees, which was last set in 2015. Today's low temperature was 39 degrees. The normal low is 47. The record low is 30 degrees, which was last set in 1989. No precipitation fell today. No snow fell today, which brings the monthly total to a trace. The total snowfall since July 1st still stands at 29.6 inches. Sunset tonight is at 8:33 p.m. Sunrise tomorrow is at 6:20 a.m. This is NOAA Weather Radio WWG57 originating from the National Weather Service Forecast Office in Cleveland. 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On the latest weather map, high pressure will linger across the area today before a warm front pushes north tonight. A low pressure system centered over Ontario will move multiple cold fronts east this weekend. High pressure will return for the start of next week. The forecast for the Central Highlands. This afternoon, partly cloudy. Near steady temperature in the mid-50s. West winds 10 to 15 miles per hour with gusts up to 25 miles per hour. Tonight, partly cloudy in the evening, then mostly cloudy with a slight chance of showers after midnight. Lows in the lower 40s.
west winds 5 to 10 miles per hour with gusts up to 20 miles per hour. Chance of rain 20%. Friday, partly sunny with a slight chance of showers in the morning, then mostly cloudy with a chance of showers in the afternoon. Highs around 60. Southwest winds around 10 miles per hour with gusts up to 20 miles per hour. Chance of rain 40%. Friday night, showers likely. Lows in the upper 40s. Southwest winds 5 to 10 miles per hour. Chance of rain 70%. Saturday, mostly cloudy in the morning, then becoming partly sunny. A chance of showers. Highs in the upper 60s. Southwest winds 10 to 15 miles per hour. Gusts up to 30 miles per hour in the afternoon. Chance of rain 50%. Saturday night, mostly cloudy with a chance of showers. Lows in the upper 40s. Chance of rain 50%. At 6 p.m., weather reports for selected cities. At Mansfield Lawn Regional Airport, it was mostly sunny. The temperature was 54 degrees, the dew point 30, and the relative humidity 40%. The wind was northwest, at 15 miles an hour, gusting to 21. The pressure was 29.91 inches and rising. Elsewhere across Ohio, skies ranged from mostly sunny to partly sunny. It was 55 at Worcester, 58 at Marion, 59 at Toledo Express, 55 at Cleveland, and 55 at Akron-Canton Regional Airport. Youngstown reported 53, Cincinnati reported 60, Dayton reported 58, Findlay reported 57, and Columbus reported 58. Reports from nearby cities outside Ohio, at Chicago, rain was falling, with a temperature of 52. It was partly sunny, with a temperature of 58 at Pittsburgh, 55 at Detroit, 51 at Buffalo, and 59 at Indianapolis. The current time is 6:34 p.m. Eastern Daylight Time. 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We supply the latest available information for the Central Highlands over station WWG57 from Butler on a frequency of 162.450 MHz. On the latest weather map, high pressure will linger across the area today before a warm front pushes north tonight. A low pressure system centered over Ontario will move multiple cold fronts east this weekend. High pressure will return for the start of next week. The forecast for the Central Highlands. This afternoon, partly cloudy. Near steady temperature in the mid-50s. West winds 10 to 15 miles per hour with gusts up to 25 miles per hour. Tonight, partly cloudy in the evening, then mostly cloudy with a slight chance of showers after midnight. Lows in the lower 40s. West winds 5 to 10 miles per hour with gusts up to 20 miles per hour. Chance of rain 20%. Friday, partly sunny with a slight chance of showers in the morning, then mostly cloudy with a chance of showers in the afternoon. Highs around 60. Southwest winds around 10 miles per hour with gusts up to 20 miles per hour. Chance of rain 40%. Friday night, showers likely. Lows in the upper 40s. Southwest winds 5 to 10 miles per hour. Chance of rain 70%. Saturday, mostly cloudy in the morning, then becoming partly sunny. A chance of showers. Highs in the upper 60s. Southwest winds 10 to 15 miles per hour. Gusts up to 30 miles per hour in the afternoon. Chance of rain 50%. Saturday night, mostly cloudy with a chance of showers. Lows in the upper 40s. Chance of rain 50%. At 6 p.m., weather reports for selected cities. At Mansfield Lawn Regional Airport, it was mostly sunny. The temperature was 54 degrees, the dew point 30, and the relative humidity 40%. The wind was northwest, at 15 miles an hour, gusting to 21. The pressure was 29.91 inches and rising. Elsewhere across Ohio, skies ranged from mostly sunny to partly sunny. It was 55 at Worcester, 58 at Marion, 59 at Toledo Express, 55 at Cleveland, and 55 at Akron-Canton Regional Airport. Youngstown reported 53, Cincinnati reported 60, Dayton reported 58, Findlay reported 57, and Columbus reported 58.
Reports from nearby cities outside Ohio and Chicago, rain was falling, with a temperature of 52. It was partly sunny, with a temperature of 58 at Pittsburgh, 55 at Detroit, 51 at Buffalo, and 59 at Indianapolis. The current time is 6:38 p.m. Eastern Daylight Time. 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On the latest weather map, high pressure will linger across the area today before a warm front pushes north tonight. A low pressure system centered over Ontario will move multiple cold fronts east this weekend. High pressure will return for the start of next week. The forecast for the Central Highlands. This afternoon, partly cloudy. Near steady temperature in the mid-50s. West winds 10 to 15 miles per hour with gusts up to 25 miles per hour. Tonight, partly cloudy in the evening, then mostly cloudy with a slight chance of showers after midnight. Lows in the lower 40s. West winds 5 to 10 miles per hour with gusts up to 20 miles per hour. Chance of rain 20%. Friday, partly sunny with a slight chance of showers in the morning, then mostly cloudy with a chance of showers in the afternoon. Highs around 60. Southwest winds around 10 miles per hour with gusts up to 20 miles per hour. Chance of rain 40%. Friday night, showers likely. Lows in the upper 40s. Southwest winds 5 to 10 miles per hour. Chance of rain 70%. Saturday, mostly cloudy in the morning, then becoming partly sunny. A chance of showers. Highs in the upper 60s. Southwest winds 10 to 15 miles per hour. Gusts up to 30 miles per hour in the afternoon. Chance of rain 50%. Saturday night, mostly cloudy with a chance of showers. Lows in the upper 40s. Chance of rain 50%. The extended forecast for the Central Highlands. Sunday, partly sunny with a 40% chance of showers. Highs in the upper 50s. Sunday night, mostly cloudy with a chance of showers in the evening, then partly cloudy after midnight. Lows in the lower 40s. Chance of rain 40%. Monday, mostly sunny in the morning, then becoming partly cloudy. Highs in the upper 50s. Monday night, partly cloudy in the evening, then becoming mostly clear. Lows in the upper 30s. Tuesday, mostly sunny in the morning, then partly cloudy with a chance of showers in the afternoon. Highs around 60. Chance of rain 30%. Tuesday night, showers likely. Lows in the mid-40s. Chance of rain 70%. Wednesday, mostly cloudy in the morning, then becoming partly sunny. Showers likely, mainly in the morning. Highs in the lower 60s. Chance of rain 60%. At 6 p.m., weather reports for selected cities. At Mansfield Long Regional Airport, it was mostly sunny. The temperature was 54 degrees, the dew point 30, and the relative humidity 40%. The wind was northwest, at 15 miles an hour, gusting to 21. The pressure was 29.91 inches and rising. Elsewhere across Ohio, skies ranged from mostly sunny to partly sunny. It was 55 at Worcester, 58 at Marion, 59 at Toledo Express, 55 at Cleveland, and 55 at Akron-Canton Regional Airport. Youngstown reported 53, Cincinnati reported 60, Dayton reported 58. Findlay reported 57, and Columbus reported 58. Reports from nearby cities outside Ohio and Chicago, rain was falling, with a temperature of 52. It was partly sunny, with a temperature of 58 at Pittsburgh, 55 at Detroit, 51 at Buffalo, and 59 at Indianapolis. The current time is 6:42 p.m. Eastern Daylight Time. 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On the latest weather map, high pressure will linger across the area today before a warm front pushes north tonight.
A low-pressure system centered over Ontario will move multiple cold fronts east this weekend. High pressure will return for the start of next week. The forecast for the Central Highlands. This afternoon, partly cloudy. Near steady temperature in the mid-50s. West winds 10 to 15 miles per hour with gusts up to 25 miles per hour. Tonight, partly cloudy in the evening, then mostly cloudy with a slight chance of showers after midnight. Lows in the lower 40s. West winds 5 to 10 miles per hour with gusts up to 20 miles per hour. Chance of rain 20%. Friday, partly sunny with a slight chance of showers in the morning, then mostly cloudy with a chance of showers in the afternoon. Highs around 60. Southwest winds around 10 miles per hour with gusts up to 20 miles per hour. Chance of rain 40%. Friday night, showers likely. Lows in the upper 40s. Southwest winds 5 to 10 miles per hour. Chance of rain 70%. Saturday, mostly cloudy in the morning, then becoming partly sunny. A chance of showers. Highs in the upper 60s. Southwest winds 10 to 15 miles per hour. Gusts up to 30 miles per hour in the afternoon. Chance of rain 50%. Saturday night, mostly cloudy with a chance of showers. Lows in the upper 40s. Chance of rain 50%. At 6 p.m., weather reports for selected cities. At Mansfield Lawn Regional Airport, it was mostly sunny. The temperature was 54 degrees, the dew point 30, and the relative humidity 40%. The wind was northwest, at 15 miles an hour, gusting to 21. The pressure was 29.91 inches and rising. Elsewhere across Ohio, skies ranged from mostly sunny to partly sunny. It was 55 at Worcester, 58 at Marion, 59 at Toledo Express, 55 at Cleveland, and 55 at Akron-Canton Regional Airport. Youngstown reported 53, Cincinnati reported 60, Dayton reported 58, Findlay reported 57, and Columbus reported 58. Reports from nearby cities outside Ohio, at Chicago, rain was falling, with a temperature of 52. It was partly sunny, with a temperature of 58 at Pittsburgh, 55 at Detroit, 51 at Buffalo, and 59 at Indianapolis. The Mansfield, Ohio climate summary for this evening, as of 5:15 p.m., May 7, 2026. Today's high temperature was 56 degrees. The normal high is 69. The record high is 86 degrees, which was last set in 2015. Today's low temperature was 39 degrees. The normal low is 47. The record low is 30 degrees, which was last set in 1989. No precipitation fell today. No snow fell today, which brings the monthly total to a trace. The total snowfall since July 1st still stands at 29.6 inches. Sunset tonight is at 8:33 p.m. Sunrise tomorrow is at 6:20 a.m. The current time is 6:46 p.m. Eastern Daylight Time. 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On the latest weather map, high pressure will linger across the area today before a warm front pushes north tonight. A low pressure system centered over Ontario will move multiple cold fronts east this weekend. High pressure will return for the start of next week. The forecast for the Central Highlands. This afternoon, partly cloudy. Near steady temperature in the mid-50s. West winds 10 to 15 miles per hour with gusts up to 25 miles per hour. Tonight, partly cloudy in the evening, then mostly cloudy with a slight chance of showers after midnight. Lows in the lower 40s. West winds 5 to 10 miles per hour with gusts up to 20 miles per hour. Chance of rain 20%. Friday, partly sunny with a slight chance of showers in the morning, then mostly cloudy with a chance of showers in the afternoon. Highs around 60. Southwest winds around 10 miles per hour with gusts up to 20 miles per hour. Chance of rain 40%. Friday night, showers likely. Lows in the upper 40s. Southwest winds 5 to 10 miles per hour.
chance of rain 70%. Saturday, mostly cloudy in the morning, then becoming partly sunny. A chance of showers. Highs in the upper 60s. Southwest winds 10 to 15 miles per hour. Gusts up to 30 miles per hour in the afternoon. Chance of rain 50%. Saturday night, mostly cloudy with a chance of showers. Lows in the upper 40s. Chance of rain 50%. At 6 p.m., weather reports for selected cities. At Mansfield Long Regional Airport, it was mostly sunny. The temperature was 54 degrees, the dew point 30, and the relative humidity 40%. The wind was northwest, at 15 miles an hour, gusting to 21. The pressure was 29.91 inches and rising. Elsewhere across Ohio, skies ranged from mostly sunny to partly sunny. It was 55 at Worcester, 58 at Marion, 59 at Toledo Express, 55 at Cleveland, and 55 at Akron-Canton Regional Airport. Youngstown reported 53, Cincinnati reported 60, Dayton reported 58, Findlay reported 57, and Columbus reported 58. Reports from nearby cities outside Ohio, at Chicago, rain was falling, with a temperature of 52. It was partly sunny, with a temperature of 58 at Pittsburgh, 55 at Detroit, 51 at Buffalo, and 59 at Indianapolis. The current time is 6:49 p.m. Eastern Daylight Time. 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On the latest weather map, high pressure will linger across the area today before a warm front pushes north tonight. A low pressure system centered over Ontario will move multiple cold fronts east this weekend. High pressure will return for the start of next week. The extended forecast for the Central Highlands. Sunday, partly sunny with a 40% chance of showers. Highs in the upper 50s. Sunday night, mostly cloudy with a chance of showers in the evening, then partly cloudy after midnight. Lows in the lower 40s. Chance of rain 40%. Monday, mostly sunny in the morning, then becoming partly cloudy. Highs in the upper 50s. Monday night, partly cloudy in the evening, then becoming mostly clear. Lows in the upper 30s. Tuesday, mostly sunny in the morning, then partly cloudy with a chance of showers in the afternoon. Highs around 60. Chance of rain 30%. Tuesday night, showers likely. Lows in the mid 40s. Chance of rain 70%. Wednesday, mostly cloudy in the morning, then becoming partly sunny. Showers likely, mainly in the morning. Highs in the lower 60s. Chance of rain 60%. The forecast for the Central Highlands. This afternoon, partly cloudy. Near steady temperature in the mid-50s. West winds 10 to 15 miles per hour with gusts up to 25 miles per hour. Tonight, partly cloudy in the evening, then mostly cloudy with a slight chance of showers after midnight. Lows in the lower 40s. West winds 5 to 10 miles per hour with gusts up to 20 miles per hour. Chance of rain 20%. Friday, partly sunny with a slight chance of showers in the morning, then mostly cloudy with a chance of showers in the afternoon. Highs around 60. Southwest winds around 10 miles per hour with gusts up to 20 miles per hour. Chance of rain 40%. Friday night, showers likely. Lows in the upper 40s. Southwest winds 5 to 10 miles per hour. Chance of rain 70%. Saturday, mostly cloudy in the morning, then becoming partly sunny. A chance of showers. Highs in the upper 60s. Southwest winds 10 to 15 miles per hour. Gusts up to 30 miles per hour in the afternoon. Chance of rain 50%. Saturday night, mostly cloudy with a chance of showers. Lows in the upper 40s. Chance of rain 50%. At 6 p.m., weather reports for selected cities. At Mansfield Long Regional Airport, it was mostly sunny. The temperature was 54 degrees, the dew point 30, and the relative humidity 40%. The wind was northwest, at 15 miles an hour, gusting to 21.
the pressure was 29.91 inches and rising. Elsewhere across Ohio, skies ranged from mostly sunny to partly sunny. It was 55 at Worcester, 58 at Marion, 59 at Toledo Express, 55 at Cleveland, and 55 at Akron-Canton Regional Airport. Youngstown reported 53, Cincinnati reported 60, Dayton reported 58, Findlay reported 57, and Columbus reported 58. Reports from nearby cities outside Ohio, at Chicago, rain was falling, with a temperature of 52. It was partly sunny, with a temperature of 58 at Pittsburgh, 55 at Detroit, 51 at Buffalo, and 59 at Indianapolis. The current time is 6:53 p.m. Eastern Daylight Time. 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On the latest weather map, high pressure will linger across the area today before a warm front pushes north tonight. A low pressure system centered over Ontario will move multiple cold fronts east this weekend. High pressure will return for the start of next week. The forecast for the Central Highlands. This afternoon, partly cloudy. Near steady temperature in the mid-50s. West winds 10 to 15 miles per hour with gusts up to 25 miles per hour. Tonight, partly cloudy in the evening, then mostly cloudy with a slight chance of showers after midnight. Lows in the lower 40s. West winds 5 to 10 miles per hour with gusts up to 20 miles per hour. Chance of rain 20%. Friday, partly sunny with a slight chance of showers in the morning, then mostly cloudy with a chance of showers in the afternoon. Highs around 60. Southwest winds around 10 miles per hour with gusts up to 20 miles per hour. Chance of rain 40%. Friday night, showers likely. Lows in the upper 40s. Southwest winds 5 to 10 miles per hour. Chance of rain 70%. Saturday, mostly cloudy in the morning, then becoming partly sunny. A chance of showers. Highs in the upper 60s. Southwest winds 10 to 15 miles per hour. Gusts up to 30 miles per hour in the afternoon. Chance of rain 50%. Saturday night, mostly cloudy with a chance of showers. Lows in the upper 40s. Chance of rain 50%. At 6 p.m., weather reports for selected cities. At Mansfield-Long Regional Airport, it was mostly sunny. The temperature was 54 degrees, the dew point 30, and the relative humidity 40%. The wind was northwest, at 15 miles an hour, gusting to 21. The pressure was 29.91 inches and rising. Elsewhere across Ohio, skies ranged from mostly sunny to partly sunny. It was 55 at Worcester, 58 at Marion, 59 at Toledo Express, 55 at Cleveland, and 55 at Akron-Canton Regional Airport. Youngstown reported 53, Cincinnati reported 60, Dayton reported 58, Findlay reported 57, and Columbus reported 58. Reports from nearby cities outside Ohio, at Chicago, rain was falling, with a temperature of 52. It was partly sunny, with a temperature of 58 at Pittsburgh, 55 at Detroit, 51 at Buffalo, and 59 at Indianapolis. The current time is 6:56 p.m. Eastern Daylight Time. 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On the latest weather map, high pressure will linger across the area today before a warm front pushes north tonight. A low pressure system centered over Ontario will move multiple cold fronts east this weekend. High pressure will return for the start of next week. The forecast for the Central Highlands. This afternoon, partly cloudy. Near steady temperature in the mid-50s. West winds 10 to 15 miles per hour with gusts up to 25 miles per hour. Tonight, partly cloudy in the evening, then mostly cloudy with a slight chance of showers after midnight. Lows in the lower 40s. West winds 5 to 10 miles per hour with gusts up to 20 miles per hour.
chance of rain 20%. Friday, partly sunny with a slight chance of showers in the morning, then mostly cloudy with a chance of showers in the afternoon. Highs around 60. Southwest winds around 10 miles per hour with gusts up to 20 miles per hour. Chance of rain 40%. Friday night, showers likely. Lows in the upper 40s. Southwest winds 5 to 10 miles per hour. Chance of rain 70%. Saturday, mostly cloudy in the morning, then becoming partly sunny. A chance of showers. Highs in the upper 60s. Southwest winds 10 to 15 miles per hour. Gusts up to 30 miles per hour in the afternoon. Chance of rain 50%. Saturday night, mostly cloudy with a chance of showers. Lows in the upper 40s. Chance of rain 50%. At 6 p.m., weather reports for selected cities. At Mansfield Lawn Regional Airport, it was mostly sunny. The temperature was 54 degrees, the dew point 30, and the relative humidity 40%. The wind was northwest, at 15 miles an hour, gusting to 21. The pressure was 29.91 inches and rising. Elsewhere across Ohio, skies ranged from mostly sunny to partly sunny. It was 55 at Worcester, 58 at Marion, 59 at Toledo Express, 55 at Cleveland, and 55 at Akron-Canton Regional Airport. Youngstown reported 53, Cincinnati reported 60, Dayton reported 58, Findlay reported 57, and Columbus reported 58. Reports from nearby cities outside Ohio, at Chicago, rain was falling, with a temperature of 52. It was partly sunny, with a temperature of 58 at Pittsburgh, 55 at Detroit, 51 at Buffalo, and 59 at Indianapolis. The current time is 6:59 p.m. Eastern Daylight Time. 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The Nearshore Marine Forecast. For the following marine location, the islands to Vermilion. Tonight, west winds 5 to 15 knots becoming southwest. A chance of showers. A slight chance of showers late. Waves 2 feet or less. Friday, west winds 5 to 10 knots becoming south. A slight chance of showers in the afternoon. Waves 2 feet or less. Friday night, south winds 5 to 10 knots. A chance of showers in the evening. Waves 1 foot or less. Saturday, southwest winds 5 to 15 knots increasing to 15 to 20 knots. A chance of showers in the afternoon. Waves 2 feet or less. The water temperature off Toledo is 56 degrees, off Cleveland 53 degrees, and off Erie 51 degrees. The extended forecast for the Central Highlands. Sunday, partly sunny with a 40% chance of showers. Highs in the upper 50s. Sunday night, mostly cloudy with a chance of showers in the evening, then partly cloudy after midnight. Lows in the lower 40s. Chance of rain 40%. Monday, mostly sunny in the morning, then becoming partly cloudy. Highs in the upper 50s. Monday night, partly cloudy in the evening, then becoming mostly clear. Lows in the upper 30s. Tuesday, mostly sunny in the morning, then partly cloudy with a chance of showers in the afternoon. Highs around 60. Chance of rain 30%. Tuesday night, showers likely. Lows in the mid 40s. Chance of rain 70%. Wednesday, mostly cloudy in the morning, then becoming partly sunny. Showers likely, mainly in the morning. Highs in the lower 60s. Chance of rain 60%. The Mansfield, Ohio climate summary for this evening, as of 5:15 p.m., May 7, 2026. Today's high temperature was 56 degrees. The normal high is 69. The record high is 86 degrees, which was last set in 2015. Today's low temperature was 39 degrees. The normal low is 47. The record low is 30 degrees, which was last set in 1989. No precipitation fell today. No snow fell today, which brings the monthly total to a trace.
The total snowfall since July 1st still stands at 29.6 inches. Sunset tonight is at 8:33 p.m. Sunrise tomorrow is at 6:20 a.m. On the latest weather map, high pressure will linger across the area today before a warm front pushes north tonight. A low pressure system centered over Ontario will move multiple cold fronts east this weekend. High pressure will return for the start of next week. The forecast for the Central Highlands. This afternoon, partly cloudy. Near steady temperature in the mid-50s. West winds 10 to 15 miles per hour with gusts up to 25 miles per hour. Tonight, partly cloudy in the evening, then mostly cloudy with a slight chance of showers after midnight. Lows in the lower 40s. West winds 5 to 10 miles per hour with gusts up to 20 miles per hour. Chance of rain 20%. Friday, partly sunny with a slight chance of showers in the morning, then mostly cloudy with a chance of showers in the afternoon. Highs around 60. Southwest winds around 10 miles per hour with gusts up to 20 miles per hour. Chance of rain 40%. Friday night, showers likely. Lows in the upper 40s. Southwest winds 5 to 10 miles per hour. Chance of rain 70%. Saturday, mostly cloudy in the morning, then becoming partly sunny. A chance of showers. Highs in the upper 60s. Southwest winds 10 to 15 miles per hour. Gusts up to 30 miles per hour in the afternoon. Chance of rain 50%. Saturday night, mostly cloudy with a chance of showers. Lows in the upper 40s. Chance of rain 50%. At 6 p.m., weather reports for selected cities. At Mansfield Long Regional Airport, it was mostly sunny. The temperature was 54 degrees, the dew point 30, and the relative humidity 40%. The wind was northwest, at 15 miles an hour, gusting to 21. The pressure was 29.91 inches and rising. Elsewhere across Ohio, skies ranged from mostly sunny to partly sunny. It was 55 at Worcester, 58 at Marion, 59 at Toledo Express, 55 at Cleveland, and 55 at Akron-Canton Regional Airport. Youngstown reported 53, Cincinnati reported 60, Dayton reported 58, Findlay reported 57, and Columbus reported 58. Reports from nearby cities outside Ohio, at Chicago, rain was falling, with a temperature of 52. It was partly sunny, with a temperature of 58 at Pittsburgh, 55 at Detroit, 51 at Buffalo, and 59 at Indianapolis. The current time is 7:05 p.m. Eastern Daylight Time. 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On the latest weather map, high pressure will linger across the area today before a warm front pushes north tonight. A low pressure system centered over Ontario will move multiple cold fronts east this weekend. High pressure will return for the start of next week. The forecast for the Central Highlands. This afternoon, partly cloudy. Near steady temperature in the mid-50s. West winds 10 to 15 miles per hour with gusts up to 25 miles per hour. Tonight, partly cloudy in the evening, then mostly cloudy with a slight chance of showers after midnight. Lows in the lower 40s. West winds 5 to 10 miles per hour with gusts up to 20 miles per hour. Chance of rain 20%. Friday, partly sunny with a slight chance of showers in the morning, then mostly cloudy with a chance of showers in the afternoon. Highs around 60. Southwest winds around 10 miles per hour with gusts up to 20 miles per hour. Chance of rain 40%. Friday night, showers likely. Lows in the upper 40s. Southwest winds 5 to 10 miles per hour. Chance of rain 70%. Saturday, mostly cloudy in the morning, then becoming partly sunny. A chance of showers. Highs in the upper 60s. Southwest winds 10 to 15 miles per hour. Gusts up to 30 miles per hour in the afternoon. Chance of rain 50%. Saturday night, mostly cloudy with a chance of showers. Lows in the upper 40s. Chance of rain 50%.
at 7 p.m. Weather reports for selected cities. At Mansfield Lom Regional Airport, it was partly sunny. The temperature was 52 degrees, the dew point 29, and the relative humidity 41%. The wind was variable, at 7 miles an hour. The pressure was 29.91 inches and steady. Elsewhere across Ohio, at Wooster, it was sunny, with a temperature of 54. It was mostly sunny, with a temperature of 56 at Marion, 54 at Cleveland, 54 at Akron-Canton Regional Airport, and 53 at Youngstown. Under mostly sunny skies, Cincinnati reported 59, Dayton reported 57, and Columbus reported 58. It was partly sunny, with a temperature of 57 at Toledo Express, and 55 at Findlay. Reports from nearby cities outside Ohio, skies ranged from mostly sunny to partly sunny. It was 57 at Pittsburgh, 55 at Detroit, 51 at Buffalo, 59 at Indianapolis, and 56 at Chicago. The current time is 7:08 p.m. Eastern Daylight Time. 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On the latest weather map, high pressure will linger across the area today before a warm front pushes north tonight. A low pressure system centered over Ontario will move multiple cold fronts east this weekend. High pressure will return for the start of next week. The forecast for the Central Highlands. This afternoon, partly cloudy. Near steady temperature in the mid-50s. West winds 10 to 15 miles per hour with gusts up to 25 miles per hour. Tonight, partly cloudy in the evening, then mostly cloudy with a slight chance of showers after midnight. Lows in the lower 40s. West winds 5 to 10 miles per hour with gusts up to 20 miles per hour. Chance of rain 20%. Friday, partly sunny with a slight chance of showers in the morning, then mostly cloudy with a chance of showers in the afternoon. Highs around 60. Southwest winds around 10 miles per hour with gusts up to 20 miles per hour. Chance of rain 40%. Friday night, showers likely. Lows in the upper 40s. Southwest winds 5 to 10 miles per hour. Chance of rain 70%. Saturday, mostly cloudy in the morning, then becoming partly sunny. A chance of showers. Highs in the upper 60s. Southwest winds 10 to 15 miles per hour. Gusts up to 30 miles per hour in the afternoon. Chance of rain 50%. Saturday night, mostly cloudy with a chance of showers. Lows in the upper 40s. Chance of rain 50%. The extended forecast for the Central Highlands. Sunday, partly sunny with a 40% chance of showers. Highs in the upper 50s. Sunday night, mostly cloudy with a chance of showers in the evening, then partly cloudy after midnight. Lows in the lower 40s. Chance of rain 40%. Monday, mostly sunny in the morning, then becoming partly cloudy. Highs in the upper 50s. Monday night, partly cloudy in the evening, then becoming mostly clear. Lows in the upper 30s. Tuesday, mostly sunny in the morning, then partly cloudy with a chance of showers in the afternoon. Highs around 60. Chance of rain 30%. Tuesday night, showers likely. Lows in the mid-40s. Chance of rain 70%. Wednesday, mostly cloudy in the morning, then becoming partly sunny. Showers likely, mainly in the morning. Highs in the lower 60s. Chance of rain 60%. At 7 p.m., weather reports for selected cities. At Mansfield Lom Regional Airport, it was partly sunny. The temperature was 52 degrees, the dew point 29, and the relative humidity 41%. The wind was variable, at 7 miles an hour. The pressure was 29.91 inches and steady. Elsewhere across Ohio, at Wooster, it was sunny, with a temperature of 54. It was mostly sunny, with a temperature of 56 at Marion, 54 at Cleveland, 54 at Akron-Canton Regional Airport, and 53 at Youngstown. Under mostly sunny skies, Cincinnati reported 59, Dayton reported 57, and Columbus reported 58.
It was partly sunny, with a temperature of 57 at Toledo Express and 55 at Findlay. Reports from nearby cities outside Ohio, skies ranged from mostly sunny to partly sunny. It was 57 at Pittsburgh, 55 at Detroit, 51 at Buffalo, 59 at Indianapolis, and 56 at Chicago. The current time is 7:13 p.m. Eastern Daylight Time. 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On the latest weather map, high pressure will linger across the area today before a warm front pushes north tonight. A low pressure system centered over Ontario will move multiple cold fronts east this weekend. High pressure will return for the start of next week. The forecast for the Central Highlands. This afternoon, partly cloudy. Near steady temperature in the mid-50s. West winds 10 to 15 miles per hour with gusts up to 25 miles per hour. Tonight, partly cloudy in the evening, then mostly cloudy with a slight chance of showers after midnight. Lows in the lower 40s. West winds 5 to 10 miles per hour with gusts up to 20 miles per hour. Chance of rain 20%. Friday, partly sunny with a slight chance of showers in the morning, then mostly cloudy with a chance of showers in the afternoon. Highs around 60. Southwest winds around 10 miles per hour with gusts up to 20 miles per hour. Chance of rain 40%. Friday night, showers likely. Lows in the upper 40s. Southwest winds 5 to 10 miles per hour. Chance of rain 70%. Saturday, mostly cloudy in the morning, then becoming partly sunny. A chance of showers. Highs in the upper 60s. Southwest winds 10 to 15 miles per hour. Gusts up to 30 miles per hour in the afternoon. Chance of rain 50%. Saturday night, mostly cloudy with a chance of showers. Lows in the upper 40s. Chance of rain 50%. The Mansfield, Ohio climate summary for this evening, as of 5:15 p.m., May 7, 2026. Today's high temperature was 56 degrees. The normal high is 69. The record high is 86 degrees, which was last set in 2015. Today's low temperature was 39 degrees. The normal low is 47. The record low is 30 degrees, which was last set in 1989. No precipitation fell today. No snow fell today, which brings the monthly total to a trace. The total snowfall since July 1st still stands at 29.6 inches. Sunset tonight is at 8:33 p.m. Sunrise tomorrow is at 6:20 a.m. At 7 p.m., weather reports for selected cities. At Mansfield Long Regional Airport, it was partly sunny. The temperature was 52 degrees, the dew point 29, and the relative humidity 41%. The wind was variable, at 7 miles an hour. The pressure was 29.91 inches and steady. Elsewhere across Ohio, at Worcester, it was sunny, with a temperature of 54. It was mostly sunny, with a temperature of 56 at Marion, 54 at Cleveland, 54 at Akron-Canton Regional Airport, and 53 at Youngstown. Under mostly sunny skies, Cincinnati reported 59, Dayton reported 57, and Columbus reported 58. It was partly sunny, with a temperature of 57 at Toledo Express, and 55 at Findlay. Reports from nearby cities outside Ohio, skies ranged from mostly sunny to partly sunny. It was 57 at Pittsburgh, 55 at Detroit, 51 at Buffalo, 59 at Indianapolis, and 56 at Chicago. The current time is 7:17 p.m. Eastern Daylight Time. 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On the latest weather map, high pressure will linger across the area today before a warm front pushes north tonight. A low pressure system centered over Ontario will move multiple cold fronts east this weekend. High pressure will return for the start of next week.
the forecast for the Central Highlands. This afternoon, partly cloudy. Near steady temperature in the mid-50s. West winds.

Saturday, mostly cloudy in the morning, then becoming partly sunny. A chance of showers. Highs in the upper 60s. Southwest winds 10 to 15 miles per hour. Gusts up to 30 miles per hour in the afternoon. Chance of rain 50%. Saturday night, mostly cloudy with a chance of showers. Lows in the upper 40s. Chance of rain 50%. At 7 p.m., weather reports for selected cities. At Mansfield Long Regional Airport, it was partly sunny. The temperature was 52 degrees, the dew point 29, and the relative humidity 41%. The wind was variable, at 7 miles an hour. The pressure was 29.91 inches and steady. Elsewhere across Ohio, at Worcester, it was sunny, with a temperature of 54. It was mostly sunny, with a temperature of 56 at Marion, 54 at Cleveland, 54 at Akron-Canton Regional Airport, and 53 at Youngstown. Under mostly sunny skies, Cincinnati reported 59, Dayton reported 57, and Columbus reported 58. It was partly sunny, with a temperature of 57 at Toledo Express, and 55 at Findlay. Reports from nearby cities outside Ohio, skies ranged from mostly sunny to partly sunny. It was 57 at Pittsburgh, 55 at Detroit, 51 at Buffalo, 59 at Indianapolis, and 56 at Chicago. The current time is 7:20 p.m. Eastern Daylight Time. 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On the latest weather map, high pressure will linger across the area today before a warm front pushes north tonight. A low pressure system centered over Ontario will move multiple cold fronts east this weekend. High pressure will return for the start of next week. The forecast for the Central Highlands. Tonight, partly cloudy this evening, then mostly cloudy with a slight chance of showers after midnight. Lows in the lower 40s. West winds 5 to 10 miles per hour with gusts up to 20 miles per hour. Chance of rain 20%. Friday, partly sunny with a slight chance of showers in the morning, then mostly cloudy with a chance of showers in the afternoon. Highs around 60. Southwest winds around 10 miles per hour with gusts up to 20 miles per hour. Chance of rain 40%. Friday night, showers likely. Lows in the upper 40s. Southwest winds 5 to 10 miles per hour. Chance of rain 70%. Saturday, mostly cloudy in the morning, then becoming partly sunny. A chance of showers. Highs in the upper 60s. Southwest winds 10 to 15 miles per hour. Gusts up to 30 miles per hour in the afternoon. Chance of rain 50%. Saturday night, mostly cloudy with a chance of showers. Lows in the upper 40s. Southwest winds 10 to 15 miles per hour with gusts up to 30 miles per hour, becoming west 5 to 10 miles per hour after midnight. Chance of rain 50%. Sunday, partly sunny with a 40% chance of showers. Highs in the upper 50s. Sunday night, mostly cloudy with a chance of showers in the evening, then partly cloudy after midnight. Lows in the lower 40s. Chance of rain 40%. The extended forecast for the Central Highlands. Monday, mostly sunny in the morning, then becoming partly cloudy. Highs in the upper 50s. Monday night, partly cloudy in the evening, then becoming mostly clear. Lows in the upper 30s. Tuesday, mostly sunny in the morning, then partly cloudy with a chance of showers in the afternoon. Highs around 60. Chance of rain 30%. Tuesday night, showers likely. Lows in the mid-40s. Chance of rain 70%. Wednesday, mostly cloudy in the morning, then becoming partly sunny. Showers likely, mainly in the morning. Highs in the lower 60s. Chance of rain 60%. Wednesday night, mostly cloudy with a chance of showers in the evening, then partly cloudy after midnight. Lows in the mid-40s. Chance of rain 40%. Thursday, partly cloudy. Highs in the upper 60s. At 7 p.m., weather reports for selected cities at Mansfield.

Fairfield Lom Regional Airport, it was partly sunny. The temperature was 52 degrees, the dew point 29, and the relative humidity 41%. The wind was variable, at 7 miles an hour. The pressure was 29.91 inches and steady. Elsewhere across Ohio, at Worcester, it was sunny, with a temperature of 54. It was mostly sunny, with a temperature of 56 at Marion, 54 at Cleveland, 54 at Akron-Canton Regional Airport, and 53 at Youngstown. Under mostly sunny skies, Cincinnati reported 59, Dayton reported 57, and Columbus reported 58. It was partly sunny, with a temperature of 57 at Toledo Express, and 55 at Findlay. Reports from nearby cities outside Ohio, skies ranged from mostly sunny to partly sunny. It was 57 at Pittsburgh, 55 at Detroit, 51 at Buffalo, 59 at Indianapolis, and 56 at Chicago. The current time is 7:24 p.m. Eastern Daylight Time. 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On the latest weather map, high pressure will linger across the area today before a warm front pushes north tonight. A low pressure system centered over Ontario will move multiple cold fronts east this weekend. High pressure will return for the start of next week. The forecast for the Central Highlands. Tonight, partly cloudy this evening, then mostly cloudy with a slight chance of showers after midnight. Lows in the lower 40s. West winds 5 to 10 miles per hour with gusts up to 20 miles per hour. Chance of rain 20%. Friday, partly sunny with a slight chance of showers in the morning, then mostly cloudy with a chance of showers in the afternoon. Highs around 60. Southwest winds around 10 miles per hour with gusts up to 20 miles per hour. Chance of rain 40%. Friday night, showers likely. Lows in the upper 40s. Southwest winds 5 to 10 miles per hour. Chance of rain 70%. Saturday, mostly cloudy in the morning, then becoming partly sunny. A chance of showers. Highs in the upper 60s. Southwest winds 10 to 15 miles per hour. Gusts up to 30 miles per hour in the afternoon. Chance of rain 50%. Saturday night, mostly cloudy with a chance of showers. Lows in the upper 40s. Southwest winds 10 to 15 miles per hour with gusts up to 30 miles per hour, becoming west 5 to 10 miles per hour after midnight. Chance of rain 50%. Sunday, partly sunny with a 40% chance of showers. Highs in the upper 50s. Sunday night, mostly cloudy with a chance of showers in the evening, then partly cloudy after midnight. Lows in the lower 40s. Chance of rain 40%. At 7 p.m., weather reports for selected cities. At Mansfield Lawn Regional Airport, it was partly sunny. The temperature was 52 degrees, the dew point 29, and the relative humidity 41%. The wind was variable, at 7 miles an hour. The pressure was 29.91 inches and steady. Elsewhere across Ohio, at Worcester, it was sunny, with a temperature of 54. It was mostly sunny, with a temperature of 56 at Marion, 54 at Cleveland, 54 at Akron-Canton Regional Airport, and 53 at Youngstown. Under mostly sunny skies, Cincinnati reported 59, Dayton reported 57, and Columbus reported 58. It was partly sunny, with a temperature of 57 at Toledo Express, and 55 at Findlay. Reports from nearby cities outside Ohio, skies ranged from mostly sunny to partly sunny. It was 57 at Pittsburgh, 55 at Detroit, 51 at Buffalo, 59 at Indianapolis, and 56 at Chicago. The current time is 7:28 p.m. Eastern Daylight Time. 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On the latest weather map, high pressure will linger across the area today before a warm front pushes north tonight.
A low-pressure system centered over Ontario will move multiple cold fronts east this weekend. High pressure will return for the start of next week. The forecast for the Central Highlands. Tonight, partly cloudy this evening, then mostly cloudy with a slight chance of showers after midnight. Lows in the lower 40s. West winds 5 to 10 miles per hour with gusts up to 20 miles per hour. Chance of rain 20%. Friday, partly sunny with a slight chance of showers in the morning, then mostly cloudy with a chance of showers in the afternoon. Highs around 60. Southwest winds around 10 miles per hour with gusts up to 20 miles per hour. Chance of rain 40%. Friday night, showers likely. Lows in the upper 40s. Southwest winds 5 to 10 miles per hour. Chance of rain 70%. Saturday, mostly cloudy in the morning, then becoming partly sunny. A chance of showers. Highs in the upper 60s. Southwest winds 10 to 15 miles per hour. Gusts up to 30 miles per hour in the afternoon. Chance of rain 50%. Saturday night, mostly cloudy with a chance of showers. Lows in the upper 40s. Southwest winds 10 to 15 miles per hour with gusts up to 30 miles per hour, becoming west 5 to 10 miles per hour after midnight. Chance of rain 50%. Sunday, partly sunny with a 40% chance of showers. Highs in the upper 50s. Sunday night, mostly cloudy with a chance of showers in the evening, then partly cloudy after midnight. Lows in the lower 40s. Chance of rain 40%. The extended forecast for the Central Highlands. Monday, mostly sunny in the morning, then becoming partly cloudy. Highs in the upper 50s. Monday night, partly cloudy in the evening, then becoming mostly clear. Lows in the upper 30s. Tuesday, mostly sunny in the morning, then partly cloudy with a chance of showers in the afternoon. Highs around 60. Chance of rain 30%. Tuesday night, showers likely. Lows in the mid-40s. Chance of rain 70%. Wednesday, mostly cloudy in the morning, then becoming partly sunny. Showers likely, mainly in the morning. Highs in the lower 60s. Chance of rain 60%. Wednesday night, mostly cloudy with a chance of showers in the evening, then partly cloudy after midnight. Lows in the mid-40s. Chance of rain 40%. Thursday, partly cloudy. Highs in the upper 60s. The Mansfield, Ohio climate summary for this evening, as of 5:15 p.m., May 7, 2026. Today's high temperature was 56 degrees. The normal high is 69. The record high is 86 degrees, which was last set in 2015. Today's low temperature was 39 degrees. The normal low is 47. The record low is 30 degrees, which was last set in 1989. No precipitation fell today. No snow fell today, which brings the monthly total to a trace. The total snowfall since July 1st still stands at 29.6 inches. Sunset tonight is at 8:33 p.m. Sunrise tomorrow is at 6:20 a.m. At 7 p.m., weather reports for selected cities. At Mansfield Long Regional Airport, it was partly sunny. The temperature was 52 degrees, the dew point 29, and the relative humidity 41%. The wind was variable, at 7 miles an hour. The pressure was 29.91 inches and steady. Elsewhere across Ohio, at Worcester, it was sunny, with a temperature of 54. It was mostly sunny, with a temperature of 56 at Marion, 54 at Cleveland, 54 at Akron-Canton Regional Airport, and 53 at Youngstown. Under mostly sunny skies, Cincinnati reported 59, Dayton reported 57, and Columbus reported 58. It was partly sunny, with a temperature of 57 at Toledo Express, and 55 at Findlay. Reports from nearby cities outside Ohio, skies ranged from mostly sunny to partly sunny. It was 57 at Pittsburgh, 55 at Detroit, 51 at Buffalo, 59 at Indianapolis, and 56 at Chicago. The current time is 7:33 p.m. Eastern Daylight Time. 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
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On the latest weather map, high pressure will linger across the area today before a warm front pushes north tonight. A low pressure system centered over Ontario will move multiple cold fronts east this weekend. High pressure will return for the start of next week. The forecast for the Central Highlands. Tonight, partly cloudy this evening, then mostly cloudy with a slight chance of showers after midnight. Lows in the lower 40s. West winds 5 to 10 miles per hour with gusts up to 20 miles per hour. Chance of rain 20%. Friday, partly sunny with a slight chance of showers in the morning, then mostly cloudy with a chance of showers in the afternoon. Highs around 60. Southwest winds around 10 miles per hour with gusts up to 20 miles per hour. Chance of rain 40%. Friday night, showers likely. Lows in the upper 40s. Southwest winds 5 to 10 miles per hour. Chance of rain 70%. Saturday, mostly cloudy in the morning, then becoming partly sunny. A chance of showers. Highs in the upper 60s. Southwest winds 10 to 15 miles per hour. Gusts up to 30 miles per hour in the afternoon. Chance of rain 50%. Saturday night, mostly cloudy with a chance of showers. Lows in the upper 40s. Southwest winds 10 to 15 miles per hour with gusts up to 30 miles per hour, becoming west 5 to 10 miles per hour after midnight. Chance of rain 50%. Sunday, partly sunny with a 40% chance of showers. Highs in the upper 50s. Sunday night, mostly cloudy with a chance of showers in the evening, then partly cloudy after midnight. Lows in the lower 40s. Chance of rain 40%. At 7 p.m., weather reports for selected cities. At Mansfield Long Regional Airport, it was partly sunny. The temperature was 52 degrees, the dew point 29, and the relative humidity 41%. The wind was variable, at 7 miles an hour. The pressure was 29.91 inches and steady. Elsewhere across Ohio, at Worcester, it was sunny, with a temperature of 54. It was mostly sunny, with a temperature of 56 at Marion, 54 at Cleveland, 54 at Akron-Canton Regional Airport, and 53 at Youngstown. Under mostly sunny skies, Cincinnati reported 59, Dayton reported 57, and Columbus reported 58. It was partly sunny, with a temperature of 57 at Toledo Express, and 55 at Findlay. Reports from nearby cities outside Ohio, skies ranged from mostly sunny to partly sunny. It was 57 at Pittsburgh, 55 at Detroit, 51 at Buffalo, 59 at Indianapolis, and 56 at Chicago. The current time is 7:36 p.m. Eastern Daylight Time. 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On the latest weather map, high pressure will linger across the area today before a warm front pushes north tonight. A low pressure system centered over Ontario will move multiple cold fronts east this weekend. High pressure will return for the start of next week. The forecast for the Central Highlands. Tonight, partly cloudy this evening, then mostly cloudy with a slight chance of showers after midnight. Lows in the lower 40s. West winds 5 to 10 miles per hour with gusts up to 20 miles per hour. Chance of rain 20%. Friday, partly sunny with a slight chance of showers in the morning, then mostly cloudy with a chance of showers in the afternoon. Highs around 60. Southwest winds around 10 miles per hour with gusts up to 20 miles per hour. Chance of rain 40%. Friday night, showers likely. Lows in the upper 40s. Southwest winds 5 to 10 miles per hour. Chance of rain 70%. Saturday, mostly cloudy in the morning, then becoming partly sunny. A chance of showers. Highs in the upper 60s. Southwest winds 10 to 15 miles per hour. Gusts up to 30 miles per hour in the afternoon. Chance of rain 50%.
Saturday night, mostly cloudy with a chance of showers. Lows in the upper 40s. Southwest winds 10 to 15 miles per hour with gusts up to 30 miles per hour, becoming west 5 to 10 miles per hour after midnight. Chance of rain 50%. Sunday, partly sunny with a 40% chance of showers. Highs in the upper 50s. Sunday night, mostly cloudy with a chance of showers in the evening, then partly cloudy after midnight. Lows in the lower 40s. Chance of rain 40%. At 7 p.m., weather reports for selected cities. At Mansfield Long Regional Airport, it was partly sunny. The temperature was 52 degrees, the dew point 29, and the relative humidity 41%. The wind was variable, at 7 miles an hour. The pressure was 29.91 inches and steady. Elsewhere across Ohio, at Worcester, it was sunny, with a temperature of 54. It was mostly sunny, with a temperature of 56 at Marion, 54 at Cleveland, 54 at Akron-Canton Regional Airport, and 53 at Youngstown. Under mostly sunny skies, Cincinnati reported 59, Dayton reported 57, and Columbus reported 58. It was partly sunny, with a temperature of 57 at Toledo Express, and 55 at Findlay. Reports from nearby cities outside Ohio, skies ranged from mostly sunny to partly sunny. It was 57 at Pittsburgh, 55 at Detroit, 51 at Buffalo, 59 at Indianapolis, and 56 at Chicago. The extended forecast for the Central Highlands. Monday, mostly sunny in the morning, then becoming partly cloudy. Highs in the upper 50s. Monday night, partly cloudy in the evening, then becoming mostly clear. Lows in the upper 30s. Tuesday, mostly sunny in the morning, then partly cloudy with a chance of showers in the afternoon. Highs around 60. Chance of rain 30%. Tuesday night, showers likely. Lows in the mid-40s. Chance of rain 70%. Wednesday, mostly cloudy in the morning, then becoming partly sunny. Showers likely, mainly in the morning. Highs in the lower 60s. Chance of rain 60%. Wednesday night, mostly cloudy with a chance of showers in the evening, then partly cloudy after midnight. Lows in the mid-40s. Chance of rain 40%. Thursday, partly cloudy. Highs in the upper 60s. The current time is 7:41 p.m. Eastern Daylight Time. 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On the latest weather map, high pressure will linger across the area today before a warm front pushes north tonight. A low pressure system centered over Ontario will move multiple cold fronts east this weekend. High pressure will return for the start of next week. The forecast for the Central Highlands. Tonight, partly cloudy this evening, then mostly cloudy with a slight chance of showers after midnight. Lows in the lower 40s. West winds 5 to 10 miles per hour with gusts up to 20 miles per hour. Chance of rain 20%. Friday, partly sunny with a slight chance of showers in the morning, then mostly cloudy with a chance of showers in the afternoon. Highs around 60. Southwest winds around 10 miles per hour with gusts up to 20 miles per hour. Chance of rain 40%. Friday night, showers likely. Lows in the upper 40s. Southwest winds 5 to 10 miles per hour. Chance of rain 70%. Saturday, mostly cloudy in the morning, then becoming partly sunny. A chance of showers. Highs in the upper 60s. Southwest winds 10 to 15 miles per hour. Gusts up to 30 miles per hour in the afternoon. Chance of rain 50%. Saturday night, mostly cloudy with a chance of showers. Lows in the upper 40s. Southwest winds 10 to 15 miles per hour with gusts up to 30 miles per hour, becoming west 5 to 10 miles per hour after midnight. Chance of rain 50%. Sunday, partly sunny with a 40% chance of showers. Highs in the upper 50s. Sunday night, mostly cloudy with a chance of showers in the evening, then partly cloudy after midnight.
lows in the lower 40s. Chance of rain 40%. At 7 p.m., weather reports for selected cities. At Mansfield Long Regional Airport, it was partly sunny. The temperature was 52 degrees, the dew point 29, and the relative humidity 41%. The wind was variable, at 7 miles an hour. The pressure was 29.91 inches and steady. Elsewhere across Ohio, at Worcester, it was sunny, with a temperature of 54. It was mostly sunny, with a temperature of 56 at Marion, 54 at Cleveland, 54 at Akron-Canton Regional Airport, and 53 at Youngstown. Under mostly sunny skies, Cincinnati reported 59, Dayton reported 57, and Columbus reported 58. It was partly sunny, with a temperature of 57 at Toledo Express, and 55 at Findlay. Reports from nearby cities outside Ohio, skies ranged from mostly sunny to partly sunny. It was 57 at Pittsburgh, 55 at Detroit, 51 at Buffalo, 59 at Indianapolis, and 56 at Chicago. The current time is 7:44 p.m. Eastern Daylight Time. 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The Mansfield, Ohio climate summary for this evening, as of 5:15 p.m., May 7, 2026. Today's high temperature was 56 degrees. The normal high is 69. The record high is 86 degrees, which was last set in 2015. Today's low temperature was 39 degrees. The normal low is 47. The record low is 30 degrees, which was last set in 1989. No precipitation fell today. No snow fell today, which brings the monthly total to a trace. The total snowfall since July 1st still stands at 29.6 inches. Sunset tonight is at 8:33 p.m. Sunrise tomorrow is at 6:20 a.m. On the latest weather map, high pressure will linger across the area today before a warm front pushes north tonight. A low pressure system centered over Ontario will move multiple cold fronts east this weekend. High pressure will return for the start of next week. The forecast for the Central Highlands. Tonight, partly cloudy this evening, then mostly cloudy with a slight chance of showers after midnight. Lows in the lower 40s. West winds 5 to 10 miles per hour with gusts up to 20 miles per hour. Chance of rain 20%. Friday, partly sunny with a slight chance of showers in the morning, then mostly cloudy with a chance of showers in the afternoon. Highs around 60. Southwest winds around 10 miles per hour with gusts up to 20 miles per hour. Chance of rain 40%. Friday night, showers likely. Lows in the upper 40s. Southwest winds 5 to 10 miles per hour. Chance of rain 70%. Saturday, mostly cloudy in the morning, then becoming partly sunny. A chance of showers. Highs in the upper 60s. Southwest winds 10 to 15 miles per hour. Gusts up to 30 miles per hour in the afternoon. Chance of rain 50%. Saturday night, mostly cloudy with a chance of showers. Lows in the upper 40s. Southwest winds 10 to 15 miles per hour with gusts up to 30 miles per hour, becoming west 5 to 10 miles per hour after midnight. Chance of rain 50%. Sunday, partly sunny with a 40% chance of showers. Highs in the upper 50s. Sunday night, mostly cloudy with a chance of showers in the evening, then partly cloudy after midnight. Lows in the lower 40s. Chance of rain 40%. At 7 p.m., weather reports for selected cities. At Mansfield Long Regional Airport, it was partly sunny. The temperature was 52 degrees, the dew point 29, and the relative humidity 41%. The wind was variable, at 7 miles an hour. The pressure was 29.91 inches and steady. Elsewhere across Ohio, at Worcester, it was sunny, with a temperature of 54. It was mostly sunny, with a temperature of 56 at Marion, 54 at Cleveland, 54 at Akron-Canton Regional Airport, and 53 at Youngstown.
under mostly sunny skies, Cincinnati reported 59, Dayton reported 57, and Columbus reported 58. It was partly sunny, with a temperature of 57 at Toledo Express, and 55 at Findlay. Reports from nearby cities outside Ohio, skies ranged from mostly sunny to partly sunny. It was 57 at Pittsburgh, 55 at Detroit, 51 at Buffalo, 59 at Indianapolis, and 56 at Chicago. The current time is 7:49 p.m. Eastern Daylight Time. 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On the latest weather map, high pressure will linger across the area today before a warm front pushes north tonight. A low pressure system centered over Ontario will move multiple cold fronts east this weekend. High pressure will return for the start of next week. The forecast for the Central Highlands. Tonight, partly cloudy this evening, then mostly cloudy with a slight chance of showers after midnight. Lows in the lower 40s. West winds 5 to 10 miles per hour with gusts up to 20 miles per hour. Chance of rain 20%. Friday, partly sunny with a slight chance of showers in the morning, then mostly cloudy with a chance of showers in the afternoon. Highs around 60. Southwest winds around 10 miles per hour with gusts up to 20 miles per hour. Chance of rain 40%. Friday night, showers likely. Lows in the upper 40s. Southwest winds 5 to 10 miles per hour. Chance of rain 70%. Saturday, mostly cloudy in the morning, then becoming partly sunny. A chance of showers. Highs in the upper 60s. Southwest winds 10 to 15 miles per hour. Gusts up to 30 miles per hour in the afternoon. Chance of rain 50%. Saturday night, mostly cloudy with a chance of showers. Lows in the upper 40s. Southwest winds 10 to 15 miles per hour with gusts up to 30 miles per hour, becoming west 5 to 10 miles per hour after midnight. Chance of rain 50%. Sunday, partly sunny with a 40% chance of showers. Highs in the upper 50s. Sunday night, mostly cloudy with a chance of showers in the evening, then partly cloudy after midnight. Lows in the lower 40s. Chance of rain 40%. The extended forecast for the Central Highlands. Monday, mostly sunny in the morning, then becoming partly cloudy. Highs in the upper 50s. Monday night, partly cloudy in the evening, then becoming mostly clear. Lows in the upper 30s. Tuesday, mostly sunny in the morning, then partly cloudy with a chance of showers in the afternoon. Highs around 60. Chance of rain 30%. Tuesday night, showers likely. Lows in the mid-40s. Chance of rain 70%. Wednesday, mostly cloudy in the morning, then becoming partly sunny. Showers likely, mainly in the morning. Highs in the lower 60s. Chance of rain 60%. Wednesday night, mostly cloudy with a chance of showers in the evening, then partly cloudy after midnight. Lows in the mid-40s. Chance of rain 40%. Thursday, partly cloudy. Highs in the upper 60s. At 7 p.m., weather reports for selected cities. At Mansfield-Lom Regional Airport, it was partly sunny. The temperature was 52 degrees, the dew point 29, and the relative humidity 41%. The wind was variable, at 7 miles an hour. The pressure was 29.91 inches and steady. Elsewhere across Ohio, at Worcester, it was sunny, with a temperature of 54. It was mostly sunny, with a temperature of 56 at Marion, 54 at Cleveland, 54 at Akron-Canton Regional Airport, and 53 at Youngstown. Under mostly sunny skies, Cincinnati reported 59, Dayton reported 57, and Columbus reported 58. It was partly sunny, with a temperature of 57 at Toledo Express, and 55 at Findlay. Reports from nearby cities outside Ohio, skies ranged from mostly sunny to partly sunny. It was 57 at Pittsburgh, 55 at Detroit, 51 at Buffalo, 59 at Indianapolis, and 56 at Chicago.
The current time is 7:53 p.m. Eastern Daylight Time. 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On the latest weather map, high pressure will linger across the area today before a warm front pushes north tonight. A low pressure system centered over Ontario will move multiple cold fronts east this weekend. High pressure will return for the start of next week. The forecast for the Central Highlands. Tonight, partly cloudy this evening, then mostly cloudy with a slight chance of showers after midnight. Lows in the lower 40s. West winds 5 to 10 miles per hour with gusts up to 20 miles per hour. Chance of rain 20%. Friday, partly sunny with a slight chance of showers in the morning, then mostly cloudy with a chance of showers in the afternoon. Highs around 60. Southwest winds around 10 miles per hour with gusts up to 20 miles per hour. Chance of rain 40%. Friday night, showers likely. Lows in the upper 40s. Southwest winds 5 to 10 miles per hour. Chance of rain 70%. Saturday, mostly cloudy in the morning, then becoming partly sunny. A chance of showers. Highs in the upper 60s. Southwest winds 10 to 15 miles per hour. Gusts up to 30 miles per hour in the afternoon. Chance of rain 50%. Saturday night, mostly cloudy with a chance of showers. Lows in the upper 40s. Southwest winds 10 to 15 miles per hour with gusts up to 30 miles per hour, becoming west 5 to 10 miles per hour after midnight. Chance of rain 50%. Sunday, partly sunny with a 40% chance of showers. Highs in the upper 50s. Sunday night, mostly cloudy with a chance of showers in the evening, then partly cloudy after midnight. Lows in the lower 40s. Chance of rain 40%. At 7 p.m., weather reports for selected cities. At Mansfield Long Regional Airport, it was partly sunny. The temperature was 52 degrees, the dew point 29, and the relative humidity 41%. The wind was variable, at 7 miles an hour. The pressure was 29.91 inches and steady. Elsewhere across Ohio, at Worcester, it was sunny, with a temperature of 54. It was mostly sunny, with a temperature of 56 at Marion, 54 at Cleveland, 54 at Akron-Canton Regional Airport, and 53 at Youngstown. Under mostly sunny skies, Cincinnati reported 59, Dayton reported 57, and Columbus reported 58. It was partly sunny, with a temperature of 57 at Toledo Express, and 55 at Findlay. Reports from nearby cities outside Ohio, skies ranged from mostly sunny to partly sunny. It was 57 at Pittsburgh, 55 at Detroit, 51 at Buffalo, 59 at Indianapolis, and 56 at Chicago. The current time is 7:56 p.m. Eastern Daylight Time. 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We supply the latest available information for the Central Highlands over station WWG 57 from Butler on a frequency of 162.450 MHz. On the latest weather map, high pressure will linger across the area today before a warm front pushes north tonight. A low pressure system centered over Ontario will move multiple cold fronts east this weekend. High pressure will return for the start of next week. The forecast for the Central Highlands. Tonight, partly cloudy this evening, then mostly cloudy with a slight chance of showers after midnight. Lows in the lower 40s. West winds 5 to 10 miles per hour with gusts up to 20 miles per hour. Chance of rain 20%. Friday, partly sunny with a slight chance of showers in the morning, then mostly cloudy with a chance of showers in the afternoon. Highs around 60. Southwest winds around 10 miles per hour with gusts up to 20 miles per hour. Chance of rain 40%. Friday night, showers likely. Lows in the upper 40s. Southwest winds 5 to 10 miles per hour. Chance of rain 70%. Saturday, mostly cloudy in the morning, then becoming partly sunny. A chance of showers.
highs in the upper 60s. Southwest winds 10 to 15 miles per hour. Gusts up to 30 miles per hour in the afternoon. Chance of rain 50%. Saturday night, mostly cloudy with a chance of showers. Lows in the upper 40s. Southwest winds 10 to 15 miles per hour with gusts up to 30 miles per hour, becoming west 5 to 10 miles per hour after midnight. Chance of rain 50%. Sunday, partly sunny with a 40% chance of showers. Highs in the upper 50s. Sunday night, mostly cloudy with a chance of showers in the evening, then partly cloudy after midnight. Lows in the lower 40s. Chance of rain 40%. At 7 p.m., weather reports for selected cities. At Mansfield-Lom Regional Airport, it was partly sunny. The temperature was 52 degrees, the dew point 29, and the relative humidity 41%. The wind was variable, at 7 miles an hour. The pressure was 29.91 inches and steady. Elsewhere across Ohio, at Worcester, it was sunny, with a temperature of 54. It was mostly sunny, with a temperature of 56 at Marion, 54 at Cleveland, 54 at Akron-Canton Regional Airport, and 53 at Youngstown. Under mostly sunny skies, Cincinnati reported 59, Dayton reported 57, and Columbus reported 58. It was partly sunny, with a temperature of 57 at Toledo Express, and 55 at Findlay. Reports from nearby cities outside Ohio, skies ranged from mostly sunny to partly sunny. It was 57 at Pittsburgh, 55 at Detroit, 51 at Buffalo, 59 at Indianapolis, and 56 at Chicago. The Nearshore Marine Forecast. For the following marine location, the islands to Vermilion. Tonight, west winds 5 to 15 knots becoming southwest. A chance of showers. A slight chance of showers late. Waves 2 feet or less. Friday, west winds 5 to 10 knots becoming south. A slight chance of showers in the afternoon. Waves 2 feet or less. Friday night, south winds 5 to 10 knots. A chance of showers in the evening. Waves 1 foot or less. Saturday, southwest winds 5 to 15 knots increasing to 15 to 20 knots. A chance of showers in the afternoon. Waves 2 feet or less. The water temperature off Toledo is 56 degrees, off Cleveland 53 degrees, and off Erie 51 degrees. The extended forecast for the Central Highlands. Monday, mostly sunny in the morning, then becoming partly cloudy. Highs in the upper 50s. Monday night, partly cloudy in the evening, then becoming mostly clear. Lows in the upper 30s. Tuesday, mostly sunny in the morning, then partly cloudy with a chance of showers in the afternoon. Highs around 60. Chance of rain 30%. Tuesday night, showers likely. Lows in the mid-40s. Chance of rain 70%. Wednesday, mostly cloudy in the morning, then becoming partly sunny. Showers likely, mainly in the morning. Highs in the lower 60s. Chance of rain 60%. Wednesday night, mostly cloudy with a chance of showers in the evening, then partly cloudy after midnight. Lows in the mid-40s. Chance of rain 40%. Thursday, partly cloudy. Highs in the upper 60s. The Mansfield, Ohio climate summary for this evening, as of 5:15 p.m., May 7, 2026. Today's high temperature was 56 degrees. The normal high is 69. The record high is 86 degrees, which was last set in 2015. Today's low temperature was 39 degrees. The normal low is 47. The record low is 30 degrees, which was last set in 1989. No precipitation fell today. No snow fell today, which brings the monthly total to a trace. The total snowfall since July 1st still stands at 29.6 inches. Sunset tonight is at 8:33 p.m. Sunrise tomorrow is at 6:20 a.m. The current time is 8:03 p.m. Eastern Daylight Time. 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We supply the latest available information for the Central Highlands over station WWG57 from Butler on a frequency of 162.450 MHz.
On the latest weather map, high pressure will linger across the area today before a warm front pushes north tonight. A low pressure system centered over Ontario will move multiple cold fronts east this weekend. High pressure will return for the start of next week.